Fuse 700 feet stratus. Broken 900 feet stratus. Broken 8,000 feet alto cumulus. Temperature 19. Dew point 16. QNH 1017 hectopascals. Tree 005 inches. Advise you have information uniform. Nalitra International Airport information uniform. 0000. ILS Yankee runway 16 left approach. Landing runway 16 left. Departure runway 16 right. Departure frequency 124.2. Taxiway Alpha 1 closed. Wind 010 degrees 4 knots. Direction variable between 340 and 050 degrees. Visibility 7 kilometers. Fuse 700 feet stratus. Broken 900 feet stratus. Broken 8,000 feet alto cumulus. Temperature 19. Dew point 16. QNH 1017 hectopascals. Tree 005 inches. Advise you have information uniform. Nalitra International Airport information uniform. 0000. ILS Yankee runway 16 left approach. Landing runway 16 left. Departure runway 16 right. Departure frequency 124.2. Taxiway Alpha 1 closed. Wind 010 degrees 4 knots. Direction variable between 340 and 050 degrees. Visibility 7 kilometers. Fuse 700 feet stratus. Broken 900 feet stratus. Broken 8,000 feet alto cumulus. Temperature 19. Dew point 16. QNH 1017 hectopascals. Tree 005 inches. Advise you have information uniform. Nalitra International Airport information uniform. 0000. ILS Yankee runway 16 left approach. Landing runway 16 left. Departure runway 16 right. Departure frequency 124.2. Taxiway Alpha 1 closed. Wind 010 degrees 4 knots. Direction variable between 340 and 050 degrees. Visibility 7 kilometers. Fuse 700 feet stratus. Broken 900 feet stratus. Broken 8,000 feet alto cumulus. Temperature 19. Dew point 16. QNH 1017 hectopascals. Tree 005 inches. Advise you have information uniform. Nalitra International Airport information uniform. 0000. ILS Yankee runway 16 left approach. Landing runway 16 left. Departure runway 16 right. Departure frequency 124.2. Taxiway Alpha 1 closed. Wind 010 degrees 4 knots. Direction variable between 340 and 050 degrees. Visibility 7 kilometers. Fuse 700 feet stratus. Broken 900 feet stratus. Broken 8,000 feet alto cumulus. Temperature 19. Dew point 16. QNH 1017 hectopascals. Tree 005 inches. Advise you have information uniform. International Airport information uniform. 0000. Runway 16 left approach. Landing runway 16 left. Departure runway 16 right. Departure frequency 124.2. Taxiway Alpha 1 closed. Wind 010 degrees 4 knots. Direction variable between 340 and 050 degrees. Visibility 7 kilometers. Fuse 700 feet stratus. Broken 900 feet stratus. Broken 8,000 feet alto cumulus. Temperature 19. Dew point 16. QNH 1017 hectopascals. Tree 005 inches. Advise you have information uniform. Nalitra International Airport information uniform. 0000. ILS Yankee runway 16 left approach. Landing runway 16 left. Departure runway 16 right.
Departure frequency 124.2. Taxiway Alpha 1 closed. Wind 010 degrees 4 knots. Direction variable between 340 and 050 degrees. Visibility 7 kilometers. View 700 feet stratus. Broken 900 feet stratus. Broken 8,000 feet alto cumulus. Temperature 19. Dew point 16. QNH 1017 hectopascals. Tree 005 inches. Advise you have information uniform. Nalitra International Airport information uniform. 0000. ILS Yankee runway 16 left approach. Landing runway 16 left. Departure runway 16 right. Departure frequency 124.2. Taxiway Alpha 1 closed. Wind 010 degrees 4 knots. Direction variable between 340 and 050 degrees. Visibility 7 kilometers. View 700 feet stratus. Broken 900 feet stratus. Broken 8,000 feet alto cumulus. Temperature 19. Dew point 16. QNH 1017 hectopascals. Tree 005 inches. Advise you have information uniform. Nalitra International Airport information uniform. 0000. ILS Yankee runway 16 left approach. Landing runway 16 left. Departure runway 16 right. Departure frequency 124.2. Taxiway Alpha 1 closed. Wind 010 degrees 4 knots. Direction variable between 340 and 050 degrees. Visibility 7 kilometers. View 700 feet stratus. Broken 900 feet stratus. Broken 8,000 feet alto cumulus. Temperature 19. Dew point 16. QNH 1017 hectopascals. Tree 005 inches. Advise you have information uniform. Nalitra International Airport information uniform. 0000. ILS Yankee runway 16 left approach. Landing runway 16 left. Departure runway 16 right. Departure frequency 124.2. Taxiway Alpha 1 closed. Wind 010 degrees 4 knots. Direction variable between 340 and 050 degrees. Visibility 7 kilometers. View 700 feet stratus. Broken 900 feet stratus. Broken 8,000 feet alto cumulus. Temperature 19. Dew point 16. QNH 1017 hectopascals. Tree 005 inches. Advise you have information uniform. Nalitra International Airport information uniform. 0000. ILS Yankee runway 16 left approach. Landing runway 16 left. Departure runway 16 right. Departure frequency 124.2. Taxiway Alpha 1 closed. Wind 010 degrees 4 knots. Direction variable between 340 and 050 degrees. Visibility 7 kilometers. View 700 feet stratus. Broken 900 feet stratus. Broken 8,000 feet alto cumulus. Temperature 19. Dew point 16. QNH 1017 hectopascals. Tree 005 inches. Advise you have information uniform. Nalitra International Airport information uniform. 0000. ILS Yankee runway 16 left approach. Landing runway 16 left. Departure runway 16 right. Departure frequency 124.2. Taxiway Alpha 1 closed. Wind 010 degrees 4 knots. Direction variable between 340 and 050 degrees. Visibility 7 kilometers. View 700 feet stratus. Broken 900 feet stratus. Broken 8,000 feet alto cumulus. Temperature 19. Dew point 16. QNH 1017 hectopascals. Tree 005 inches. Advise you have information uniform.
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ILS Yankee Runway 16 Left Approach. Landing Runway 16 Left. 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Taxiway Alpha 1 Closed. Wind 010 degrees 4 knots. Direction variable between 340 and 050 degrees. Visibility 7 kilometers. View 700 feet stratus. Broken 900 feet stratus. Broken 8,000 feet alto cumulus. Temperature 19. Dew point 16. QNH 1017 hectopascals. 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Nalita International Airport Information Uniform. 0000. ILS Yankee Runway 16 Left Approach. Landing Runway 16 Left. 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Taxiway Alpha 1 Closed. Wind 010 degrees 4 knots. Direction variable between 340 and 050 degrees. Visibility 7 kilometers. View 700 feet stratus. Broken 900 feet stratus. Broken 8,000 feet alto cumulus. Temperature 19. Dew point 16. QNH 1017 hectopascals. Tree 005 inches. 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Nalita International Airport Information Uniform. 0000. ILS Yankee Runway 16 Left Approach. Landing Runway 16 Left. 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Taxiway Alpha 1 Closed. Wind 010 degrees 4 knots. Direction variable between 340 and 050 degrees. Visibility 7 kilometers. View 700 feet stratus. Broken 900 feet stratus. Broken 8,000 feet alto cumulus. Temperature 19. Dew point 16. QNH 1017 hectopascals. 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Advise you have information uniform. Nalita International Airport Information Uniform. 0000. ILS Yankee Runway 16 Left Approach. Landing Runway 16 Left. Departure Runway 16 Right. 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Taxiway Alpha 1 Closed. Wind 010 degrees 4 knots. Direction variable between 340 and 050 degrees. Visibility 7 kilometers. View 700 feet stratus. Broken 900 feet stratus. Broken 8,000 feet alto cumulus. Temperature 19. Dew point 16. QNH 1017 hectopascals. 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Advise you have information uniform. Nalita International Airport Information Uniform. 0000. ILS Yankee Runway 16 Left Approach. Landing Runway 16 Left. 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Taxiway Alpha 1 Closed. Wind 010 degrees 4 knots. Direction variable between 340 and 050 degrees. Visibility 7 kilometers. View 700 feet stratus. Broken 900 feet stratus. Broken 8,000 feet alto cumulus. Temperature 19. Dew point 16. QNH 1017 hectopascals. Tree 005 inches. Advise you have information uniform. Nalita International Airport Information Victor. 0020. ILS Yankee Runway 16 Left Approach. Landing Runway 16 Left. Departure Runway 16 Right. 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Taxiway Alpha 1 Closed. Wind 030 degrees 4 knots. Direction variable between 340 and 080 degrees. Visibility 8 kilometers. View 700 feet stratus. Broken 1,000 feet stratus.
Broken 8,000 feet alto cumulus. Temperature 20. Dew point 16. QNH 1017 hectopascals. Tree 006 inches. Advise you have information, Victor. Nalitra International Airport information, Victor. 0020. ILS Yankee runway 16 left approach. Landing runway 16 left. Departure runway 16 right. Departure frequency 124.2. Taxiway Alpha 1 closed. Wind 030 degrees 4 knots. Direction variable between 340 and 080 degrees. Visibility 8 kilometers. View 700 feet stratus. Broken 1,000 feet stratus. Broken 8,000 feet alto cumulus. Temperature 20. Dew point 16. QNH 1017 hectopascals. Tree 006 inches. Advise you have information, Victor. Nalitra International Airport information, Victor. 0020. ILS Yankee runway 16 left approach. Landing runway 16 left. Departure runway 16 right. Departure frequency 124.2. Taxiway Alpha 1 closed. Wind 030 degrees 4 knots. Direction variable between 340 and 080 degrees. Visibility 8 kilometers. View 700 feet stratus. Broken 1,000 feet stratus. Broken 8,000 feet alto cumulus. Temperature 20. Dew point 16. QNH 1017 hectopascals. Tree 006 inches. Advise you have information, Victor. Nalitra International Airport information, Victor. 0020. ILS Yankee runway 16 left approach. Landing runway 16 left. Departure runway 16 right. Departure frequency 124.2. Taxiway Alpha 1 closed. Wind 030 degrees 4 knots. Direction variable between 340 and 080 degrees. Visibility 8 kilometers. View 700 feet stratus. Broken 1,000 feet stratus. Broken 8,000 feet alto cumulus. Temperature 20. Dew point 16. QNH 1017 hectopascals. Tree 006 inches. Advise you have information, Victor. Nalitra International Airport information, Victor. 0020. ILS Yankee runway 16 left approach. Landing runway 16 left. Departure runway 16 right. Departure frequency 124.2. Taxiway Alpha 1 closed. Wind 030 degrees 4 knots. Direction variable between 340 and 080 degrees. Visibility 8 kilometers. View 700 feet stratus. Broken 1,000 feet stratus. Broken 8,000 feet alto cumulus. Temperature 20. Dew point 16. QNH 1017 hectopascals. Tree 006 inches. Advise you have information, Victor. Nalitra International Airport information, Victor. 0020. ILS Yankee runway 16 left approach. Landing runway 16 left. Departure runway 16 right. Departure frequency 124.2. Taxiway Alpha 1 closed. Wind 030 degrees 4 knots. Direction variable between 340 and 080 degrees. Visibility 8 kilometers. View 700 feet stratus. Broken 1,000 feet stratus. Broken 8,000 feet alto cumulus. Temperature 20. Dew point 16. QNH 1017 hectopascals. 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Advise you have information, Victor. Nalitra International Airport information, Victor. 0020. ILS Yankee runway 16 left approach. Landing runway 16 left. Departure runway 16 right. Departure frequency 124.2. Taxiway Alpha 1 closed.
Wind 030 degrees 4 knots. Direction variable between 340 and 080 degrees. Visibility 8 kilometers. View 700 feet stratus. Broken 1,000 feet stratus. Broken 8,000 feet alto cumulus. Temperature 20. Dew point 16. QNH 1017 hectopascals. Tree 006 inches. Advise you have information, Victor. Nalitra International Airport information, Victor. 0020. ILS Yankee runway 16 left approach. Landing runway 16 left. Departure runway 16 right. Departure frequency 124.2. Taxiway Alpha 1 closed. Wind 030 degrees 4 knots. Direction variable between 340 and 080 degrees. Visibility 8 kilometers. View 700 feet stratus. Broken 1,000 feet stratus. Broken 8,000 feet alto cumulus. Temperature 20. Dew point 16. QNH 1017 hectopascals. Tree 006 inches. Advise you have information, Victor. Nalitra International Airport information, Victor. 0020. ILS Yankee runway 16 left approach. Landing runway 16 left. Departure runway 16 right. Departure frequency 124.2. Taxiway Alpha 1 closed. Wind 030 degrees 4 knots. Direction variable between 340 and 080 degrees. Visibility 8 kilometers. View 700 feet stratus. Broken 1,000 feet stratus. Broken 8,000 feet alto cumulus. Temperature 20. Dew point 16. QNH 1017 hectopascals. Tree 006 inches. Advise you have information, Victor. Nalitra International Airport information, Victor. 0020. ILS Yankee runway 16 left approach. Landing runway 16 left. Departure runway 16 right. Departure frequency 124.2. Taxiway Alpha 1 closed. Wind 030 degrees 4 knots. Direction variable between 340 and 080 degrees. Visibility 8 kilometers. View 700 feet stratus. Broken 1,000 feet stratus. Broken 8,000 feet alto cumulus. Temperature 20. Dew point 16. QNH 1017 hectopascals. Tree 006 inches. Advise you have information, Victor. Nalitra International Airport information, Whiskey. 0030. ILS Yankee runway 16 left approach. Landing runway 16 left. Departure runway 16 right. Departure frequency 124.2. Taxiway Alpha 1 closed. Wind 010 degrees 5 knots. Direction variable between 340 and 040 degrees. Visibility 8 kilometers. View 700 feet stratus. Broken 1,000 feet stratus. Broken 8,000 feet alto cumulus. Temperature 19. Dew point 16. QNH 1018 hectopascals. Tree 006 inches. 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ILS Yankee runway 16 left approach. Landing runway 16 left. Departure runway 16 right. Departure frequency 124.2. Taxiway Alpha 1 closed. Wind 010 degrees 5 knots. Direction variable between 340 and 040 degrees. Visibility 8 kilometers. View 700 feet stratus. Broken 1,000 feet stratus. Broken 8,000 feet alto cumulus. Temperature 19. Dew point 16. QNH 1018 hectopascals. 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
ILS Yankee runway 16 left approach. Landing runway 16 left. Departure runway 16 right. Departure frequency 124.2. Taxiway Alpha 1 closed. Wind 010 degrees 5 knots. Direction variable between 340 and 040 degrees. Visibility 8 kilometers. View 700 feet stratus. Broken 1,000 feet stratus. Broken 8,000 feet alto cumulus. Temperature 19. Dew point 16. QNH 1018 hectopascals. Tree 006 inches. Advise you have information whiskey. Nalitra International Airport information whiskey. 0030. ILS Yankee runway 16 left approach. Landing runway 16 left. Departure runway 16 right. Departure frequency 124.2. Taxiway Alpha 1 closed. Wind 010 degrees 5 knots. Direction variable between 340 and 040 degrees. Visibility 8 kilometers. View 700 feet stratus. Broken 1,000 feet stratus. Broken 8,000 feet alto cumulus. Temperature 19. Dew point 16. QNH 1018 hectopascals. Tree 006 inches. Advise you have information whiskey. Nalitra International Airport information whiskey. 0030. ILS Yankee runway 16 left approach. Landing runway 16 left. Departure runway 16 right. Departure frequency 124.2. Taxiway Alpha 1 closed. Wind 010 degrees 5 knots. Direction variable between 340 and 040 degrees. Visibility 8 kilometers. View 700 feet stratus. Broken 1,000 feet stratus. Broken 8,000 feet alto cumulus. Temperature 19. Dew point 16. QNH 1018 hectopascals. Tree 006 inches. Advise you have information whiskey. Nalitra International Airport information whiskey. 0030. ILS Yankee runway 16 left approach. Landing runway 16 left. Departure runway 16 right. Departure frequency 124.2. Taxiway Alpha 1 closed. Wind 010 degrees 5 knots. Direction variable between 340 and 040 degrees. Visibility 8 kilometers. View 700 feet stratus. Broken 1,000 feet stratus. Broken 8,000 feet alto cumulus. Temperature 19. Dew point 16. QNH 1018 hectopascals. Tree 006 inches. Advise you have information whiskey. Nalitra International Airport information whiskey. 0030. ILS Yankee runway 16 left approach. Landing runway 16 left. Departure runway 16 right. Departure frequency 124.2. Taxiway Alpha 1 closed. Wind 010 degrees 5 knots. Direction variable between 340 and 040 degrees. Visibility 8 kilometers. View 700 feet stratus. Broken 1,000 feet stratus. Broken 8,000 feet alto cumulus. Temperature 19. Dew point 16. QNH 1018 hectopascals. Tree 006 inches. Advise you have information whiskey. Nalitra International Airport information whiskey. 0030. ILS Yankee runway 16 left approach. Landing runway 16 left. Departure runway 16 right. Departure frequency 124.2. Taxiway Alpha 1 closed. Wind 010 degrees 5 knots. Direction variable between 340 and 040 degrees. Visibility 8 kilometers. View 700 feet stratus. Broken 1,000 feet stratus. Broken 8,000 feet alto cumulus. Temperature 19. Dew point 16. QNH 1018 hectopascals.
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Advise you have information whiskey. Nalitra International Airport information whiskey. 0030. ILS Yankee runway 16 left approach. Landing runway 16 left. Departure runway 16 right. Departure frequency 124.2. Taxiway Alpha 1 closed. Wind 010 degrees 5 knots. Direction variable between tree 40 and 040 degrees. Visibility 8 kilometers. View 700 feet stratus. Broken 1000 feet stratus. Broken 8000 feet alto cumulus. Temperature 19. Dew point 16. QNH 1018 hectopascals. Tree 006 inches. Advise you have information whiskey. Nalitra International Airport information whiskey. 0030. ILS Yankee runway 16 left approach. Landing runway 16 left. Departure runway 16 right. Departure frequency 124.2. Taxiway Alpha 1 closed. Wind 010 degrees 5 knots. Direction variable between tree 40 and 040 degrees. Visibility 8 kilometers. View 700 feet stratus. Broken 1000 feet stratus. Broken 8000 feet alto cumulus. Temperature 19. Dew point 16. QNH 1018 hectopascals. Tree 006 inches. Advise you have information whiskey. Nalitra International Airport information whiskey. 0030. ILS Yankee runway 16 left approach. Landing runway 16 left. Departure runway 16 right. Departure frequency 124.2. Taxiway Alpha 1 closed. Wind 010 degrees 5 knots. Direction variable between tree 40 and 040 degrees. Visibility 8 kilometers. View 700 feet stratus. Broken 1000 feet stratus. Broken 8000 feet alto cumulus. Temperature 19. Dew point 16. QNH 1018 hectopascals. Tree 006 inches. Advise you have information whiskey. Nalitra International Airport information whiskey. 0030. ILS Yankee runway 16 left approach. Landing runway 16 left. Departure runway 16 right. Departure frequency 124.2. Taxiway Alpha 1 closed. Wind 010 degrees 5 knots. Direction variable between tree 40 and 040 degrees. Visibility 8 kilometers. View 700 feet stratus. Broken 1000 feet stratus. Broken 8000 feet alto cumulus. Temperature 19. Dew point 16. QNH 1018 hectopascals. Tree 006 inches. Advise you have information whiskey. Nalitra International Airport information whiskey. 0030. ILS Yankee runway 16 left approach. Landing runway 16 left. Departure runway 16 right. Departure frequency 124.2. Taxiway Alpha 1 closed. Wind 010 degrees 5 knots. Direction variable between tree 40 and 040 degrees. Visibility 8 kilometers. View 700 feet stratus. Broken 1000 feet stratus. Broken 8000 feet alto cumulus. Temperature 19. Dew point 16. QNH 1018 hectopascals. Tree 006 inches. Advise you have information whiskey. Nalitra International Airport information whiskey. 0030. ILS Yankee runway 16 left approach. Landing runway 16 left. Departure runway 16 right. Departure frequency 124.2. Taxiway Alpha 1 closed. Wind 010 degrees 5 knots. Direction variable between tree 40 and 040 degrees. Visibility 8 kilometers. View 700 feet stratus.
Broken 1,000 feet stratus. Broken 8,000 feet alto cumulus. Temperature 19. Dew point 16. QNH 1018 hectopascals. Tree 006 inches. Advise you have information whiskey. Nalitra International Airport information whiskey. 0030. ILS Yankee runway 16 left approach. Landing runway 16 left. Departure runway 16 right. Departure frequency 124.2. Taxiway Alpha 1 closed. Wind 010 degrees 5 knots. Direction variable between tree 40 and 040 degrees. Visibility 8 kilometers. View 700 feet stratus. Broken 1,000 feet stratus. Broken 8,000 feet alto cumulus. Temperature 19. Dew point 16. QNH 1018 hectopascals. Tree 006 inches. Advise you have information whiskey. Nalitra International Airport information whiskey. 0030. ILS Yankee runway 16 left approach. Landing runway 16 left. Departure runway 16 right. Departure frequency 124.2. Taxiway Alpha 1 closed. Wind 010 degrees 5 knots. Direction variable between tree 40 and 040 degrees. Visibility 8 kilometers. View 700 feet stratus. Broken 1,000 feet stratus. Broken 8,000 feet alto cumulus. Temperature 19. Dew point 16. QNH 1018 hectopascals. Tree 006 inches. Advise you have information whiskey. Nalitra International Airport information whiskey. 0030. ILS Yankee runway 16 left approach. Landing runway 16 left. Departure runway 16 right. Departure frequency 124.2. Taxiway Alpha 1 closed. Wind 010 degrees 5 knots. Direction variable between tree 40 and 040 degrees. Visibility 8 kilometers. View 700 feet stratus. Broken 1,000 feet stratus. Broken 8,000 feet alto cumulus. Temperature 19. Dew point 16. QNH 1018 hectopascals. Tree 006 inches. Advise you have information whiskey. Nalitra International Airport information whiskey. 0030. ILS Yankee runway 16 left approach. Landing runway 16 left. Departure runway 16 right. Departure frequency 124.2. Taxiway Alpha 1 closed. Wind 010 degrees 5 knots. Direction variable between tree 40 and 040 degrees. Visibility 8 kilometers. View 700 feet stratus. Broken 1,000 feet stratus. Broken 8,000 feet alto cumulus. Temperature 19. Dew point 16. QNH 1018 hectopascals. Tree 006 inches. Advise you have information whiskey. Nalitra International Airport information whiskey. 0030. ILS Yankee runway 16 left approach. Landing runway 16 left. Departure runway 16 right. Departure frequency 124.2. Taxiway Alpha 1 closed. Wind 010 degrees 5 knots. Direction variable between tree 40 and 040 degrees. Visibility 8 kilometers. View 700 feet stratus. Broken 1,000 feet stratus. Broken 8,000 feet alto cumulus. Temperature 19. Dew point 16. QNH 1018 hectopascals. Tree 006 inches. Advise you have information whiskey. Nalitra International Airport information whiskey. 0030. ILS Yankee runway 16 left approach. Landing runway 16 left. Departure runway 16 right. Departure frequency 124.2. Taxiway Alpha 1 closed.
Wind 010 degrees 5 knots. Direction variable between 340 and 040 degrees. Visibility 8 kilometers. View 700 feet stratus. Broken 1,000 feet stratus. Broken 8,000 feet alto cumulus. Temperature 19. Dew point 16. QNH 1018 hectopascals. Tree 006 inches. Advise you have information whiskey. Nalitra International Airport Information Whiskey. 0030. ILS Yankee Runway 16 left approach. Landing runway 16 left. Departure runway 16 right. Departure frequency 124.2. Taxiway Alpha 1 closed. Wind 010 degrees 5 knots. Direction variable between 340 and 040 degrees. Visibility 8 kilometers. View 700 feet stratus. Broken 1,000 feet stratus. Broken 8,000 feet alto cumulus. Temperature 19. Dew point 16. QNH 1018 hectopascals. Tree 006 inches. Advise you have information whiskey. Nalitra International Airport Information Whiskey. 0030. ILS Yankee Runway 16 left approach. Landing runway 16 left. Departure runway 16 right. Departure frequency 124.2. Taxiway Alpha 1 closed. Wind 010 degrees 5 knots. Direction variable between 340 and 040 degrees. Visibility 8 kilometers. View 700 feet stratus. Broken 1,000 feet stratus. Broken 8,000 feet alto cumulus. Temperature 19. Dew point 16. QNH 1018 hectopascals. Tree 006 inches. Advise you have information whiskey. Nalitra International Airport Information Whiskey. 0030. ILS Yankee Runway 16 left approach. Landing runway 16 left. Departure runway 16 right. Departure frequency 124.2. Taxiway Alpha 1 closed. Wind 010 degrees 5 knots. Direction variable between 340 and 040 degrees. Visibility 8 kilometers. View 700 feet stratus. Broken 1,000 feet stratus. Broken 8,000 feet alto cumulus. Temperature 19. Dew point 16. QNH 1018 hectopascals. Tree 006 inches. Advise you have information whiskey. Nalitra International Airport Information Whiskey. 0030. ILS Yankee Runway 16 left approach. Landing runway 16 left. Departure runway 16 right. Departure frequency 124.2. Taxiway Alpha 1 closed. Wind 010 degrees 5 knots. Direction variable between 340 and 040 degrees. Visibility 8 kilometers. View 700 feet stratus. Broken 1,000 feet stratus. Broken 8,000 feet alto cumulus. Temperature 19. Dew point 16. QNH 1018 hectopascals. Tree 006 inches. Advise you have information whiskey. Nalitra International Airport Information Whiskey. 0030. ILS Yankee Runway 16 left approach. Landing runway 16 left. Departure runway 16 right. Departure frequency 124.2. Taxiway Alpha 1 closed. Wind 010 degrees 5 knots. Direction variable between 340 and 040 degrees. Visibility 8 kilometers. View 700 feet stratus. Broken 1,000 feet stratus. Broken 8,000 feet alto cumulus. Temperature 19. Dew point 16. QNH 1018 hectopascals. 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Advise you have information whiskey. Nalitra International Airport Information Whiskey. 0030. ILS Yankee Runway 16 left approach.
Landing runway 16 left. Departure runway 16 right. Departure frequency 124.2. Taxiway Alpha 1 closed. Wind 010 degrees 5 knots. Direction variable between 340 and 040 degrees. Visibility 8 kilometers. View 700 feet stratus. Broken 1,000 feet stratus. Broken 8,000 feet alto cumulus. Temperature 19. Dew point 16. QNH 1018 hectopascals. Tree 006 inches. Advise you have information whiskey. Nalitra International Airport information whiskey. 0030. ILS Yankee runway 16 left approach. Landing runway 16 left. Departure runway 16 right. Departure frequency 124.2. Taxiway Alpha 1 closed. Wind 010 degrees 5 knots. Direction variable between 340 and 040 degrees. Visibility 8 kilometers. View 700 feet stratus. Broken 1,000 feet stratus. Broken 8,000 feet alto cumulus. Temperature 19. Dew point 16. QNH 1018 hectopascals. Tree 006 inches. Advise you have information whiskey. Nalitra International Airport information whiskey. 0030. ILS Yankee runway 16 left approach. Landing runway 16 left. Departure runway 16 right. Departure frequency 124.2. Taxiway Alpha 1 closed. Wind 010 degrees 5 knots. Direction variable between 340 and 040 degrees. Visibility 8 kilometers. View 700 feet stratus. Broken 1,000 feet stratus. Broken 8,000 feet alto cumulus. Temperature 19. Dew point 16. QNH 1018 hectopascals. Tree 006 inches. Advise you have information whiskey. Nalitra International Airport information whiskey. 0030. Yankee runway 16 left approach. Landing runway 16 left. Departure runway 16 right. Departure frequency 124.2. Taxiway Alpha 1 closed. Wind 010 degrees 5 knots. Direction variable between 340 and 040 degrees. Visibility 8 kilometers. View 700 feet stratus. Broken 1,000 feet stratus. Broken 8,000 feet alto cumulus. Temperature 19. Dew point 16. QNH 1018 hectopascals. Tree 006 inches. Advise you have information whiskey. Nalitra International Airport information whiskey. 0030. ILS Yankee runway 16 left approach. Landing runway 16 left. Departure runway 16 right. Departure frequency 124.2. Taxiway Alpha 1 closed. Wind 010 degrees 5 knots. Direction variable between 340 and 040 degrees. Visibility 8 kilometers. View 700 feet stratus. Broken 1,000 feet stratus. Broken 8,000 feet alto cumulus. Temperature 19. Dew point 16. QNH 1018 hectopascals. Tree 006 inches. Advise you have information whiskey. Nalitra International Airport information whiskey. 0030. ILS Yankee runway 16 left approach. Landing runway 16 left. Departure runway 16 right. Departure frequency 124.2. Taxiway Alpha 1 closed. Wind 010 degrees 5 knots. Direction variable between 340 and 040 degrees. Visibility 8 kilometers. View 700 feet stratus. Broken 1,000 feet stratus. Broken 8,000 feet alto cumulus. Temperature 19. Dew point 16. QNH 1018 hectopascals. Tree 006 inches.
Advise you have information whiskey. Nalitra International Airport information whiskey. 0030. ILS Yankee runway 16 left approach. Landing runway 16 left. Departure runway 16 right. Departure frequency 124.2. Taxiway Alpha 1 closed. Wind 010 degrees 5 knots. Direction variable between 340 and 040 degrees. Visibility 8 kilometers. View 700 feet stratus. Broken 1000 feet stratus. Broken 8000 feet alto cumulus. Temperature 19. Dew point 16. QNH 1018 hectopascals. Tree 006 inches. Advise you have information whiskey. Nalitra International Airport information whiskey. 0030. ILS Yankee runway 16 left approach. Landing runway 16 left. Departure runway 16 right. Departure frequency 124.2. Taxiway Alpha 1 closed. Wind 010 degrees 5 knots. Direction variable between 340 and 040 degrees. Visibility 8 kilometers. View 700 feet stratus. Broken 1000 feet stratus. Broken 8000 feet alto cumulus. Temperature 19. Dew point 16. QNH 1018 hectopascals. Tree 006 inches. Advise you have information whiskey. Nalitra International Airport information whiskey. 0030. ILS Yankee runway 16 left approach. Landing runway 16 left. Departure runway 16 right. Departure frequency 124.2. Taxiway Alpha 1 closed. Wind 010 degrees 5 knots. Direction variable between 340 and 040 degrees. Visibility 8 kilometers. View 700 feet stratus. Broken 1000 feet stratus. Broken 8000 feet alto cumulus. Temperature 19. Dew point 16. QNH 1018 hectopascals. Tree 006 inches. Advise you have information whiskey. Nalitra International Airport information whiskey. 0030. ILS Yankee runway 16 left approach. Landing runway 16 left. Departure runway 16 right. Departure frequency 124.2. Taxiway Alpha 1 closed. Wind 010 degrees 5 knots. Direction variable between 340 and 040 degrees. Visibility 8 kilometers. View 700 feet stratus. Broken 1000 feet stratus. Broken 8000 feet alto cumulus. Temperature 19. Dew point 16. QNH 1018 hectopascals. Tree 006 inches. Advise you have information whiskey. Nalitra International Airport information X-ray. 0100. ILS Yankee runway 16 left approach. Landing runway 16 left. Departure runway 16 right. Departure frequency 124.2. Taxiway Alpha 1 closed. Wind 040 degrees 5 knots. Direction variable between tree 0 and 060 degrees. Visibility 9 kilometers. View 700 feet stratus. Broken 1000 feet stratus. Broken 2000 feet strato cumulus. Temperature 20. Dew point 16. QNH 1018 hectopascals. Tree 006 inches. 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ILS Yankee runway 16 left approach. Landing runway 16 left. Departure runway 16 right. Departure frequency 124.2. Taxiway Alpha 1 closed. Wind 040 degrees 5 knots. Direction variable between tree 0 and 060 degrees. Visibility 9 kilometers. View 700 feet stratus.
Broken 1,000 feet stratus. Broken 2,000 feet stratocumulus. Temperature 2.

0100. ILS Yankee runway 16 left approach. Landing runway 16 left. Departure runway 16 right. Departure frequency 124.2. Taxiway Alpha 1 closed. Wind 040 degrees 5 knots. Direction variable between tree 0 and 060 degrees. Visibility 9 kilometers. View 700 feet stratus. Broken 1000 feet stratus. Broken 2000 feet stratocumulus. Temperature 20. Dew point 16. QNH 1018 hectopascals. Tree 006 inches. Advise you have information X-ray. Nalitra International Airport information X-ray. 0100. ILS Yankee runway 16 left approach. Landing runway 16 left. Departure runway 16 right. Departure frequency 124.2. Taxiway Alpha 1 closed. Wind 040 degrees 5 knots. Direction variable between tree 0 and 060 degrees. Visibility 9 kilometers. View 700 feet stratus. Broken 1000 feet stratus. Broken 2000 feet stratocumulus. Temperature 20. Dew point 16. QNH 1018 hectopascals. Tree 006 inches. Advise you have information X-ray. Nalitra International Airport information Yankee. 0130. ILS Yankee runway 16 left approach. Landing runway 16 left. Departure runway 16 right. Departure frequency 124.2. Taxiway Alpha 1 closed. Wind 020 degrees 6 knots. Direction variable between 350 and 070 degrees. Visibility 10 kilometers. Broken 1000 feet stratus. Broken 2000 feet stratocumulus. Temperature 20. Dew point 16. QNH 1018 hectopascals. Tree 006 inches. Advise you have information Yankee. Nalitra International Airport information Yankee. 0130. ILS Yankee runway 16 left approach. Landing runway 16 left. Departure runway 16 right. Departure frequency 124.2. Taxiway Alpha 1 closed. Wind 020 degrees 6 knots. Direction variable between 350 and 070 degrees. Visibility 10 kilometers. Broken 1000 feet stratus. Broken 2000 feet stratocumulus. Temperature 20. Dew point 16. QNH 1018 hectopascals. Tree 006 inches. Advise you have information Yankee. Nalitra International Airport information Yankee. 0130. ILS Yankee runway 16 left approach. Landing runway 16 left. Departure runway 16 right. Departure frequency 124.2. Taxiway Alpha 1 closed. Wind 020 degrees 6 knots. Direction variable between 350 and 070 degrees. Visibility 10 kilometers. Broken 1000 feet stratus. Broken 2000 feet stratocumulus. Temperature 20. Dew point 16. QNH 1018 hectopascals. Tree 006 inches. Advise you have information Yankee. Nalitra International Airport information Yankee. 0130. ILS Yankee runway 16 left approach. Landing runway 16 left. Departure runway 16 right. Departure frequency 124.2. Taxiway Alpha 1 closed. Wind 020 degrees 6 knots. Direction variable between 350 and 070 degrees. Visibility 10 kilometers. Broken 1000 feet stratus. Broken 2000 feet stratocumulus. Temperature 20. Dew point 16. QNH 1018 hectopascals. Tree 006 inches.
Advise you have information Yankee. Nalitra International Airport information Yankee. 0130. ILS Yankee runway 16 left approach. Landing runway 16 left. Departure runway 16 right. Departure frequency 124.2. Taxiway Alpha 1 closed. Wind 020 degrees 6 knots. Direction variable between 350 and 070 degrees. Visibility 10 kilometers. Broken 1,000 feet stratus. Broken 2,000 feet stratocumulus. Temperature 20. Dew point 16. QNH 1018 hectopascals. Tree 006 inches. Advise you have information Yankee. Nalitra International Airport information Yankee. 0130. ILS Yankee runway 16 left approach. Landing runway 16 left. Departure runway 16 right. Departure frequency 124.2. Taxiway Alpha 1 closed. Wind 020 degrees 6 knots. Direction variable between 350 and 070 degrees. Visibility 10 kilometers. Broken 1,000 feet stratus. Broken 2,000 feet stratocumulus. Temperature 20. Dew point 16. QNH 1018 hectopascals. Tree 006 inches. Advise you have information Yankee. Nalitra International Airport information Yankee. 0130. ILS Yankee runway 16 left approach. Landing runway 16 left. Departure runway 16 right. Departure frequency 124.2. Taxiway Alpha 1 closed. Wind 020 degrees 6 knots. Direction variable between 350 and 070 degrees. Visibility 10 kilometers. Broken 1,000 feet stratus. Broken 2,000 feet stratocumulus. Temperature 20. Dew point 16. QNH 1018 hectopascals. Tree 006 inches. Advise you have information Yankee. Nalitra International Airport information Yankee. 0130. ILS Yankee runway 16 left approach. Landing runway 16 left. Departure runway 16 right. Departure frequency 124.2. Taxiway Alpha 1 closed. Wind 020 degrees 6 knots. Direction variable between 350 and 070 degrees. Visibility 10 kilometers. Broken 1,000 feet stratus. Broken 2,000 feet stratocumulus. Temperature 20. Dew point 16. QNH 1018 hectopascals. Tree 006 inches. Advise you have information Yankee. Nalitra International Airport information Yankee. 0130. ILS Yankee runway 16 left approach. Landing runway 16 left. Departure runway 16 right. Departure frequency 124.2. Taxiway Alpha 1 closed. Wind 020 degrees 6 knots. Direction variable between 350 and 070 degrees. Visibility 10 kilometers. Broken 1,000 feet stratus. Broken 2,000 feet stratocumulus. Temperature 20. Dew point 16. QNH 1018 hectopascals. Tree 006 inches. Advise you have information Yankee. Nalitra International Airport information Yankee. 0130. ILS Yankee runway 16 left approach. Landing runway 16 left. Departure runway 16 right. Departure frequency 124.2. Taxiway Alpha 1 closed. Wind 020 degrees 6 knots. Direction variable between 350 and 070 degrees. Visibility 10 kilometers. Broken 1,000 feet stratus. Broken 2,000 feet stratocumulus. Temperature 20. Dew point 16. QNH 1018 hectopascals. Tree 006 inches.
Advise you have information Yankee. Nalita International Airport information Yankee. 0130. ILS Yankee runway 16 left approach. Landing runway 16 left. Departure runway 16 right. Departure frequency 124.2. Taxiway Alpha 1 closed. Wind 020 degrees 6 knots. Direction variable between 350 and 070 degrees. Visibility 10 kilometers. Broken 1,000 feet stratus. Broken 2,000 feet stratocumulus. Temperature 20. Dew point 16. QNH 1018 hectopascals. Tree 006 inches. Advise you have information Yankee. Nalita International Airport information Yankee. 0130. ILS Yankee runway 16 left approach. Landing runway 16 left. Departure runway 16 right. Departure frequency 124.2. Taxiway Alpha 1 closed. Wind 020 degrees 6 knots. Direction variable between 350 and 070 degrees. Visibility 10 kilometers. Broken 1,000 feet stratus. Broken 2,000 feet stratocumulus. Temperature 20. Dew point 16. QNH 1018 hectopascals. Tree 006 inches. Advise you have information Yankee. Nalita International Airport information Yankee. 0130. ILS Yankee runway 16 left approach. Landing runway 16 left. Departure runway 16 right. Departure frequency 124.2. Taxiway Alpha 1 closed. Wind 020 degrees 6 knots. Direction variable between 350 and 070 degrees. Visibility 10 kilometers. Broken 1,000 feet stratus. Broken 2,000 feet stratocumulus. Temperature 20. Dew point 16. QNH 1018 hectopascals. Tree 006 inches. Advise you have information Yankee. Nalita International Airport information Yankee. 030. ILS Yankee runway 16 left approach. Landing runway 16 left. Departure runway 16 right. Departure frequency 124.2. Taxiway Alpha 1 closed. Wind 020 degrees 6 knots. Direction variable between 350 and 070 degrees. Visibility 10 kilometers. Broken 1,000 feet stratus. Broken 2,000 feet stratocumulus. Temperature 20. Dew point 16. QNH 1018 hectopascals. Tree 006 inches. Advise you have information Yankee. Nalita International Airport information Yankee. 0130. ILS Yankee runway 16 left approach. Landing runway 16 left. Departure runway 16 right. Departure frequency 124.2. Taxiway Alpha 1 closed. Wind 020 degrees 6 knots. Direction variable between 350 and 070 degrees. Visibility 10 kilometers. Broken 1,000 feet stratus. Broken 2,000 feet stratocumulus. Temperature 20. Dew point 16. QNH 1018 hectopascals. Tree 006 inches. Advise you have information Yankee. Nalita International Airport information Yankee. 0130. ILS Yankee runway 16 left approach. Landing runway 16 left. Departure runway 16 right. Departure frequency 124.2. Taxiway Alpha 1 closed. Wind 020 degrees 6 knots. Direction variable between 350 and 070 degrees. Visibility 10 kilometers. Broken 1,000 feet stratus. Broken 2,000 feet stratocumulus. Temperature 20. Dew point 16. QNH 1018 hectopascals. Tree 006 inches.
Advise you have information Yankee. Nalitra International Airport information Yankee. 0130. ILS Yankee runway 16 left approach. Landing runway 16 left. Departure runway 16 right. Departure frequency 124.2. Taxiway Alpha 1 closed. Wind 020 degrees 6 knots. Direction variable between 350 and 070 degrees. Visibility 10 kilometers. Broken 1,000 feet stratus. Broken 2,000 feet stratocumulus. Temperature 20. Dew point 16. QNH 1018 hectopascals. Tree 006 inches. Advise you have information Yankee. Nalitra International Airport information Yankee. 0130. ILS Yankee runway 16 left approach. Landing runway 16 left. Departure runway 16 right. Departure frequency 124.2. Taxiway Alpha 1 closed. Wind 020 degrees 6 knots. Direction variable between 350 and 070 degrees. Visibility 10 kilometers. Broken 1,000 feet stratus. Broken 2,000 feet stratocumulus. Temperature 20. Dew point 16. QNH 1018 hectopascals. Tree 006 inches. Advise you have information Yankee. Nalitra International Airport information Yankee. 0130. ILS Yankee runway 16 left approach. Landing runway 16 left. Departure runway 16 right. Departure frequency 124.2. Taxiway Alpha 1 closed. Wind 020 degrees 6 knots. Direction variable between 350 and 070 degrees. Visibility 10 kilometers. Broken 1,000 feet stratus. Broken 2,000 feet stratocumulus. Temperature 20. Dew point 16. QNH 1018 hectopascals. Tree 006 inches. Advise you have information Yankee. Nalitra International Airport information Yankee. 0130. ILS Yankee runway 16 left approach. Landing runway 16 left. Departure runway 16 right. Departure frequency 124.2. Taxiway Alpha 1 closed. Wind 020 degrees 6 knots. Direction variable between 350 and 070 degrees. Visibility 10 kilometers. Broken 1,000 feet stratus. Broken 2,000 feet stratocumulus. Temperature 20. Dew point 16. QNH 1018 hectopascals. Tree 006 inches. Advise you have information Yankee. Nalitra International Airport information Yankee. 0130. ILS Yankee runway 16 left approach. Landing runway 16 left. Departure runway 16 right. Departure frequency 124.2. Taxiway Alpha 1 closed. Wind 020 degrees 6 knots. Direction variable between 350 and 070 degrees. Visibility 10 kilometers. Broken 1,000 feet stratus. Broken 2,000 feet stratocumulus. Temperature 20. Dew point 16. QNH 1018 hectopascals. Tree 006 inches. Advise you have information Yankee. Nalitra International Airport information Yankee. 0130. ILS Yankee runway 16 left approach. Landing runway 16 left. Departure runway 16 right. Departure frequency 124.2. Taxiway Alpha 1 closed. Wind 020 degrees 6 knots. Direction variable between 350 and 070 degrees. Visibility 10 kilometers. Broken 1,000 feet stratus. Broken 2,000 feet stratocumulus. Temperature 20. Dew point 16. QNH 1018 hectopascals. Tree 006 inches.
Advise you have information Yankee. Nalitra International Airport information Yankee. 0130. ILS Yankee runway 16 left approach. Landing runway 16 left. Departure runway 16 right. Departure frequency 124.2. Taxiway Alpha 1 closed. Wind 020 degrees 6 knots. Direction variable between 350 and 070 degrees. Visibility 10 kilometers. Broken 1,000 feet stratus. Broken 2,000 feet stratocumulus. Temperature 20. Dew point 16. QNH 1018 hectopascals. Tree 006 inches. Advise you have information Yankee. Nalitra International Airport information Yankee. 0130. ILS Yankee runway 16 left approach. Landing runway 16 left. Departure runway 16 right. Departure frequency 124.2. Taxiway Alpha 1 closed. Wind 020 degrees 6 knots. Direction variable between 350 and 070 degrees. Visibility 10 kilometers. Broken 1,000 feet stratus. Broken 2,000 feet stratocumulus. Temperature 20. Dew point 16. QNH 1018 hectopascals. Tree 006 inches. Advise you have information Yankee. Nalitra International Airport information Yankee. 0130. ILS Yankee runway 16 left approach. Landing runway 16 left. Departure runway 16 right. Departure frequency 124.2. Taxiway Alpha 1 closed. Wind 020 degrees 6 knots. Direction variable between 350 and 070 degrees. Visibility 10 kilometers. Broken 1,000 feet stratus. Broken 2,000 feet stratocumulus. Temperature 20. Dew point 16. QNH 1018 hectopascals. 06 inches. Advise you have information Yankee. Nalitra International Airport information Yankee. 0130. ILS Yankee runway 16 left approach. Landing runway 16 left. Departure runway 16 right. Departure frequency 124.2. Taxiway Alpha 1 closed. Wind 020 degrees 6 knots. Direction variable between 350 and 070 degrees. Visibility 10 kilometers. Broken 1,000 feet stratus. Broken 2,000 feet stratocumulus. Temperature 20. Dew point 16. QNH 1018 hectopascals. Tree 006 inches. Advise you have information Yankee. Nalitra International Airport information Yankee. 0130. ILS Yankee runway 16 left approach. Landing runway 16 left. Departure runway 16 right. Departure frequency 124.2. Taxiway Alpha 1 closed. Wind 020 degrees 6 knots. Direction variable between 350 and 070 degrees. Visibility 10 kilometers. Broken 1,000 feet stratus. Broken 2,000 feet stratocumulus. Temperature 20. Dew point 16. QNH 1018 hectopascals. Tree 006 inches. Advise you have information Yankee. Nalitra International Airport information Yankee. 0130. ILS Yankee runway 16 left approach. Landing runway 16 left. Departure runway 16 right. Departure frequency 124.2. Taxiway Alpha 1 closed. Wind 020 degrees 6 knots. Direction variable between 350 and 070 degrees. Visibility 10 kilometers. Broken 1,000 feet stratus. Broken 2,000 feet stratocumulus. Temperature 20. Dew point 16. QNH 1018 hectopascals. Tree 006 inches.
Advise you have information Yankee. Nalita International Airport information Yankee. 0130. ILS Yankee runway 16 left approach. Landing runway 16 left. Departure runway 16 right. Departure frequency 124.2. Taxiway Alpha 1 closed. Wind 020 degrees 6 knots. Direction variable between 350 and 070 degrees. Visibility 10 kilometers. Broken 1,000 feet stratus. Broken 2,000 feet stratocumulus. Temperature 20. Dew point 16. QNH 1018 hectopascals. Tree 006 inches. Advise you have information Yankee. Nalita International Airport information Yankee. 0130. ILS Yankee runway 16 left approach. Landing runway 16 left. Departure runway 16 right. Departure frequency 124.2. Taxiway Alpha 1 closed. Wind 020 degrees 6 knots. Direction variable between 350 and 070 degrees. Visibility 10 kilometers. Broken 1,000 feet stratus. Broken 2,000 feet stratocumulus. Temperature 20. Dew point 16. QNH 1018 hectopascals. Tree 006 inches. Advise you have information Yankee. Nalita International Airport information Yankee. 0130. ILS Yankee runway 16 left approach. Landing runway 16 left. Departure runway 16 right. Departure frequency 124.2. Taxiway Alpha 1 closed. Wind 020 degrees 6 knots. Direction variable between 350 and 070 degrees. Visibility 10 kilometers. Broken 1,000 feet stratus. Broken 2,000 feet stratocumulus. Temperature 20. Dew point 16. QNH 1018 hectopascals. Tree 006 inches. Advise you have information Yankee. Nalita International Airport information Yankee. 0130. ILS Yankee runway 16 left approach. Landing runway 16 left. Departure runway 16 right. Departure frequency 124.2. Taxiway Alpha 1 closed. Wind 020 degrees 6 knots. Direction variable between 350 and 070 degrees. Visibility 10 kilometers. Broken 1,000 feet stratus. Broken 2,000 feet stratocumulus. Temperature 20. Dew point 16. QNH 1018 hectopascals. Tree 006. Advise you have information Yankee. Nalita International Airport information Yankee. 030. ILS Yankee runway 16 left approach. Landing runway 16 left. Departure runway 16 right. Departure frequency 124.2. Taxiway Alpha 1 closed. Wind 020 degrees 6 knots. Direction variable between 350 and 070 degrees. Visibility 10 kilometers. Broken 1,000 feet stratus. Broken 2,000 feet stratocumulus. Temperature 20. Dew point 16. QNH 1018 hectopascals. Tree 006 inches. Advise you have information Yankee. Nalita International Airport information Yankee. 0130. ILS Yankee runway 16 left approach. Landing runway 16 left. Departure runway 16 right. Departure frequency 124.2. Taxiway Alpha 1 closed. Wind 020 degrees 6 knots. Direction variable between 350 and 070 degrees. Visibility 10 kilometers. Broken 1,000 feet stratus. Broken 2,000 feet stratocumulus. Temperature 20. Dew point 16. QNH 1018 hectopascals. Tree 006 inches.
Advise you have information Yankee. Nalitra International Airport information Yankee. 0130. ILS Yankee runway 16 left approach. Landing runway 16 left. Departure runway 16 right. Departure frequency 124.2. Taxiway Alpha 1 closed. Wind 020 degrees 6 knots. Direction variable between 350 and 070 degrees. Visibility 10 kilometers. Broken 1,000 feet stratus. Broken 2,000 feet stratocumulus. Temperature 20. Dew point 16. QNH 1018 hectopascals. Tree 006 inches. Advise you have information Yankee. Nalitra International Airport information Yankee. 0130. ILS Yankee runway 16 left approach. Landing runway 16 left. Departure runway 16 right. Departure frequency 124.2. Taxiway Alpha 1 closed. Wind 020 degrees 6 knots. Direction variable between 350 and 070 degrees. Visibility 10 kilometers. Broken 1,000 feet stratus. Broken 2,000 feet stratocumulus. Temperature 20. Dew point 16. QNH 1018 hectopascals. Tree 006 inches. Advise you have information Yankee. Nalitra International Airport information Zulu. 0200. ILS Yankee runway 16 left approach. Landing runway 16 left. Departure runway 16 right. Departure frequency 124.2. Taxiway Alpha 1 closed. Wind 040 degrees 6 knots. Direction variable between 360 and 080 degrees. Visibility 10 kilometers. Light rain. Scattered 1,000 feet stratus. Broken 2,500 feet stratocumulus. Broken 9,000 feet altocumulus. Temperature 20. Dew point 17. QNH 1017 hectopascals. Tree 005 inches. Advise you have information Zulu. Nalitra International Airport information Zulu. 0200. ILS Yankee runway 16 left approach. Landing runway 16 left. Departure runway 16 right. Departure frequency 124.2. Taxiway Alpha 1 closed. Wind 040 degrees 6 knots. Direction variable between 360 and 080 degrees. Visibility 10 kilometers. Light rain. Scattered 1,000 feet.

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Temperature 20. D17. QNH1017. Tree 005 inches. 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ILS Yankee runway 16 left approach. Landing runway 16 left. Departure runway 16 right. Departure frequency 92.2. Taxiway Alpha 1. Wind 040 degrees 6 knots. Direction variable between 360 and 080 degrees. Visibility 10 kilometers. Light rain. Scattered 1,000 feet stratus. Broken 2,500 feet stratocumulus. Broken 9,000 feet altocumulus. Temperature 20. Dew point 17. QNH 1017 hectopascals. Tree 005 inches. Advise you have information Zulu. Nalitra International Airport information Zulu. 0200. ILS Yankee runway 16 left approach. Landing runway 16 left. Departure runway 16 right. Departure frequency 124.2. Taxiway Alpha 1 closed. Wind 040 degrees 6 knots. Direction variable between 360 and 080 degrees. Visibility 10 kilometers. Light rain. Scattered 1,000 feet stratus. Broken 2,500 feet stratocumulus. Broken 9,000 feet altocumulus. Temperature 20. Dew point 17. QNH 1017 hectopascals. Tree 005 inches. Advise you have information Zulu. Nalitra International Airport information Zulu. 0200. ILS Yankee runway 16 left approach. Landing runway 16 left. Departure runway 16 right. Departure frequency 124.2. Taxiway Alpha 1 closed. Wind 040 degrees 6 knots. Direction variable between 360 and 080 degrees. Visibility 10 kilometers. Light rain. Scattered 1,000 feet stratus. Broken 2,500 feet stratocumulus. Broken 9,000 feet altocumulus. Temperature 20. Dew point 17. QNH 1017 hectopascals. Tree 005 inches. Advise you have information Zulu. Nalitra International Airport information Zulu. 0200. ILS Yankee runway 16 left approach. Landing runway 16 left. Departure runway 16 right. Departure frequency 124.2. Taxiway Alpha 1 closed. Wind 040 degrees 6 knots. Direction variable between 360 and 080 degrees. Visibility 10 kilometers. Light rain. Scattered 1,000 feet stratus. Broken 2,500 feet stratocumulus. Broken 9,000 feet altocumulus. Temperature 20. Dew point 17. QNH 1017 hectopascals. Tree 005 inches. Advise you have information Zulu. Nalitra International Airport information Zulu. 0200. ILS Yankee runway 16 left approach. Landing runway 16 left. Departure runway 16 right. Departure frequency 124.2. Taxiway Alpha 1 closed. Wind 040 degrees 6 knots. Direction variable between 360 and 080 degrees. Visibility 10 kilometers. Light rain. Scattered 1,000 feet stratus. Broken 2,500 feet stratocumulus. Broken 9,000 feet altocumulus. Temperature 20. Dew point 17. QNH 1017 hectopascals. Tree 005 inches. Advise you have information Zulu. Nalitra International Airport information Zulu. 0200. ILS Yankee runway 16 left approach.
landing runway 16 left. Departure runway 16 right. Departure frequency 124.2. Taxiway Alpha 1 closed. Wind 040 degrees 6 knots. Direction variable between 360 and 080 degrees. Visibility 10 kilometers. Light rain. Scattered 1,000 feet stratus. Broken 2,500 feet stratocumulus. Broken 9,000 feet altocumulus. Temperature 20. Dew point 17. QNH 1017 hectopascals. Tree 005 inches. Advise you have information Zulu. Nalita International Airport information Zulu. 0200. ILS Yankee runway 16 left approach. Landing runway 16 left. Departure runway 16 right. Departure frequency 124.2. Taxiway Alpha 1 closed. Wind 040 degrees 6 knots. Direction variable between 360 and 080 degrees. Visibility 10 kilometers. Light rain. Scattered 1,000 feet stratus. Broken 2,500 feet stratocumulus. Broken 9,000 feet altocumulus. Temperature 20. Dew point 17. QNH 1017 hectopascals. Tree 005 inches. Advise you have information Zulu. Nalitra International Airport information Zulu. 0200. ILS Yankee runway 16 left approach. Landing runway 16 left. Departure runway 16 right. Departure frequency 124.2. Taxiway Alpha 1 closed. Wind 040 degrees 6 knots. Direction variable between 360 and 080 degrees. Visibility 10 kilometers. Light rain. Scattered 1,000 feet stratus. Broken 2,500 feet stratocumulus. Broken 9,000 feet altocumulus. Temperature 20. Dew point 17. QNH 1017 hectopascals. Tree 005 inches. Advise you have information Zulu. Nalitra International Airport information Zulu. 0200. ILS Yankee runway 16 left approach. Landing runway 16 left. Departure runway 16 right. Departure frequency 124.2. Taxiway Alpha 1 closed. Wind 040 degrees 6 knots. Direction variable between 360 and 080 degrees. Visibility 10 kilometers. Light rain. Scattered 1,000 feet stratus. Broken 2,500 feet stratocumulus. Broken 9,000 feet altocumulus. Temperature 20. Dew point 17. QNH 1017 hectopascals. Tree 005 inches. Advise you have information Zulu. Nalitra International Airport information Zulu. 0200. ILS Yankee runway 16 left approach. Landing runway 16 left. Departure runway 16 right. Departure frequency 124.2. Taxiway Alpha 1 closed. Wind 040 degrees 6 knots. Direction variable between 360 and 080 degrees. Visibility 10 kilometers. Light rain. Scattered 1,000 feet stratus. Broken 2,500 feet stratocumulus. Broken 9,000 feet altocumulus. Temperature 20. Dew point 17. QNH 1017 hectopascals. Tree 005 inches. Advise you have information Zulu. Nalitra International Airport information Zulu. 0200. ILS Yankee runway 16 left approach. Landing runway 16 left. Departure runway 16 right. Departure frequency 124.2. Taxiway Alpha 1 closed. Wind 040 degrees 6 knots. Direction variable between 360 and 080 degrees. Visibility 10 kilometers. Light rain. Scattered 1,000 feet stratus.
Broken 2,500 feet strato cumulus. Broken 9,000 feet alto cumulus. Temperature 20. Dew point 17. QNH 1017 hectopascals. Tree 005 inches. Advise you have information Zulu. Nalitra International Airport information Zulu. 0200. ILS Yankee runway 16 left approach. Landing runway 16 left. Departure runway 16 left. Departure frequency 124.2. Taxiway Alpha 1 Charlie. Wind 040 degrees 6 knots. Direction variable between 360 and 080 degrees. Visibility 10 kilometers. Scattered 1,000 feet stratus. Broken 2,500 feet strato cumulus. Broken 9,000 feet alto cumulus. Temperature 20. Dew point 17. QNH 1017 hectopascals. 3005 inches. Advise you have information Zulu. Nalitra International Airport information Zulu. 0200. ILS Yankee runway 16 left approach. Landing runway 16 left. Departure runway 16 right. Departure frequency 124.2. Taxiway Alpha 1 closed. Wind 040 degrees 6 knots. Direction variable between 360 and 080 degrees. Visibility 10 kilometers. Light rain. Scattered 1,000 feet stratus. Broken 2,500 feet strato cumulus. Broken 9,000 feet alto cumulus. Temperature 20. Dew point 17. QNH 1017 hectopascals. Tree 005 inches. Advise you have information Zulu. Nalitra International Airport information Zulu. 0200. ILS Yankee runway 16 left approach. Landing runway 16 left. Departure runway 16 right. Departure frequency 124.2. Taxiway Alpha 1 closed. Wind 040 degrees 6 knots. Direction variable between 360 and 080 degrees. Visibility 10 kilometers. Light rain. Scattered 1,000 feet stratus. Broken 2,500 feet strato cumulus. Broken 9,000 feet alto cumulus. Temperature 20. Dew point 17. QNH 1017 hectopascals. Tree 005 inches. Advise you have information Zulu. Nalitra International Airport information Zulu. 0200. ILS Yankee runway 16 left approach. Landing runway 16 left. Departure runway 16 right. Departure frequency 124.2. Taxiway Alpha 1 closed. Wind 040 degrees 6 knots. Direction variable between 360 and 080 degrees. Visibility 10 kilometers. Light rain. Scattered 1,000 feet stratus. Broken 2,500 feet strato cumulus. Broken 9,000 feet alto cumulus. Temperature 20. Dew point 17. QNH 1017 hectopascals. Tree 005 inches. Advise you have information Zulu. Nalitra International Airport information Zulu. 0200. ILS Yankee runway 16 left approach. Landing runway 16 left. Departure runway 16 right. Departure frequency 124.2. Taxiway Alpha 1 closed. Wind 040 degrees 6 knots. Direction variable between 360 and 080 degrees. Visibility 10 kilometers. Light rain. Scattered 1,000 feet stratus. Broken 2,500 feet strato cumulus. Broken 9,000 feet alto cumulus. Temperature 20. Dew point 17. QNH 1017 hectopascals. 3005. Advise you have information Zulu. International Airport information Zulu. 0200.
ILS Yankee runway 16 left approach. Landing runway 16 left. Departure runway 16 right. Departure frequency 16.2. Taxiway Alpha 1 closed. Wind 040 degrees 6 knots. Direction variable between 360 and 080 degrees. Visibility 10 kilometers. Light rain. Scattered 1,000 feet stratus. Broken 2,500 feet stratocumulus. Broken 9,000 feet altocumulus. Temperature 20. Dew point 17. QNH 1017 hectopascals. Tree 005 inches. Advise you have information Zulu. Nalitra International Airport information Zulu. 0200. ILS Yankee runway 16 left approach. Landing runway 16 left. Departure runway 16 right. Departure frequency 124.2. Taxiway Alpha 1 closed. Wind 040 degrees 6 knots. Direction variable between 360 and 080 degrees. Visibility 10 kilometers. Light rain. Scattered 1,000 feet stratus. Broken 2,500 feet stratocumulus. Broken 9,000 feet altocumulus. Temperature 20. Dew point 17. QNH 1017 hectopascals. Tree 005 inches. Advise you have information Zulu. Nalitra International Airport information Zulu. 0200. ILS Yankee runway 16 left approach. Landing runway 16 left. Departure runway 16 right. Departure frequency 124.2. Taxiway Alpha 1 closed. Wind 040 degrees 6 knots. Direction variable between 360 and 080 degrees. Visibility 10 kilometers. Light rain. Scattered 1,000 feet stratus. Broken 2,500 feet stratocumulus. Broken 9,000 feet altocumulus. Temperature 20. Dew point 17. QNH 1017 hectopascals. Tree 005 inches. Advise you have information Zulu. Nalitra International Airport information Zulu. 0200. ILS Yankee runway 16 left approach. Landing runway 16 left. Departure runway 16 right. Departure frequency 124.2. Taxiway Alpha 1 closed. Wind 040 degrees 6 knots. Direction variable between 360 and 080 degrees. Visibility 10 kilometers. Light rain. Scattered 1,000 feet stratus. Broken 2,500 feet stratocumulus. Broken 9,000 feet altocumulus. Temperature 20. Dew point 17. QNH 1017 hectopascals. Tree 005 inches. Advise you have information Zulu. Nalitra International Airport information Zulu. 0200. ILS Yankee runway 16 left approach. Landing runway 16 left. Departure runway 16 right. Departure frequency 124.2. Taxiway Alpha 1 closed. Wind 040 degrees 6 knots. Direction variable between 360 and 080 degrees. Visibility 10 kilometers. Light rain. Scattered 1,000 feet stratus. Broken 2,500 feet stratocumulus. Broken 9,000 feet altocumulus. Temperature 20. Dew point 17. QNH 1017 hectopascals. Tree 005 inches. Advise you have information Zulu. Nalitra International Airport information Zulu. 0200. ILS Yankee runway 16 left approach. Landing runway 16 left. Departure runway 16 right. Departure frequency 124.2. Taxiway Alpha 1 closed. Wind 040 degrees 6 knots. Direction variable between 360 and 080 degrees. Visibility 10 kilometers.
Light rain. Scattered 1,000 feet stratus. Broken 2,500 feet strato cumulus. Broken 9,000 feet alto cumulus. Temperature 20. Dew point 17. QNH 1017 hectopascals. Tree 005 inches. Advise you have information Zulu. Nalitra International Airport information Zulu. 0200. ILS Yankee runway 16 left approach. Landing runway 16 left. Departure runway 16 right. Departure frequency 124.2. Taxiway Alpha 1 closed. Wind 040 degrees 6 knots. Direction variable between 360 and 080 degrees. Visibility 10 kilometers. Light rain. Scattered 1,000 feet stratus. Broken 2,500 feet strato cumulus. Broken 9,000 feet alto cumulus. Temperature 20. Dew point 17. QNH 1017 hectopascals. Tree 005 inches. Advise you have information Zulu. Nalitra International Airport information Zulu. 0200. ILS Yankee runway 16 left approach. Landing runway 16 left. Departure runway 16 right. Departure frequency 124.2. Taxiway Alpha 1 closed. Wind 040 degrees 6 knots. Direction variable between 360 and 080 degrees. Visibility 10 kilometers. Light rain. Scattered 1,000 feet stratus. Broken 2,500 feet strato cumulus. Broken 9,000 feet alto cumulus. Temperature 20. Dew point 17. QNH 1017 hectopascals. Tree 005 inches. Advise you have information Zulu. Nalitra International Airport information Alpha. 0230. ILS Yankee runway 16 left approach. Landing runway 16 left. Departure runway 16 right. Departure frequency 124.2. Taxiway Alpha 1 closed. Wind 050 degrees 6 knots. Direction variable between 290 and 070 degrees. Visibility 10 kilometers. Light rain. Few 1,000 feet stratus. Broken 2,000 feet strato cumulus. Broken 9,000 feet alto cumulus. Temperature 19. Dew point 17. QNH 1017 hectopascals. Tree 003 inches. Advise you have information Alpha. Nalitra International Airport information Alpha. 0230. ILS Yankee runway 16 left approach. Landing runway 16 left. Departure runway 16 right. Departure frequency 124.2. Taxiway Alpha 1 closed. Wind 050 degrees 6 knots. Direction variable between 290 and 070 degrees. Visibility 10 kilometers. Light rain. Few 1,000 feet stratus. Broken 2,000 feet strato cumulus. Broken 9,000 feet alto cumulus. Temperature 19. Dew point 17. QNH 1017 hectopascals. Tree 003 inches. Advise you have information Alpha. Nalitra International Airport information Alpha. 0230. ILS Yankee runway 16 left approach. Landing runway 16 left. Departure runway 16 right. Departure frequency 124.2. Taxiway Alpha 1 closed. Wind 050 degrees 6 knots. Direction variable between 290 and 070 degrees. Visibility 10 kilometers. Light rain. Few 1,000 feet stratus. Broken 2,000 feet strato cumulus. Broken 9,000 feet alto cumulus. Temperature 19. Dew point 17. QNH 1017 hectopascals. Tree 003 inches. Advise you have information Alpha. Nalitra International Airport information Alpha.
0230. ILS Yankee runway 16 left approach. Landing runway 16 left. Departure runway 16 right. Departure frequency 124.2. Taxiway Alpha 1 closed. Wind 050 degrees 6 knots. Direction variable between 290 and 070 degrees. Visibility 10 kilometers. Light rain. Few 1,000 feet stratus. Broken 2,000 feet strato cumulus. Broken 9,000 feet alto cumulus. Temperature 19. Dew point 17. QNH 1017 hectopascals. Tree 00 tree inches. 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Now Litra International Airport information alpha. 0230. ILS Yankee runway 16 left approach. Landing runway 16 left. Departure runway 16 right. Departure frequency 124.2. Taxiway Alpha 1 closed. Wind 050 degrees 6 knots. Direction variable between 290 and 070 degrees. Visibility 10 kilometers. Light rain. Few 1,000 feet stratus. Broken 2,000 feet strato cumulus. Broken 9,000 feet alto cumulus. Temperature 19. Dew point 17. QNH 1017 hectopascals. Tree 00 tree inches. 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ILS Yankee runway 16 left approach. Landing runway 16 left. Departure runway 16 right. Departure frequency 124.2. Taxiway Alpha 1 closed. Wind 050 degrees 6 knots. Direction variable between 290 and 070 degrees. Visibility 10 kilometers. Light rain. Few 1,000 feet stratus. Broken 2,000 feet strato cumulus. Broken 9,000 feet alto cumulus. Temperature 19. Dew point 17. QNH 1017 hectopascals. Tree 00 tree inches. 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Now Litra International Airport information alpha. 0230. ILS Yankee runway 16 left approach. Landing runway 16 left. Departure runway 16 right. Departure frequency 124.2. Taxiway Alpha 1 closed. Wind 050 degrees 6 knots. Direction variable between 290 and 070 degrees. Visibility 10 kilometers. Light rain. Few 1,000 feet stratus. Broken 2,000 feet strato cumulus. Broken 9,000 feet alto cumulus. Temperature 19. Dew point 17. QNH 1017 hectopascals. Tree 00 tree inches. 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Now Litra International Airport information alpha. 0230. ILS Yankee runway 16 left approach. Landing runway 16 left. Departure runway 16 right. Departure frequency 124.2. Taxiway Alpha 1 closed. Wind 050 degrees 6 knots. Direction variable between 290 and 070 degrees. Visibility 10 kilometers. Light rain. Few 1,000 feet stratus. Broken 2,000 feet strato cumulus. Broken 9,000 feet alto cumulus. Temperature 19. Dew point 17. QNH 1017 hectopascals. Tree 00 tree inches. 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Now Litra International Airport information alpha. 0230. ILS Yankee runway 16 left approach. Landing runway 16 left. Departure runway 16 right. Departure frequency 124.2. Taxiway Alpha 1 closed. Wind 050 degrees 6 knots. Direction variable between 290 and 070 degrees. Visibility 10 kilometers. Light rain.
few 1,000 feet stratus. Broken 2,000 feet strato cumulus. Broken 9,000 feet alto cumulus. Temperature 19. Dew point 17. QNH 1017 hectopascals. Tree 003 inches. 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ILS Yankee runway 16 left approach. Landing runway 16 left. Departure runway 16 right. Departure frequency 124.2. Taxiway Alpha 1 closed. Wind 050 degrees 6 knots. Direction variable between 290 and 070 degrees. Visibility 10 kilometers. Light rain. Few 1,000 feet stratus. Broken 2,000 feet strato cumulus. Broken 9,000 feet alto cumulus. Temperature 19. Dew point 17. QNH 1017 hectopascals. Tree 003 inches. 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ILS Yankee runway 16 left approach. Landing runway 16 left. Departure runway 16 right. Departure frequency 124.2. Taxiway Alpha 1 closed. Wind 050 degrees 6 knots. Direction variable between 290 and 070 degrees. Visibility 10 kilometers. Light rain. Few 1,000 feet stratus. Broken 2,000 feet strato cumulus. Broken 9,000 feet alto cumulus. Temperature 19. Dew point 17. QNH 1017 hectopascals. Tree 003 inches. 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ILS Yankee runway 16 left approach. Landing runway 16 left. Departure runway 16 right. Departure frequency 124.2. Taxiway Alpha 1 closed. Wind 050 degrees 6 knots. Direction variable between 290 and 070 degrees. Visibility 10 kilometers. Light rain. Few 1,000 feet stratus. Broken 2,000 feet strato cumulus. Broken 9,000 feet alto cumulus. Temperature 19. Dew point 17. QNH 1017 hectopascals. Tree 003 inches. 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ILS Yankee runway 16 left approach. Landing runway 16 left. Departure runway 16 right. Departure frequency 124.2. Taxiway Alpha 1 closed. Wind 050 degrees 6 knots. Direction variable between 290 and 070 degrees. Visibility 10 kilometers. Light rain. Few 1,000 feet stratus. Broken 2,000 feet strato cumulus. Broken 9,000 feet alto cumulus. Temperature 19. Dew point 17. QNH 1017 hectopascals. Tree 003 inches. 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ILS Yankee runway 16 left approach. Landing runway 16 left. Departure runway 16 right. Departure frequency 124.2. Taxiway Alpha 1 closed. Wind 050 degrees 6 knots. Direction variable between 290 and 070 degrees. Visibility 10 kilometers. Light rain. Few 1,000 feet stratus. Broken 2,000 feet strato cumulus. Broken 9,000 feet alto cumulus. Temperature 19. Dew point 17. QNH 1017 hectopascals. Tree 003 inches. 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ILS Yankee runway 16 left approach.
Landing runway 16 left. Departure runway 16 right. Departure frequency 124.2. Taxiway Alpha 1 closed. Wind 050 degrees 6 knots. Direction variable between 290 and 070 degrees. Visibility 10 kilometers. Light rain. Few 1,000 feet stratus. Broken 2,000 feet stratocumulus. Broken 9,000 feet altocumulus. Temperature 19. Dew point 17. QNH 1017 hectopascals. Tree 003 inches. 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ILS Yankee runway 16 left approach. Landing runway 16 left. Departure runway 16 right. Departure frequency 124.2. Taxiway Alpha 1 closed. Wind 050 degrees 6 knots. Direction variable between 290 and 070 degrees. Visibility 10 kilometers. Light rain. Few 1,000 feet stratus. Broken 2,000 feet stratocumulus. Broken 9,000 feet altocumulus. Temperature 19. Dew point 17. QNH 1017 hectopascals. Tree 003 inches. 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ILS Yankee runway 16 left approach. Landing runway 16 left. Departure runway 16 right. Departure frequency 124.2. Taxiway Alpha 1 closed. Wind 050 degrees 6 knots. Direction variable between 290 and 070 degrees. Visibility 10 kilometers. Light rain. Few 1,000 feet stratus. Broken 2,000 feet stratocumulus. Broken 9,000 feet altocumulus. Temperature 19. Dew point 17. QNH 1017 hectopascals. Tree 003 inches. 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Yankee runway 16 left approach. Landing runway 16 left. Departure runway 16 right. Departure frequency 124.2. Taxiway Alpha 1 closed. Wind 050 degrees 6 knots. Direction variable between 290 and 070 degrees. Visibility 10 kilometers. Light rain. Few 1,000 feet stratus. Broken 2,000 feet stratocumulus. Broken 9,000 feet altocumulus. Temperature 19. Dew point 17. QNH 1017 hectopascals. Tree 003 inches. 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ILS Yankee runway 16 left approach. Landing runway 16 left. Departure runway 16 right. Departure frequency 124.2. Taxiway Alpha 1 closed. Wind 050 degrees 6 knots. Direction variable between 290 and 070 degrees. Visibility 10 kilometers. Light rain. Few 1,000 feet stratus. Broken 2,000 feet stratocumulus. Broken 9,000 feet altocumulus. Temperature 19. Dew point 17. QNH 1017 hectopascals. Tree 003 inches. 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ILS Yankee runway 16 left approach. Landing runway 16 left. Departure runway 16 right. Departure frequency 124.2. Taxiway Alpha 1 closed. Wind 050 degrees 6 knots. Direction variable between 290 and 070 degrees. Visibility 10 kilometers. Light rain. Few 1,000 feet stratus. Broken 2,000 feet stratocumulus. Broken 9,000 feet altocumulus.
temperature 19. Dew point 17. QNH 1017 hectopascals. Tree 00 tree inches. 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ILS Yankee runway 16 left approach. Landing runway 16 left. Departure runway 16 right. Departure frequency 124.2. Taxiway Alpha 1 closed. Wind 050 degrees 6 knots. Direction variable between 290 and 070 degrees. Visibility 10 kilometers. Light rain. Few 1,000 feet stratus. Broken 2,000 feet strato cumulus. Broken 9,000 feet alto cumulus. Temperature 19. Dew point 17. QNH 1017 hectopascals. Tree 00 tree inches. 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ILS Yankee runway 16 left approach. Landing runway 16 left. Departure runway 16 right. Departure frequency 124.2. Taxiway Alpha 1 closed. Wind 050 degrees 6 knots. Direction variable between 290 and 070 degrees. Visibility 10 kilometers. Light rain. Few 1,000 feet stratus. Broken 2,000 feet strato cumulus. Broken 9,000 feet alto cumulus. Temperature 19. Dew point 17. QNH 1017 hectopascals. Tree 00 tree inches. 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ILS Yankee runway 16 left approach. Landing runway 16 left. Departure runway 16 right. Departure frequency 124.2. Taxiway Alpha 1 closed. Wind 050 degrees 6 knots. Direction variable between 290 and 070 degrees. Visibility 10 kilometers. Light rain. Few 1,000 feet stratus. Broken 2,000 feet strato cumulus. Broken 9,000 feet alto cumulus. Temperature 19. Dew point 17. QNH 1017 hectopascals. Tree 00 tree inches. 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ILS Yankee runway 16 left approach. Landing runway 16 left. Departure runway 16 right. Departure frequency 124.2. Taxiway Alpha 1 closed. Wind 050 degrees 6 knots. Direction variable between 290 and 070 degrees. Visibility 10 kilometers. Light rain. Few 1,000 feet stratus. Broken 2,000 feet strato cumulus. Broken 9,000 feet alto cumulus. Temperature 19. Dew point 17. QNH 1017 hectopascals. 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ILS Yankee runway 16 left approach. Landing runway 16 left. Departure runway 16 right. Departure frequency 124.2. Taxiway Alpha 1 closed. Wind 050 degrees 6 knots. Direction variable between 290 and 070 degrees. Visibility 10 kilometers. Light rain. Few 1,000 feet stratus. Broken 2,000 feet strato cumulus. Broken 9,000 feet alto cumulus. Temperature 19. Dew point 17. QNH 1017 hectopascals. 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ILS Yankee runway 16 left approach. Landing runway 16 left. Departure runway 16 right.
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Taxiway Alpha 1 closed. Wind 050 degrees 6 knots. Direction variable between 290 and 070 degrees. Visibility 10 kilometers. Light rain. Few 1,000 feet stratus. Broken 2,000 feet strato cumulus. Broken 9,000 feet alto cumulus. Temperature 19. Dew point 17. QNH 1017 hectopascals. Tree 00 tree inches. 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Nalitra International Airport information alpha. 0230. ILS Yankee runway 16 left approach. Landing runway 16 left. Departure runway 16 right. Departure frequency 124.2. Taxiway Alpha 1 closed. Wind 050 degrees 6 knots. Direction variable between 290 and 070 degrees. Visibility 10 kilometers. Light rain. 1,000 feet stratus. Broken 2,000 feet strato cumulus. Broken 9,000 feet alto cumulus. Temperature 19. Dew point 17. QNH 1017 hectopascals. Tree 00 tree inches. 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ILS Yankee runway 16 left approach. Landing runway 16 left. Departure runway 16 right. Departure frequency 124.2. Taxiway Alpha 1 closed. Wind 050 degrees 6 knots. Direction variable between 290 and 070 degrees. Visibility 10 kilometers. Light rain. Few 1,000 feet stratus. Broken 2,000 feet strato cumulus. Broken 9,000 feet alto cumulus. Temperature 19. Dew point 17. QNH 1017 hectopascals. Tree 00 tree inches. 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ILS Yankee runway 16 left approach. Landing runway 16 left. Departure runway 16 right. Departure frequency 124.2. Taxiway Alpha 1 closed. Wind 050 degrees 6 knots. Direction variable between 290 and 070 degrees. Visibility 10 kilometers. Light rain. Few 1,000 feet stratus. Broken 2,000 feet strato cumulus. Broken 9,000 feet alto cumulus. Temperature 19. Dew point 17. QNH 1017 hectopascals. Tree 00 tree inches. Advise you have information alpha. Nalitra International Airport information Bravo. 0230. ILS Zulu runway 16 left approach. Landing runway 16 left. Departure runway 16 right. Departure frequency 124.2. Taxiway Alpha 1 closed. Wind 050 degrees 6 knots. Direction variable between 290 and 070 degrees. Visibility 10 kilometers. Light rain. Few 1,000 feet stratus. Broken 2,000 feet strato cumulus. Broken 9,000 feet alto cumulus. Temperature 19. Dew point 17. QNH 1017 hectopascals. Tree 00 tree inches. Advise you have information Bravo. Nalitra International Airport information Bravo. 0230. ILS Zulu runway 16 left approach. Landing runway 16 left. Departure runway 16 right. Departure frequency 124.2. Taxiway Alpha 1 closed. Wind 050 degrees 6 knots. Direction variable between 290 and 070 degrees. Visibility 10 kilometers. Light rain. Few 1,000 feet stratus. Broken 2,000 feet strato cumulus. Broken 9,000 feet alto cumulus. Temperature 19. Dew point 17.
QNH1017 hectopascals. Tree 00 tree inches. Advise you have information Bravo. Nalitra International Airport information Bravo. 0230. ILS Zulu runway 16 left approach. Landing runway 16 left. Departure runway 16 right. Departure frequency 124.2. Taxiway Alpha 1 closed. Wind 050 degrees 6 knots. Direction variable between 290 and 070 degrees. Visibility 10 kilometers. Light rain. Few 1,000 feet stratus. Broken 2,000 feet stratocumulus. Broken 900 feet altocumulus. Temperature 19. Dew point 17. QNH1017 hectopascals. Tree 00 tree inches. Advise you have information Bravo. Nalitra International Airport information Bravo. 0230. ILS Zulu runway 16 left approach. Landing runway 16 left. Departure runway 16 right. Departure frequency 124.2. Taxiway Alpha 1 closed. Wind 050 degrees 6 knots. Direction variable between 290 and 070 degrees. Visibility 10 kilometers. Light rain. Few 1,000 feet stratus. Broken 2,000 feet stratocumulus. Broken 900 feet altocumulus. Temperature 19. Dew point 17. QNH1017 hectopascals. Tree 00 tree inches. Advise you have information Bravo. Nalitra International Airport information Charlie. 0300. ILS Zulu runway 16 left approach. Landing runway 16 left. Departure runway 16 right. Departure frequency 124.2. Taxiway Alpha 1 closed. Wind 060 degrees 5 knots. Direction variable between 360 and 150 degrees. Visibility 15 kilometers. Light rain. Few 1,000 feet stratus. Broken 2,000 feet stratocumulus. Broken 900 feet altocumulus. Temperature 20. Dew point 17. QNH1016 hectopascals. Tree 00 tree inches. Advise you have information Charlie. Nalitra International Airport information Charlie. 0300. ILS Zulu runway 16 left approach. Landing runway 16 left. Departure runway 16 right. Departure frequency 124.2. Taxiway Alpha 1 closed. Wind 060 degrees 5 knots. Direction variable between 360 and 150 degrees. Visibility 15 kilometers. Light rain. Few 1,000 feet stratus. Broken 2,000 feet stratocumulus. Broken 900 feet altocumulus. Temperature 20. Dew point 17. QNH1016 hectopascals. Tree 00 tree inches. Advise you have information Charlie. Nalitra International Airport information Charlie. 0300. ILS Zulu runway 16 left approach. Landing runway 16 left. Departure runway 16 right. Departure frequency 124.2. Taxiway Alpha 1 closed. Wind 060 degrees 5 knots. Direction variable between 360 and 150 degrees. Visibility 15 kilometers. Light rain. Few 1,000 feet stratus. Broken 2,000 feet stratocumulus. Broken 900 feet altocumulus. Temperature 20. Dew point 17. QNH1016 hectopascals. Tree 00 tree inches. Advise you have information Charlie. Nalitra International Airport information Charlie. 0300. ILS Zulu runway 16 left approach. Landing runway 16 left. Departure runway 16 right. Departure frequency 124.2.

Information Charlie. 0300. ILS Zulu runway 16 left approach. Landing runway 16 left. Departure runway 16 right. Departure frequency 124.2. Taxiway Alpha 1 closed. Wind 060 degrees 5 knots. Direction variable between 360 and 150 degrees. Visibility 15 kilometers. Light rain. Few 1,000 feet stratus. Broken 2,000 feet stratocumulus. Broken 9,000 feet altocumulus. Temperature 20. Dew point 17. QNH 1016 hectopascals. Tree 003 inches. Advise you have information, Charlie. Nalitra International Airport information, Charlie. 0300. ILS Zulu runway 16 left approach. Landing runway 16 left. Departure runway 16 right. Departure frequency 124.2. Taxiway Alpha 1 closed. Wind 060 degrees 5 knots. Direction variable between 360 and 150 degrees. Visibility 15 kilometers. Light rain. Few 1,000 feet stratus. Broken 2,000 feet stratocumulus. Broken 9,000 feet altocumulus. Temperature 20. Dew point 17. QNH 1016 hectopascals. Tree 003 inches. Advise you have information, Charlie. Nalitra International Airport information, Charlie. 0300. ILS Zulu runway 16 left approach. Landing runway 16 left. Departure runway 16 right. Departure frequency 124.2. Taxiway Alpha 1 closed. Wind 060 degrees 5 knots. Direction variable between 360 and 150 degrees. Visibility 15 kilometers. Light rain. Few 1,000 feet stratus. Broken 2,000 feet stratocumulus. Broken 9,000 feet altocumulus. Temperature 20. Dew point 17. QNH 1016 hectopascals. Tree 003 inches. Advise you have information, Charlie. Nalitra International Airport information, Charlie. 0300. ILS Zulu runway 16 left approach. Landing runway 16 left. Departure runway 16 right. Departure frequency 124.2. Taxiway Alpha 1 closed. Wind 060 degrees 5 knots. Direction variable between 360 and 150 degrees. Visibility 15 kilometers. Light rain. Few 1,000 feet stratus. Broken 2,000 feet stratocumulus. Broken 9,000 feet altocumulus. Temperature 20. Dew point 17. QNH 1016 hectopascals. Tree 003 inches. Advise you have information, Charlie. Nalitra International Airport information, Charlie. 0300. ILS Zulu runway 16 left approach. Landing runway 16 left. Departure runway 16 right. Departure frequency 124.2. Taxiway Alpha 1 closed. Wind 060 degrees 5 knots. Direction variable between 360 and 150 degrees. Visibility 15 kilometers. Light rain. Few 1,000 feet stratus. Broken 2,000 feet stratocumulus. Broken 9,000 feet altocumulus. Temperature 20. Dew point 17. QNH 1016 hectopascals. Tree 003 inches. Advise you have information, Charlie. Nalitra International Airport information, Charlie. 0300. ILS Zulu runway 16 left approach. Landing runway 16 left. Departure runway 16 right. Departure frequency 124.2. Taxiway Alpha 1 closed. Wind 060 degrees 5 knots. Direction variable between 360 and 150 degrees. Visibility 15 kilometers.
light rain. Few 1,000 feet stratus. Broken 2,000 feet stratocumulus. Broken 9,000 feet altocumulus. Temperature 20. Dew point 17. QNH 1016 hectopascals. Tree 003 inches. Advise you have information, Charlie. Nalitra International Airport information, Charlie. 0300. ILS Zulu runway 16 left approach. Landing runway 16 left. Departure runway 16 right. Departure frequency 124.2. Taxiway Alpha 1 closed. Wind 060 degrees 5 knots. Direction variable between 360 and 150 degrees. Visibility 15 kilometers. Light rain. Few 1,000 feet stratus. Broken 2,000 feet stratocumulus. Broken 9,000 feet altocumulus. Temperature 20. Dew point 17. QNH 1016 hectopascals. Tree 003 inches. Advise you have information, Charlie. Nalitra International Airport information, Charlie. 0300. ILS Zulu runway 16 left approach. Landing runway 16 left. Departure runway 16 right. Departure frequency 124.2. Taxiway Alpha 1 closed. Wind 060 degrees 5 knots. Direction variable between 360 and 150 degrees. Visibility 15 kilometers. Light rain. Few 1,000 feet stratus. Broken 2,000 feet stratocumulus. Broken 9,000 feet altocumulus. Temperature 20. Dew point 17. QNH 1016 hectopascals. Tree 003 inches. Advise you have information, Charlie. Nalitra International Airport information, Charlie. 0300. ILS Zulu runway 16 left approach. Landing runway 16 left. Departure runway 16 right. Departure frequency 124.2. Taxiway Alpha 1 closed. Wind 060 degrees 5 knots. Direction variable between 360 and 150 degrees. Visibility 15 kilometers. Light rain. Few 1,000 feet stratus. Broken 2,000 feet stratocumulus. Broken 9,000 feet altocumulus. Temperature 20. Dew point 17. QNH 1016 hectopascals. Tree 003 inches. Advise you have information, Charlie. Nalitra International Airport information, Charlie. 0300. ILS Zulu runway 16 left approach. Landing runway 16 left. Departure runway 16 right. Departure frequency 124.2. Taxiway Alpha 1 closed. Wind 060 degrees 5 knots. Direction variable between 360 and 150 degrees. Visibility 15 kilometers. Light rain. Few 1,000 feet stratus. Broken 2,000 feet stratocumulus. Broken 9,000 feet altocumulus. Temperature 20. Dew point 17. QNH 1016 hectopascals. Tree 003 inches. Advise you have information, Charlie. Nalitra International Airport information, Charlie. 0300. ILS Zulu runway 16 left approach. Landing runway 16 left. Departure runway 16 right. Departure frequency 124.2. Taxiway Alpha 1 closed. Wind 060 degrees 5 knots. Direction variable between 360 and 150 degrees. Visibility 15 kilometers. Light rain. Few 1,000 feet stratus. Broken 2,000 feet stratocumulus. Broken 9,000 feet altocumulus. Temperature 20. Dew point 17. QNH 1016 hectopascals. Tree 003 inches. Advise you have information, Charlie. Nalitra International Airport information, Charlie. 0300. ILS.
Zulu runway 16 left approach. Landing runway 16 left. Departure runway 16 right. Departure frequency 124.2. Taxiway Alpha 1 closed. Wind 060 degrees 5 knots. Direction variable between 360 and 150 degrees. Visibility 15 kilometers. Light rain. Few 1,000 feet stratus. Broken 2,000 feet stratocumulus. Broken 9,000 feet altocumulus. Temperature 20. Dew point 17. QNH 1016 hectopascals. Tree 003 inches. Advise you have information, Charlie. Nalitra International Airport information, Charlie. 0300. ILS Zulu runway 16 left approach. Landing runway 16 left. Departure runway 16 right. Departure frequency 124.2. Taxiway Alpha 1 closed. Wind 060 degrees 5 knots. Direction variable between 360 and 150 degrees. Visibility 15 kilometers. Light rain. 1,000 feet stratus. Broken 2,000 feet stratocumulus. Broken 9,000 feet altocumulus. Temperature 20. Dew point 17. QNH 1016 hectopascals. Tree 003 inches. Advise you have information, Charlie. Nalitra International Airport information, Charlie. 0300. ILS Zulu runway 16 left approach. Landing runway 16 left. Departure runway 16 right. Departure frequency 124.2. Taxiway Alpha 1 closed. Wind 060 degrees 5 knots. Direction variable between 360 and 150 degrees. Visibility 15 kilometers. Light rain. Few 1,000 feet stratus. Broken 2,000 feet stratocumulus. Broken 9,000 feet altocumulus. Temperature 20. Dew point 17. QNH 1016 hectopascals. Tree 003 inches. Advise you have information, Charlie. Nalitra International Airport information, Charlie. 0300. ILS Zulu runway 16 left approach. Landing runway 16 left. Departure runway 16 right. Departure frequency 124.2. Taxiway Alpha 1 closed. Wind 060 degrees 5 knots. Direction variable between 360 and 150 degrees. Visibility 15 kilometers. Light rain. Few 1,000 feet stratus. Broken 2,000 feet stratocumulus. Broken 9,000 feet altocumulus. Temperature 20. Dew point 17. QNH 1016 hectopascals. Tree 003 inches. Advise you have information, Charlie. Nalitra International Airport information, Charlie. 0300. ILS Zulu runway 16 left approach. Landing runway 16 left. Departure runway 16 right. Departure frequency 124.2. Taxiway Alpha 1 closed. Wind 060 degrees 5 knots. Direction variable between 360 and 150 degrees. Visibility 15 kilometers. Light rain. Few 1,000 feet stratus. Broken 2,000 feet stratocumulus. Broken 9,000 feet altocumulus. Temperature 20. Dew point 17. QNH 1016 hectopascals. Tree 003 inches. Advise you have information, Charlie. Nalitra International Airport information, Charlie. 0300. ILS Zulu runway 16 left approach. Landing runway 16 left. Departure runway 16 right. Departure frequency 124.2. Taxiway Alpha 1 closed. Wind 060 degrees 5 knots. Direction variable between 360 and 150 degrees. Visibility 15 kilometers. Light rain. Few 1,000 feet stratus.
Broken 2,000 feet stratocumulus. Broken 9,000 feet alto cumulus. Temperature 20. Dew point 17. QNH 1016 hectopascals. Tree 003 inches. Advise you have information, Charlie. Nalitra International Airport information, Charlie. 0300. ILS Zulu runway 16 left approach. Landing runway 16 left. Departure runway 16 right. Departure frequency 124.2. Taxiway Alpha 1 closed. Wind 060 degrees 5 knots. Direction variable between 360 and 150 degrees. Visibility 15 kilometers. Light rain. Few 1,000 feet stratus. Broken 2,000 feet stratocumulus. Broken 9,000 feet alto cumulus. Temperature 20. Dew point 17. QNH 1016 hectopascals. Tree 003 inches. Advise you have information, Charlie. Nalitra International Airport information, Charlie. 0300. ILS Zulu runway 16 left approach. Landing runway 16 left. Departure runway 16 right. Departure frequency 124.2. Taxiway Alpha 1 closed. Wind 060 degrees 5 knots. Direction variable between 360 and 150 degrees. Visibility 15 kilometers. Light rain. Few 1,000 feet stratus. Broken 2,000 feet stratocumulus. Broken 9,000 feet alto cumulus. Temperature 20. Dew point 17. QNH 1016 hectopascals. Tree 003 inches. Advise you have information, Charlie. Nalitra International Airport information, Charlie. 0300. ILS Zulu runway 16 left approach. Landing runway 16 left. Departure runway 16 right. Departure frequency 124.2. Taxiway Alpha 1 closed. Wind 060 degrees 5 knots. Direction variable between 360 and 150 degrees. Visibility 15 kilometers. Light rain. Few 1,000 feet stratus. Broken 2,000 feet stratocumulus. Broken 9,000 feet alto cumulus. Temperature 20. Dew point 17. QNH 1016 hectopascals. Tree 003 inches. Advise you have information, Charlie. Nalitra International Airport information, Charlie. 0300. ILS Zulu runway 16 left approach. Landing runway 16 left. Departure runway 16 right. Departure frequency 124.2. Taxiway Alpha 1 closed. Wind 060 degrees 5 knots. Direction variable between 360 and 150 degrees. Visibility 15 kilometers. Light rain. Few 1,000 feet stratus. Broken 2,000 feet stratocumulus. Broken 9,000 feet alto cumulus. Temperature 20. Dew point 17. QNH 1016 hectopascals. Tree 003 inches. Advise you have information, Charlie. Nalitra International Airport information, Charlie. 0300. ILS Zulu runway 16 left approach. Landing runway 16 left. Departure runway 16 right. Departure frequency 124.2. Taxiway Alpha 1 closed. Wind 060 degrees 5 knots. Direction variable between 360 and 150 degrees. Visibility 15 kilometers. Light rain. Few 1,000 feet stratus. Broken 2,000 feet stratocumulus. Broken 9,000 feet alto cumulus. Temperature 20. Dew point 17. QNH 1016 hectopascals. Tree 003 inches. Advise you have information, Charlie. Nalitra International Airport information, Charlie. 0300. ILS Zulu runway 16 left approach.
Landing runway 16 left. Departure runway 16 right. Departure frequency 124.2. Taxiway Alpha 1 closed. Wind 060 degrees 5 knots. Direction variable between 360 and 150 degrees. Visibility 15 kilometers. Light rain. Few 1,000 feet stratus. Broken 2,000 feet stratocumulus. Broken 9,000 feet altocumulus. Temperature 20. Dew point 17. QNH 1016 hectopascals. Tree 003 inches. Advise you have information, Charlie. Nalitra International Airport information, Charlie. 0300. ILS Zulu runway 16 left approach. Landing runway 16 left. Departure runway 16 right. Departure frequency 124.2. Taxiway Alpha 1 closed. Wind 060 degrees 5 knots. Direction variable between 360 and 150 degrees. Visibility 15 kilometers. Light rain. Few 1,000 feet stratus. Broken 2,000 feet stratocumulus. Broken 9,000 feet altocumulus. Temperature 20. Dew point 17. QNH 1016 hectopascals. Tree 003 inches. Advise you have information, Charlie. Nalitra International Airport information, Charlie. 0300. ILS Zulu runway 16 left approach. Landing runway 16 left. Departure runway 16 right. Departure frequency 124.2. Taxiway Alpha 1 closed. Wind 060 degrees 5 knots. Direction variable between 360 and 150 degrees. Visibility 15 kilometers. Light rain. Few 1,000 feet stratus. Broken 2,000 feet stratocumulus. Broken 9,000 feet altocumulus. Temperature 20. Dew point 17. QNH 1016 hectopascals. Tree 003 inches. Advise you have information, Charlie. Nalitra International Airport information, Charlie. 0300. ILS Zulu runway 16 left approach. Landing runway 16 left. Departure runway 16 right. Departure frequency 124.2. Taxiway Alpha 1 closed. Wind 060 degrees 5 knots. Direction variable between 360 and 150 degrees. Visibility 15 kilometers. Light rain. Few 1,000 feet stratus. Broken 2,000 feet stratocumulus. Broken 9,000 feet altocumulus. Temperature 20. Dew point 17. QNH 1016 hectopascals. Tree 003 inches. Advise you have information, Charlie. Nalitra International Airport information, Charlie. 0300. ILS Zulu runway 16 left approach. Landing runway 16 left. Departure runway 16 right. Departure frequency 124.2. Taxiway Alpha 1 closed. Wind 060 degrees 5 knots. Direction variable between 360 and 150 degrees. Visibility 15 kilometers. Light rain. Few 1,000 feet stratus. Broken 2,000 feet stratocumulus. Broken 9,000 feet altocumulus. Temperature 20. Dew point 17. QNH 1016 hectopascals. Tree 003 inches. Advise you have information, Charlie. Nalitra International Airport information, Charlie. 0300. ILS Zulu runway 16 left approach. Landing runway 16 left. Departure runway 16 right. Departure frequency 124.2. Taxiway Alpha 1 closed. Wind 060 degrees 5 knots. Direction variable between 360 and 150 degrees. Visibility 15 kilometers. Light rain. Few 1,000 feet stratus. Broken 2,000 feet stratocumulus.
Broken 9,000 feet alto cumulus. Temperature 20. Dew point 17. QNH 1016 hectopascals. Tree 00 tree inches. Advise you have information, Charlie. Nalita International Airport information, Charlie. 0300. ILS Zulu runway 16 left approach. Landing runway 16 left. Departure runway 16 right. Departure frequency 124.2. Taxiway Alpha 1 closed. Wind 060 degrees 5 knots. Direction variable between 360 and 150 degrees. Visibility 15 kilometers. Light rain. Few 1,000 feet stratus. Broken 2,000 feet stratocumulus. Broken 9,000 feet alto cumulus. Temperature 20. Dew point 17. QNH 1016 hectopascals. Tree 00 tree inches. Advise you have information, Charlie. Nalita International Airport information, Charlie. 0300. ILS Zulu runway 16 left approach. Landing runway 16 left. Departure runway 16 right. Departure frequency 124.2. Taxiway Alpha 1 closed. Wind 060 degrees 5 knots. Direction variable between 360 and 150 degrees. Visibility 15 kilometers. Light rain. Few 1,000 feet stratus. Broken 2,000 feet stratocumulus. Broken 9,000 feet alto cumulus. Temperature 20. Dew point 17. QNH 1016 hectopascals. Tree 00 tree inches. Advise you have information, Charlie. Nalita International Airport information Delta. 0330. ILS Zulu runway 16 left approach. Landing runway 16 left. Departure runway 16 right. Departure frequency 124.2. Taxiway Alpha 1 closed. Wind 040 degrees 5 knots. Direction variable between 020 and 080 degrees. Visibility 15 kilometers. Shower in the vicinity. Scattered 1,000 feet stratus. Broken 2,000 feet stratocumulus. Temperature 19. Dew point 17. QNH 1016 hectopascals. Tree 002 inches. Advise you have information Delta. Nalita International Airport information Delta. 0330. ILS Zulu runway 16 left approach. Landing runway 16 left. Departure runway 16 right. Departure frequency 124.2. Taxiway Alpha 1 closed. Wind 040 degrees 5 knots. Direction variable between 020 and 080 degrees. Visibility 15 kilometers. Shower in the vicinity. Scattered 1,000 feet stratus. Broken 2,000 feet stratocumulus. Temperature 19. Dew point 17. QNH 1016 hectopascals. Tree 002 inches. Advise you have information Delta. Nalita International Airport information Delta. 0330. ILS Zulu runway 16 left approach. Landing runway 16 left. Departure runway 16 right. Departure frequency 124.2. Taxiway Alpha 1 closed. Wind 040 degrees 5 knots. Direction variable between 020 and 080 degrees. Visibility 15 kilometers. Shower in the vicinity. Scattered 1,000 feet stratus. Broken 2,000 feet stratocumulus. Temperature 19. Dew point 17. QNH 1016 hectopascals. Tree 002 inches. Advise you have information Delta. Nalita International Airport information Delta. 0330. ILS Zulu runway 16 left approach. Landing runway 16 left. Departure runway 16 right.
Departure frequency 124.2. Taxiway Alpha 1 closed. Wind 040 degrees 5 knots. Direction variable between 020 and 080 degrees. Visibility 15 kilometers. Shower in the vicinity. Scattered 1,000 feet stratus. Broken 2,000 feet stratocumulus. Temperature 19. Dew point 17. QNH 1016 hectopascals. Tree 002 inches. Advise you have information delta. Narita International Airport information delta. 0330. ILS Zulu runway 16 left approach. Landing runway 16 left. Departure runway 16 right. Departure frequency 124.2. Taxiway Alpha 1 closed. Wind 040 degrees 5 knots. Direction variable between 020 and 080 degrees. Visibility 15 kilometers. Shower in the vicinity. Scattered 1,000 feet stratus. Broken 2,000 feet stratocumulus. Temperature 19. Dew point 17. QNH 1016 hectopascals. Tree 002 inches. Advise you have information delta. Nalitra International Airport information delta. 0330. ILS Zulu runway 16 left approach. Landing runway 16 left. Departure runway 16 right. Departure frequency 124.2. Taxiway Alpha 1 closed. Wind 040 degrees 5 knots. Direction variable between 020 and 080 degrees. Visibility 15 kilometers. Shower in the vicinity. Scattered 1,000 feet stratus. Broken 2,000 feet stratocumulus. Temperature 19. Dew point 17. QNH 1016 hectopascals. Tree 002 inches. Advise you have information delta. Nalitra International Airport information delta. 0330. ILS Zulu runway 16 left approach. Landing runway 16 left. Departure runway 16 right. Departure frequency 124.2. Taxiway Alpha 1 closed. Wind 040 degrees 5 knots. Direction variable between 020 and 080 degrees. Visibility 15 kilometers. Shower in the vicinity. Scattered 1,000 feet stratus. Broken 2,000 feet stratocumulus. Temperature 19. Dew point 17. QNH 1016 hectopascals. Tree 002 inches. Advise you have information delta. Nalitra International Airport information delta. 0330. ILS Zulu runway 16 left approach. Landing runway 16 left. Departure runway 16 right. Departure frequency 124.2. Taxiway Alpha 1 closed. Wind 040 degrees 5 knots. Direction variable between 020 and 080 degrees. Visibility 15 kilometers. Shower in the vicinity. Scattered 1,000 feet stratus. Broken 2,000 feet stratocumulus. Temperature 19. Dew point 17. QNH 1016 hectopascals. Tree 002 inches. 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Nalitra International Airport information delta. 0330. ILS Zulu runway 16 left approach. Landing runway 16 left. Departure runway 16 right. Departure frequency 124.2. Taxiway Alpha 1 closed. Wind 040 degrees 5 knots. Direction variable between 020 and 080 degrees. Visibility 15 kilometers. Shower in the vicinity. Scattered 1,000 feet stratus. Broken 2,000 feet stratocumulus. Temperature 19. Dew point 17. QNH 1016 hectopascals. Tree 002 inches. Advise you have information delta. Nalitra International Airport information delta.
0330. ILS Zulu runway 16 left approach. Landing runway 16 left. Departure runway 16 right. Departure frequency 124.2. Taxiway Alpha 1 closed. Wind 040 degrees 5 knots. Direction variable between 020 and 080 degrees. Visibility 15 kilometers. Shower in the vicinity. Scattered 1,000 feet stratus. Broken 2,000 feet stratocumulus. Temperature 19.17. QNH 1016 hectopascals. Tree 002 inches. Advise you have information delta. Nalitra International Airport information delta. 0330. ILS Zulu runway 16 left approach. Landing runway 16 left. Departure runway 16 right. Departure frequency 124.2. Taxiway Alpha 1 closed. Wind 040 degrees 5 knots. Direction variable between 020 and 080 degrees. Visibility 15 kilometers. Shower in the vicinity. Scattered 1,000 feet stratus. Broken 2,000 feet stratocumulus. Temperature 19. Dew point 17. QNH 1016 hectopascals. Tree 002 inches. Advise you have information delta. Nalitra International Airport information delta. 0330. ILS Zulu runway 16 left approach. Landing runway 16 left. Departure runway 16 right. Departure frequency 124.2. Taxiway Alpha 1 closed. Wind 040 degrees 5 knots. Direction variable between 020 and 080 degrees. Visibility 15 kilometers. Shower in the vicinity. Scattered 1,000 feet stratus. Broken 2,000 feet stratocumulus. Temperature 19. Dew point 17. QNH 1016 hectopascals. Tree 002 inches. Advise you have information delta. Nalitra International Airport information delta. 0330. ILS Zulu runway 16 left approach. Landing runway 16 left. Departure runway 16 right. Departure frequency 124.2. Taxiway Alpha 1 closed. Wind 040 degrees 5 knots. Direction variable between 020 and 080 degrees. Visibility 15 kilometers. Shower in the vicinity. Scattered 1,000 feet stratus. Broken 2,000 feet stratocumulus. Temperature 19. 2.17. QNH 1016 hectopascals. Tree 002 inches. Advise you have information delta. Nalitra International Airport information delta. 0330. ILS Zulu runway 16 left approach. Landing runway 16 left. Departure runway 16 right. Departure frequency 124.2. Taxiway Alpha 1 closed. Wind 040 degrees 5 knots. Direction variable between 020 and 080 degrees. Visibility 15 kilometers. Shower in the vicinity. Scattered 1,000 feet stratus. Broken 2,000 feet stratocumulus. Temperature 19. Dew point 17. QNH 1016 hectopascals. Tree 002 inches. Advise you have information delta. Nalitra International Airport information delta. 0330. ILS Zulu runway 16 left approach. Landing runway 16 left. Departure runway 16 right. Departure frequency 124.2. Taxiway Alpha 1 closed. Wind 040 degrees 5 knots. Direction variable between 020 and 080 degrees. Visibility 15 kilometers. Shower in the vicinity. Scattered 1,000 feet stratus. Broken 2,000 feet stratocumulus. Temperature 19. Dew point 17.
QNH1016 hectopascals, 3002 inches. Advise you have information delta. Nalitra International Airport information delta. 0330. ILS Zulu runway 16 left approach. Landing runway 16 left. Departure runway 16 right. Departure frequency 124.2. Taxiway Alpha 1 closed. Wind 040 degrees 5 knots. Direction variable between 020 and 080 degrees. Visibility 15 kilometers. Shower in the vicinity. Scattered 1,000 feet stratus. Broken 2,000 feet stratocumulus. Temperature 19. Dew point 17. QNH1016 hectopascals. 3002 inches. Advise you have information delta. Nalitra International Airport information delta. 0330. ILS Zulu runway 16 left approach. Landing runway 16 left. Departure runway 16 right. Departure frequency 124.2. Taxiway Alpha 1 closed. Wind 040 degrees 5 knots. Direction variable between 020 and 080 degrees. Visibility 15 kilometers. Shower in the vicinity. Scattered 1,000 feet stratus. Broken 2,000 feet stratocumulus. Temperature 19. Dew point 17. QNH1016 hectopascals. 3002 inches. Advise you have information delta. Nalitra International Airport information delta. 0330. ILS Zulu runway 16 left approach. Landing runway 16 left. Departure runway 16 right. Departure frequency 124.2. Taxiway Alpha 1 closed. Wind 040 degrees 5 knots. Direction variable between 020 and 080 degrees. Visibility 15 kilometers. Shower in the vicinity. Scattered 1,000 feet stratus. Broken 2,000 feet stratocumulus. Temperature 19. Dew point 17. QNH1016 hectopascals. 3002 inches. Advise you have information delta. Nalitra International Airport information delta. 0330. ILS Zulu runway 16 left approach. Landing runway 16 left. Departure runway 16 right. Departure frequency 124.2. Taxiway Alpha 1 closed. Wind 040 degrees 5 knots. Direction variable between 020 and 080 degrees. Visibility 15 kilometers. Shower in the vicinity. Scattered 1,000 feet stratus. Broken 2,000 feet stratocumulus. Temperature 19. Dew point 17. QNH1016 hectopascals. 3002 inches. Advise you have information delta. Nalitra International Airport information delta. 0330. ILS Zulu runway 16 left approach. Landing runway 16 left. Departure runway 16 right. Departure frequency 124.2. Taxiway Alpha 1 closed. Wind 040 degrees 5 knots. Direction variable between 020 and 080 degrees. Visibility 15 kilometers. Shower in the vicinity. Scattered 1,000 feet stratus. Broken 2,000 feet stratocumulus. Temperature 19. Dew point 17. QNH1016 hectopascals. 3002 inches. Advise you have information delta. Nalitra International Airport information delta. 0330. ILS Zulu runway 16 left approach. Landing runway 16 left. Departure runway 16 right. Departure frequency 124.2. Taxiway Alpha 1 closed. Wind 040 degrees 5 knots. Direction variable between 020 and 080 degrees.
Visibility 15 kilometers. Shower in the vicinity. Scattered 1,000 feet stratus. Broken 2,000 feet stratocumulus. Temperature 19. Dew point 17. QNH 1016 hectopascals. Tree 002 inches. Advise you have information delta. Nalitra International Airport information delta. 0330. ILS Zulu runway 16 left approach. Landing runway 16 left. Departure runway 16 right. Departure frequency 124.2. Taxiway Alpha 1 closed. Wind 040 degrees 5 knots. Direction variable between 020 and 080 degrees. Visibility 15 kilometers. Shower in the vicinity. Scattered 1,000 feet stratus. Broken 2,000 feet stratocumulus. Temperature 19. Dew point 17. QNH 1016 hectopascals. Tree 002 inches. Advise you have information delta. Nalitra International Airport information delta. 0330. ILS Zulu runway 16 left approach. Landing runway 16 left. Departure runway 16 right. Departure frequency 124.2. Taxiway Alpha 1 closed. Wind 040 degrees 5 knots. Direction variable between 020 and 080 degrees. Visibility 15 kilometers. Shower in the vicinity. Scattered 1,000 feet stratus. Broken 2,000 feet stratocumulus. Temperature 19. Dew point 17. QNH 1016 hectopascals. Tree 002 inches. Advise you have information delta. Nalitra International Airport information delta. 0330. ILS Zulu runway 16 left approach. Landing runway 16 left. Departure runway 16 right. Departure frequency 124.2. Taxiway Alpha 1 closed. Wind 040 degrees 5 knots. Direction variable between 020 and 080 degrees. Visibility 15 kilometers. Shower in the vicinity. Scattered 1,000 feet stratus. Broken 2,000 feet stratocumulus. Temperature 19. Dew point 17. QNH 1016 hectopascals. Tree 002 inches. Advise you have information delta. Nalitra International Airport information delta. 0330. ILS Zulu runway 16 left approach. Landing runway 16 left. Departure runway 16 right. Departure frequency 124.2. Taxiway Alpha 1 closed. Wind 040 degrees 5 knots. Direction variable between 020 and 080 degrees. Visibility 15 kilometers. Shower in the vicinity. Scattered 1,000 feet stratus. Broken 2,000 feet stratocumulus. Temperature 19. Dew point 17. QNH 1016 hectopascals. Tree 002 inches. Advise you have information delta. Nalitra International Airport information delta. 0330. ILS Zulu runway 16 left approach. Landing runway 16 left. Departure runway 16 right. Departure frequency 124.2. Taxiway Alpha 1 closed. Wind 040 degrees 5 knots. Direction variable between 020 and 080 degrees. Visibility 15 kilometers. Shower in the vicinity. Scattered 1,000 feet stratus. Broken 2,000 feet stratocumulus. Temperature 19. Dew point 17. QNH 1016 hectopascals. Tree 002 inches. Advise you have information delta. Nalitra International Airport information delta. 0330. ILS Zulu runway 16 left approach. Landing runway 16 left. Departure runway 16 right.
Departure frequency 124.2. Taxiway Alpha 1 closed. Wind 040 degrees 5 knots. Direction variable between 020 and 080 degrees. Visibility 15 kilometers. Shower in the vicinity. Scattered 1,000 feet stratus. Broken 2,000 feet stratocumulus. Temperature 19. Dew point 17. QNH 1016 hectopascals. Tree 002 inches. Advise you have information delta. Na Litra International Airport information delta. 0330. ILS Zulu runway 16 left approach. Landing runway 16 left. Departure runway 16 right. Departure frequency 124.2. Taxiway Alpha 1 closed. Wind 040 degrees 5 knots. Direction variable between 020 and 080 degrees. Visibility 15 kilometers. Shower in the vicinity. Scattered 1,000 feet stratus. Broken 2,000 feet stratocumulus. Temperature 19. Dew point 17. QNH 1016 hectopascals. Tree 002 inches. Advise you have information delta. Na Litra International Airport information delta. 0330. ILS Zulu runway 16 left approach. Landing runway 16 left. Departure runway 16 right. Departure frequency 124.2. Taxiway Alpha 1 closed. Wind 040 degrees 5 knots. Direction variable between 020 and 080 degrees. Visibility 15 kilometers. Shower in the vicinity. Scattered 1,000 feet stratus. Broken 2,000 feet stratocumulus. Temperature 19. Dew point 17. QNH 1016 hectopascals. Tree 002 inches. Advise you have information delta. Na Litra International Airport information delta. 0330. ILS Zulu runway 16 left approach. Landing runway 16 left. Departure runway 16 right. Departure frequency 124.2. Taxiway Alpha 1 closed. Wind 040 degrees 5 knots. Direction variable between 020 and 080 degrees. Visibility 15 kilometers. Shower in the vicinity. Scattered 1,000 feet stratus. Broken 2,000 feet stratocumulus. Temperature 19. Dew point 17. QNH 1016 hectopascals. Tree 002 inches. Advise you have information delta. Na Litra International Airport information delta. 0330. ILS Zulu runway 16 left approach. Landing runway 16 left. Departure runway 16 right. Departure frequency 124.2. Taxiway Alpha 1 closed. Wind 040 degrees 5 knots. Direction variable between 020 and 080 degrees. Visibility 15 kilometers. Shower in the vicinity. Scattered 1,000 feet stratus. Broken 2,000 feet stratocumulus. Temperature 19. Dew point 17. QNH 1016 hectopascals. Tree 002 inches. Advise you have information delta. Na Litra International Airport information delta. 0330. ILS Zulu runway 16 left approach. Landing runway 16 left. Departure runway 16 right. Departure frequency 124.2. Taxiway Alpha 1 closed. Wind 040 degrees 5 knots. Direction variable between 020 and 080 degrees. Visibility 15 kilometers. Shower in the vicinity. Scattered 1,000 feet stratus. Broken 2,000 feet stratocumulus. Temperature 19. Dew point 17. QNH 1016 hectopascals. Tree 002 inches. Advise you have information delta. Na Litra International Airport information delta.
0330. ILS Zulu runway 16 left approach. Landing runway 16 left. Departure runway 16 right. Departure frequency 124.2. Taxiway Alpha 1 closed. Wind 040 degrees 5 knots. Direction variable between 020 and 080 degrees. Visibility 15 kilometers. Shower in the vicinity. Scattered 1,000 feet stratus. Broken 2,000 feet stratocumulus. Temperature 19. Dew point 17. QNH 1016 hectopascals. Tree 002 inches. Advise you have information delta. Nalitra International Airport information delta. 0330. ILS Zulu runway 16 left approach. Landing runway 16 left. Departure runway 16 right. Departure frequency 124.2. Taxiway Alpha 1 closed. Wind 040 degrees 5 knots. Direction variable between 020 and 080 degrees. Visibility 15 kilometers. Shower in the vicinity. Scattered 1,000 feet stratus. Broken 2,000 feet stratocumulus. Temperature 19. Dew point 17. QNH 1016 hectopascals. Tree 002 inches. Advise you have information delta. Nalitra International Airport information echo. 0400. ILS Zulu runway 16 left approach. Landing runway 16 left. Departure runway 16 right. Departure frequency 124.2. Taxiway Alpha 1 closed. Wind 060 degrees 5 knots. Direction variable between 350 and 100 degrees. Visibility 15 kilometers. Shower in the vicinity. Few 1,000 feet stratus. Scattered 1,500 feet stratocumulus. Broken 2,500 feet stratocumulus. Temperature 20. Dew point 17. QNH 1016 hectopascals. Tree 000 inches. Advise you have information echo. Nalitra International Airport information echo. 0400. ILS Zulu runway 16 left approach. Landing runway 16 left. Departure runway 16 right. Departure frequency 124.2. Taxiway Alpha 1 closed. Wind 060 degrees 5 knots. Direction variable between 350 and 100 degrees. Visibility 15 kilometers. Shower in the vicinity. Few 1,000 feet stratus. Scattered 1,500 feet stratocumulus. Broken 2,500 feet stratocumulus. Temperature 20. Dew point 17. QNH 1016 hectopascals. Tree 000 inches. Advise you have information echo. Nalitra International Airport information echo. 0400. ILS Zulu runway 16 left approach. Landing runway 16 left. Departure runway 16 right. Departure frequency 124.2. Taxiway Alpha 1 closed. Wind 060 degrees 5 knots. Direction variable between 350 and 100 degrees. Visibility 15 kilometers. Shower in the vicinity. Few 1,000 feet stratus. Scattered 1,500 feet stratocumulus. Broken 2,500 feet stratocumulus. Temperature 20. Dew point 17. QNH 1016 hectopascals. Tree 000 inches. Advise you have information echo. Nalitra International Airport information echo. 0400. ILS Zulu runway 16 left approach. Landing runway 16 left. Departure runway 16 right. Departure frequency 124.2. Taxiway Alpha 1 closed. Wind 060 degrees 5 knots. Direction variable between 350 and 100 degrees. Visibility 15 kilometers.
shower in the vicinity. Few 1,000 feet stratus. Scattered 1,500 feet.

scattered 1,500 feet stratocumulus. Broken 2,500 feet stratocumulus. Temperature 20. Dew point 17. QNH 1016 hectopascals. Tree 000 inches. Advise you have information echo. Nalitra International Airport information echo. 0400. ILS Zulu runway 16 left approach. Landing runway 16 left. Departure runway 16 right. Departure frequency 124.2. Taxiway Alpha 1 closed. Wind 060 degrees 5 knots. Direction variable between 350 and 100 degrees. Visibility 15 kilometers. Shower in the vicinity. Few 1,000 feet stratus. Scattered 1,500 feet stratocumulus. Broken 2,500 feet stratocumulus. Temperature 20. Dew point 17. QNH 1016 hectopascals. Tree 000 inches. Advise you have information echo. Nalitra International Airport information echo. 0400. ILS Zulu runway 16 left approach. Landing runway 16 left. Departure runway 16 right. Departure frequency 124.2. Taxiway Alpha 1 closed. Wind 060 degrees 5 knots. Direction variable between 350 and 100 degrees. Visibility 15 kilometers. Shower in the vicinity. Few 1,000 feet scattered. Scattered 1,500 feet stratocumulus. Broken 2,500 feet stratocumulus. Temperature 20. Dew point 17. QNH 1016 hectopascals. Tree 000 inches. Advise you have information echo. Nalitra International Airport information echo. 0400. Zulu runway 16 left approach. Runway 16 left. Departure runway 16 right. Departure frequency 124.2. Taxiway Alpha 1 closed. Wind 060 degrees 5 knots. Direction variable between 350 and 100 degrees. Visibility 15 kilometers. Shower in the vicinity. Few 1,000 feet stratus. Scattered 1,500 feet stratocumulus. Broken 2,500 feet stratocumulus. Temperature 20. Dew point 17. QNH 1016 hectopascals. Tree 000 inches. Advise you have information echo. Nalitra International Airport information echo. 0400. ILS Zulu runway 16 left approach. Landing runway 16 left. Departure runway 16 right. Departure frequency 124.2. Taxiway Alpha 1 closed. Wind 060 degrees 5 knots. Direction variable between 350 and 100 degrees. Visibility 15 kilometers. Shower in the vicinity. Few 1,000 feet stratus. Scattered 1,500 feet stratocumulus. Broken 2,500 feet stratocumulus. Temperature 20. Dew point 17. QNH 1016 hectopascals. Tree 000 inches. Advise you have information echo. Nalitra International Airport information echo. 0400. ILS Zulu runway 16 left approach. Landing runway 16 left. Departure runway 16 right. Departure frequency 124.2. Taxiway Alpha 1 closed. Wind 060 degrees 5 knots. Direction variable between 350 and 100 degrees. Visibility 15 kilometers. Shower in the vicinity. Few 1,000 feet stratus. Scattered 1,500 feet stratocumulus. Broken 2,500 feet stratocumulus. Temperature 20. Dew point 17. QNH 1016 hectopascals. Tree 000 inches. Advise you have information echo. Nalitra International Airport information echo.
0400. ILS Zulu runway 16 left approach. Landing runway 16 left. Departure runway 16 right. Departure frequency 124.2. Taxiway Alpha 1 closed. Wind 060 degrees 5 knots. Direction variable between 350 and 100 degrees. Visibility 15 kilometers. Shower in the vicinity. View 1,000 feet stratus. Scattered 1,500 feet stratocumulus. Broken 2,500 feet stratocumulus. Temperature 20. Dew point 17. QNH 1016 hectopascals. Tree 000 inches. Advise you have information echo. Nalitra International Airport information echo. 0400. ILS Zulu runway 16 left approach. Landing runway 16 left. Departure runway 16 right. Departure frequency 124.2. Taxiway Alpha 1 closed. Wind 060 degrees 5 knots. Direction variable between 350 and 100 degrees. Visibility 15 kilometers. Shower in the vicinity. View 1,000 feet stratus. Scattered 1,500 feet stratocumulus. Broken 2,500 feet stratocumulus. Temperature 20. Dew point 17. QNH 1016 hectopascals. Tree 000 inches. Advise you have information echo. Nalitra International Airport information echo. 0400. ILS Zulu runway 16 left approach. Landing runway 16 left. Departure runway 16 right. Departure frequency 124.2. Taxiway Alpha 1 closed. Wind 060 degrees 5 knots. Direction variable between 350 and 100 degrees. Visibility 15 kilometers. Shower in the vicinity. View 1,000 feet stratus. Scattered 1,500 feet stratocumulus. Broken 2,500 feet stratocumulus. Temperature 20. Dew point 17. QNH 1016 hectopascals. Tree 000 inches. Advise you have information echo. Nalitra International Airport information echo. 0400. ILS Zulu runway 16 left approach. Landing runway 16 left. Departure runway 16 right. Departure frequency 124.2. Taxiway Alpha 1 closed. Wind 060 degrees 5 knots. Direction variable between 350 and 100 degrees. Visibility 15 kilometers. Shower in the vicinity. View 1,000 feet stratus. Scattered 1,500 feet stratocumulus. Broken 2,500 feet stratocumulus. Temperature 20. Dew point 17. QNH 1016 hectopascals. Tree 000 inches. Advise you have information echo. Nalitra International Airport information echo. 0400. ILS Zulu runway 16 left approach. Landing runway 16 left. Departure runway 16 right. Departure frequency 124.2. Taxiway Alpha 1 closed. Wind 060 degrees 5 knots. Direction variable between 350 and 100 degrees. Visibility 15 kilometers. Shower in the vicinity. View 1,000 feet stratus. Scattered 1,500 feet stratocumulus. Broken 2,500 feet stratocumulus. Temperature 20. Dew point 17. QNH 1016 hectopascals. Tree 000 inches. Advise you have information echo. Nalitra International Airport information echo. 0400. ILS Zulu runway 16 left approach. Landing runway 16 left. Departure runway 16 right. Departure frequency 124.2. Taxiway Alpha 1 closed. Wind 060 degrees 5 knots.
direction variable between 350 and 100 degrees. Visibility 15 kilometers. Shower in the vicinity. Few 1,000 feet stratus. Scattered 1,500 feet stratocumulus. Broken 2,500 feet stratocumulus. Temperature 20. Dew point 17. QNH 1016 hectopascals. Tree 000 inches. Advise you have information echo. Nalitra International Airport information echo. 0400. ILS Zulu runway 16 left approach. Landing runway 16 left. Departure runway 16 right. Departure frequency 124.2. Taxiway Alpha 1 closed. Wind 060 degrees 5 knots. Direction variable between 350 and 100 degrees. Visibility 15 kilometers. Shower in the vicinity. Few 1,000 feet stratus. Scattered 1,500 feet stratocumulus. Broken 2,500 feet stratocumulus. Temperature 20. Dew point 17. QNH 1016 hectopascals. Tree 000 inches. Advise you have information echo. Nalitra International Airport information echo. 0400. ILS Zulu runway 16 left approach. Landing runway 16 left. Departure runway 16 right. Departure frequency 124.2. Taxiway Alpha 1 closed. Wind 060 degrees 5 knots. Direction variable between 350 and 100 degrees. Visibility 15 kilometers. Shower in the vicinity. Few 1,000 feet stratus. Scattered 1,500 feet stratocumulus. Broken 2,500 feet stratocumulus. Temperature 20. Dew point 17. QNH 1016 hectopascals. Tree 000 inches. Advise you have information echo. Nalitra International Airport information echo. 0400. ILS Zulu runway 16 left approach. Landing runway 16 left. Departure runway 16 right. Departure frequency 124.2. Taxiway Alpha 1 closed. Wind 060 degrees 5 knots. Direction variable between 350 and 100 degrees. Visibility 15 kilometers. Shower in the vicinity. Few 1,000 feet stratus. Scattered 1,500 feet stratocumulus. Broken 2,500 feet stratocumulus. Temperature 20. Dew point 17. QNH 1016 hectopascals. Tree 000 inches. Advise you have information echo. Nalitra International Airport information echo. 0400. ILS Zulu runway 16 left approach. Landing runway 16 left. Departure runway 16 right. Departure frequency 124.2. Taxiway Alpha 1 closed. Wind 060 degrees 5 knots. Direction variable between 350 and 100 degrees. Visibility 15 kilometers. Shower in the vicinity. Few 1,000 feet stratus. Scattered 1,500 feet stratocumulus. Broken 2,500 feet stratocumulus. Temperature 20. Dew point 17. QNH 1016 hectopascals. Tree 000. Advise you have information echo. Nalitra International Airport information echo. 0400. ILS Zulu runway 16 left approach. Landing runway 16 left. Departure runway 16 right. Departure frequency 124.2. Taxiway Alpha 1 closed. 060 degrees 5 knots. Direction variable between 350 and 100 degrees. Visibility 15 kilometers. Shower in the vicinity. Few 1,000 feet stratus. Scattered 1,500 feet stratocumulus. Broken 2,500 feet stratocumulus. Temperature 20. Dew point 17. QNH 1016.
hecked up a simples. Tree 000 inches. Advise you have information echo. Nalitra International Airport information echo. 0400. ILS Zulu runway 16 left approach. Landing runway 16 left. Departure runway 16 right. Departure frequency 124.2. Taxiway Alpha 1 closed. Wind 060 degrees 5 knots. Direction variable between 350 and 100 degrees. Visibility 15 kilometers. Shower in the vicinity. Few 1,000 feet stratus. Scattered 1,500 feet stratocumulus. Broken 2,500 feet stratocumulus. Temperature 20. Dew point 17. QNH 1016 Tree 000 inches. Advise you have information echo. Nalitra International Airport information echo. 0400. ILS Zulu runway 16 left approach. Landing runway 16 left. Departure runway 16 right. Departure frequency 124.2. Taxiway Alpha 1 closed. Wind 060 degrees 5 knots. Direction variable between 350 and 100 degrees. Visibility 15 kilometers. Shower in the vicinity. Few 1,000 feet stratus. Scattered 1,500 feet stratocumulus. Broken 2,500 feet stratocumulus. Temperature 20. Dew point 17. QNH 1016 hectopascals. Tree 000 inches. Advise you have information echo. Nalitra International Airport information echo. 0400. ILS Zulu runway 16 left approach. Landing runway 16 left. Departure runway 16 right. Departure frequency 124.2. Taxiway Alpha 1 closed. Wind 060 degrees 5 knots. Direction variable between 350 and 100 degrees. Visibility 15 kilometers. Shower in the vicinity. Few 1,000 feet stratus. Scattered 1,500 feet stratocumulus. Broken 2,500 feet stratocumulus. Temperature 20. Dew point 17. QNH 1016 hectopascals. Tree 000 inches. Advise you have information echo. Nalitra International Airport information echo. 0400. ILS Zulu runway 16 left approach. Landing runway 16 left. Departure runway 16 right. Departure frequency 124.2. Taxiway Alpha 1 closed. Wind 060 degrees 5 knots. Direction variable between 350 and 100 degrees. Visibility 15 kilometers. Shower in the vicinity. Few 1,000 feet stratus. Scattered 1,500 feet stratocumulus. Broken 2,500 feet stratocumulus. Temperature 20. Dew point 17. QNH 1016 hectopascals. Tree 000 inches. Advise you have information echo. Nalitra International Airport information echo. 0400. ILS Zulu runway 16 left approach. Landing runway 16 left. Departure runway 16 right. Departure frequency 124.2. Taxiway Alpha 1 closed. Wind 060 degrees 5 knots. Direction variable between 350 and 100 degrees. Visibility 15 kilometers. Shower in the vicinity. Few 1,000 feet stratus. Scattered 1,500 feet stratocumulus. Broken 2,500 feet stratocumulus. Temperature 20. Dew point 17. QNH 1016 hectopascals. Tree 000 inches. Advise you have information echo. Nalitra International Airport information echo. 0400. ILS Zulu runway 16 left approach. Landing runway 16 left. Departure runway 16 right.
Departure frequency 124.2. Taxiway Alpha 1 closed. Wind 060 degrees 5 knots. Direction variable between 350 and 100 degrees. Visibility 15 kilometers. Shower in the vicinity. Few 1,000 feet stratus. Scattered 1,500 feet stratocumulus. Broken 2,500 feet stratocumulus. Temperature 20. Dew point 17. QNH 1016 hectopascals. Tree 000 inches. Advise you have information echo. Nalitra International Airport information echo. 0400. ILS Zulu runway 16 left approach. Landing runway 16 left. Departure runway 16 right. Departure frequency 124.2. Taxiway Alpha 1 closed. Wind 060 degrees 5 knots. Direction variable between 350 and 100 degrees. Visibility 15 kilometers. Shower in the vicinity. Few 1,000 feet stratus. Scattered 1,500 feet stratocumulus. Broken 2,500 feet stratocumulus. Temperature 20. Dew point 17. QNH 1016 hectopascals. Tree 000 inches. Advise you have information echo. Nalitra International Airport information echo. 0400. ILS Zulu runway 16 left approach. Landing runway 16 left. Departure runway 16 right. Departure frequency 124.2. Taxiway Alpha 1 closed. Wind 060 degrees 5 knots. Direction variable between 350 and 100 degrees. Visibility 15 kilometers. Shower in the vicinity. Few 1,000 feet stratus. Scattered 1,500 feet stratocumulus. Broken 2,500 feet stratocumulus. Temperature 20. Dew point 17. QNH 1016 hectopascals. Tree 000 inches. Advise you have information echo. Nalitra International Airport information foxtrot. 0430. ILS Zulu runway 16 right approach and ILS Zulu runway 16 left approach. Landing runway 16 right and 16 left. Departure runway 16 right. Departure frequency 124.2. Taxiway Alpha 1 closed. Simultaneous parallel approaches in progress. Wind 080 degrees 4 knots. Direction variable between 040 and 110 degrees. Visibility 15 kilometers. Few 1,000 feet stratus. Broken 1,800 feet stratocumulus. Temperature 20. Dew point 17. QNH 1016 hectopascals. Tree 000 inches. Advise you have information foxtrot. Nalitra International Airport information foxtrot. 0430. ILS Zulu runway 16 right approach and ILS Zulu runway 16 left approach. Landing runway 16 right and 16 left. Departure runway 16 right. Departure frequency 124.2. Taxiway Alpha 1 closed. Simultaneous parallel approaches in progress. Wind 080 degrees 4 knots. Direction variable between 040 and 110 degrees. Visibility 15 kilometers. Few 1,000 feet stratus. Broken 1,800 feet stratocumulus. Temperature 20. Dew point 17. QNH 1016 hectopascals. Tree 000 inches. Advise you have information foxtrot. Nalitra International Airport information foxtrot. 0430. ILS Zulu runway 16 right approach and ILS Zulu runway 16 left approach. Landing runway 16 right and 16 left. Departure runway 16 right. Departure frequency 124.2. Taxiway Alpha 1 closed. Simultaneous parallel approaches in progress. Wind 080 degrees 4 knots.
Direction variable between 040 and 110 degrees. Visibility 15 kilometers. View 1,000 feet stratus. Broken 1,800 feet stratocumulus. Temperature 20. Dew point 17. QNH 1016 hectopascals. Tree 000 inches. Advise you have information Foxtrot. Now Litra International Airport information Foxtrot. 0430. ILS Zulu runway 16 right approach and ILS Zulu runway 16 left approach. Landing runway 16 right and 16 left. Departure runway 16 right. Departure frequency 124.2. Taxiway Alpha 1 closed. Simultaneous parallel approaches in progress. Wind 080 degrees 4 knots. Direction variable between 040 and 110 degrees. Visibility 15 kilometers. View 1,000 feet stratus. Broken 1,800 feet stratocumulus. Temperature 20. Dew point 17. QNH 1016 hectopascals. Tree 000 inches. Advise you have information Foxtrot. Now Litra International Airport information Foxtrot. 0430. ILS Zulu runway 16 right approach and ILS Zulu runway 16 left approach. Landing runway 16 right and 16 left. Departure runway 16 right. Departure frequency 124.2. Taxiway Alpha 1 closed. Simultaneous parallel approaches in progress. Wind 080 degrees 4 knots. Direction variable between 040 and 110 degrees. Visibility 15 kilometers. View 1,000 feet stratus. Broken 1,800 feet stratocumulus. Temperature 20. Dew point 17. QNH 1016 hectopascals. Tree 000 inches. Advise you have information Foxtrot. Now Litra International Airport information Foxtrot. 0430. ILS Zulu runway 16 right approach and ILS Zulu runway 16 left approach. Landing runway 16 right and 16 left. Departure runway 16 right. Departure frequency 124.2. Taxiway Alpha 1 closed. Simultaneous parallel approaches in progress. Wind 080 degrees 4 knots. Direction variable between 040 and 110 degrees. Visibility 15 kilometers. View 1,000 feet stratus. Broken 1,800 feet stratocumulus. Temperature 20. Dew point 17. QNH 1016 hectopascals. Tree 000 inches. Advise you have information Foxtrot. Now Litra International Airport information Foxtrot. 0430. ILS Zulu runway 16 right approach and ILS Zulu runway 16 left approach. Landing runway 16 right and 16 left. Departure runway 16 right. Departure frequency 124.2. Taxiway Alpha 1 closed. Simultaneous parallel approaches in progress. Wind 080 degrees 4 knots. Direction variable between 040 and 110 degrees. Visibility 15 kilometers. View 1,000 feet stratus. Broken 1,800 feet stratocumulus. Temperature 20. Dew point 17. QNH 1016 hectopascals. Tree 000 inches. Advise you have information Foxtrot. Now Litra International Airport information Foxtrot. 0430. ILS Zulu runway 16 right approach and ILS Zulu runway 16 left approach. Landing runway 16 right and 16 left. Departure runway 16 right. Departure frequency 124.2. Taxiway Alpha 1 closed. Simultaneous parallel approaches in progress. Wind 080 degrees 4 knots. Direction variable between 040 and 110 degrees. Visibility 15 kilometers. View 1,000 feet stratus. Broken 1,800 feet stratocumulus. Temperature 20.
Dew point 17. QNH 1016 hectopascals. Tree 000 inches. Advise you have information Foxtrot. Nalitra International Airport information Foxtrot. 0430. ILS Zulu runway 16 right approach and ILS Zulu runway 16 left approach. Landing runway 16 right and 16 left. Departure runway 16 right. Departure frequency 124.2. Taxiway Alpha 1 closed. Simultaneous parallel approaches in progress. Wind 080 degrees 4 knots. Direction variable between 040 and 110 degrees. Visibility 15 kilometers. Few 1,000 feet stratus. Broken 1,800 feet stratocumulus. Temperature 20. Dew point 17. QNH 1016 hectopascals. Tree 000 inches. Advise you have information Foxtrot. Nalitra International Airport information Foxtrot. 0430. ILS Zulu runway 16 right approach and ILS Zulu runway 16 left approach. Landing runway 16 right and 16 left. Departure runway 16 right. Departure frequency 124.2. Taxiway Alpha 1 closed. Simultaneous parallel approaches in progress. Wind 080 degrees 4 knots. Direction variable between 040 and 110 degrees. Visibility 15 kilometers. Few 1,000 feet stratus. Broken 1,800 feet stratocumulus. Temperature 20. Dew point 17. QNH 1016 hectopascals. Tree 000 inches. Advise you have information Foxtrot. Nalitra International Airport information Foxtrot. 0430. ILS Zulu runway 16 right approach and ILS Zulu runway 16 left approach. Landing runway 16 right and 16 left. Departure runway 16 right. Departure frequency 124.2. Taxiway Alpha 1 closed. Simultaneous parallel approaches in progress. Wind 080 degrees 4 knots. Direction variable between 040 and 110 degrees. Visibility 15 kilometers. Few 1,000 feet stratus. Broken 1,800 feet stratocumulus. Temperature 20. Dew point 17. QNH 1016 hectopascals. Tree 000 inches. Advise you have information Foxtrot. Nalitra International Airport information Foxtrot. 0430. ILS Zulu runway 16 right approach and ILS Zulu runway 16 left approach. Landing runway 16 right and 16 left. Departure runway 16 right. Departure frequency 124.2. Taxiway Alpha 1 closed. Simultaneous parallel approaches in progress. Wind 080 degrees 4 knots. Direction variable between 040 and 110 degrees. Visibility 15 kilometers. Few 1,000 feet stratus. Broken 1,800 feet stratocumulus. Temperature 20. Dew point 17. QNH 1016 hectopascals. Tree 000 inches. Advise you have information Foxtrot. Nalitra International Airport information Foxtrot. 0430. ILS Zulu runway 16 right approach and ILS Zulu runway 16 left approach. Landing runway 16 right and 16 left. Departure runway 16 right. Departure frequency 124.2. Taxiway Alpha 1 closed. Simultaneous parallel approaches in progress. Wind 080 degrees 4 knots. Direction variable between 040 and 110 degrees. Visibility 15 kilometers. Few 1,000 feet stratus. Broken 1,800 feet stratocumulus. Temperature 20. Dew point 17. QNH 1016 hectopascals. Tree 000 inches. Advise you have information Foxtrot. Nalitra International Airport information Foxtrot.
0430. ILS Zulu runway 16 right approach and ILS Zulu runway 16 left approach. Landing runway 16 right and 16 left. Departure runway 16 right. Departure frequency 124.2. Taxiway Alpha 1 closed. Simultaneous parallel approaches in progress. Wind 080 degrees 4 knots. Direction variable between 040 and 110 degrees. Visibility 15 kilometers. View 1000 feet stratus. Broken 1800 feet stratocumulus. Temperature 20. Dew point 17. QNH 1016 hectopascals. Tree 000 inches. Advise you have information Foxtrot. Nalitra International Airport information Foxtrot. 0430. ILS Zulu runway 16 right approach and ILS Zulu runway 16 left approach. Landing runway 16 right and 16 left. Departure runway 16 right. Departure frequency 124.2. Taxiway Alpha 1 closed. Simultaneous parallel approaches in progress. Wind 080 degrees 4 knots. Direction variable between 040 and 110 degrees. Visibility 15 kilometers. View 1000 feet stratus. Broken 1800 feet stratocumulus. Temperature 20. Dew point 17. QNH 1016 hectopascals. Tree 000 inches. Advise you have information Foxtrot. Nalitra International Airport information Foxtrot. 0430. ILS Zulu runway 16 right approach and ILS Zulu runway 16 left approach. Landing runway 16 right and 16 left. Departure runway 16 right. Departure frequency 124.2. Taxiway Alpha 1 closed. Simultaneous parallel approaches in progress. Wind 080 degrees 4 knots. Direction variable between 040 and 110 degrees. Visibility 15 kilometers. View 1000 feet stratus. Broken 1800 feet stratocumulus. Temperature 20. Dew point 17. QNH 1016 hectopascals. Tree 000 inches. Advise you have information Foxtrot. Nalitra International Airport information Foxtrot. 0430. ILS Zulu runway 16 right approach and ILS Zulu runway 16 left approach. Landing runway 16 right and 16 left. Departure runway 16 right. Departure frequency 124.2. Taxiway Alpha 1 closed. Simultaneous parallel approaches in progress. Wind 080 degrees 4 knots. Direction variable between 040 and 110 degrees. Visibility 15 kilometers. View 1000 feet stratus. Broken 1800 feet stratocumulus. Temperature 20. Dew point 17. QNH 1016 hectopascals. Tree 000 inches. Advise you have information Foxtrot. Nalitra International Airport information Foxtrot. 0430. ILS Zulu runway 16 right approach and ILS Zulu runway 16 left approach. Landing runway 16 right and 16 left. Departure runway 16 right. Departure frequency 124.2. Taxiway Alpha 1 closed. Simultaneous parallel approaches in progress. Wind 080 degrees 4 knots. Direction variable between 040 and 110 degrees. Visibility 15 kilometers. View 1000 feet stratus. Broken 1800 feet stratocumulus. Temperature 20. Dew point 17. QNH 1016 hectopascals. Tree 000 inches. Advise you have information Foxtrot. Nalitra International Airport information Foxtrot. 0430. ILS Zulu runway 16 right approach and ILS Zulu runway 16 left approach. Landing runway 16 right and 16 left. Departure runway 16 right.
departure frequency 124.2. Taxiway Alpha 1 closed. Simultaneous parallel approaches in progress. Wind 080 degrees 4 knots. Direction variable between 040 and 110 degrees. Visibility 15 kilometers. View 1000 feet stratus. Broken 1800 feet stratocumulus. Temperature 20. Dew point 17. QNH 1016 hectopascals. Tree 000 inches. Advise you have information Foxtrot. Nalitra International Airport information Foxtrot. 0430. ILS Zulu runway 16 right approach and ILS Zulu runway 16 left approach. Landing runway 16 right and 16 left. Departure runway 16 right. Departure frequency 124.2. Taxiway Alpha 1 closed. Simultaneous parallel approaches in progress. Wind 080 degrees 4 knots. Direction variable between 040 and 110 degrees. Visibility 15 kilometers. View 1000 feet stratus. Broken 1800 feet stratocumulus. Temperature 20. Dew point 17. QNH 1016 hectopascals. Tree 000 inches. Advise you have information Foxtrot. Nalitra International Airport information Foxtrot. 0430. ILS Zulu runway 16 right approach and ILS Zulu runway 16 left approach. Landing runway 16 right and 16 left. Departure runway 16 right. Departure frequency 124.2. Taxiway Alpha 1 closed. Simultaneous parallel approaches in progress. Wind 080 degrees 4 knots. Direction variable between 040 and 110 degrees. Visibility 15 kilometers. View 1000 feet stratus. Broken 1800 feet stratocumulus. Temperature 20. Dew point 17. QNH 1016 hectopascals. Tree 000 inches. Advise you have information Foxtrot. Nalitra International Airport information Foxtrot. 0430. ILS Zulu runway 16 right approach and ILS Zulu runway 16 left approach. Landing runway 16 right and 16 left. Departure runway 16 right. Departure frequency 124.2. Taxiway Alpha 1 closed. Simultaneous parallel approaches in progress. Wind 080 degrees 4 knots. Direction variable between 040 and 110 degrees. Visibility 15 kilometers. View 1000 feet stratus. Broken 1800 feet stratocumulus. Temperature 20. Dew point 17. QNH 1016 hectopascals. Tree 000 inches. Advise you have information Foxtrot. Nalitra International Airport information Foxtrot. 0430. ILS Zulu runway 16 right approach and ILS Zulu runway 16 left approach. Landing runway 16 right and 16 left. Departure runway 16 right. Departure frequency 124.2. Taxiway Alpha 1 closed. Simultaneous parallel approaches in progress. Wind 080 degrees 4 knots. Direction variable between 040 and 110 degrees. Visibility 15 kilometers. View 1000 feet stratus. Broken 1800 feet stratocumulus. Temperature 20. Dew point 17. QNH 1016 hectopascals. Tree 000 inches. Advise you have information Foxtrot. Nalitra International Airport information Foxtrot. 0430. ILS Zulu runway 16 right approach and ILS Zulu runway 16 left approach. Landing runway 16 right and 16 left. Departure runway 16 right. Departure frequency 124.2. Taxiway Alpha 1 closed. Simultaneous parallel approaches in progress. Wind 080 degrees 4 knots.
Direction variable between 040 and 110 degrees. Visibility 15 kilometers. View 1,000 feet stratus. Broken 1,800 feet stratocumulus. Temperature 20. Dew point 17. QNH 1016 hectopascals. Tree 000 inches. Advise you have information Foxtrot. Malitra International Airport information Foxtrot. 0430. Zulu runway 16 right approach and ILS Zulu runway 16 left approach. Landing runway 16 right and 16 left. Departure runway 16 right. Departure frequency 124.2. Taxiway Alpha 1 closed. Simultaneous parallel approaches in progress. Wind 080 degrees 4 knots. Direction variable between 040 and 110 degrees. Visibility 15 kilometers. View 1,000 feet stratus. Broken 1,800 feet stratocumulus. Temperature 20. Dew point 17. QNH 1016 hectopascals. Tree 000 inches. Advise you have information Foxtrot. Nalitra International Airport information Foxtrot. 0430. ILS Zulu runway 16 right approach and ILS Zulu runway 16 left approach. Landing runway 16 right and 16 left. Departure runway 16 right. Departure frequency 124.2. Taxiway Alpha 1 closed. Simultaneous parallel approaches in progress. Wind 080 degrees 4 knots. Direction variable between 040 and 110 degrees. Visibility 15 kilometers. View 1,000 feet stratus. Broken 1,800 feet stratocumulus. Temperature 20. Dew point 17. QNH 1016 hectopascals. Tree 000 inches. Advise you have information Foxtrot. Nalitra International Airport information Foxtrot. 0430. ILS Zulu runway 16 right approach and ILS Zulu runway 16 left approach. Landing runway 16 right and 16 left. Departure runway 16 right. Departure frequency 124.2. Taxiway Alpha 1 closed. Simultaneous parallel approaches in progress. Wind 080 degrees 4 knots. Direction variable between 040 and 110 degrees. Visibility 15 kilometers. View 1,000 feet stratus. Broken 1,800 feet stratocumulus. Temperature 20. Dew point 17. QNH 1016 hectopascals. Tree 000 inches. Advise you have information Foxtrot. Nalitra International Airport information Foxtrot. 0430. ILS Zulu runway 16 right approach and ILS Zulu runway 16 left approach. Landing runway 16 right and 16 left. Departure runway 16 right. Departure frequency 124.2. Taxiway Alpha 1 closed. Simultaneous parallel approaches in progress. Wind 080 degrees 4 knots. Direction variable between 040 and 110 degrees. Visibility 15 kilometers. View 1,000 feet stratus. Broken 1,800 feet stratocumulus. Temperature 20. Dew point 17. QNH 1016 hectopascals. Tree 000 inches. Advise you have information Foxtrot. Nalitra International Airport information Foxtrot. 0430. ILS Zulu runway 16 right approach and ILS Zulu runway 16 left approach. Landing runway 16 right and 16 left. Departure runway 16 right. Departure frequency 124.2. Taxiway Alpha 1 closed. Simultaneous parallel approaches in progress. Wind 080 degrees 4 knots. Direction variable between 040 and 110 degrees. Visibility 15 kilometers. View 1,000 feet stratus. Broken 1,800 feet stratocumulus. Temperature 20.
2.17. QNH1016 hectopascals. Tree 000 inches. Advise you have information foxtrot. Nalitra International Airport information foxtrot. 0430. ILS Zulu runway 16 right approach and ILS Zulu runway 16 left approach. Landing runway 16 right and 16 left. Departure runway 16 right. Departure frequency 124.2. Taxiway Alpha 1 closed. Simultaneous parallel approaches in progress. Wind 080 degrees 4 knots. Direction variable between 040 and 110 degrees. Visibility 15 kilometers. View 1000 feet stratus. Broken 1800 feet stratocumulus. Temperature 20. Dew point 17. QNH1016 hectopascals. Tree 000 inches. Advise you have information foxtrot. Nalitra International Airport information golf. 0500. ILS Zulu runway 16 right approach and ILS Zulu runway 16 left approach. Landing runway 16 right and 16 left. Departure runway 16 right. Departure frequency 124.2. Taxiway Alpha 1 closed. Simultaneous parallel approaches in progress. Wind 070 degrees 5 knots. Direction variable between 030 and 100 degrees. Visibility 15 kilometers. Shower in the vicinity. View 1000 feet stratus. Broken 1800 feet stratocumulus. Temperature 20. Dew point 17. QNH1015 hectopascals 29999 inches. Advise you have information golf. Nalitra International Airport information golf. 0500. ILS Zulu runway 16 right approach and ILS Zulu runway 16 left approach. Landing runway 16 right and 16 left. Departure runway 16 right. Departure frequency 124.2. Taxiway Alpha 1 closed. Simultaneous parallel approaches in progress. Wind 070 degrees 5 knots. Direction variable between 030 and 100 degrees. Visibility 15 kilometers. Shower in the vicinity. View 1000 feet stratus. Broken 1800 feet stratocumulus. Temperature 20. Dew point 17. QNH1015 hectopascals 29999 inches. Advise you have information golf. Nalitra International Airport information golf. 0500. ILS Zulu runway 16 right approach and ILS Zulu runway 16 left approach. Landing runway 16 right and 16 left. Departure runway 16 right. Departure frequency 124.2. Taxiway Alpha 1 closed. Simultaneous parallel approaches in progress. Wind 070 degrees 5 knots. Direction variable between 030 and 100 degrees. Visibility 15 kilometers. Shower in the vicinity. View 1000 feet stratus. Broken 1800 feet stratocumulus. Temperature 20. Dew point 17. QNH1015 hectopascals 29999 inches. Advise you have information golf. Nalitra International Airport information golf. 0500. ILS Zulu runway 16 right approach and ILS Zulu runway 16 left approach. Landing runway 16 right and 16 left. Departure runway 16 right. Departure frequency 124.2. Taxiway Alpha 1 closed. Simultaneous parallel approaches in progress. Wind 070 degrees 5 knots. Direction variable between 030 and 100 degrees. Visibility 15 kilometers. Shower in the vicinity. View 1000 feet stratus. Broken 1800 feet stratocumulus. Temperature 20. Dew point 17. QNH1015 hectopascals 29999 inches.
advise you have information.

degrees. Visibility 15 kilometers. Shower in the vicinity. View 1,000 feet status. Broken 1,800 feet stratocumulus. Temperature 20. D.17. QNH1015 hectopascals 29999 inches. Advise you have information golf. Nalitra International Airport information golf. 0500. ILS Zulu runway 16 right approach and ILS Zulu runway 16 left approach. Landing runway 16 right and 16 left. Departure runway 16 right. Departure frequency 124.2. Taxiway Alpha 1 closed. Simultaneous parallel approaches in progress. Wind 070 degrees 5 knots. Direction variable between 030 and 100 degrees. Visibility 15 kilometers. Shower in the vicinity. View 1,000 feet stratus. Broken 1,800 feet stratocumulus. Temperature 20. Dew point 17. QNH1015 hectopascals 29999 inches. Advise you have information golf. Nalitra International Airport information golf. 0500. ILS Zulu runway 16 right approach and ILS Zulu runway 16 left approach. Landing runway 16 right and 16 left. Departure runway 16 right. Departure frequency 124.2. Taxiway Alpha 1 closed. Simultaneous parallel approaches in progress. Wind 070 degrees 5 knots. Direction variable between 030 and 100 degrees. Visibility 15 kilometers. Shower in the vicinity. View 1,000 feet stratus. Broken 1,800 feet stratocumulus. Temperature 20. Dew point 17. QNH1015 hectopascals 29999 inches. Advise you have information golf. Nalitra International Airport information golf. 0500. ILS Zulu runway 16 right approach and ILS Zulu runway 16 left approach. Landing runway 16 right and 16 left. Departure runway 16 right. Departure frequency 124.2. Taxiway Alpha 1 closed. Simultaneous parallel approaches in progress. Wind 070 degrees 5 knots. Direction variable between 030 and 100 degrees. Visibility 15 kilometers. Shower in the vicinity. View 1,000 feet stratus. Broken 1,800 feet stratocumulus. Temperature 20. Dew point 17. QNH1015 hectopascals 29999 inches. Advise you have information golf. Nalitra International Airport information golf. 0500. ILS Zulu runway 16 right approach and ILS Zulu runway 16 left approach. Landing runway 16 right and 16 left. Departure runway 16 right. Departure frequency 124.2. Taxiway Alpha 1 closed. Simultaneous parallel approaches in progress. Wind 070 degrees 5 knots. Direction variable between 030 and 100 degrees. Visibility 15 kilometers. Shower in the vicinity. View 1,000 feet stratus. Broken 1,800 feet stratocumulus. Temperature 20. Dew point 17. QNH1015 hectopascals 29999 inches. Advise you have information golf. Nalitra International Airport information golf. 0500. ILS Zulu runway 16 right approach and ILS Zulu runway 16 left approach. Landing runway 16 right and 16 left. Departure runway 16 right. Departure frequency 124.2. Taxiway Alpha 1 closed. Simultaneous parallel approaches in progress. Wind 070 degrees 5 knots. Direction variable between 030 and 100 degrees. Visibility 15 kilometers. Shower in the vicinity. View 1,000 feet stratus. Broken 1,800 feet stratocumulus.
Temperature 20. Dew point 17. QNH 1015 hectopascals 2999 inches. Advise you have information golf. Nalitra International Airport information golf. 0500. ILS Zulu runway 16 right approach and ILS Zulu runway 16 left approach. Landing runway 16 right and 16 left. Departure runway 16 right. Departure frequency 124.2. Taxiway Alpha 1 closed. Simultaneous parallel approaches in progress. Wind 070 degrees 5 knots. Direction variable between 030 and 100 degrees. Visibility 15 kilometers. Shower in the vicinity. Few 1,000 feet stratus. Broken 1,800 feet stratocumulus. Temperature 20. Dew point 17. QNH 1015 hectopascals 2999 inches. Advise you have information golf. Nalitra International Airport information golf. 0500. ILS Zulu runway 16 right approach and ILS Zulu runway 16 left approach. Landing runway 16 right and 16 left. Departure runway 16 right. Departure frequency 124.2. Taxiway Alpha 1 closed. Simultaneous parallel approaches in progress. Wind 070 degrees 5 knots. Direction variable between 030 and 100 degrees. Visibility 15 kilometers. Shower in the vicinity. Few 1,000 feet stratus. Broken 1,800 feet stratocumulus. Temperature 20. Dew point 17. QNH 1015 hectopascals 2999 inches. Advise you have information golf. Nalitra International Airport information golf. 0500. ILS Zulu runway 16 right approach and ILS Zulu runway 16 left approach. Landing runway 16 right and 16 left. Departure runway 16 right. Departure frequency 124.2. Taxiway Alpha 1 closed. Simultaneous parallel approaches in progress. Wind 070 degrees 5 knots. Direction variable between 030 and 100 degrees. Visibility 15 kilometers. Shower in the vicinity. Few 1,000 feet stratus. Broken 1,800 feet stratocumulus. Temperature 20. Dew point 17. QNH 1015 hectopascals 2999 inches. Advise you have information golf. Nalitra International Airport information golf. 0500. ILS Zulu runway 16 right approach and ILS Zulu runway 16 left approach. Landing runway 16 right and 16 left. Departure runway 16 right. Departure frequency 124.2. Taxiway Alpha 1 closed. Simultaneous parallel approaches in progress. Wind 070 degrees 5 knots. Direction variable between 030 and 100 degrees. Visibility 15 kilometers. Shower in the vicinity. Few 1,000 feet stratus. Broken 1,800 feet stratocumulus. Temperature 20. Dew point 17. QNH 1015 hectopascals 2999 inches. Advise you have information golf. Nalitra International Airport information golf. 0500. ILS Zulu runway 16 right approach and ILS Zulu runway 16 left approach. Landing runway 16 right and 16 left. Departure runway 16 right. Departure frequency 124.2. Taxiway Alpha 1 closed. Simultaneous parallel approaches in progress. Wind 070 degrees 5 knots. Direction variable between 030 and 100 degrees. Visibility 15 kilometers. Shower in the vicinity. Few 1,000 feet stratus. Broken 1,800 feet stratocumulus. Temperature 20. Dew point 17. QNH 1015 hectopascals 2999 inches.
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Nalitra International Airport information golf. 0500. ILS Zulu runway 16 right approach and ILS Zulu runway 16 left approach. Landing runway 16 right and 16 left. Departure runway 16 right. Departure frequency 124.2. Taxiway Alpha 1 closed. Simultaneous parallel approaches in progress. Wind 070 degrees 5 knots. Direction variable between 030 and 100 degrees. Visibility 15 kilometers. Shower in the vicinity. Few 1,000 feet stratus. Broken 1,800 feet stratocumulus. Temperature 20. Dew point 17. QNH 1015 hectopascals 29999 inches. Advise you have information golf. Nalitra International Airport information golf. 0500. ILS Zulu runway 16 right approach and ILS Zulu runway 16 left approach. Landing runway 16 right and 16 left. Departure runway 16 right. Departure frequency 124.2. Taxiway Alpha 1 closed. Simultaneous parallel approaches in progress. Wind 070 degrees 5 knots. Direction variable between 030 and 100 degrees. Visibility 15 kilometers. Shower in the vicinity. Few 1,000 feet stratus. Broken 1,800 feet stratocumulus. Temperature 20. Dew point 17. QNH 1015 hectopascals 299 inches. Advise you have information golf. Nalitra International Airport information golf. 0500. Runway 16 right approach and ILS Zulu runway 16 left approach. Landing runway 16 right and 16 left. Departure runway 16 right. Departure frequency 124.2. Taxiway Alpha 1 closed. Simultaneous parallel approaches in progress. Wind 070 degrees 5 knots. Direction variable between 030 and 100 degrees. Visibility 15 kilometers. Shower in the vicinity. Few 1,000 feet stratus. Broken 1,800 feet stratocumulus. Temperature 20. Dew point 17. QNH 1015 hectopascals 29999 inches. Advise you have information golf. Nalitra International Airport information golf. 0500. ILS Zulu runway 16 right approach and ILS Zulu runway 16 left approach. Landing runway 16 right and 16 left. Departure runway 16 right. Departure frequency 124.2. Taxiway Alpha 1 closed. Simultaneous parallel approaches in progress. Wind 070 degrees 5 knots. Direction variable between 030 and 100 degrees. Visibility 15 kilometers. Shower in the vicinity. Few 1,000 feet stratus. Broken 1,800 feet stratocumulus. Temperature 20. Dew point 17. QNH 1015 hectopascals 29999 inches. Advise you have information golf. Nalitra International Airport information golf. 0500. ILS Zulu runway 16 right approach and ILS Zulu runway 16 left approach. Landing runway 16 right and 16 left. Departure runway 16 right. Departure frequency 124.2. Taxiway Alpha 1 closed. Simultaneous parallel approaches in progress. Wind 070 degrees 5 knots. Direction variable between 030 and 100 degrees. Visibility 15 kilometers. Shower in the vicinity. Few 1,000 feet stratus. Broken 1,800 feet stratocumulus. Temperature 20. Dew point 17. QNH 1015 hectopascals 29999 inches. Advise you have information golf. Nalitra International Airport information golf. 0500.
ILS Zulu runway 16 right approach and ILS Zulu runway 16 left approach. Landing runway 16 right and 16 left. Departure runway 16 right. Departure frequency 124.2. Taxiway Alpha 1 closed. Simultaneous parallel approaches in progress. Wind 070 degrees 5 knots. Direction variable between 030 and 100 degrees. Visibility 15 kilometers. Shower in the vicinity. View 1,000 feet stratus. Broken 1,800 feet stratocumulus. Temperature 20. Dew point 17. QNH 1015 hectopascals 2999 inches. Advise you have information golf. Nalitra International Airport information golf. 0500. ILS Zulu runway 16 right approach and ILS Zulu runway 16 left approach. Landing runway 16 right and 16 left. Departure runway 16 right. Departure frequency 124.2. Taxiway Alpha 1 closed. Simultaneous parallel approaches in progress. Wind 070 degrees 5 knots. Direction variable between 030 and 100 degrees. Visibility 15 kilometers. Shower in the vicinity. View 1,000 feet stratus. Broken 1,800 feet stratocumulus. Temperature 20. Dew point 17. QNH 1015 hectopascals 2999 inches. Advise you have information golf. Nalitra International Airport information golf. 0500. ILS Zulu runway 16 right approach and ILS Zulu runway 16 left approach. Landing runway 16 right and 16 left. Departure runway 16 right. Departure frequency 124.2. Taxiway Alpha 1 closed. Simultaneous parallel approaches in progress. Wind 070 degrees 5 knots. Direction variable between 030 and 100 degrees. Visibility 15 kilometers. Shower in the vicinity. View 1,000 feet stratus. Broken 1,800 feet stratocumulus. Temperature 20. Dew point 17. QNH 1015 hectopascals 2999 inches. Advise you have information golf. Nalitra International Airport information golf. 0500. ILS Zulu runway 16 right approach and ILS Zulu runway 16 left approach. Landing runway 16 right and 16 left. Departure runway 16 right. Departure frequency 124.2. Taxiway Alpha 1 closed. Simultaneous parallel approaches in progress. Wind 070 degrees 5 knots. Direction variable between 030 and 100 degrees. Visibility 15 kilometers. Shower in the vicinity. View 1,000 feet stratus. Broken 1,800 feet stratocumulus. Temperature 20. Dew point 17. QNH 1015 hectopascals 2999 inches. Advise you have information golf. Nalitra International Airport information golf. 0500. ILS Zulu runway 16 right approach and ILS Zulu runway 16 left approach. Landing runway 16 right and 16 left. Departure runway 16 right. Departure frequency 124.2. Taxiway Alpha 1 closed. Simultaneous parallel approaches in progress. Wind 070 degrees 5 knots. Direction variable between 030 and 100 degrees. Visibility 15 kilometers. Shower in the vicinity. View 1,000 feet stratus. Broken 1,800 feet stratocumulus. Temperature 20. Dew point 17. QNH 1015 hectopascals 2999 inches. Advise you have information golf. Nalitra International Airport information golf. 0500. ILS Zulu runway 16 right approach and ILS Zulu runway 16 left approach. Landing runway 16 right and 16 left.
Departure runway 16 right. Departure frequency 124.2. Taxiway Alpha 1 closed. Simultaneous parallel approaches in progress. Wind 070 degrees 5 knots. Direction variable between 030 and 100 degrees. Visibility 15 kilometers. Shower in the vicinity. Few 1,000 feet stratus. Broken 1,800 feet stratocumulus. Temperature 20. Dew point 17. QNH 1015 hectopascals 29999 inches. Advise you have information golf. Nalitra International Airport information golf. 0500. ILS Zulu runway 16 right approach and ILS Zulu runway 16 left approach. Landing runway 16 right and 16 left. Departure runway 16 right. Departure frequency 124.2. Taxiway Alpha 1 closed. Simultaneous parallel approaches in progress. Wind 070 degrees 5 knots. Direction variable between 030 and 100 degrees. Visibility 15 kilometers. Shower in the vicinity. Few 1,000 feet stratus. Broken 1,800 feet stratocumulus. Temperature 20. Dew point 17. QNH 1015 hectopascals 29999. Advise you have information golf. Nalitra International Airport information golf. 0500. ILS Zulu runway 16 right approach and ILS Zulu runway 16 left approach. Landing runway 16 right and 16 left. Departure runway 16 right. Departure frequency 124.2. Taxiway Alpha 1 closed. Simultaneous parallel approaches in progress. Wind 070 degrees 5 knots. Direction variable between 030 and 100 degrees. Visibility 15 kilometers. Shower in the vicinity. Few 1,000 feet stratus. Broken 1,800 feet stratocumulus. Temperature 20. Dew point 17. QNH 1015 hectopascals 29999 inches. Advise you have information golf. Nalitra International Airport information golf. 0500. ILS Zulu runway 16 right approach and ILS Zulu runway 16 left approach. Landing runway 16 right and 16 left. Departure runway 16 right. Departure frequency 124.2. Taxiway Alpha 1 closed. Simultaneous parallel approaches in progress. Wind 070 degrees 5 knots. Direction variable between 030 and 100 degrees. Visibility 15 kilometers. Shower in the vicinity. Few 1,000 feet stratus. Broken 1,800 feet stratocumulus. Temperature 20. Dew point 17. QNH 1015 hectopascals 29999 inches. Advise you have information golf. Nalitra International Airport information golf. 0500. ILS Zulu runway 16 right approach and ILS Zulu runway 16 left approach. Landing runway 16 right and 16 left. Departure runway 16 right. Departure frequency 124.2. 1 closed. Simultaneous parallel approaches in progress. Wind 070 degrees 5 knots. Direction variable between 030 and 100 degrees. Visibility 15 kilometers. Shower in the vicinity. Few 1,000 feet stratus. Broken 1,800 feet stratocumulus. Temperature 20. Dew point 17. QNH 1015 hectopascals 29999 inches. Advise you have information golf. Nalitra International Airport information golf. 0500. ILS Zulu runway 16 right approach and ILS Zulu runway 16 left approach. Landing runway 16 right and 16 left. Departure runway 16 right. Departure frequency 124.2. Taxiway Alpha 1 closed.
Simultaneous parallel approaches in progress. Wind 070 degrees 5 knots. Direction variable between 030 and 100 degrees. Visibility 15 kilometers. Shower in the vicinity. Few 1,000 feet stratus. Broken 1,800 feet stratocumulus. Temperature 20. Dew point 17. QNH 1015 hectopascals 2999 inches. Advise you have information golf. Nalitra International Airport Information Hotel. 0530. ILS Zulu Runway 16 right approach and ILS Zulu Runway 16 left approach. Landing Runway 16 right and 16 left. Departure Runway 16 right. Departure frequency 124.2. Taxiway Alpha 1 closed. Simultaneous parallel approaches in progress. Wind 080 degrees 6 knots. Direction variable between 040 and 180 degrees. Visibility 15 kilometers. Few 800 feet stratus. Broken 1,700 feet stratocumulus. Temperature 19. Dew point 17. QNH 1015 hectopascals 2998 inches. Advise you have information hotel. Nalitra International Airport Information Hotel. 0530. ILS Zulu Runway 16 right approach and ILS Zulu Runway 16 left approach. Landing Runway 16 right and 16 left. Departure Runway 16 right. Departure frequency 124.2. Taxiway Alpha 1 closed. Simultaneous parallel approaches in progress. Wind 080 degrees 6 knots. Direction variable between 040 and 180 degrees. Visibility 15 kilometers. Few 800 feet stratus. Broken 1,700 feet stratocumulus. Temperature 19. Dew point 17. QNH 1015 hectopascals 2998 inches. Advise you have information hotel. Nalitra International Airport Information Hotel. 0530. ILS Zulu Runway 16 right approach and ILS Zulu Runway 16 left approach. Landing Runway 16 right and 16 left. Departure Runway 16 right. Departure frequency 124.2. Taxiway Alpha 1 closed. Simultaneous parallel approaches in progress. Wind 080 degrees 6 knots. Direction variable between 040 and 180 degrees. Visibility 15 kilometers. Few 800 feet stratus. Broken 1,700 feet stratocumulus. Temperature 19. Dew point 17. QNH 1015 hectopascals 2998 inches. Advise you have information hotel. Nalitra International Airport Information Hotel. 0530. ILS Zulu Runway 16 right approach and ILS Zulu Runway 16 left approach. Landing Runway 16 right and 16 left. Departure Runway 16 right. Departure frequency 124.2. Taxiway Alpha 1 closed. Simultaneous parallel approaches in progress. Wind 080 degrees 6 knots. Direction variable between 040 and 180 degrees. Visibility 15 kilometers. Few 800 feet stratus. Broken 1,700 feet stratocumulus. Temperature 19. Dew point 17. QNH 1015 hectopascals 2998 inches. Advise you have information hotel. Nalitra International Airport Information Hotel. 0530. ILS Zulu Runway 16 right approach and ILS Zulu Runway 16 left approach. Landing Runway 16 right and 16 left. Departure Runway 16 right. Departure frequency 124.2. Taxiway Alpha 1 closed. Simultaneous parallel approaches in progress. Wind 080 degrees 6 knots. Direction variable between 040 and 180 degrees. Visibility 15 kilometers. Few 800 feet stratus.
Broken 1,700 feet stratocumulus. Temperature 19. Dew point 17. QNH 1015 hectopascals 2998 inches. Advise you have information hotel. Nalitra International Airport Information Hotel. 0530. ILS Zulu runway 16 right approach and ILS Zulu runway 16 left approach. Landing runway 16 right and 16 left. Departure runway 16 right. Departure frequency 124.2. Taxiway Alpha 1 closed. Simultaneous parallel approaches in progress. Wind 080 degrees 6 knots. Direction variable between 040 and 180 degrees. Visibility 15 kilometers. View 800 feet stratus. Broken 1,700 feet stratocumulus. Temperature 19. Dew point 17. QNH 1015 hectopascals 2998 inches. Advise you have information hotel. Nalitra International Airport Information Hotel. 0530. ILS Zulu runway 16 right approach and ILS Zulu runway 16 left approach. Landing runway 16 right and 16 left. Departure runway 16 right. Departure frequency 124.2. Taxiway Alpha 1 closed. Simultaneous parallel approaches in progress. Wind 080 degrees 6 knots. Direction variable between 040 and 180 degrees. Visibility 15 kilometers. View 800 feet stratus. Broken 1,700 feet stratocumulus. Temperature 19. Dew point 17. QNH 1015 hectopascals 2998 inches. Advise you have information hotel. Nalitra International Airport Information Hotel. 0530. ILS Zulu runway 16 right approach and ILS Zulu runway 16 left approach. Landing runway 16 right and 16 left. Departure runway 16 right. Departure frequency 124.2. Taxiway Alpha 1 closed. Simultaneous parallel approaches in progress. Wind 080 degrees 6 knots. Direction variable between 040 and 180 degrees. Visibility 15 kilometers. View 800 feet stratus. Broken 1,700 feet stratocumulus. Temperature 19. Dew point 17. QNH 1015 hectopascals 2998 inches. Advise you have information hotel. Nalitra International Airport Information Hotel. 0530. ILS Zulu runway 16 right approach and ILS Zulu runway 16 left approach. Landing runway 16 right and 16 left. Departure runway 16 right. Departure frequency 124.2. Taxiway Alpha 1 closed. Simultaneous parallel approaches in progress. Wind 080 degrees 6 knots. Direction variable between 040 and 180 degrees. Visibility 15 kilometers. View 800 feet stratus. Broken 1,700 feet stratocumulus. Temperature 19. Dew point 17. QNH 1015 hectopascals 2998 inches. Advise you have information hotel. Nalitra International Airport Information Hotel. 0530. ILS Zulu runway 16 right approach and ILS Zulu runway 16 left approach. Landing runway 16 right and 16 left. Departure runway 16 right. Departure frequency 124.2. Taxiway Alpha 1 closed. Simultaneous parallel approaches in progress. Wind 080 degrees 6 knots. Direction variable between 040 and 180 degrees. Visibility 15 kilometers. View 800 feet stratus. Broken 1,700 feet stratocumulus. Temperature 19. Dew point 17. QNH 1015 hectopascals 2998 inches. Advise you have information hotel. Nalitra International Airport Information Hotel. 0530.
ILS Zulu runway 16 right approach and ILS Zulu runway 16 left approach. Landing runway 16 right and 16 left. Departure runway 16 right. Departure frequency 124.2. Taxiway Alpha 1 closed. Simultaneous parallel approaches in progress. Wind 080 degrees 6 knots. Direction variable between 040 and 180 degrees. Visibility 15 kilometers. View 800 feet stratus. Broken 1,700 feet stratocumulus. Temperature 19. Dew point 17. QNH 1015 hectopascals 2998 inches. Advise you have information hotel. Nalitra International Airport Information Hotel. 0530. ILS Zulu runway 16 right approach and ILS Zulu runway 16 left approach. Landing runway 16 right and 16 left. Departure runway 16 right. Departure frequency 124.2. Taxiway Alpha 1 closed. Simultaneous parallel approaches in progress. Wind 080 degrees 6 knots. Direction variable between 040 and 180 degrees. Visibility 15 kilometers. View 800 feet stratus. Broken 1,700 feet stratocumulus. Temperature 19. Dew point 17. QNH 1015 hectopascals 2998 inches. Advise you have information hotel. Nalitra International Airport Information Hotel. 0530. ILS Zulu runway 16 right approach and ILS Zulu runway 16 left approach. Landing runway 16 right and 16 left. Departure runway 16 right. Departure frequency 124.2. Taxiway Alpha 1 closed. Simultaneous parallel approaches in progress. Wind 080 degrees 6 knots. Direction variable between 040 and 180 degrees. Visibility 15 kilometers. View 800 feet stratus. Broken 1,700 feet stratocumulus. Temperature 19. Dew point 17. QNH 1015 hectopascals 2998 inches. Advise you have information hotel. Nalitra International Airport Information Hotel. 0530. ILS Zulu runway 16 right approach and ILS Zulu runway 16 left approach. Landing runway 16 right and 16 left. Departure runway 16 right. Departure frequency 124.2. Taxiway Alpha 1 closed. Simultaneous parallel approaches in progress. Wind 080 degrees 6 knots. Direction variable between 040 and 180 degrees. Visibility 15 kilometers. View 800 feet stratus. Broken 1,700 feet stratocumulus. Temperature 19. Dew point 17. QNH 1015 hectopascals 2998 inches. Advise you have information hotel. Nalitra International Airport Information Hotel. 0530. ILS Zulu runway 16 right approach and ILS Zulu runway 16 left approach. Landing runway 16 right and 16 left. Departure runway 16 right. Departure frequency 124.2. Taxiway Alpha 1 closed. Simultaneous parallel approaches in progress. Wind 080 degrees 6 knots. Direction variable between 040 and 180 degrees. Visibility 15 kilometers. View 800 feet stratus. Broken 1,700 feet stratocumulus. Temperature 19. Dew point 17. QNH 1015 hectopascals 2998 inches. Advise you have information hotel. Nalitra International Airport Information Hotel. 0530. ILS Zulu runway 16 right approach and ILS Zulu runway 16 left approach. Landing runway 16 right and 16 left. Departure runway 16 right. Departure frequency 124.2. Taxiway Alpha 1 closed.
Simultaneous parallel approach is in progress. Wind 080 degrees 6 knots. Direction variable between 040 and 180 degrees. Visibility 15 kilometers. View 800 feet stratus. Broken 1,700 feet stratocumulus. Temperature 19. Dew point 17. QNH 1015 hectopascals 2998 inches. Advise you have information hotel. Nalitra International Airport Information Hotel. 0530. ILS Zulu Runway 16 right approach and ILS Zulu Runway 16 left approach. Landing Runway 16 right and 16 left. Departure Runway 16 right. Departure frequency 124.2. Taxiway Alpha 1 closed. Simultaneous parallel approaches in progress. Wind 080 degrees 6 knots. Direction variable between 040 and 180 degrees. Visibility 15 kilometers. View 800 feet stratus. Broken 1,700 feet stratocumulus. Temperature 19. Dew point 17. QNH 1015 hectopascals 2998 inches. Advise you have information hotel. Nalitra International Airport Information Hotel. 0530. ILS Zulu Runway 16 right approach and ILS Zulu Runway 16 left approach. Landing Runway 16 right and 16 left. Departure Runway 16 right. Departure frequency 124.2. Taxiway Alpha 1 closed. Simultaneous parallel approaches in progress. Wind 080 degrees 6 knots. Direction variable between 040 and 180 degrees. Visibility 15 kilometers. View 800 feet stratus. Broken 1,700 feet stratocumulus. Temperature 19. Dew point 17. QNH 1015 hectopascals 2998 inches. Advise you have information hotel. Nalitra International Airport Information Hotel. 0530. ILS Zulu Runway 16 right approach and ILS Zulu Runway 16 left approach. Landing Runway 16 right and 16 left. Departure Runway 16 right. Departure frequency 124.2. Taxiway Alpha 1 closed. Simultaneous parallel approaches in progress. Wind 080 degrees 6 knots. Direction variable between 040 and 180 degrees. Visibility 15 kilometers. View 800 feet stratus. Broken 1,700 feet stratocumulus. Temperature 19. Dew point 17. QNH 1015 hectopascals 2998 inches. Advise you have information hotel. Nalitra International Airport Information Hotel. 0530. ILS Zulu Runway 16 right approach and ILS Zulu Runway 16 left approach. Landing Runway 16 right and 16 left. Departure Runway 16 right. Departure frequency 124.2. Taxiway Alpha 1 closed. Simultaneous parallel approaches in progress. Wind 080 degrees 6 knots. Direction variable between 040 and 180 degrees. Visibility 15 kilometers. View 800 feet stratus. Broken 1,700 feet stratocumulus. Temperature 19. Dew point 17. QNH 1015 hectopascals 2998 inches. Advise you have information hotel. Nalitra International Airport Information Hotel. 0530. ILS Zulu Runway 16 right approach and ILS Zulu Runway 16 left approach. Landing Runway 16 right and 16 left. Departure Runway 16 right. Departure frequency 124.2. Taxiway Alpha 1 closed. Simultaneous parallel approaches in progress. Wind 080 degrees 6 knots. Direction variable between 040 and 180 degrees. Visibility 15 kilometers. View 800 feet stratus. Broken 1,700 feet stratocumulus. Temperature 19.
Dew point 17. QNH 1015 hectopascals 299 or 8 inches. Advise you have information hotel. Nalitra International Airport Information Hotel. 0530. ILS Zulu Runway 16 right approach and ILS Zulu Runway 16 left approach. Landing Runway 16 right and 16 left. Departure Runway 16 right. Departure frequency 124.2. Taxiway Alpha 1 closed. Simultaneous parallel approaches in progress. Wind 080 degrees 6 knots. Direction variable between 040 and 180 degrees. Visibility 15 kilometers. View 800 feet stratus. Broken 1,700 feet stratocumulus. Temperature 19. Dew point 17. QNH 1015 hectopascals 299 or 8 inches. Advise you have information hotel. Nalitra International Airport Information Hotel. 0530. ILS Zulu Runway 16 right approach and ILS Zulu Runway 16 left approach. Landing Runway 16 right and 16 left. Departure Runway 16 right. Departure frequency 124.2. Taxiway Alpha 1 closed. Parallel approaches in progress. 0 degrees 6 knots. Direction variable between 040 and 180 degrees. Visibility 15 kilometers. View 800 feet stratus. Broken 1,700 feet stratocumulus. Temperature 19. Dew point 17. QNH 1015 hectopascals 299 or 8 inches. Advise you have information hotel. Nalitra International Airport Information Hotel. 0530. ILS Zulu Runway 16 right approach and ILS Zulu Runway 16 left approach. Landing Runway 16 right and 16 left. Departure Runway 16 right. Departure frequency 124.2. Taxiway Alpha 1 closed. Simultaneous parallel approaches in progress. 0 degrees 6 knots. Direction variable between 040 and 180 degrees. Visibility 15 kilometers. View 800 feet stratus. Broken 1,700 feet stratocumulus. Temperature 19. Dew point 17. QNH 1015 hectopascals 299 or 8 inches. Advise you have information hotel. Nalitra International Airport Information Hotel. 0530. ILS Zulu Runway 16 right approach and ILS Zulu Runway 16 left approach. Landing Runway 16 right and 16 left. Departure Runway 16 right. Departure frequency 124.2. Taxiway Alpha 1 closed. Simultaneous parallel approaches in progress. Wind 080 degrees 6 knots. Direction variable between 040 and 180 degrees. Visibility 15 kilometers. View 800 feet stratus. Broken 1,700 feet stratocumulus. Temperature 19. Dew point 17. QNH 1015 hectopascals 299 or 8 inches. Advise you have information hotel. Nalitra International Airport Information Hotel. 0530. ILS Zulu Runway 16 right approach and ILS Zulu Runway 16 left approach. Landing Runway 16 right and 16 left. Departure Runway 16 right. Departure frequency 124.2. Taxiway Alpha 1 closed. Simultaneous parallel approaches in progress. Wind 080 degrees 6 knots. Direction variable between 040 and 180 degrees. Visibility 15 kilometers. View 800 feet stratus. Broken 1,700 feet stratocumulus. Temperature 19. Dew point 17. QNH 1015 hectopascals 299 or 8 inches. Advise you have information hotel. Nalitra International Airport Information Hotel. 0530.
ILS Zulu runway 16 right approach and ILS Zulu runway 16 left approach. Landing runway 16 right and 16 left. Departure runway 16 right. Departure frequency 124.2. Taxiway Alpha 1 closed. Simultaneous parallel approaches in progress. Wind 080 degrees 6 knots. Direction variable between 040 and 180 degrees. Visibility 15 kilometers. View 800 feet stratus. Broken 1,700 feet stratocumulus. Temperature 19. Dew point 17. QNH 1015 hectopascals 2998 inches. Advise you have information hotel. Nalitra International Airport Information Hotel. 0530. ILS Zulu runway 16 right approach and ILS Zulu runway 16 left approach. Landing runway 16 right and 16 left. Departure runway 16 right. Departure frequency 124.2. Taxiway Alpha 1 closed. Simultaneous parallel approaches in progress. Wind 080 degrees 6 knots. Direction variable between 040 and 180 degrees. Visibility 15 kilometers. View 800 feet stratus. Broken 1,700 feet stratocumulus. Temperature 19. Dew point 17. QNH 1015 hectopascals 2998 inches. Advise you have information hotel. Nalitra International Airport Information Hotel. 0530. ILS Zulu runway 16 right approach and ILS Zulu runway 16 left approach. Landing runway 16 right and 16 left. Departure runway 16 right. Departure frequency 124.2. Taxiway Alpha 1 closed. Simultaneous parallel approaches in progress. Wind 080 degrees 6 knots. Direction variable between 040 and 180 degrees. Five kilometers. View 800 feet stratus. Broken 1,700 feet stratocumulus. Niner. Dew point 17. QNH 1015 hectopascals 2998 inches. Advise you have information hotel. Nalitra International Airport Information Hotel. 0530. ILS Zulu runway 16 right approach and ILS Zulu runway 16 left approach. Landing runway 16 right and 16 left. Departure runway 16 right. Departure frequency 124.2. Taxiway Alpha 1 closed. Simultaneous parallel approaches in progress. Wind 080 degrees 6 knots. Direction variable between 040 and 180 degrees. Visibility 15 kilometers. View 800 feet stratus. Broken 1,700 feet stratocumulus. Temperature 19. Dew point 17. QNH 1015 hectopascals 2998 inches. Advise you have information hotel. Nalitra International Airport Information Hotel. 0530. ILS Zulu runway 16 right approach and ILS Zulu runway 16 left approach. Landing runway 16 right and 16 left. Departure runway 16 right. Departure frequency 124.2. Taxiway Alpha 1 closed. Simultaneous parallel approaches in progress. Wind 080 degrees 6 knots. Direction variable between 040 and 180 degrees. Visibility 15 kilometers. View 800 feet stratus. Broken 1,700 feet stratocumulus. Temperature 19. Dew point 17. QNH 1015 hectopascals 2998 inches. Advise you have information hotel. Nalitra International Airport Information Hotel. 0530. ILS Zulu runway 16 right approach and ILS Zulu runway 16 left approach. Landing runway 16 right and 16 left. Departure runway 16 right. Departure frequency 124.2. Taxiway Alpha 1 closed.
simultaneous parallel approach is in progress. Wind 080 degrees 6 knots. Direction variable between 040 and 180 degrees. Visibility 15 kilometers. View 800 feet stratus. Broken 1,700 feet stratocumulus. Temperature 19. Dew point 17. QNH 1015 hectopascals 2998 inches. Advise you have information hotel. Nalitra International Airport Information India. 0600. ILS Zulu runway 16 right approach and ILS Zulu runway 16 left approach. Landing runway 16 right and 16 left. Departure runway 16 right. Departure frequency 124.2. Taxiway Alpha 1 closed. Simultaneous parallel approaches in progress. Wind variable 4 knots. Visibility 10 kilometers. View 800 feet stratus. Scattered 1,500 feet stratocumulus. Broken 9,000 feet altocumulus. Temperature 19. Dew point 17. QNH 1015 hectopascals 2998 inches. Advise you have information India. Nalitra International Airport Information India. 0600. ILS Zulu runway 16 right approach and ILS Zulu runway 16 left approach. Landing runway 16 right and 16 left. Departure runway 16 right. Departure frequency 124.2. Taxiway Alpha 1 closed. Simultaneous parallel approaches in progress. Wind variable 4 knots. Visibility 10 kilometers. View 800 feet. Scattered 1,500 feet stratocumulus. Broken 9,000 feet altocumulus. Temperature 19. Dew point 17. QNH 1015 hectopascals 2998 inches. Advise you have information India. Nalitra International Airport Information India. 0600. ILS Zulu runway 16 right approach and ILS Zulu runway 16 left approach. Landing runway 16 right and 16 left. Departure runway 16 right. Departure frequency 124.2. Taxiway Alpha 1 closed. Simultaneous parallel approaches in progress. Wind variable 4 knots. Visibility 10 kilometers. View 800 feet stratus. Scattered 1,500 feet stratocumulus. Broken 9,000 feet altocumulus. Temperature 19. Dew point 17. QNH 1015 hectopascals 2998 inches. Advise you have information India. Nalitra International Airport Information India. 0600. ILS Zulu runway 16 right approach and ILS Zulu runway 16 left approach. Landing runway 16 right and 16 left. Departure runway 16 right. Departure frequency 124.2. Taxiway Alpha 1 closed. Simultaneous parallel approaches in progress. Wind variable 4 knots. Visibility 10 kilometers. View 800 feet stratus. Scattered 1,500 feet stratocumulus. Broken 9,000 feet altocumulus. Temperature 19. Dew point 17. QNH 1015 hectopascals 2998 inches. Advise you have information India. Nalitra International Airport Information India. 0600. ILS Zulu runway 16 right approach and ILS Zulu runway 16 left approach. Landing runway 16 right and 16 left. Departure runway 16 right. Departure frequency 124.2. Taxiway Alpha 1 closed. Simultaneous parallel approaches in progress. Wind variable 4 knots. Visibility 10 kilometers. View 800 feet stratus. Scattered 1,500 feet stratocumulus. Broken 9,000 feet altocumulus. Temperature 19. Dew point 17. QNH 1015 hectopascals 2998 inches. Advise you have information India.
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simultaneous parallel approach is in progress. Wind variable 4 knots. Visibility 10 kilometers. View 800 feet stratus. Scattered 1,500 feet stratocumulus. Broken 9,000 feet altocumulus. Temperature 19. Dew point 17. QNH 1015 hectopascals 2998 inches. Advise you have information India. Nalitra International Airport information India. 0600. ILS Zulu runway 16 right approach and ILS Zulu runway 16 left approach. Landing runway 16 right and 16 left. Departure runway 16 right. Departure frequency 124.2. Taxiway Alpha 1 closed. Simultaneous parallel approach is in progress. Wind variable 4 knots. Visibility 10 kilometers. View 800 feet stratus. Scattered 1,500 feet stratocumulus. Broken 9,000 feet altocumulus. Temperature 19. Dew point 17. QNH 1015 hectopascals 2998 inches. Advise you have information India. Nalitra International Airport information India. 0600. ILS Zulu runway 16 right approach and ILS Zulu runway 16 left approach. Landing runway 16 right and 16 left. Departure runway 16 right. Departure frequency 124.2. Taxiway Alpha 1 closed. Simultaneous parallel approaches in progress. Wind variable 4 knots. Visibility 10 kilometers. View 800 feet stratus. Scattered 1,500 feet stratocumulus. Broken 9,000 feet altocumulus. Temperature 19. Dew point 17. QNH 1015 hectopascals 2998 inches. Advise you have information India. Nalitra International Airport information India. 0600. ILS Zulu runway 16 right approach and ILS Zulu runway 16 left approach. Landing runway 16 right and 16 left. Departure runway 16 right. Departure frequency 124.2. Taxiway Alpha 1 closed. Simultaneous parallel approaches in progress. Wind variable 4 knots. Visibility 10 kilometers. View 800 feet stratus. Scattered 1,500 feet stratocumulus. Broken 9,000 feet altocumulus. Temperature 19. Dew point 17. QNH 1015 hectopascals 2998 inches. Advise you have information India. Nalitra International Airport information India. 0600. ILS Zulu runway 16 right approach and ILS Zulu runway 16 left approach. Landing runway 16 right and 16 left. Departure runway 16 right. Departure frequency 124.2. Taxiway Alpha 1 closed. Simultaneous parallel approaches in progress. Wind variable 4 knots. Visibility 10 kilometers. View 800 feet stratus. Scattered 1,500 feet stratocumulus. Broken 9,000 feet altocumulus. Temperature 19. Dew point 17. QNH 1015 hectopascals 2998 inches. Advise you have information India. Nalitra International Airport information India. 0600. ILS Zulu runway 16 right approach and ILS Zulu runway 16 left approach. Landing runway 16 right and 16 left. Departure runway 16 right. Departure frequency 124.2. Taxiway Alpha 1 closed. Simultaneous parallel approaches in progress. Wind variable 4 knots. Visibility 10 kilometers. View 800 feet stratus. Scattered 1,500 feet stratocumulus. Broken 9,000 feet altocumulus. Temperature 19. Dew point 17. QNH 1015 hectopascals 2998 inches. Advise you have information India. Nalitra International Airport information India. 0600.
ILS Zulu runway 16 right approach and ILS Zulu runway 16 left approach. Landing runway 16 right and 16 left. Departure runway 16 right. Departure frequency 124.2. Taxiway Alpha 1 closed. Simultaneous parallel approaches in progress. Wind variable 4 knots. Visibility 10 kilometers. View 800 feet stratus. Scattered 1,500 feet stratocumulus. Broken 9,000 feet altocumulus. Temperature 19. Dew point 17. QNH 1015 hectopascals 2998 inches. Advise you have information India. Nalitra International Airport Information India. 0600. ILS Zulu runway 16 right approach and ILS Zulu runway 16 left approach. Landing runway 16 right and 16 left. Departure runway 16 right. Departure frequency 124.2. Taxiway Alpha 1 closed. Simultaneous parallel approaches in progress. Wind variable 4 knots. Visibility 10 kilometers. View 800 feet stratus. Scattered 1,500 feet stratocumulus. Broken 9,000 feet altocumulus. Temperature 19. Dew point 17. QNH 1015 hectopascals 2998 inches. Advise you have information India. Nalitra International Airport Information India. 0600. ILS Zulu runway 16 right approach and ILS Zulu runway 16 left approach. Landing runway 16 right and 16 left. Departure runway 16 right. Departure frequency 124.2. Taxiway Alpha 1 closed. Simultaneous parallel approaches in progress. Wind variable 4 knots. Visibility 10 kilometers. View 800 feet stratus. Scattered 1,500 feet stratocumulus. Broken 9,000 feet altocumulus. Temperature 19. Dew point 17. QNH 1015 hectopascals 2998 inches. Advise you have information India. Nalitra International Airport Information India. 0600. ILS Zulu runway 16 right approach and ILS Zulu runway 16 left approach. Landing runway 16 right and 16 left. Departure runway 16 right. Departure frequency 124.2. Taxiway Alpha 1 closed. Simultaneous parallel approaches in progress. Wind variable 4 knots. Visibility 10 kilometers. View 800 feet stratus. Scattered 1,500 feet stratocumulus. Broken 9,000 feet altocumulus. Temperature 19. Dew point 17. QNH 1015 hectopascals 2998 inches. Advise you have information India. Nalitra International Airport Information India. 0600. ILS Zulu runway 16 right approach and ILS Zulu runway 16 left approach. Landing runway 16 right and 16 left. Departure runway 16 right. Departure frequency 124.2. Taxiway Alpha 1 closed. Simultaneous parallel approaches in progress. Wind variable 4 knots. Visibility 10 kilometers. View 800 feet stratus. Scattered 1,500 feet stratocumulus. Broken 9,000 feet altocumulus. Temperature 19. Dew point 17. QNH 1015 hectopascals 2998 inches. Advise you have information India. Nalitra International Airport Information India. 0600. ILS Zulu runway 16 right approach and ILS Zulu runway 16 left approach. Landing runway 16 right and 16 left. Departure runway 16 right. Departure frequency 124.2. Taxiway Alpha 1 closed. Simultaneous parallel approaches in progress. Wind variable 4 knots. Visibility 10 kilometers. View 800 feet stratus. Scattered 1,500 feet stratocumulus.
Broken 9,000 feet alto cumulus. Temperature 19. Dew point 17. QNH 1015 hectopascals 2998 inches. Advise you have information India. Nalitra International Airport information India. 0600. ILS Zulu runway 16 right approach and ILS Zulu runway 16 left approach. Landing runway 16 right and 16 left. Departure runway 16 right. Departure frequency 124.2. Taxiway Alpha 1 closed. Simultaneous parallel approaches in progress. Wind variable 4 knots. Visibility 10 kilometers. View 800 feet stratus. Scattered 1,500 feet stratocumulus. Broken 9,000 feet altocumulus. Temperature 19. Dew point 17. QNH 1015 hectopascals 2998 inches. Advise you have information India. Nalitra International Airport information India. 0600. ILS Zulu runway 16 right approach and ILS Zulu runway 16 left approach. Landing runway 16 right and 16 left. Departure runway 16 right. Departure frequency 124.2. Taxiway Alpha 1 closed. Simultaneous parallel approaches in progress. Wind variable 4 knots. Visibility 10 kilometers. View 800 feet stratus. Scattered 1,500 feet stratocumulus. Broken 9,000 feet altocumulus. Temperature 19. Dew point 17. QNH 1015 hectopascals 2998 inches. Advise you have information India. Nalitra International Airport information India. 0600. ILS Zulu runway 16 right approach and ILS Zulu runway 16 left approach. Landing runway 16 right and 16 left. Departure runway 16 right. Departure frequency 124.2. Taxiway Alpha 1 closed. Simultaneous parallel approaches in progress. Wind variable 4 knots. Visibility 10 kilometers. View 800 feet stratus. Scattered 1,500 feet stratocumulus. Broken 9,000 feet altocumulus. Temperature 19. Dew point 17. QNH 1015 hectopascals 2998 inches. Advise you have information India. Nalitra International Airport information India. 0600. ILS Zulu runway 16 right approach and ILS Zulu runway 16 left approach. Landing runway 16 right and 16 left. Departure runway 16 right. Departure frequency 124.2. Taxiway Alpha 1 closed. Simultaneous parallel approaches in progress. Wind variable 4 knots. Visibility 10 kilometers. View 800 feet stratus. Scattered 1,500 feet stratocumulus. Broken 9,000 feet altocumulus. Temperature 19. Dew point 17. QNH 1015 hectopascals 2998 inches. Advise you have information India. Nalitra International Airport information India. 0600. ILS Zulu runway 16 right approach and ILS Zulu runway 16 left approach. Landing runway 16 right and 16 left. Departure runway 16 right. Departure frequency 124.2. Taxiway Alpha 1 closed. Simultaneous parallel approaches in progress. Wind variable 4 knots. Visibility 10 kilometers. View 800 feet stratus. Scattered 1,500 feet stratocumulus. Broken 9,000 feet altocumulus. Temperature 19. Dew point 17. QNH 1015 hectopascals 2998 inches. Advise you have information India. Nalitra International Airport information India. 0600. ILS Zulu runway 16 right approach and ILS Zulu runway 16 left approach. Landing runway 16 right and 16 left. Departure runway 16 right.
Departure frequency 124.2. Taxiway Alpha 1 closed. Simultaneous parallel approaches in progress. Wind variable 4 knots. Visibility 10 kilometers. View 800 feet stratus. Scattered 1,500 feet stratocumulus. Broken 9,000 feet altocumulus. Temperature 19. Dew point 17. QNH 1015 hectopascals 2998 inches. Advise you have information India. Nalitra International Airport information India. 0600. ILS Zulu runway 16 right approach and ILS Zulu runway 16 left approach. Landing runway 16 right and 16 left. Departure runway 16 right. Departure frequency 124.2. Taxiway Alpha 1 closed. Simultaneous parallel approaches in progress. Wind variable 4 knots. Visibility 10 kilometers. View 800 feet stratus. Scattered 1,500 feet stratocumulus. Broken 9,000 feet altocumulus. Temperature 19. Dew point 17. QNH 1015 hectopascals 2998 inches. Advise you have information India. Nalitra International Airport information India. 0600. ILS Zulu runway 16 right approach and ILS Zulu runway 16 left approach. Landing runway 16 right and 16 left. Departure runway 16 right. Departure frequency 124.2. Taxiway Alpha 1 closed. Simultaneous parallel approaches in progress. Wind variable 4 knots. Visibility 10 kilometers. View 800 feet stratus. Scattered 1,500 feet stratocumulus. Broken 9,000 feet altocumulus. Temperature 19. Dew point 17. QNH 1015 hectopascals 2998 inches. Advise you have information India. Nalitra International Airport information India. 0600. ILS Zulu runway 16 right approach and ILS Zulu runway 16 left approach. Landing runway 16 right and 16 left. Departure runway 16 right. Departure frequency 124.2. Taxiway Alpha 1 closed. Simultaneous parallel approaches in progress. Wind variable 4 knots. Visibility 10 kilometers. View 800 feet stratus. Scattered 1,500 feet stratocumulus. Broken 9,000 feet altocumulus. Temperature 19. Dew point 17. QNH 1015 hectopascals 2998 inches. Advise you have information India. Nalitra International Airport information India. 0600. ILS Zulu runway 16 right approach and ILS Zulu runway 16 left approach. Landing runway 16 right and 16 left. Departure runway 16 right. Departure frequency 124.2. Taxiway Alpha 1 closed. Simultaneous parallel approaches in progress. Wind variable 4 knots. Visibility 10 kilometers. View 800 feet stratus. Scattered 1,500 feet stratocumulus. Broken 9,000 feet altocumulus. Temperature 19. Dew point 17. QNH 1015 hectopascals 2998 inches. Advise you have information India. Nalitra International Airport information India. 0600. ILS Zulu runway 16 right approach and ILS Zulu runway 16 left approach. Landing runway 16 right and 16 left. Departure runway 16 right. Departure frequency 124.2. Taxiway Alpha 1 closed. Simultaneous parallel approaches in progress. Wind variable 4 knots. Visibility 10 kilometers. View 800 feet stratus. Scattered 1,500 feet stratocumulus. Broken 9,000 feet altocumulus. Temperature 19. Dew point 17. QNH 1015 hectopascals 2998 inches.
Advise you have information India. Nalitra International Airport information Juliet. 0630. ILS Zulu runway 16 right approach and ILS Zulu runway 16 left approach. Landing runway 16 right and 16 left. Departure runway 16 right. Departure frequency 124.2. Taxiway Alpha 1 closed. Simultaneous parallel approaches in progress. Wind 050 degrees tree knots. Direction variable between 010 and 100 degrees. Visibility 10 kilometers. View 800 feet stratus. Broken 15,000 feet alto cumulus. Temperature 19. Dew point 17. QNH 1015 hectopascals 2998 inches. Advise you have information Juliet. Nalitra International Airport information Juliet. 0630. ILS Zulu runway 16 right approach and ILS Zulu runway 16 left approach. Landing runway 16 right and 16 left. Departure runway 16 right. Departure frequency 124.2. Taxiway Alpha 1 closed. Simultaneous parallel approaches in progress. Wind 050 degrees tree knots. Direction variable between 010 and 100 degrees. Visibility 10 kilometers. View 800 feet stratus. Broken 15,000 feet alto cumulus. Temperature 19. Dew point 17. QNH 1015 hectopascals 2998 inches. Advise you have information Juliet. Nalitra International Airport information Juliet. 0630. ILS Zulu runway 16 right approach and ILS Zulu runway 16 left approach. Landing runway 16 right and 16 left. Departure runway 16 right. Departure frequency 124.2. Taxiway Alpha 1 closed. Simultaneous parallel approaches in progress. Wind 050 degrees tree knots. Direction variable between 010 and 100 degrees. Visibility 10 kilometers. View 800 feet stratus. Broken 15,000 feet alto cumulus. Temperature 19. Dew point 17. QNH 1015 hectopascals 2998 inches. Advise you have information Juliet. Nalitra International Airport information Juliet. 0630. ILS Zulu runway 16 right approach and ILS Zulu runway 16 left approach. Landing runway 16 right and 16 left. Departure runway 16 right. Departure frequency 124.2. Taxiway Alpha 1 closed. Simultaneous parallel approaches in progress. Wind 050 degrees tree knots. Direction variable between 010 and 100 degrees. Visibility 10 kilometers. View 800 feet stratus. Broken 15,000 feet alto cumulus. Temperature 19. Dew point 17. QNH 1015 hectopascals 2998 inches. Advise you have information Juliet. Nalitra International Airport information Juliet. 0630. ILS Zulu runway 16 right approach and ILS Zulu runway 16 left approach. Landing runway 16 right and 16 left. Departure runway 16 right. Departure frequency 124.2. Taxiway Alpha 1 closed. Simultaneous parallel approaches in progress. Wind 050 degrees tree knots. Direction variable between 010 and 100 degrees. Visibility 10 kilometers. View 800 feet stratus. Broken 15,000 feet alto cumulus. Temperature 19. Dew point 17. QNH 1015 hectopascals 2998 inches. Advise you have information Juliet. Nalitra International Airport information Juliet. 0630. ILS Zulu runway 16 right approach and ILS Zulu runway 16 left approach. Landing runway 16 right and 16 left.
Departure runway 16 right. Departure frequency 124.2. Taxiway Alpha 1 closed. Simultaneous parallel approaches in progress. Wind 050 degrees 3 knots. Direction variable between 010 and 100 degrees. Visibility 10 kilometers. View 800 feet stratus. Broken 15,000 feet alto cumulus. Temperature 19. Dew point 17. QNH 1015 hectopascals 2998 inches. Advise you have information, Juliet. Nalitra International Airport information, Juliet. 0630. ILS Zulu runway 16 right approach and ILS Zulu runway 16 left approach. Landing runway 16 right and 16 left. Departure runway 16 right. Departure frequency 124.2. Taxiway Alpha 1 closed. Simultaneous parallel approaches in progress. Wind 050 degrees 3 knots. Direction variable between 010 and 100 degrees. Visibility 10 kilometers. View 800 feet stratus. Broken 15,000 feet alto cumulus. Temperature 19. Dew point 17. QNH 1015 hectopascals 2998 inches. Advise you have information, Juliet. Nalitra International Airport information, Juliet. 0630. ILS Zulu runway 16 right approach and ILS Zulu runway 16 left approach. Landing runway 16 right and 16 left. Departure runway 16 right. Departure frequency 124.2. Taxiway Alpha 1 closed. Simultaneous parallel approaches in progress. Wind 050 degrees 3 knots. Direction variable between 010 and 100 degrees. Visibility 10 kilometers. View 800 feet stratus. Broken 15,000 feet alto cumulus. Temperature 19. Dew point 17. QNH 1015 hectopascals 2998 inches. Advise you have information, Juliet. Nalitra International Airport information, Juliet. 0630. ILS Zulu runway 16 right approach and ILS Zulu runway 16 left approach. Landing runway 16 right and 16 left. Departure runway 16 right. Departure frequency 124.2. Taxiway Alpha 1 closed. Simultaneous parallel approaches in progress. Wind 050 degrees 3 knots. Direction variable between 010 and 100 degrees. Visibility 10 kilometers. View 800 feet stratus. Broken 15,000 feet alto cumulus. Temperature 19. Dew point 17. QNH 1015 hectopascals 2998 inches. Advise you have information, Juliet. Nalitra International Airport information, Juliet. 0630. ILS Zulu runway 16 right approach and ILS Zulu runway 16 left approach. Landing runway 16 right and 16 left. Departure runway 16 right. Departure frequency 124.2. Taxiway Alpha 1 closed. Simultaneous parallel approaches in progress. Wind 050 degrees 3 knots. Direction variable between 010 and 100 degrees. Visibility 10 kilometers. View 800 feet stratus. Broken 15,000 feet alto cumulus. Temperature 19. Dew point 17. QNH 1015 hectopascals 2998 inches. Advise you have information, Juliet. Nalitra International Airport information, Juliet. 0630. ILS Zulu runway 16 right approach and ILS Zulu runway 16 left approach. Landing runway 16 right and 16 left. Departure runway 16 right. Departure frequency 124.2. Taxiway Alpha 1 closed. Simultaneous parallel approaches in progress. Wind 050 degrees 3 knots. Direction variable between 010 and 100 degrees. Visibility 10 kilometers.
View 800 feet stratus. Broken 1 5,000 feet alto cumulus. Temperature 1 niner. Dew point 17. QNH 1015 hectopascals 2 niner niner 8 inches. Advise you have information Juliet. Nalitra International Airport information Juliet. 0630. ILS Zulu runway 16 right approach and ILS Zulu runway 16 left approach. Landing runway 16 right and 16 left. Departure runway 16 right. Departure frequency 124.2. Taxiway Alpha 1 closed. Simultaneous parallel approaches in progress. Wind 050 degrees tree knots. Direction variable between 010 and 100 degrees. Visibility 10 kilometers. View 800 feet stratus. Broken 1 5,000 feet alto cumulus. Temperature 1 niner. Dew point 17. QNH 1015 hectopascals 2 niner niner 8 inches. Advise you have information Juliet. Nalitra International Airport information Juliet. 0630. ILS Zulu runway 16 right approach and ILS Zulu runway 16 left approach. Landing runway 16 right and 16 left. Departure runway 16 right. Departure frequency 124.2. Taxiway Alpha 1 closed. Simultaneous parallel approaches in progress. Wind 050 degrees tree knots. Direction variable between 010 and 100 degrees. Visibility 10 kilometers. View 800 feet stratus. Broken 1 5,000 feet alto cumulus. Temperature 1 niner. Dew point 17. QNH 1015 hectopascals 2 niner niner 8 inches. Advise you have information Juliet. Nalitra International Airport information Juliet. 0630. ILS Zulu runway 16 right approach and ILS Zulu runway 16 left approach. Landing runway 16 right and 16 left. Departure runway 16 right. Departure frequency 124.2. Taxiway Alpha 1 closed. Simultaneous parallel approaches in progress. Wind 050 degrees tree knots. Direction variable between 010 and 100 degrees. Visibility 10 kilometers. View 800 feet stratus. Broken 1 5,000 feet alto cumulus. Temperature 1 niner. Dew point 17. QNH 1015 hectopascals 2 niner niner 8 inches. Advise you have information Juliet. Nalitra International Airport information Juliet. 0630. ILS Zulu runway 16 right approach and ILS Zulu runway 16 left approach. Landing runway 16 right and 16 left. Departure runway 16 right. Departure frequency 124.2. Taxiway Alpha 1 closed. Simultaneous parallel approaches in progress. Wind 050 degrees tree knots. Direction variable between 010 and 100 degrees. Visibility 10 kilometers. View 800 feet stratus. Broken 1 5,000 feet alto cumulus. Dew point 17. QNH 1015 hectopascals 2 niner niner 8 inches. Advise you have information Juliet. Nalitra International Airport information Juliet. 0630. ILS Zulu runway 16 right approach and ILS Zulu runway 16 left approach. Landing runway 16 right and 16 left. Departure runway 16 right. Departure frequency 124.2. Taxiway Alpha 1 closed. Simultaneous parallel approaches in progress. Wind 050 degrees tree knots. Direction variable between 010 and 100 degrees. Visibility 10 kilometers. View 800 feet stratus. Broken 1 5,000 feet alto cumulus. Temperature 1 niner. Dew point 17. QNH 1015 hectopascals 2 niner niner 8 inches. Advise you have information Juliet. Nalitra International Airport information Juliet.
0630. ILS Zulu runway 16 right approach and ILS Zulu runway 16 left approach. Landing runway 16 right and 16 left. Departure runway 16 right. Departure frequency 124.2. Taxiway Alpha 1 closed. Simultaneous parallel approaches in progress. Wind 050 degrees 3 knots. Direction variable between 010 and 100 degrees. Visibility 10 kilometers. View 800 feet stratus. Broken 15,000 feet alto cumulus. Temperature 19. Dew point 17. QNH1015 hectopascals 2998 inches. Advise you have information Juliet. Nalitra International Airport information Juliet. 0630. ILS Zulu runway 16 right approach and ILS Zulu runway 16 left approach. Runway 16 right and 16 left. Departure runway 16 right. Departure frequency 124.2. Taxiway Alpha 1 closed. Simultaneous parallel approaches in progress. Wind 050 degrees 3 knots. Direction variable between 010 and 100 degrees. Visibility 10 kilometers. View 800 feet stratus. Broken 15,000 feet alto cumulus. Temperature 19. Dew point 17. QNH1015 hectopascals 2998 inches. Advise you have information Juliet. Nalitra International Airport information Juliet. 0630. ILS Zulu runway 16 right approach and ILS Zulu runway 16 left approach. Landing runway 16 right and 16 left. Departure runway 16 right. Departure frequency 124.2. Taxiway Alpha 1 closed. Simultaneous parallel approaches in progress. Wind 050 degrees 3 knots. Direction variable between 010 and 100 degrees. Visibility 10 kilometers. View 800 feet stratus. Broken 15,000 feet alto cumulus. Temperature 19. Dew point 17. QNH1015 hectopascals 2998 inches. Advise you have information Juliet. Nalitra International Airport information Juliet. 0630. ILS Zulu runway 16 right approach and ILS Zulu runway 16 left approach. Landing runway 16 right and 16 left. Departure runway 16 right. Departure frequency 124.2. Taxiway Alpha 1 closed. Simultaneous parallel approaches in progress. Wind 050 degrees 3 knots. Direction variable between 010 and 100 degrees. Visibility 10 kilometers. View 800 feet stratus. Broken 15,000 feet alto cumulus. Temperature 19. Dew point 17. QNH1015 hectopascals 2998 inches. Advise you have information Juliet. Nalitra International Airport information Juliet. 0630. ILS Zulu runway 16 right approach and ILS Zulu runway 16 left approach. Landing runway 16 right and 16 left. Departure runway 16 right. Departure frequency 124.2. Taxiway Alpha 1 closed. Simultaneous parallel approaches in progress. Wind 050 degrees 3 knots. Direction variable between 010 and 100 degrees. Visibility 10 kilometers. View 800 feet stratus. Broken 15,000 feet alto cumulus. Temperature 19. Dew point 17. QNH1015 hectopascals 2998 inches. Advise you have information Juliet. Nalitra International Airport information Juliet. 0630. ILS Zulu runway 16 right approach and ILS Zulu runway 16 left approach. Landing runway 16 right and 16 left. Departure runway 16 right. Departure frequency 124.2. Taxiway Alpha 1 closed.
Simultaneous parallel approach is in progress. Wind 050 degrees 3 knots. Direction variable between 010 and 100 degrees. Visibility 10 kilometers. View 800 feet stratus. Broken 15,000 feet alto cumulus. Temperature 19. Dew point 17. QNH 1015 hectopascals 2998 inches. Advise you have information, Juliet. Nalitra International Airport information, Juliet. 0630. ILS Zulu runway 16 right approach and ILS Zulu runway 16 left approach. Landing runway 16 right and 16 left. Departure runway 16 right. Departure frequency 124.2. Taxiway Alpha 1 closed. Simultaneous parallel approaches in progress. Wind 050 degrees 3 knots. Direction variable between 010 and 100 degrees. Visibility 10 kilometers. View 800 feet stratus. Broken 15,000 feet alto cumulus. Temperature 19. Dew point 17. QNH 1015 hectopascals 2998 inches. Advise you have information, Juliet. Nalitra International Airport information, Juliet. 0630. ILS Zulu runway 16 right approach and ILS Zulu runway 16 left approach. Landing runway 16 right and 16 left. Departure runway 16 right. Departure frequency 124.2. Taxiway Alpha 1 closed. Simultaneous parallel approaches in progress. Wind 050 degrees 3 knots. Direction variable between 010 and 100 degrees. Visibility 10 kilometers. View 800 feet stratus. Broken 15,000 feet alto cumulus. Temperature 19. Dew point 17. QNH 1015 hectopascals 2998 inches. Advise you have information, Juliet. Nalitra International Airport information, Juliet. 0630. ILS Zulu runway 16 right approach and ILS Zulu runway 16 left approach. Landing runway 16 right and 16 left. Departure runway 16 right. Departure frequency 124.2. Taxiway Alpha 1 closed. Simultaneous parallel approaches in progress. Wind 050 degrees 3 knots. Direction variable between 010 and 100 degrees. Visibility 10 kilometers. View 800 feet stratus. Broken 15,000 feet alto cumulus. Temperature 19. Dew point 17. QNH 1015 hectopascals 2998 inches. Advise you have information, Juliet. Nalitra International Airport information, Juliet. 0630. ILS Zulu runway 16 right approach and ILS Zulu runway 16 left approach. Landing runway 16 right and 16 left. Departure runway 16 right. Departure frequency 124.2. Taxiway Alpha 1 closed. Simultaneous parallel approaches in progress. Wind 050 degrees 3 knots. Direction variable between 010 and 100 degrees. Visibility 10 kilometers. View 800 feet stratus. Broken 15,000 feet alto cumulus. Temperature 19. Dew point 17. QNH 1015 hectopascals 298 inches. Advise you have information, Juliet. Nalitra International Airport information, Juliet. 0630. ILS Zulu runway 16 right approach and ILS Zulu runway 16 left approach. Landing runway 16 right and 16 left. Departure runway 16 right. Departure frequency 124.2. Taxiway Alpha 1 closed. Simultaneous parallel approaches in progress. Wind 050 degrees 3 knots. Direction variable between 010 and 100 degrees. Visibility 10 kilometers. View 800 feet stratus. Broken 15,000 feet alto cumulus. Temperature 19. Dew point 17. Q
QNH1015 test of the supples 29 or 9 or 8 inches. Advise you have information, Juliet. Nalitra International Airport information, Juliet. 0630. ILS Zulu runway 16 right approach and ILS Zulu runway 16 left approach. Landing runway 16 right and 16 left. Departure runway 16 right. Departure frequency 124.2. Taxiway Alpha 1 closed. Simultaneous parallel approaches in progress. Wind 050 degrees 3 knots. Direction variable between 010 and 100 degrees. Visibility 10 kilometers. View 800 feet stratus. Broken 15,000 feet alto cumulus. Temperature 19. Dew point 17. QNH1015 hectopascals 29 or 9 or 8 inches. Advise you have information, Juliet. Nalitra International Airport information, Juliet. 0630. ILS Zulu runway 16 right approach and ILS Zulu runway 16 left approach. Landing runway 16 right and 16 left. Departure runway 16 right. Departure frequency 124.2. Taxiway Alpha 1 closed. Simultaneous parallel approaches in progress. Wind 050 degrees 3 knots. Direction variable between 010 and 100 degrees. Visibility 10 kilometers. View 800 feet stratus. Broken 15,000 feet alto cumulus. Temperature 19. Dew point 17. QNH1015 hectopascals 29 or 9 or 8 inches. Advise you have information, Juliet. Nalitra International Airport information, Juliet. 0630. ILS Zulu runway 16 right approach and ILS Zulu runway 16 left approach. Landing runway 16 right and 16 left. Departure runway 16 right. Departure frequency 124.2. Taxiway Alpha 1 closed. Simultaneous parallel approaches in progress. Wind 050 degrees 3 knots. Direction variable between 010 and 100 degrees. Visibility 10 kilometers. View 800 feet stratus. Broken 15,000 feet alto cumulus. Temperature 19. Dew point 17. QNH1015 hectopascals 29 or 9 or 8 inches. Advise you have information, Juliet. Nalitra International Airport information, Juliet. 0630. ILS Zulu runway 16 right approach and ILS Zulu runway 16 left approach. Landing runway 16 right and 16 left. Departure runway 16 right. Departure frequency 124.2. Taxiway Alpha 1 closed. Simultaneous parallel approaches in progress. Wind 050 degrees 3 knots. Direction variable between 010 and 100 degrees. Visibility 10 kilometers. View 800 feet stratus. Broken 15,000 feet alto cumulus. Temperature 19. Dew point 17. QNH1015 hectopascals 29 or 9 or 8 inches. Advise you have information, Juliet. Nalitra International Airport information, Juliet. 0630. ILS Zulu runway 16 right approach and ILS Zulu runway 16 left approach. Landing runway 16 right and 16 left. Departure runway 16 right. Departure frequency 124.2. Taxiway Alpha 1 closed. Simultaneous parallel approaches in progress. Wind 050 degrees 3 knots. Direction variable between 010 and 100 degrees. Visibility 10 kilometers. View 800 feet stratus. Broken 15,000 feet alto cumulus. Temperature 19. Dew point 17. QNH1015 hectopascals 29 or 9 or 8 inches. Advise you have information, Juliet. Nalitra International Airport information, Juliet. 0630. ILS Zulu runway 16 right approach and ILS Zulu runway 16 left approach.
Landing runway 16 right and 16 left. Departure runway 16 right. Departure frequency 124.2. Taxiway Alpha 1 closed. Simultaneous parallel approaches in progress. Wind 050 degrees 3 knots. Direction variable between 010 and 100 degrees. Visibility 10 kilometers. View 800 feet stratus. Broken 15,000 feet alto cumulus. Temperature 19. Dew point 17. QNH 1015 hectopascals 2998 inches. Advise you have information, Juliet. Nalitra International Airport information, Kilo. 0700. ILS Yankee runway 16 left approach. Landing runway 16 left. Departure runway 16 right. Departure frequency 124.2. Taxiway Alpha 1 closed. Wind 040 degrees 3 knots. Direction variable between 290 and 070 degrees. Visibility 10 kilometers. View 800 feet stratus. Broken 2,500 feet stratocumulus. Broken 15,000 feet altocumulus. Temperature 19. Dew point 17. QNH 1015 hectopascals 2997 inches. Advise you have information, Kilo. Nalitra International Airport information, Kilo. 0700. ILS Yankee runway 16 left approach. Landing runway 16 left. Departure runway 16 right. Departure frequency 124.2. Taxiway Alpha 1 closed. Wind 040 degrees 3 knots. Direction variable between 290 and 070 degrees. Visibility 10 kilometers. View 800 feet stratus. Broken 2,500 feet stratocumulus. Broken 15,000 feet altocumulus. Temperature 19. Dew point 17. QNH 1015 hectopascals 2997 inches. Advise you have information, Kilo. Nalitra International Airport information, Kilo. 0700. ILS Yankee runway 16 left approach. Landing runway 16 left. Departure runway 16 right. Departure frequency 124.2. Taxiway Alpha 1 closed. Wind 040 degrees 3 knots. Direction variable between 290 and 070 degrees. Visibility 10 kilometers. View 800 feet stratus. Broken 2,500 feet stratocumulus. Broken 15,000 feet altocumulus. Temperature 19. Dew point 17. QNH 1015 hectopascals 2997 inches. Advise you have information, Kilo. Nalitra International Airport information, Kilo. 0700. ILS Yankee runway 16 left approach. Landing runway 16 left. Departure runway 16 right. Departure frequency 124.2. Taxiway Alpha 1 closed. Wind 040 degrees 3 knots. Direction variable between 290 and 070 degrees. Visibility 10 kilometers. View 800 feet stratus. Broken 2,500 feet stratocumulus. Broken 15,000 feet altocumulus. Temperature 19. Dew point 17. QNH 1015 hectopascals 2997 inches. Advise you have information, Kilo. Nalitra International Airport information, Kilo. 0700. ILS Yankee runway 16 left approach. Landing runway 16 left. Departure runway 16 right. Departure frequency 124.2. Taxiway Alpha 1 closed. Wind 040 degrees 3 knots. Direction variable between 290 and 070 degrees. Visibility 10 kilometers. View 800 feet stratus. Broken 2,500 feet stratocumulus. Broken 15,000 feet altocumulus. Temperature 19. Dew point 17.
QNH 1014

May 16 left approach. Landing runway 16 left. Departure runway 16 right. Departure frequency 124.2. Taxiway Alpha 1 closed. Wind 040 degrees tree knots. Direction variable between 290 and 070 degrees. Visibility 10 kilometers. View 800 feet stratus. Broken 2,500 feet stratocumulus. Broken 15,000 feet alto cumulus. Temperature 19. Dew point 17. QNH 1015 hectopascals 2997 inches. Advise you have information kilo. Nalitra International Airport information kilo. 0700. ILS Yankee runway 16 left approach. Landing runway 16 left. Departure runway 16 right. Departure frequency 124.2. Taxiway Alpha 1 closed. Wind 040 degrees tree knots. Direction variable between 290 and 070 degrees. Visibility 10 kilometers. View 800 feet stratus. Broken 2,500 feet stratocumulus. Broken 15,000 feet altocumulus. Temperature 19. Dew point 17. QNH 1015 hectopascals 2997 inches. Advise you have information kilo. Nalitra International Airport information kilo. 0700. ILS Yankee runway 16 left approach. Landing runway 16 left. Departure runway 16 right. Departure frequency 124.2. Taxiway Alpha 1 closed. Wind 040 degrees tree knots. Direction variable between 290 and 070 degrees. Visibility 10 kilometers. View 800 feet stratus. Broken 2,500 feet stratocumulus. Broken 15,000 feet altocumulus. Temperature 19. Dew point 17. QNH 1015 hectopascals 2997 inches. Advise you have information kilo. Nalitra International Airport information kilo. 0700. ILS Yankee runway 16 left approach. Landing runway 16 left. Departure runway 16 right. Departure frequency 124.2. Taxiway Alpha 1 closed. Wind 040 degrees tree knots. Direction variable between 290 and 070 degrees. Visibility 10 kilometers. View 800 feet stratus. Broken 2,500 feet stratocumulus. Broken 15,000 feet altocumulus. Temperature 19. Dew point 17. QNH 1015 hectopascals 2997 inches. Advise you have information kilo. Nalitra International Airport information kilo. 0700. ILS Yankee runway 16 left approach. Landing runway 16 left. Departure runway 16 right. Departure frequency 124.2. Taxiway Alpha 1 closed. Wind 040 degrees tree knots. Direction variable between 290 and 070 degrees. Visibility 10 kilometers. View 800 feet stratus. Broken 2,500 feet stratocumulus. Broken 15,000 feet altocumulus. Temperature 19. Dew point 17. QNH 1015 hectopascals 2997 inches. Advise you have information kilo. Nalitra International Airport information kilo. 0700. ILS Yankee runway 16 left approach. Landing runway 16 left. Departure runway 16 right. Departure frequency 124.2. Taxiway Alpha 1 closed. Wind 040 degrees tree knots. Direction variable between 290 and 070 degrees. Visibility 10 kilometers. View 800 feet stratus. Broken 2,500 feet stratocumulus. Broken 15,000 feet altocumulus. Temperature 19. Dew point 17.
QNH1015 hectopascals 299 or 7 inches. Advise you have information kilo. Nalitra International Airport information kilo. 0700. ILS Yankee runway 16 left approach. Landing runway 16 left. Departure runway 16 right. Departure frequency 124.2. Taxiway Alpha 1 closed. Wind 040 degrees tree knots. Direction variable between 290 and 070 degrees. Visibility 10 kilometers. View 800 feet stratus. Broken 2,500 feet strato cumulus. Broken 15,000 feet alto cumulus. Temperature 19. Dew point 17. QNH1015 hectopascals 299 or 7 inches. Advise you have information kilo. Nalitra International Airport information kilo. 0700. ILS Yankee runway 16 left approach. Landing runway 16 left. Departure runway 16 right. Departure frequency 124.2. Taxiway Alpha 1 closed. Wind 040 degrees tree knots. Direction variable between 290 and 070 degrees. Visibility 10 kilometers. View 800 feet stratus. Broken 2,500 feet strato cumulus. Broken 15,000 feet alto cumulus. Temperature 19. Dew point 17. QNH1015 hectopascals 299 or 7 inches. Advise you have information kilo. Nalitra International Airport information kilo. 0700. ILS Yankee runway 16 left approach. Landing runway 16 left. Departure runway 16 right. Departure frequency 124.2. Taxiway Alpha 1 closed. Wind 040 degrees tree knots. Direction variable between 290 and 070 degrees. Visibility 10 kilometers. View 800 feet stratus. Broken 2,500 feet strato cumulus. Broken 15,000 feet alto cumulus. Temperature 19. Dew point 17. QNH1015 hectopascals 299 or 7 inches. Advise you have information kilo. Nalitra International Airport information kilo. 0700. ILS Yankee runway 16 left approach. Landing runway 16 left. Departure runway 16 right. Departure frequency 124.2. Taxiway Alpha 1 closed. Wind 040 degrees tree knots. Direction variable between 290 and 070 degrees. Visibility 10 kilometers. View 800 feet stratus. Broken 2,500 feet strato cumulus. Broken 15,000 feet alto cumulus. Temperature 19. Dew point 17. QNH1015 hectopascals 299 or 7 inches. Advise you have information kilo. Nalitra International Airport information kilo. 0700. ILS Yankee runway 16 left approach. Landing runway 16 left. Departure runway 16 right. Departure frequency 124.2. Taxiway Alpha 1 closed. Wind 040 degrees tree knots. Direction variable between 290 and 070 degrees. Visibility 10 kilometers. View 800 feet stratus. Broken 2,500 feet strato cumulus. Broken 15,000 feet alto cumulus. Temperature 19. Dew point 17. QNH1015 hectopascals 299 or 7 inches. Advise you have information kilo. Nalitra International Airport information kilo. 0700. ILS Yankee runway 16 left approach. Landing runway 16 left. Departure runway 16 right. Departure frequency 124.2. Taxiway Alpha 1 closed. Wind 040 degrees tree knots.
Direction variable between 290 and 070 degrees. Visibility 10 kilometers. View 800 feet stratus. Broken 2,500 feet stratocumulus. Broken 15,000 feet altocumulus. Temperature 19. Dew point 17. QNH 1015 hectopascals 299 or 7 inches. Advise you have information kilo. Nalitra International Airport information kilo. 0700. ILS Yankee runway 16 left approach. Landing runway 16 left. Departure runway 16 right. Departure frequency 124.2. Taxiway Alpha 1 closed. Wind 040 degrees tree knots. Direction variable between 290 and 070 degrees. Visibility 10 kilometers. View 800 feet stratus. Broken 2,500 feet stratocumulus. Broken 15,000 feet altocumulus. Temperature 19. Dew point 17. QNH 1015 hectopascals 299 or 7 inches. Advise you have information kilo. Nalitra International Airport information kilo. 0700. ILS Yankee runway 16 left approach. Landing runway 16 left. Departure runway 16 right. Departure frequency 124.2. Taxiway Alpha 1 closed. Wind 040 degrees tree knots. Direction variable between 290 and 070 degrees. Visibility 10 kilometers. View 800 feet stratus. Broken 2,500 feet stratocumulus. Broken 15,000 feet altocumulus. Temperature 19. Dew point 17. QNH 1015 hectopascals 299 or 7 inches. Advise you have information kilo. Nalitra International Airport information kilo. 0700. ILS Yankee runway 16 left. Landing runway 16 left. Departure runway 16 right. Departure frequency 124.2. Taxiway Alpha 1 closed. Wind 040 degrees tree knots. Direction variable between 290 and 070 degrees. Visibility 10 kilometers. View 800 feet stratus. Broken 2,500 feet stratocumulus. Broken 15,000 feet altocumulus. Temperature 19. Dew point 17. QNH 1015 hectopascals 299 or 7 inches. Advise you have information kilo. Nalitra International Airport information kilo. 0700. ILS Yankee runway 16 left approach. Landing runway 16 left. Departure runway 16 right. Departure frequency 124.2. Taxiway Alpha 1 closed. Wind 040 degrees tree knots. Direction variable between 290 and 070 degrees. Visibility 10 kilometers. View 800 feet stratus. Broken 2,500 feet stratocumulus. Broken 15,000 feet altocumulus. Temperature 19. Dew point 17. QNH 1015 hectopascals 299 or 7 inches. Advise you have information kilo. Nalitra International Airport information kilo. 0700. ILS Yankee runway 16 left approach. Landing runway 16 left. Departure runway 16 right. Departure frequency 124.2. Taxiway Alpha 1 closed. Wind 040 degrees tree knots. Direction variable between 290 and 070 degrees. Visibility 10 kilometers. View 800 feet stratus. Broken 2,500 feet stratocumulus. Broken 15,000 feet altocumulus. Temperature 19. Dew point 17. QNH 1015 hectopascals 299 or 7 inches. Advise you have information kilo. Nalitra International Airport information kilo. 0700. ILS Yankee runway 16 left approach.
Landing runway 16 left. Departure runway 16 right. Departure frequency 124.2. Taxiway Alpha 1 closed. Wind 040 degrees 3 knots. Direction variable between 290 and 070 degrees. Visibility 10 kilometers. View 800 feet stratus. Broken 2,500 feet stratocumulus. Broken 15,000 feet altocumulus. Temperature 19. Dew point 17. QNH 1015 hectopascals 2997 inches. Advise you have information kilo. Nalitra International Airport information kilo. 0700. ILS Yankee runway 16 left approach. Landing runway 16 left. Departure runway 16 right. Departure frequency 124.2. Taxiway Alpha 1 closed. Wind 040 degrees 3 knots. Direction variable between 290 and 070 degrees. Visibility 10 kilometers. View 800 feet stratus. Broken 2,500 feet stratocumulus. Broken 15,000 feet altocumulus. Temperature 19. Dew point 17. QNH 1015 hectopascals 2997 inches. Advise you have information kilo. Nalitra International Airport information kilo. 0700. Yankee runway 16 left approach. Landing runway 16 left. Departure runway 16 right. Departure frequency 124.2. Taxiway Alpha 1 closed. Wind 040 degrees 3 knots. Direction variable between 290 and 070 degrees. Visibility 10 kilometers. View 800 feet stratus. Broken 2,500 feet stratocumulus. Broken 15,000 feet altocumulus. Temperature 19. Dew point 17. QNH 1015 hectopascals 2997 inches. Advise you have information kilo. Nalitra International Airport information kilo. 0700. ILS Yankee runway 16 left approach. Landing runway 16 left. Departure runway 16 right. Departure frequency 124.2. Taxiway Alpha 1 closed. Wind 040 degrees 3 knots. Direction variable between 290 and 070 degrees. Visibility 10 kilometers. View 800 feet stratus. Broken 2,500 feet stratocumulus. Broken 15,000 feet altocumulus. Temperature 19. Dew point 17. QNH 1015 hectopascals 2997 inches. Advise you have information kilo. Nalitra International Airport information kilo. 0700. ILS Yankee runway 16 left approach. Landing runway 16 left. Departure runway 16 right. Departure frequency 124.2. Taxiway Alpha 1 closed. Wind 040 degrees 3 knots. Direction variable between 290 and 070 degrees. Visibility 10 kilometers. View 800 feet stratus. Broken 2,500 feet stratocumulus. Broken 15,000 feet altocumulus. Temperature 19. Dew point 17. QNH 1015 hectopascals 2997 inches. Advise you have information kilo. Nalitra International Airport information Lima. 0730. ILS Yankee runway 16 left approach. Landing runway 16 left. Departure runway 16 right. Departure frequency 124.2. Taxiway Alpha 1 closed. Wind 090 degrees 4 knots. Direction variable between 050 and 120 degrees. Visibility 10 kilometers. Shower in the vicinity. View 800 feet stratus. Broken 1,800 feet stratocumulus. Temperature 19. Dew point 17. Q
QNH1014 Hexapacupos 29 or 9 or 6 inches. Advise you have information Lima. Nalitra International Airport information Lima. 0730. ILS Yankee runway 16 left approach. Landing runway 16 left. Departure runway 16 right. Departure frequency 124.2. Taxiway Alpha 1 closed. Wind 090 degrees 4 knots. Direction variable between 050 and 120 degrees. Visibility 10 kilometers. Shower in the vicinity. View 800 feet stratus. Broken 1,800 feet stratocumulus. Temperature 19. Dew point 17. QNH1014 hectopascals 29 or 9 or 6 inches. Advise you have information Lima. Nalitra International Airport information Lima. 0730. ILS Yankee runway 16 left approach. Landing runway 16 left. Departure runway 16 right. Departure frequency 124.2. Taxiway Alpha 1 closed. Wind 090 degrees 4 knots. Direction variable between 050 and 120 degrees. Visibility 10 kilometers. Shower in the vicinity. View 800 feet stratus. Broken 1,800 feet stratocumulus. Temperature 19. Dew point 17. QNH1014 hectopascals 29 or 9 or 6 inches. Advise you have information Lima. Nalitra International Airport information Lima. 0730. ILS Yankee runway 16 left approach. Landing runway 16 left. Departure runway 16 right. Departure frequency 124.2. Taxiway Alpha 1 closed. Wind 090 degrees 4 knots. Direction variable between 050 and 120 degrees. Visibility 10 kilometers. Shower in the vicinity. View 800 feet stratus. Broken 1,800 feet stratocumulus. Temperature 19. Dew point 17. QNH1014 hectopascals 29 or 9 or 6 inches. Advise you have information Lima. Nalitra International Airport information Lima. 0730. ILS Yankee runway 16 left approach. Landing runway 16 left. Departure runway 16 right. Departure frequency 124.2. Taxiway Alpha 1 closed. Wind 090 degrees 4 knots. Direction variable between 050 and 120 degrees. Visibility 10 kilometers. Shower in the vicinity. View 800 feet stratus. Broken 1,800 feet stratocumulus. Temperature 19. Dew point 17. QNH1014 hectopascals 29 or 9 or 6 inches. Advise you have information Lima. Nalitra International Airport information Lima. 0730. ILS Yankee runway 16 left approach. Landing runway 16 left. Departure runway 16 right. Departure frequency 124.2. Taxiway Alpha 1 closed. Wind 090 degrees 4 knots. Direction variable between 050 and 120 degrees. Visibility 10 kilometers. Shower in the vicinity. View 800 feet stratus. Broken 1,800 feet stratocumulus. Temperature 19. Dew point 17. QNH1014 hectopascals 29 or 9 or 6 inches. Advise you have information Lima. Nalitra International Airport information Lima. 0730. ILS Yankee runway 16 left approach. Landing runway 16 left. Departure runway 16 right. Departure frequency 124.2. Taxiway Alpha 1 closed. Wind 090 degrees 4 knots. Direction variable between 050 and 120 degrees. Visibility 10 kilometers. Shower in the vicinity. View 800 feet stratus.
Broken 1,800 feet stratocumulus. Temperature 19. Dew point 17. GMA-1014 hectopascals 299 or 6 inches. Advise you have information Lima. Nalitra International Airport information Lima. 0730. ILS Yankee runway 16 left approach. Landing runway 16 left. Departure runway 16 right. Departure frequency 124.2. Taxiway Alpha 1 closed. Wind 090 degrees 4 knots. Direction variable between 050 and 120 degrees. Visibility 10 kilometers. Shower in the vicinity. View 800 feet stratus. Broken 1,800 feet stratocumulus. Temperature 19. Dew point 17. QNH1014 hectopascals 299 or 6 inches. Advise you have information Lima. Nalitra International Airport information Lima. 0730. ILS Yankee runway 16 left approach. Landing runway 16 left. Departure runway 16 right. Departure frequency 124.2. Taxiway Alpha 1 closed. Wind 090 degrees 4 knots. Direction variable between 050 and 120 degrees. Visibility 10 kilometers. Shower in the vicinity. View 800 feet stratus. Broken 1,800 feet stratocumulus. Temperature 19. Dew point 17. QNH1014 hectopascals 299 or 6 inches. Advise you have information Lima. Nalitra International Airport information Lima. 0730. ILS Yankee runway 16 left approach. Landing runway 16 left. Departure runway 16 right. Departure frequency 124.2. Taxiway Alpha 1 closed. Wind 090 degrees 4 knots. Direction variable between 050 and 120 degrees. Visibility 10 kilometers. Shower in the vicinity. View 800 feet stratus. Broken 1,800 feet stratocumulus. Temperature 19. Dew point 17. QNH1014 hectopascals 299 or 6 inches. Advise you have information Lima. Nalitra International Airport information Lima. 0730. ILS Yankee runway 16 left approach. Landing runway 16 left. Departure runway 16 right. Departure frequency 124.2. Taxiway Alpha 1 closed. Wind 090 degrees 4 knots. Direction variable between 050 and 120 degrees. Visibility 10 kilometers. Shower in the vicinity. View 800 feet stratus. Broken 1,800 feet stratocumulus. Temperature 19. Dew point 17. QNH1014 hectopascals 299 or 6 inches. Advise you have information Lima. Nalitra International Airport information Lima. 0730. ILS Yankee runway 16 left approach. Landing runway 16 left. Departure runway 16 right. Departure frequency 124.2. Taxiway Alpha 1 closed. Wind 090 degrees 4 knots. Direction variable between 050 and 120 degrees. Visibility 10 kilometers. Shower in the vicinity. View 800 feet stratus. Broken 1,800 feet stratocumulus. Temperature 19. Dew point 17. QNH1014 hectopascals 299 or 6 inches. Advise you have information Lima. Nalitra International Airport information Lima. 0730. ILS Yankee runway 16 left approach. Landing runway 16 left. Departure runway 16 right. Departure frequency 124.2. Taxiway Alpha 1 closed. Wind 090 degrees 4 knots. Direction variable between 050 and 120 degrees.
visibility 10 kilometers. Shower in the vicinity. View 800 feet stratus. Broken 1,800 feet stratocumulus. Temperature 19. Dew point 17. QNH 1014 hectopascals 299 or 6 inches. Advise you have information Lima. Nalitra International Airport information Lima. 0730. ILS Yankee runway 16 left approach. Landing runway 16 left. Departure runway 16 right. Departure frequency 124.2. Taxiway Alpha 1 closed. Wind 090 degrees 4 knots. Direction variable between 050 and 120 degrees. Visibility 10 kilometers. Shower in the vicinity. View 800 feet stratus. Broken 1,800 feet stratocumulus. Temperature 19. Dew point 17. QNH 1014 hectopascals 299 or 6 inches. Advise you have information Lima. Nalitra International Airport information Lima. 0730. ILS Yankee runway 16 left approach. Landing runway 16 left. Departure runway 16 right. Departure frequency 124.2. Taxiway Alpha 1 closed. Wind 090 degrees 4 knots. Direction variable between 050 and 120 degrees. Visibility 10 kilometers. Shower in the vicinity. View 800 feet stratus. Broken 1,800 feet stratocumulus. Temperature 19. Dew point 17. QNH 1014 hectopascals 299 or 6 inches. Advise you have information Lima. Nalitra International Airport information Lima. 0730. ILS Yankee runway 16 left approach. Landing runway 16 left. Departure runway 16 right. Departure frequency 124.2. Taxiway Alpha 1 closed. Wind 090 degrees 4 knots. Direction variable between 050 and 120 degrees. Visibility 10 kilometers. Shower in the vicinity. View 800 feet stratus. Broken 1,800 feet stratocumulus. Temperature 19. Dew point 17. QNH 1014 hectopascals 299 or 6 inches. Advise you have information Lima. Nalitra International Airport information Lima. 0730. ILS Yankee runway 16 left approach. Landing runway 16 left. Departure runway 16 right. Departure frequency 124.2. Taxiway Alpha 1 closed. Wind 090 degrees 4 knots. Direction variable between 050 and 120 degrees. Visibility 10 kilometers. Shower in the vicinity. View 800 feet stratus. Broken 1,800 feet stratocumulus. Temperature 19. Dew point 17. QNH 1014 hectopascals 299 or 6 inches. Advise you have information Lima. Nalitra International Airport information Lima. 0730. ILS Yankee runway 16 left approach. Landing runway 16 left. Departure runway 16 right. Departure frequency 124.2. Taxiway Alpha 1 closed. Wind 090 degrees 4 knots. Direction variable between 050 and 120 degrees. Visibility 10 kilometers. Shower in the vicinity. View 800 feet stratus. Broken 1,800 feet stratocumulus. Temperature 19. Dew point 17. QNH 1014 hectopascals 299 or 6 inches. Advise you have information Lima. Nalitra International Airport information Lima. 0730. ILS Yankee runway 16 left approach. Landing runway 16 left. Departure runway 16 right. Departure frequency 124.2. Taxiway Alpha 1 closed.
Wind 090 degrees 4 knots. Direction variable between 050 and 120 degrees. Visibility 10 kilometers. Shower in the vicinity. View 800 feet stratus. Broken 1,800 feet stratocumulus. Temperature 19. Dew point 17. QNH1014 hectopascals 299 or 6 inches. Advise you have information Lima. Nalitra International Airport information Lima. 0730. ILS Yankee runway 16 left approach. Landing runway 16 left. Departure runway 16 right. Departure frequency 124.2. Taxiway Alpha 1 closed. Wind 090 degrees 4 knots. Direction variable between 050 and 120 degrees. Visibility 10 kilometers. Shower in the vicinity. View 800 feet stratus. Broken 1,800 feet stratocumulus. Temperature 19. Dew point 17. QNH1014 hectopascals 299 or 6 inches. Advise you have information Lima. Nalitra International Airport information Lima. 0730. ILS Yankee runway 16 left approach. Landing runway 16 left. Departure runway 16 right. Departure frequency 124.2. Taxiway Alpha 1 closed. Wind 090 degrees 4 knots. Direction variable between 050 and 120 degrees. Visibility 10 kilometers. Shower in the vicinity. View 800 feet stratus. Broken 1,800 feet stratocumulus. Temperature 19. Dew point 17. QNH1014 299 or 6 inches. Advise you have information Lima. Nalitra International Airport information Lima. 0730. ILS Yankee runway 16 left approach. Landing runway 16 left. Departure runway 16 right. Departure frequency 124.2. Taxiway Alpha 1 closed. Wind 090 degrees 4 knots. Direction variable between 050 and 120 degrees. Visibility 10 kilometers. Shower in the vicinity. View 800 feet stratus. Broken 1,800 feet stratocumulus. Temperature 19. Dew point 17. QNH1014 hectopascals 299 or 6 inches. Advise you have information Lima. Nalitra International Airport information Lima. 0730. ILS Yankee runway 16 left approach. Landing runway 16 left. Departure runway 16 right. Departure frequency 124.2. Taxiway Alpha 1 closed. Wind 090 degrees 4 knots. Direction variable between 050 and 120 degrees. Visibility 10 kilometers. Shower in the vicinity. View 800 feet stratus. Broken 1,800 feet stratocumulus. Temperature 19. Dew point 17. QNH1014 hectopascals 299 or 6 inches. Advise you have information Lima. Nalitra International Airport information Lima. 0730. ILS Yankee runway 16 left approach. Landing runway 16 left. Departure runway 16 right. Departure frequency 124.2. Taxiway Alpha 1 closed. Wind 090 degrees 4 knots. Direction variable between 050 and 120 degrees. Visibility 10 kilometers. Shower in the vicinity. View 800 feet stratus. Broken 1,800 feet stratocumulus. Temperature 19. Dew point 17. QNH1014 hectopascals 299 or 6 inches. Advise you have information Lima. Nalitra International Airport information Lima. 0730. ILS Yankee runway 16 left approach. Landing runway 16 left. Departure runway 16 right.
Departure frequency 124.2. Taxiway Alpha 1 closed. Wind 090 degrees 4 knots. Direction variable between 050 and 120 degrees. Visibility 10 kilometers. Shower in the vicinity. View 800 feet stratus. Broken 1,800 feet stratocumulus. Temperature 19. Dew point 17. QNH 1014 hectopascals 2996 inches. Advise you have information Lima. Nalitra International Airport information Lima. 0730. ILS Yankee runway 16 left approach. Landing runway 16 left. Departure runway 16 right. Departure frequency 124.2. Taxiway Alpha 1 closed. Wind 090 degrees 4 knots. Direction variable between 050 and 120 degrees. Visibility 10 kilometers. Shower in the vicinity. View 800 feet stratus. Broken 1,800 feet stratocumulus. Temperature 19. Dew point 17. QNH 1014 hectopascals 2996 inches. Advise you have information Lima. Nalitra International Airport information Lima. 0730. ILS Yankee runway 16 left approach. Landing runway 16 left. Departure runway 16 right. Departure frequency 124.2. Taxiway Alpha 1 closed. Wind 090 degrees 4 knots. Direction variable between 050 and 120 degrees. Visibility 10 kilometers. Shower in the vicinity. View 800 feet stratus. Broken 1,800 feet stratocumulus. Temperature 19. Dew point 17. QNH 1014 hectopascals 2996 inches. Advise you have information Lima. Nalitra International Airport information Lima. 0730. ILS Yankee runway 16 left approach. Landing runway 16 left. Departure runway 16 right. Departure frequency 124.2. Taxiway Alpha 1 closed. Wind 090 degrees 4 knots. Direction variable between 050 and 120 degrees. Visibility 10 kilometers. Shower in the vicinity. View 800 feet stratus. Broken 1,800 feet stratocumulus. Temperature 19. Dew point 17. QNH 1014 hectopascals 2996 inches. Advise you have information Lima. Nalitra International Airport information Lima. 0730. ILS Yankee runway 16 left approach. Landing runway 16 left. Departure runway 16 right. Departure frequency 124.2. Taxiway Alpha 1 closed. Wind 090 degrees 4 knots. Direction variable between 050 and 120 degrees. Visibility 10 kilometers. Shower in the vicinity. View 800 feet stratus. Broken 1,800 feet stratocumulus. Temperature 19. Dew point 17. QNH 1014 hectopascals 2996 inches. Advise you have information Lima. Nalitra International Airport information Lima. 0730. ILS Yankee runway 16 left approach. Landing runway 16 left. Departure runway 16 right. Departure frequency 124.2. Taxiway Alpha 1 closed. Wind 090 degrees 4 knots. Direction variable between 050 and 120 degrees. Visibility 10 kilometers. Shower in the vicinity. View 800 feet stratus. Broken 1,800 feet stratocumulus. Temperature 19. Dew point 17. QNH 1014 hectopascals 2996 inches. Advise you have information Lima. Nalitra International Airport information Lima. 0730. ILS Yankee runway 16 left approach.
Landing runway 16 left. Departure runway 16 right. Departure frequency 124.2. Taxiway Alpha 1 closed. Wind 090 degrees 4 knots. Direction variable between 050 and 120 degrees. Visibility 10 kilometers. Shower in the vicinity. View 800 feet stratus. Broken 1,800 feet stratocumulus. Temperature 19. Dew point 17. QNH1014 hectopascals 2996 inches. Advise you have information Lima. Nalitra International Airport information Lima. 0730. ILS Yankee runway 16 left approach. Landing runway 16 left. Departure runway 16 right. Departure frequency 124.2. Taxiway Alpha 1 closed. Wind 090 degrees 4 knots. Direction variable between 050 and 120 degrees. Visibility 10 kilometers. Shower in the vicinity. View 800 feet stratus. Broken 1,800 feet stratocumulus. Temperature 19. Dew point 17. QNH1014 hectopascals 2996 inches. Advise you have information Lima. Nalitra International Airport information Lima. 0730. ILS Yankee runway 16 left approach. Landing runway 16 left. Departure runway 16 right. Departure frequency 124.2. Taxiway Alpha 1 closed. Wind 090 degrees 4 knots. Direction variable between 050 and 120 degrees. Visibility 10 kilometers. Shower in the vicinity. View 800 feet stratus. Broken 1,800 feet stratocumulus. Temperature 19. Dew point 17. QNH1014 hectopascals 2996 inches. Advise you have information Lima. Nalitra International Airport information Lima. 0730. ILS Yankee runway 16 left approach. Landing runway 16 left. Departure runway 16 right. Departure frequency 124.2. Taxiway Alpha 1 closed. Wind 090 degrees 4 knots. Direction variable between 050 and 120 degrees. Visibility 10 kilometers. Shower in the vicinity. View 800 feet stratus. Broken 1,800 feet stratocumulus. Temperature 19. Dew point 17. QNH1014 hectopascals 2996 inches. Advise you have information Lima. Nalitra International Airport information Lima. 0730. ILS Yankee runway 16 left approach. Landing runway 16 left. Departure runway 16 right. Departure frequency 124.2. Taxiway Alpha 1 closed. Wind 090 degrees 4 knots. Direction variable between 050 and 120 degrees. Visibility 10 kilometers. Shower in the vicinity. 800 feet stratus. Broken 1,800 feet stratocumulus. Temperature 19. 2.17. QNH1014 hectopascals 2996 inches. Advise you have information Lima. Nalitra International Airport information Mike. 0800. ILS Yankee runway 16 left approach. Landing runway 16 left. Departure runway 16 right. Departure frequency 124.2. Taxiway Alpha 1 closed. Wind 110 degrees 5 knots. Visibility 10 kilometers. Shower in the vicinity. View 800 feet stratus. Scattered 1,800 feet stratocumulus. Overcast 14,000 feet altostratus. Temperature 19. Dew point 17. QNH1014 hectopascals 2995 inches. Advise you have information Mike. Nalitra International Airport information Mike.
0800. ILS Yankee runway 16 left approach. Landing runway 16 left. Departure runway 16 right. Departure frequency 124.2. Taxiway Alpha 1 closed. Wind 110 degrees 5 knots. Visibility 10 kilometers. Shower in the vicinity. View 800 feet stratus. Scattered 1,800 feet stratocumulus. Overcast 14,000 feet altostratus. Temperature 19. Dew point 17. QNH 10014 hectopascals 2995 inches. Advise you have information mic. Nalitra International Airport information mic. 0800. ILS Yankee runway 16 left approach. Landing runway 16 left. Departure runway 16 right. Departure frequency 124.2. Taxiway Alpha 1 closed. Wind 110 degrees 5 knots. Visibility 10 kilometers. Shower in the vicinity. View 800 feet stratus. Scattered 1,800 feet stratocumulus. Overcast 14,000 feet altostratus. Temperature 19. Dew point 17. QNH 10014 hectopascals 2995 inches. Advise you have information mic. Nalitra International Airport information mic. 0800. ILS Yankee runway 16 left approach. Landing runway 16 left. Departure runway 16 right. Departure frequency 124.2. Taxiway Alpha 1 closed. Wind 110 degrees 5 knots. Visibility 10 kilometers. Shower in the vicinity. View 800 feet stratus. Scattered 1,800 feet stratocumulus. Overcast 14,000 feet altostratus. Temperature 19. Dew point 17. QNH 10014 hectopascals 2995 inches. Advise you have information mic. Nalitra International Airport information mic. 0800. ILS Yankee runway 16 left approach. Landing runway 16 left. Departure runway 16 right. Departure frequency 124.2. Taxiway Alpha 1 closed. Wind 110 degrees 5 knots. Visibility 10 kilometers. Shower in the vicinity. View 800 feet stratus. Scattered 1,800 feet stratocumulus. Overcast 14,000 feet altostratus. Temperature 19. Dew point 17. QNH 10014 hectopascals 2995 inches. Advise you have information mic. Nalitra International Airport information mic. 0800. ILS Yankee runway 16 left approach. Landing runway 16 left. Departure runway 16 right. Departure frequency 124.2. Taxiway Alpha 1 closed. Wind 110 degrees 5 knots. Visibility 10 kilometers. Shower in the vicinity. View 800 feet stratus. Scattered 1,800 feet stratocumulus. Overcast 14,000 feet altostratus. Temperature 19. Dew point 17. QNH 10014 hectopascals 2995 inches. Advise you have information mic. Nalitra International Airport information mic. 0800. ILS Yankee runway 16 left approach. Landing runway 16 left. Departure runway 16 right. Departure frequency 124.2. Taxiway Alpha 1 closed. Wind 110 degrees 5 knots. Visibility 10 kilometers. Shower in the vicinity. View 800 feet stratus. Scattered 1,800 feet stratocumulus. Overcast 14,000 feet altostratus. Temperature 19. Dew point 17. QNH 10014 hectopascals 2995 inches. Advise you have information mic. Nalitra International Airport information mic.
0800. ILS Yankee runway 16 left approach. Landing runway 16.

0800. ILS Yankee runway 16 left approach. Landing runway 16 left. Departure runway 16 right. Departure frequency 124.2. Taxiway Alpha 1 closed. Wind 110 degrees 5 knots. Visibility 10 kilometers. Shower in the vicinity. View 800 feet stratus. Scattered 1,800 feet stratocumulus. Overcast 14,000 feet altostratus. Temperature 19. Dew point 17. QNH 1014 hectopascals 2995 inches. Advise you have information mic. Now Litra International Airport information mic. 0800. ILS Yankee runway 16 left approach. Landing runway 16 left. Departure runway 16 right. Departure frequency 124.2. Taxiway Alpha 1 closed. Wind 110 degrees 5 knots. Visibility 10 kilometers. Shower in the vicinity. View 800 feet stratus. Scattered 1,800 feet stratocumulus. Overcast 14,000 feet altostratus. Temperature 19. Dew point 17. QNH 1014 hectopascals 2995 inches. Advise you have information mic. Now Litra International Airport information mic. 0800. ILS Yankee runway 16 left approach. Landing runway 16 left. Departure runway 16 right. Departure frequency 124.2. Taxiway Alpha 1 closed. Wind 110 degrees 5 knots. Visibility 10 kilometers. Shower in the vicinity. View 800 feet stratus. Scattered 1,800 feet stratocumulus. Overcast 14,000 feet altostratus. Temperature 19. Dew point 17. QNH 1014 hectopascals 2995 inches. Advise you have information mic. Now Litra International Airport information mic. 0800. ILS Yankee runway 16 left approach. Landing runway 16 left. Departure runway 16 right. Departure frequency 124.2. Taxiway Alpha 1 closed. Wind 110 degrees 5 knots. Visibility 10 kilometers. Shower in the vicinity. View 800 feet stratus. Scattered 1,800 feet stratocumulus. Overcast 14,000 feet altostratus. Temperature 19. Dew point 17. QNH 1014 hectopascals 2995 inches. Advise you have information mic. Now Litra International Airport information mic. 0800. ILS Yankee runway 16 left approach. Landing runway 16 left. Departure runway 16 right. Departure frequency 124.2. Taxiway Alpha 1 closed. Wind 110 degrees 5 knots. Visibility 10 kilometers. Shower in the vicinity. View 800 feet stratus. Scattered 1,800 feet stratocumulus. Overcast 14,000 feet altostratus. Temperature 19. Dew point 17. QNH 1014 hectopascals 2995 inches. Advise you have information mic. Now Litra International Airport information mic. 0800. ILS Yankee runway 16 left approach. Landing runway 16 left. Departure runway 16 right. Departure frequency 124.2. Taxiway Alpha 1 closed. Wind 110 degrees 5 knots. Visibility 10 kilometers. Shower in the vicinity. View 800 feet stratus. Scattered 1,800 feet stratocumulus. Overcast 14,000 feet altostratus. Temperature 19. Dew point 17. QNH 1014 hectopascals 2995 inches. Advise you have information mic. Now Litra International Airport information mic.
0800. ILS Yankee runway 16 left approach. Landing runway 16 left. Departure runway 16 right. Departure frequency 124.2. Taxiway Alpha 1 closed. Wind 110 degrees 5 knots. Visibility 10 kilometers. Shower in the vicinity. View 800 feet stratus. Scattered 1,800 feet stratocumulus. Overcast 14,000 feet alto stratus. Temperature 19. Dew point 17. QNH1014 hectopascals 2995 inches. Advise you have information mic. Nalitra International Airport information mic. 0800. ILS Yankee runway 16 left approach. Landing runway 16 left. Departure runway 16 right. Departure frequency 124.2. Taxiway Alpha 1 closed. Wind 110 degrees 5 knots. Visibility 10 kilometers. Shower in the vicinity. View 800 feet stratus. Scattered 1,800 feet stratocumulus. Overcast 14,000 feet alto stratus. Temperature 19. Dew point 17. QNH1014 hectopascals 2995 inches. Advise you have information mic. Nalitra International Airport information mic. 0800. ILS Yankee runway 16 left approach. Landing runway 16 left. Departure runway 16 right. Departure frequency 124.2. Taxiway Alpha 1 closed. Wind 110 degrees 5 knots. Visibility 10 kilometers. Shower in the vicinity. View 800 feet stratus. Scattered 1,800 feet stratocumulus. Overcast 14,000 feet alto stratus. Temperature 19. 2.17. QNH1014 hectopascals 2995 inches. Advise you have information mic. Nalitra International Airport information mic. 0800. ILS Yankee runway 16 left approach. Landing runway 16 left. Departure runway 16 right. Departure frequency 124.2. Taxiway Alpha 1 closed. Wind 110 degrees 5 knots. Visibility 10 kilometers. Shower in the vicinity. View 800 feet stratus. Scattered 1,800 feet stratocumulus. Overcast 14,000 feet alto stratus. Temperature 19. Dew point 17. QNH1014 hectopascals 2995 inches. Advise you have information mic. Nalitra International Airport information mic. 0800. ILS Yankee runway 16 left approach. Landing runway 16 left. Departure runway 16 right. Departure frequency 124.2. Taxiway Alpha 1 closed. Wind 110 degrees 5 knots. Visibility 10 kilometers. Shower in the vicinity. View 800 feet stratus. Scattered 1,800 feet stratocumulus. Overcast 14,000 feet alto stratus. Temperature 19. Dew point 17. QNH1014 hectopascals 2995 inches. Advise you have information mic. Nalitra International Airport information mic. 0800. ILS Yankee runway 16 left approach. Landing runway 16 left. Departure runway 16 right. Departure frequency 124.2. Taxiway Alpha 1 closed. Wind 110 degrees 5 knots. Visibility 10 kilometers. Shower in the vicinity. View 800 feet stratus. Scattered 1,800 feet stratocumulus. Overcast 14,000 feet alto stratus. Temperature 19. Dew point 17. QNH1014 hectopascals 2995 inches. Advise you have information mic. Nalitra International Airport information mic.
0800. ILS Yankee runway 16 left approach. Landing runway 16 left. Departure runway 16 right. Departure frequency 124.2. Taxiway Alpha 1 closed. Wind 110 degrees 5 knots. Visibility 10 kilometers. Shower in the vicinity. View 800 feet stratus. Scattered 1,800 feet stratocumulus. Overcast 14,000 feet altostratus. Temperature 19. Dew point 17. QNH 1014 hectopascals 2995 inches. Advise you have information mic. Nalitra International Airport information mic. 0800. ILS Yankee runway 16 left approach. Landing runway 16 left. Departure runway 16 right. Departure frequency 124.2. Taxiway Alpha 1 closed. Wind 110 degrees 5 knots. Visibility 10 kilometers. Shower in the vicinity. View 800 feet stratus. Scattered 1,800 feet stratocumulus. Overcast 14,000 feet altostratus. Temperature 19. Dew point 17. QNH 1014 hectopascals 2995 inches. Advise you have information mic. Nalitra International Airport information mic. 0800. ILS Yankee runway 16 left approach. Landing runway 16 left. Departure runway 16 right. Departure frequency 124.2. Taxiway Alpha 1 closed. Wind 110 degrees 5 knots. Visibility 10 kilometers. Shower in the vicinity. View 800 feet stratus. Scattered 1,800 feet stratocumulus. Overcast 14,000 feet altostratus. Temperature 19. Dew point 17. QNH 1014 hectopascals 2995 inches. Advise you have information mic. Nalitra International Airport information mic. 0800. ILS Yankee runway 16 left approach. Landing runway 16 left. Departure runway 16 right. Departure frequency 124.2. Taxiway Alpha 1 closed. Wind 110 degrees 5 knots. Visibility 10 kilometers. Shower in the vicinity. View 800 feet stratus. Scattered 1,800 feet stratocumulus. Overcast 14,000 feet altostratus. Temperature 19. Dew point 17. QNH 1014 hectopascals 2995 inches. Advise you have information mic. Nalitra International Airport information mic. 0800. ILS Yankee runway 16 left approach. Landing runway 16 left. Departure runway 16 right. Departure frequency 124.2. Taxiway Alpha 1 closed. Wind 110 degrees 5 knots. Visibility 10 kilometers. Shower in the vicinity. View 800 feet stratus. Scattered 1,800 feet stratocumulus. Overcast 14,000 feet altostratus. Temperature 19. Dew point 17. QNH 1014 hectopascals 2995 inches. Advise you have information mic. Nalitra International Airport information mic. 0800. ILS runway 16 left approach. Landing runway 16 left. Departure runway 16 right. Departure frequency 124.2. Taxiway Alpha 1 closed. Wind 110 degrees 5 knots. Visibility 10 kilometers. Shower in the vicinity. View 800 feet stratus. Scattered 1,800 feet stratocumulus. Overcast 14,000 feet altostratus. Temperature 19. Dew point 17. QNH 1014 hectopascals 2995 inches. Advise you have information mic. Nalitra International Airport information mic.
0800. ILS Yankee runway 16 left approach. Landing runway 16 left. Departure runway 16 right. Departure frequency 124.2. Taxiway Alpha 1 closed. Wind 110 degrees 5 knots. Visibility 10 kilometers. Shower in the vicinity. View 800 feet stratus. Scattered 1,800 feet stratocumulus. Overcast 14,000 feet altostratus. Temperature 19. 2.17. QNH 1014 hectopascals 2995 inches. Information mic. Nalitra International Airport information mic. 0800. ILS Yankee runway 16 left approach. Landing runway 16 left. Departure runway 16 right. Departure frequency 124.2. Taxiway Alpha 1 closed. Wind 110 degrees 5 knots. Visibility 10 kilometers. Shower in the vicinity. View 800 feet stratus. Scattered 1,800 feet stratocumulus. Overcast 14,000 feet altostratus. Temperature 19. Dew point 17. QNH 1014 hectopascals 2995 inches. Advise you have information mic. Nalitra International Airport information mic. 0800. ILS Yankee runway 16 left approach. Landing runway 16 left. Departure runway 16 right. Departure frequency 124.2. Taxiway Alpha 1 closed. Wind 110 degrees 5 knots. Visibility 10 kilometers. Shower in the vicinity. View 800 feet stratus. Scattered 1,800 feet stratocumulus. Overcast 14,000 feet altostratus. Temperature 19. Dew point 17. QNH 1014 hectopascals 2995 inches. Advise you have information mic. Nalitra International Airport information mic. 0800. ILS Yankee runway 16 left approach. Landing runway 16 left. Departure runway 16 right. Departure frequency 124.2. Taxiway Alpha 1 closed. Wind 110 degrees 5 knots. Visibility 10 kilometers. Shower in the vicinity. View 800 feet stratus. Scattered 1,800 feet stratocumulus. Overcast 14,000 feet altostratus. Temperature 19. Dew point 17. QNH 1014 hectopascals 2995 inches. Advise you have information mic. Nalitra International Airport information mic. 0800. ILS Yankee runway 16 left approach. Landing runway 16 left. Departure runway 16 right. Departure frequency 124.2. Taxiway Alpha 1 closed. Wind 110 degrees 5 knots. Visibility 10 kilometers. Shower in the vicinity. View 800 feet stratus. Scattered 1,800 feet stratocumulus. Overcast 14,000 feet altostratus. Temperature 19. Dew point 17. QNH 1014 hectopascals 2995 inches. Advise you have information mic. Nalitra International Airport information mic. 0800. ILS Yankee runway 16 left approach. Landing runway 16 left. Departure runway 16 right. Departure frequency 124.2. Taxiway Alpha 1 closed. Wind 110 degrees 5 knots. Visibility 10 kilometers. Shower in the vicinity. View 800 feet stratus. Scattered 1,800 feet stratocumulus. Overcast 14,000 feet altostratus. Temperature 19. Dew point 17. QNH 1014 hectopascals 2995 inches. Advise you have information mic. Nalitra International Airport information mic.
0800

ILS Yankee runway 16 left approach. Landing runway 16 left. Departure runway 16 right. Departure frequency 124.2. Taxiway Alpha 1 closed. Wind 110 degrees 5 knots. Visibility 10 kilometers. Shower in the vicinity. View 800 feet stratus. Scattered 1,800 feet stratocumulus. Overcast 14,000 feet alto stratus. Temperature 19. Dew point 17. QNH 1014 hectopascals 2995 inches. Advise you have information mic. Nalitra International Airport information mic. 0800. ILS Yankee runway 16 left approach. Landing runway 16 left. Departure runway 16 right. Departure frequency 124.2. Taxiway Alpha 1 closed. Wind 110 degrees 5 knots. Visibility 10 kilometers. Shower in the vicinity. View 800 feet stratus. Scattered 1,800 feet stratocumulus. Overcast 14,000 feet alto stratus. Temperature 19. Dew point 17. QNH 1014 hectopascals 2995 inches. Advise you have information mic. Nalitra International Airport information mic. 0800. ILS Yankee runway 16 left approach. Landing runway 16 left. Departure runway 16 right. Departure frequency 124.2. Taxiway Alpha 1 closed. Wind 110 degrees 5 knots. Visibility 10 kilometers. Shower in the vicinity. View 800 feet stratus. Scattered 1,800 feet stratocumulus. Overcast 14,000 feet alto stratus. Temperature 19. Dew point 17. QNH 1014 hectopascals 2995 inches. Advise you have information mic. Nalitra International Airport information mic. 0800. ILS Yankee runway 16 left approach. Landing runway 16 left. Departure runway 16 right. Departure frequency 124.2. Taxiway Alpha 1 closed. Wind 110 degrees 5 knots. Visibility 10 kilometers. Shower in the vicinity. View 800 feet stratus. Scattered 1,800 feet stratocumulus. Overcast 14,000 feet alto stratus. Temperature 19. Dew point 17. QNH 1014 hectopascals 2995 inches. Advise you have information mic. Nalitra International Airport information mic. 0800. ILS Yankee runway 16 left approach. Landing runway 16 left. Departure runway 16 right. Departure frequency 124.2. Taxiway Alpha 1 closed. Wind 110 degrees 5 knots. Visibility 10 kilometers. Shower in the vicinity. View 800 feet stratus. Scattered 1,800 feet stratocumulus. Overcast 14,000 feet alto stratus. Temperature 19. Dew point 17. QNH 1014 hectopascals 2995 inches. Advise you have information mic. Nalitra International Airport information November. 0830. ILS Yankee runway 16 left approach. Landing runway 16 left. Departure runway 16 right. Departure frequency 124.2. Taxiway Alpha 1 closed. Wind 080 degrees 5 knots. Visibility 10 kilometers. Light rain. View 800 feet stratus. Broken 4,000 feet stratocumulus. Overcast 13,000 feet alto stratus. Temperature 19. Dew point 17. QNH 1014 hectopascals 2995 inches. Advise you have information November. Nalitra International Airport information November. 0830.
ILS Yankee runway 16 left approach. Landing runway 16 left. Departure runway 16 right. Departure frequency 124.2. Taxiway Alpha 1 closed. Wind 080 degrees 5 knots. Visibility 10 kilometers. Light rain. View 800 feet stratus. Broken 4,000 feet stratocumulus. Overcast 13,000 feet altostratus. Temperature 1 minute. Dew point 17. QM 81014 hectopascals 2995 inches. Advise you have information November. Nalitra International Airport information November. 0830. ILS Yankee runway 16 left approach. Landing runway 16 left. Departure runway 16 right. Departure frequency 124.2. Taxiway Alpha 1 closed. Wind 080 degrees 5 knots. Visibility 10 kilometers. Light rain. View 800 feet stratus. Broken 4,000 feet stratocumulus. Overcast 13,000 feet altostratus. Temperature 1 minor. Dew point 17. QN 81014 hectopascals 2995 inches. Advise you have information November. Nalitra International Airport information November. 0830. ILS Yankee runway 16 left approach. Landing runway 16 left. Departure runway 16 right. Departure frequency 124.2. Taxiway Alpha 1 closed. Wind 080 degrees 5 knots. Visibility 10 kilometers. Light rain. View 800 feet stratus. Broken 4,000 feet stratocumulus. Overcast 13,000 feet altostratus. Temperature 1 minor. Dew point 17. QN 81014 hectopascals 2995 inches. Advise you have information November. Nalitra International Airport information November. 0830. ILS Yankee runway 16 left approach. Landing runway 16 left. Departure runway 16 right. Departure frequency 124.2. Taxiway Alpha 1 closed. Wind 080 degrees 5 knots. Visibility 10 kilometers. Light rain. View 800 feet stratus. Broken 4,000 feet stratocumulus. Overcast 13,000 feet altostratus. Temperature 1 minor. Dew point 17. QN 81014 hectopascals 2995 inches. Advise you have information November. Nalitra International Airport information November. 0830. ILS Yankee runway 16 left approach. Landing runway 16 left. Departure runway 16 right. Departure frequency 124.2. Taxiway Alpha 1 closed. Wind 080 degrees 5 knots. Visibility 10 kilometers. Light rain. View 800 feet stratus. Broken 4,000 feet stratocumulus. Overcast 13,000 feet altostratus. Temperature 1 minor. Dew point 17. QN 81014 hectopascals 2995 inches. Advise you have information November. Nalitra International Airport information November. 0830. ILS Yankee runway 16 left approach. Landing runway 16 left. Departure runway 16 right. Departure frequency 124.2. Taxiway Alpha 1 closed. Wind 080 degrees 5 knots. Visibility 10 kilometers. Light rain. View 800 feet stratus. Broken 4,000 feet stratocumulus. Overcast 13,000 feet altostratus. Temperature 1 minor. Dew point 17. QN 81014 hectopascals 2995 inches. Advise you have information November. Nalitra International Airport information November. 0830. ILS Yankee runway 16 left approach. Landing runway 16 left.
Departure runway 16 right. Departure frequency 124.2. Taxiway Alpha 1 closed. Wind 080 degrees 5 knots. Visibility 10 kilometers. Light rain. View 800 feet stratus. Broken 4,000 feet stratocumulus. Overcast 13,000 feet alto stratus. Temperature 19. Dew point 17. QNH1014 hectopascals 29.95 inches. Advise you have information November. Nalitra International Airport information November. 0830. ILS Yankee runway 16 left approach. Landing runway 16 left. Departure runway 16 right. Departure frequency 124.2. Taxiway Alpha 1 closed. Wind 080 degrees 5 knots. Visibility 10 kilometers. Light rain. View 800 feet stratus. Broken 4,000 feet stratocumulus. Overcast 13,000 feet alto stratus. Temperature 19. Dew point 17. QNH1014 hectopascals 29.95 inches. Advise you have information November. Nalitra International Airport information November. 0830. ILS Yankee runway 16 left approach. Landing runway 16 left. Departure runway 16 right. Departure frequency 124.2. Taxiway Alpha 1 closed. Wind 080 degrees 5 knots. Visibility 10 kilometers. Light rain. View 800 feet stratus. Broken 4,000 feet stratocumulus. Overcast 13,000 feet alto stratus. Temperature 19. Dew point 17. QNH1014 hectopascals 29.95 inches. Advise you have information November. Nalitra International Airport information November. 0830. ILS Yankee runway 16 left approach. Landing runway 16 left. Departure runway 16 right. Departure frequency 124.2. Taxiway Alpha 1 closed. Wind 080 degrees 5 knots. Visibility 10 kilometers. Light rain. View 800 feet stratus. Broken 4,000 feet stratocumulus. Overcast 13,000 feet alto stratus. Temperature 19. Dew point 17. QNH1014 hectopascals 29.95 inches. Advise you have information November. Nalitra International Airport information November. 0830. ILS Yankee runway 16 left approach. Landing runway 16 left. Departure runway 16 right. Departure frequency 124.2. Taxiway Alpha 1 closed. Wind 080 degrees 5 knots. Visibility 10 kilometers. Light rain. View 800 feet stratus. Broken 4,000 feet stratocumulus. Overcast 13,000 feet alto stratus. Temperature 19. Dew point 17. QNH1014 hectopascals 29.95 inches. Advise you have information November. Nalitra International Airport information November. 0830. ILS Yankee runway 16 left approach. Landing runway 16 left. Departure runway 16 right. Departure frequency 124.2. Taxiway Alpha 1 closed. Wind 080 degrees 5 knots. Visibility 10 kilometers. Light rain. View 800 feet stratus. Broken 4,000 feet stratocumulus. Overcast 13,000 feet alto stratus. Temperature 19. Dew point 17. QNH1014 hectopascals 29.95 inches. Advise you have information November. Nalitra International Airport information November. 0830. ILS Yankee runway 16 left approach. Landing runway 16 left. Departure runway 16 right. Departure frequency 124.2.
Taxiway Alpha 1 closed. Wind 080 degrees 5 knots. Visibility 10 kilometers. Light rain. View 800 feet stratus. Broken 4,000 feet stratocumulus. Overcast 13,000 feet alto stratus. Temperature 19. Dew point 17. QNH 1014 hectopascals 29.95 inches. Advise you have information November. Nalitra International Airport information November. 0830. ILS Yankee runway 16 left approach. Landing runway 16 left. Departure runway 16 right. Departure frequency 124.2. Taxiway Alpha 1 closed. Wind 080 degrees 5 knots. Visibility 10 kilometers. Light rain. View 800 feet stratus. Broken 4,000 feet stratocumulus. Overcast 13,000 feet alto stratus. Temperature 19. Dew point 17. QNH 1014 hectopascals 29.95 inches. Advise you have information November. Nalitra International Airport information November. 0830. ILS Yankee runway 16 left approach. Landing runway 16 left. Departure runway 16 right. Departure frequency 124.2. Taxiway Alpha 1 closed. Wind 080 degrees 5 knots. Visibility 10 kilometers. Light rain. View 800 feet stratus. Broken 4,000 feet stratocumulus. Overcast 13,000 feet alto stratus. Temperature 19. Dew point 17. QNH 1014 hectopascals 29.95 inches. Advise you have information November. Nalitra International Airport information November. 0830. ILS Yankee runway 16 left approach. Landing runway 16 left. Departure runway 16 right. Departure frequency 124.2. Taxiway Alpha 1 closed. Wind 080 degrees 5 knots. Visibility 10 kilometers. Light rain. View 800 feet stratus. Broken 4,000 feet stratocumulus. Overcast 13,000 feet alto stratus. Temperature 19. Dew point 17. QNH 1014 hectopascals 29.95 inches. Advise you have information November. Nalitra International Airport information November. 0830. ILS Yankee runway 16 left approach. Landing runway 16 left. Departure runway 16 right. Departure frequency 124.2. Taxiway Alpha 1 closed. Wind 080 degrees 5 knots. Visibility 10 kilometers. Light rain. View 800 feet stratus. Broken 4,000 feet stratocumulus. Overcast 13,000 feet alto stratus. Temperature 19. Dew point 17. QNH 1014 hectopascals 29.95 inches. Advise you have information November. Nalitra International Airport information November. 0830. ILS Yankee runway 16 left approach. Landing runway 16 left. Departure runway 16 right. Departure frequency 124.2. Taxiway Alpha 1 closed. Wind 080 degrees 5 knots. Visibility 10 kilometers. Light rain. View 800 feet stratus. Broken 4,000 feet stratocumulus. Overcast 13,000 feet alto stratus. Temperature 19. Dew point 17. QNH 1014 hectopascals 29.95 inches. Advise you have information November. Nalitra International Airport information November. 0830. ILS Yankee runway 16 left approach. Landing runway 16 left. Departure runway 16 right. Departure frequency 124.2. Taxiway Alpha 1 closed. Wind 080 degrees 5 knots.
Visibility 10 kilometers. Light rain. View 800 feet stratus. Broken 4,000 feet stratocumulus. Overcast 13,000 feet altostratus. Temperature 19. Dew point 17. QNH 1014 hectopascals 29.95 inches. Advise you have information November. Nalitra International Airport information November. 0830. ILS Yankee runway 16 left approach. Landing runway 16 left. Departure runway 16 right. Departure frequency 124.2. Taxiway Alpha 1 closed. Wind 080 degrees 5 knots. Visibility 10 kilometers. Light rain. View 800 feet stratus. Broken 4,000 feet stratocumulus. Overcast 13,000 feet altostratus. Temperature 19. Dew point 17. QNH 1014 hectopascals 29.95 inches. Advise you have information November. Nalitra International Airport information November. 0830. ILS Yankee runway 16 left approach. Landing runway 16 left. Departure runway 16 right. Departure frequency 124.2. Taxiway Alpha 1 closed. Wind 080 degrees 5 knots. Visibility 10 kilometers. Light rain. View 800 feet stratus. Broken 4,000 feet stratocumulus. Overcast 13,000 feet altostratus. Temperature 19. Dew point 17. QNH 1014 hectopascals 29.95 inches. Advise you have information November. Nalitra International Airport information November. 0830. ILS Yankee runway 16 left approach. Landing runway 16 left. Departure runway 16 right. Departure frequency 124.2. Taxiway Alpha 1 closed. Wind 080 degrees 5 knots. Visibility 10 kilometers. Light rain. View 800 feet stratus. Broken 4,000 feet stratocumulus. Overcast 13,000 feet altostratus. Temperature 19. Dew point 17. QNH 1014 hectopascals 29.95 inches. Advise you have information November. Nalitra International Airport information November. 0830. ILS Yankee runway 16 left approach. Landing runway 16 left. Departure runway 16 right. Departure frequency 124.2. Taxiway Alpha 1 closed. Wind 080 degrees 5 knots. Visibility 10 kilometers. Light rain. View 800 feet stratus. Broken 4,000 feet stratocumulus. Overcast 13,000 feet altostratus. Temperature 19. Dew point 17. QNH 1014 hectopascals 29.95 inches. Advise you have information November. Nalitra International Airport information November. 0830. ILS Yankee runway 16 left approach. Landing runway 16 left. Departure runway 16 right. Departure frequency 124.2. Taxiway Alpha 1 closed. Wind 080 degrees 5 knots. Visibility 10 kilometers. Light rain. View 800 feet stratus. Broken 4,000 feet stratocumulus. Overcast 13,000 feet altostratus. Temperature 19. Dew point 17. QNH 1014 hectopascals 29.95 inches. Advise you have information November. Nalitra International Airport information November. 0830. ILS Yankee runway 16 left approach. Landing runway 16 left. Departure runway 16 right. Departure frequency 124.2. Taxiway Alpha 1 closed. Wind 080 degrees 5 knots. Visibility 10 kilometers. Light rain. View 800 feet stratus.
Broken 4,000 feet stratocumulus. Overcast 13,000 feet altostratus. Temperature 19. Dew point 17. QNH1014 hectopascals 2995 inches. Advise you have information November. Nalitra International Airport information November. 0830. ILS Yankee runway 16 left approach. Landing runway 16 left. Departure runway 16 right. Departure frequency 124.2. Taxiway Alpha 1 closed. Wind 080 degrees 5 knots. Visibility 10 kilometers. Light rain. View 800 feet stratus. Broken 4,000 feet stratocumulus. Overcast 13,000 feet altostratus. Temperature 19. Dew point 17. QNH1014 hectopascals 2995 inches. Advise you have information November. Nalitra International Airport information November. 0830. ILS Yankee runway 16 left approach. Landing runway 16 left. Departure runway 16 right. Departure frequency 124.2. Taxiway Alpha 1 closed. Wind 080 degrees 5 knots. Visibility 10 kilometers. Light rain. View 800 feet stratus. Broken 4,000 feet stratocumulus. Overcast 13,000 feet altostratus. Temperature 19. Dew point 17. QNH1014 hectopascals 2995 inches. Advise you have information November. Nalitra International Airport information November. 0830. ILS Yankee runway 16 left approach. Landing runway 16 left. Departure runway 16 right. Departure frequency 124.2. Taxiway Alpha 1 closed. Wind 080 degrees 5 knots. Visibility 10 kilometers. Light rain. View 800 feet stratus. Broken 4,000 feet stratocumulus. Overcast 13,000 feet altostratus. Temperature 19. Dew point 17. QNH1014 hectopascals 2995 inches. Advise you have information November. Nalitra International Airport information November. 0830. ILS Yankee runway 16 left approach. Landing runway 16 left. Departure runway 16 right. Departure frequency 124.2. Taxiway Alpha 1 closed. Wind 080 degrees 5 knots. Visibility 10 kilometers. Light rain. View 800 feet stratus. Broken 4,000 feet stratocumulus. Overcast 13,000 feet altostratus. Temperature 19. Dew point 17. QNH1014 hectopascals 2995 inches. Advise you have information November. Nalitra International Airport information November. 0830. ILS Yankee runway 16 left approach. Landing runway 16 left. Departure runway 16 right. Departure frequency 124.2. Taxiway Alpha 1 closed. Wind 080 degrees 5 knots. Visibility 10 kilometers. Light rain. View 800 feet stratus. Broken 4,000 feet stratocumulus. Overcast 13,000 feet altostratus. Temperature 19. Dew point 17. QNH1014 hectopascals 2995 inches. Advise you have information November. Nalitra International Airport information November. 0830. ILS Yankee runway 16 left approach. Landing runway 16 left. Departure runway 16 right. Departure frequency 124.2. Taxiway Alpha 1 closed. Wind 080 degrees 5 knots. Visibility 10 kilometers. Light rain. View 800 feet stratus. Broken 4,000 feet stratocumulus.
Overcast 13,000 feet alto stratus. Temperature 19. Dew point 17. QNH 1014 hectopascals 2995 inches. Advise you have information November. Nalitra International Airport information November. 0830. ILS Yankee runway 16 left approach. Landing runway 16 left. Departure runway 16 right. Departure frequency 124.2. Taxiway Alpha 1 closed. Wind 080 degrees 5 knots. Visibility 10 kilometers. Light rain. View 800 feet stratus. Broken 4,000 feet stratocumulus. Overcast 13,000 feet alto stratus. Temperature 19. Dew point 17. QNH 1014 hectopascals 2995 inches. Advise you have information November. Nalitra International Airport information November. 0830. ILS Yankee runway 16 left approach. Landing runway 16 left. Departure runway 16 right. Departure frequency 124.2. Taxiway Alpha 1 closed. Wind 080 degrees 5 knots. Visibility 10 kilometers. Light rain. View 800 feet stratus. Broken 4,000 feet stratocumulus. Overcast 13,000 feet alto stratus. Temperature 19. Dew point 17. QNH 1014 hectopascals 2995 inches. Advise you have information November. Nalitra International Airport information Oscar. 0830. ILS Yankee runway 16 left approach. Landing runway 16 left. Departure runway 16 right and 16 left. Departure frequency 124.2 from runway 16 right. 119.6 from runway 16 left. Taxiway Alpha 1 closed. Simultaneous parallel departures in progress. Check initial waypoint on FMS. Wind 080 degrees 5 knots. Visibility 10 kilometers. Light rain. View 800 feet stratus. Broken 4,000 feet stratocumulus. Overcast 13,000 feet alto stratus. Temperature 19. Dew point 17. QNH 1014 hectopascals 2995 inches. Advise you have information Oscar. Nalitra International Airport information Oscar. 0830. ILS Yankee runway 16 left approach. Landing runway 16 left. Departure runway 16 right and 16 left. Departure frequency 124.2 from runway 16 right. 119.6 from runway 16 left. Taxiway Alpha 1 closed. Simultaneous parallel departures in progress. Check initial waypoint on FMS. Wind 080 degrees 5 knots. Visibility 10 kilometers. Light rain. View 800 feet stratus. Broken 4,000 feet stratocumulus. Overcast 13,000 feet alto stratus. Temperature 19. Dew point 17. QNH 1014 hectopascals 2995 inches. Advise you have information Oscar. Nalitra International Airport information Papa. 0900. ILS Yankee runway 16 left approach. Landing runway 16 left. Departure runway 16 right and 16 left. Departure frequency 124.2 from runway 16 right. 119.6 from runway 16 left. Taxiway Alpha 1 closed. Simultaneous parallel departures in progress. Check initial waypoint on FMS. Wind variable 6 knots. Visibility 8 kilometers. Light rain. View 800 feet stratus. Broken 4,000 feet stratocumulus. Temperature 19. Dew point 17. QNH 1014 hectopascals 2995 inches. Advise you have information Papa.
Now Litra International Airport information pop off. 0900. ILS Yankee runway 16 left approach. Landing runway 16 left. Departure runway 16 right and 16 left. Departure frequency 124.2 from runway 16 right. 119.6 from runway 16 left. Taxiway Alpha 1 closed. Simultaneous parallel departures in progress. Check initial waypoint on FMS. Wind variable 6 knots. Visibility 8 kilometers. Light rain. View 800 feet stratus. Broken 4,000 feet stratocumulus. Temperature 19. Dew point 17. QNH1014 hectopascals 2995 inches. Advise you have information pop off. Now Litra International Airport information pop off. 0900. ILS Yankee runway 16 left approach. Landing runway 16 left. Departure runway 16 right and 16 left. Departure frequency 124.2 from runway 16 right. 119.6 from runway 16 left. Taxiway Alpha 1 closed. Simultaneous parallel departures in progress. Check initial waypoint on FMS. Wind variable 6 knots. Visibility 8 kilometers. Light rain. View 800 feet stratus. Broken 4,000 feet stratocumulus. Temperature 19. Dew point 17. QNH1014 hectopascals 2995 inches. Advise you have information pop off. Now Litra International Airport information pop off. 0900. ILS Yankee runway 16 left approach. Landing runway 16 left. Departure runway 16 right and 16 left. Departure frequency 124.2 from runway 16 right. 119.6 from runway 16 left. Taxiway Alpha 1 closed. Simultaneous parallel departures in progress. Check initial waypoint on FMS. Wind variable 6 knots. Visibility 8 kilometers. Light rain. View 800 feet stratus. Broken 4,000 feet stratocumulus. Temperature 19. Dew point 17. QNH1014 hectopascals 2995 inches. Advise you have information pop off. Now Litra International Airport information pop off. 0900. ILS Yankee runway 16 left approach. Landing runway 16 left. Departure runway 16 right and 16 left. Departure frequency 124.2 from runway 16 right. 119.6 from runway 16 left. Taxiway Alpha 1 closed. Simultaneous parallel departures in progress. Check initial waypoint on FMS. Wind variable 6 knots. Visibility 8 kilometers. Light rain. View 800 feet stratus. Broken 4,000 feet stratocumulus. Temperature 19. Dew point 17. QNH1014 hectopascals 2995 inches. Advise you have information pop off. Now Litra International Airport information pop off. 0900. ILS Yankee runway 16 left approach. Landing runway 16 left. Departure runway 16 right and 16 left. Departure frequency 124.2 from runway 16 right. 119.6 from runway 16 left. Taxiway Alpha 1 closed. Simultaneous parallel departures in progress. Check initial waypoint on FMS. Wind variable 6 knots. Visibility 8 kilometers. Light rain. View 800 feet stratus. Broken 4,000 feet stratocumulus. Temperature 19. Dew point 17. QNH1014 hectopascals 2995 inches. Advise you have information pop off. Now Litra International Airport information pop off. 0900. ILS Yankee runway 16 left approach. Landing runway 16.

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ILS Yankee runway 16 left approach. Landing runway 16 left. Departure runway 16 right and 16 left. Departure frequency 124.2 from runway 16 right. 119.6 from runway 16 left. Taxiway Alpha 1 closed. Simultaneous parallel departures in progress. Check initial waypoint on FMS. Wind variable 6 knots. Visibility 8 kilometers. Light rain. View 800 feet stratus. Broken 4,000 feet stratocumulus. Temperature 19. Dew point 17. QNH1014 hectopascals 2995 inches. Advise you have information pop-up. Now Litra International Airport information pop-up. 0900. ILS Yankee runway 16 left approach. Landing runway 16 left. Departure runway 16 right and 16 left. Departure frequency 124.2 from runway 16 right. 119.6 from runway 16 left. Taxiway Alpha 1 closed. Simultaneous parallel departures in progress. Check initial waypoint on FMS. Wind variable 6 knots. Visibility 8 kilometers. Light rain. View 800 feet stratus. Broken 4,000 feet stratocumulus. Temperature 19. Dew point 17. QNH1014 hectopascals 2995 inches. Advise you have information pop-up. Now Litra International Airport information pop-up. 0900. ILS Yankee runway 16 left approach. Landing runway 16 left. Departure runway 16 right and 16 left. Departure frequency 124.2 from runway 16 right. 119.6 from runway 16 left. Taxiway Alpha 1 closed. Simultaneous parallel departures in progress. Check initial waypoint on FMS. Wind variable 6 knots. Visibility 8 kilometers. Light rain. View 800 feet stratus. Broken 4,000 feet stratocumulus. Temperature 19. Dew point 17. QNH1014 hectopascals 2995 inches. Advise you have information pop-up. Now Litra International Airport information pop-up. 0900. ILS Yankee runway 16 left approach. Landing runway 16 left. Departure runway 16 right and 16 left. Departure frequency 124.2 from runway 16 right. 119.6 from runway 16 left. Taxiway Alpha 1 closed. Simultaneous parallel departures in progress. Check initial waypoint on FMS. Wind variable 6 knots. Visibility 8 kilometers. Light rain. View 800 feet stratus. Broken 4,000 feet stratocumulus. Temperature 19. Dew point 17. QNH1014 hectopascals 2995 inches. Advise you have information pop-up. Now Litra International Airport information pop-up. 0900. ILS Yankee runway 16 left approach. Landing runway 16 left. Departure runway 16 right and 16 left. Departure frequency 124.3 from runway 16 right. 119.6 from runway 16 left. Taxiway Alpha 1 closed. Simultaneous parallel departures in progress. Check initial waypoint on FMS. Wind variable 6 knots. Visibility 8 kilometers. Light rain. View 800 feet stratus. Broken 4,000 feet stratocumulus. Temperature 19. Dew point 17. QNH1014 hectopascals 2995 inches. Advise you have information pop-up. Now Litra International Airport information pop-up. 0900. ILS Yankee runway 16 left approach. Landing runway 16 left.
Departure runway 16 right and 16 left. Departure frequency 124.2 from runway 16 right. 119.6 from runway 16 left. Taxiway Alpha 1 closed. Simultaneous parallel departures in progress. Check initial waypoint on FMS. Wind variable 6 knots. Visibility 8 kilometers. Light rain. View 800 feet stratus. Broken 4,000 feet stratocumulus. Temperature 19. Dew point 17. QNH1014 hectopascals 2995 inches. Advise you have information pop-up. Na Litra International Airport information pop-up. 0900. ILS Yankee runway 16 left approach. Landing runway 16 left. Departure runway 16 right and 16 left. Departure frequency 124.2 from runway 16 right. 119.6 from runway 16 left. Taxiway Alpha 1 closed. Simultaneous parallel departures in progress. Check initial waypoint on FMS. Wind variable 6 knots. Visibility 8 kilometers. Light rain. View 800 feet stratus. Broken 4,000 feet stratocumulus. Temperature 19. Dew point 17. QNH1014 hectopascals 2995 inches. Advise you have information pop-up. Na Litra International Airport information pop-up. 0900. ILS Yankee runway 16 left approach. Landing runway 16 left. Departure runway 16 right and 16 left. Departure frequency 124.2 from runway 16 right. 119.6 from runway 16 left. Taxiway Alpha 1 closed. Simultaneous parallel departures in progress. Check initial waypoint on FMS. Wind variable 6 knots. Visibility 8 kilometers. Light rain. View 800 feet stratus. Broken 4,000 feet stratocumulus. Temperature 19. Dew point 17. QNH1014 hectopascals 2995 inches. Advise you have information pop-up. Na Litra International Airport information pop-up. 0900. ILS Yankee runway 16 left approach. Landing runway 16 left. Departure runway 16 right and 16 left. Departure frequency 124.2 from runway 16 right. 119.6 from runway 16 left. Taxiway Alpha 1 closed. Simultaneous parallel departures in progress. Check initial waypoint on FMS. Wind variable 6 knots. Visibility 8 kilometers. Light rain. View 800 feet stratus. Broken 4,000 feet stratocumulus. Temperature 19. Dew point 17. QNH1014 hectopascals 2995 inches. Information pop-up. Na Litra International Airport information pop-up. 0900. ILS Yankee runway 16 left approach. Landing runway 16 left. Departure runway 16 right and 16 left. Departure frequency 124.2 from runway 16 right. 119.6 from runway 16 left. Taxiway Alpha 1 closed. Simultaneous parallel departures in progress. Check initial waypoint on FMS. Wind variable 6 knots. Visibility 8 kilometers. Light rain. View 800 feet stratus. Broken 4,000 feet stratocumulus. Temperature 19. 2.17. QNH1014 hectopascals 2995 inches. Advise you have information pop-up. Na Litra International Airport information pop-up. 0900. ILS Yankee runway 16 left approach. Landing runway 16 left. Departure runway 16 right and 16 left. Departure frequency 124.2 from runway 16 right. 119.6 from runway 16 left.
Taxiway Alpha 1 closed. Simultaneous parallel departures in progress. Check initial waypoint on FMS. Wind variable 6 knots. Visibility 8 kilometers. Light rain. View 800 feet stratus. Broken 4,000 feet stratocumulus. Temperature 19. Dew point 17. QNH1014 hectopascals 2995 inches. Advise you have information Papa. Nalitra International Airport information Papa. 0900. ILS Yankee runway 16 left approach. Landing runway 16 left. Departure runway 16 right and 16 left. Departure frequency 124.2 from runway 16 right. 119.6 from runway 16 left. Taxiway Alpha 1 closed. Simultaneous parallel departures in progress. Check initial waypoint on FMS. Wind variable 6 knots. Visibility 8 kilometers. Light rain. View 800 feet stratus. Broken 4,000 feet stratocumulus. Temperature 19. Dew point 17. QNH1014 hectopascals 2995 inches. Advise you have information Papa. Nalitra International Airport information Quebec. 0900. ILS Yankee runway 16 left approach. Landing runway 16 left. Departure runway 16 right. Departure frequency 124.2. Taxiway Alpha 1 closed. Wind variable 6 knots. Visibility 8 kilometers. Light rain. View 800 feet stratus. Broken 4,000 feet stratocumulus. Temperature 19. Dew point 17. QNH1014 hectopascals 2995 inches. Advise you have information Quebec. Nalitra International Airport information Quebec. 0900. ILS Yankee runway 16 left approach. Landing runway 16 left. Departure runway 16 right. Departure frequency 124.2. Taxiway Alpha 1 closed. Wind variable 6 knots. Visibility 8 kilometers. Light rain. View 800 feet stratus. Broken 4,000 feet stratocumulus. Temperature 19. Dew point 17. QNH1014 hectopascals 2995 inches. Advise you have information Quebec. Nalitra International Airport information Quebec. 09800. ILS Yankee runway 16 left approach. Landing runway 16 left. Departure runway 16 right. Departure frequency 124.2. Taxiway Alpha 1 closed. Wind variable 6 knots. Visibility 8 kilometers. Light rain. View 800 feet stratus. Broken 4,000 feet stratocumulus. Temperature 19. Dew point 17. QNH1014 hectopascals 2995 inches. Advise you have information Quebec. Nalitra International Airport information Quebec. 0900. ILS Yankee runway 16 left approach. Landing runway 16 left. Departure runway 16 right. Departure frequency 124.2. Taxiway Alpha 1 closed. Wind variable 6 knots. Visibility 8 kilometers. Light rain. View 800 feet stratus. Broken 4,000 feet stratocumulus. Temperature 19. Dew point 17. QNH1014 hectopascals 2995 inches. Advise you have information Quebec. Nalitra International Airport information Quebec. 0900. ILS Yankee runway 16 left approach. Landing runway 16 left. Departure runway 16 right. Departure frequency 124.2. Taxiway Alpha 1 closed. Wind variable 6 knots. Visibility 8 kilometers.
light rain. View 800 feet stratus. Broken 4,000 feet stratocumulus. Temperature 19. Dew point 17. QNH1014 hectopascals 2995 inches. Advise you have information Quebec. Now Litra International Airport information Quebec. 0900. ILS Yankee runway 16 left approach. Landing runway 16 left. Departure runway 16 right. Departure frequency 124.2. Taxiway Alpha 1 closed. Wind variable 6 knots. Visibility 8 kilometers. Light rain. View 800 feet stratus. Broken 4,000 feet stratocumulus. Temperature 19. Dew point 17. QNH1014 hectopascals 2995 inches. Advise you have information Quebec. Now Litra International Airport information Quebec. 0900. ILS Yankee runway 16 left approach. Landing runway 16 left. Departure runway 16 right. Departure frequency 124.2. Taxiway Alpha 1 closed. Wind variable 6 knots. Visibility 8 kilometers. Light rain. View 800 feet stratus. Broken 4,000 feet stratocumulus. Temperature 19. Dew point 17. QNH1014 hectopascals 2995 inches. Advise you have information Quebec. Now Litra International Airport information Quebec. 0900. ILS Yankee runway 16 left approach. Landing runway 16 left. Departure runway 16 right. Departure frequency 124.2. Taxiway Alpha 1 closed. Wind variable 6 knots. Visibility 8 kilometers. Light rain. View 800 feet stratus. Broken 4,000 feet stratocumulus. Temperature 19. Dew point 17. QNH1014 hectopascals 2995 inches. Advise you have information Quebec. Now Litra International Airport information Romeo. 0930. ILS Yankee runway 16 left approach. Landing runway 16 left. Departure runway 16 right. Departure frequency 124.2. Taxiway Alpha 1 closed. Wind 0900 degrees 5 knots. Direction variable between 030 and 150 degrees. Visibility 8 kilometers. Light rain. View 800 feet stratus. Broken 4,000 feet stratocumulus. Overcast 12,000 feet alto stratus. Temperature 19. Dew point 17. QNH1014 hectopascals 2995 inches. Advise you have information Romeo. Now Litra International Airport information Romeo. 0930. ILS Yankee runway 16 left approach. Landing runway 16 left. Departure runway 16 right. Departure frequency 124.2. Taxiway Alpha 1 closed. Wind 0900 degrees 5 knots. Direction variable between 030 and 150 degrees. Visibility 8 kilometers. Light rain. View 800 feet stratus. Broken 4,000 feet stratocumulus. Overcast 12,000 feet alto stratus. Temperature 19. Dew point 17. QNH1014 hectopascals 2995 inches. Advise you have information Romeo. Now Litra International Airport information Romeo. 0930. ILS Yankee runway 16 left approach. Landing runway 16 left. Departure runway 16 right. Departure frequency 124.2. Taxiway Alpha 1 closed. Wind 0900 degrees 5 knots. Direction variable between 030 and 150 degrees. Visibility 8 kilometers. Light rain. View 800 feet stratus. Broken 4,000 feet stratocumulus.
Overcast 1 2,000 feet alto stratus. Temperature 19. Dew point 17. QNH1014 hectopascals 2995 inches. Advise you have information Romeo. Nalitra International Airport information Romeo. 09 or 30. ILS Yankee runway 16 left approach. Landing runway 16 left. Departure runway 16 right. Departure frequency 124.2. Taxiway Alpha 1 closed. Wind 090 degrees 5 knots. Direction variable between 030 and 150 degrees. Visibility 8 kilometers. Light rain. View 800 feet stratus. Broken 4,000 feet stratocumulus. Overcast 1 2,000 feet alto stratus. Temperature 19. Dew point 17. QNH1014 hectopascals 2995 inches. Advise you have information Romeo. Nalitra International Airport information Romeo. 09 or 30. ILS Yankee runway 16 left approach. Landing runway 16 left. Departure runway 16 right. Departure frequency 124.2. Taxiway Alpha 1 closed. Wind 090 degrees 5 knots. Direction variable between 030 and 150 degrees. Visibility 8 kilometers. Light rain. View 800 feet stratus. Broken 4,000 feet stratocumulus. Overcast 1 2,000 feet alto stratus. Temperature 19. Dew point 17. QNH1014 hectopascals 2995 inches. Advise you have information Romeo. Nalitra International Airport information Romeo. 09 or 30. ILS Yankee runway 16 left approach. Landing runway 16 left. Departure runway 16 right. Departure frequency 124.2. Taxiway Alpha 1 closed. Wind 090 degrees 5 knots. Direction variable between 030 and 150 degrees. Visibility 8 kilometers. Light rain. View 800 feet stratus. Broken 4,000 feet stratocumulus. Overcast 1 2,000 feet alto stratus. Temperature 19. Dew point 17. QNH1014 hectopascals 2995 inches. Advise you have information Romeo. Nalitra International Airport information Romeo. 09 or 30. ILS Yankee runway 16 left approach. Landing runway 16 left. Departure runway 16 right. Departure frequency 124.2. Taxiway Alpha 1 closed. Wind 090 degrees 5 knots. Direction variable between 030 and 150 degrees. Visibility 8 kilometers. Light rain. View 800 feet stratus. Broken 4,000 feet stratocumulus. Overcast 1 2,000 feet alto stratus. Temperature 19. Dew point 17. QNH1014 hectopascals 2995 inches. Advise you have information Romeo. Nalitra International Airport information Romeo. 09 or 30. ILS Yankee runway 16 left approach. Landing runway 16 left. Departure runway 16 right. Departure frequency 124.2. Taxiway Alpha 1 closed. Wind 090 degrees 5 knots. Direction variable between 030 and 150 degrees. Visibility 8 kilometers. Light rain. View 800 feet stratus. Broken 4,000 feet stratocumulus. Overcast 1 2,000 feet alto stratus. Temperature 19. Dew point 17. QNH1014 hectopascals 2995 inches. Advise you have information Romeo. Nalitra International Airport information Romeo. 09 or 30. ILS Yankee runway 16 left approach. Landing runway 16 left. Departure runway 16 right. Departure frequency 124.2.
Taxiway Alpha 1 closed. Wind 090 degrees 5 knots. Direction variable between 030 and 150 degrees. Visibility 8 kilometers. Light rain. View 800 feet stratus. Broken 4,000 feet stratocumulus. Overcast 1,000 feet alto stratus. Temperature 19. Dew point 17. QNH1014 hectopascals 2995 inches. Advise you have information, Romeo. Nalitra International Airport information, Romeo. 09 or 30. ILS Yankee runway 16 left approach. Landing runway 16 left. Departure runway 16 right. Departure frequency 124.2. Taxiway Alpha 1 closed. Wind 090 degrees 5 knots. Direction variable between 030 and 150 degrees. Visibility 8 kilometers. Light rain. View 800 feet stratus. Broken 4,000 feet stratocumulus. Overcast 1,000 feet alto stratus. Temperature 19. Dew point 17. QNH1014 hectopascals 2995 inches. Advise you have information, Romeo. Nalitra International Airport information, Romeo. 09 or 30. ILS Yankee runway 16 left approach. Landing runway 16 left. Departure runway 16 right. Departure frequency 124.2. Taxiway Alpha 1 closed. Wind 090 degrees 5 knots. Direction variable between 030 and 150 degrees. Visibility 8 kilometers. Light rain. View 800 feet stratus. Broken 4,000 feet stratocumulus. Overcast 1,000 feet alto stratus. Temperature 19. Dew point 17. QNH1014 hectopascals 2995 inches. Advise you have information, Romeo. Nalitra International Airport information, Romeo. 09 or 30. ILS Yankee runway 16 left approach. Landing runway 16 left. Departure runway 16 right. Departure frequency 124.2. Taxiway Alpha 1 closed. Wind 090 degrees 5 knots. Direction variable between 030 and 150 degrees. Visibility 8 kilometers. Light rain. View 800 feet stratus. Broken 4,000 feet stratocumulus. Overcast 1,000 feet alto stratus. Temperature 19. Dew point 17. QNH1014 hectopascals 2995 inches. Advise you have information, Romeo. Nalitra International Airport information, Romeo. 09 or 30. ILS Yankee runway 16 left approach. Landing runway 16 left. Departure runway 16 right. Departure frequency 124.2. Taxiway Alpha 1 closed. Wind 090 degrees 5 knots. Direction variable between 030 and 150 degrees. Visibility 8 kilometers. Light rain. View 800 feet stratus. Broken 4,000 feet stratocumulus. Overcast 1,000 feet alto stratus. Temperature 19. Dew point 17. QNH1014 hectopascals 2995 inches. Advise you have information, Romeo. Nalitra International Airport information, Romeo. 09 or 30. ILS Yankee runway 16 left approach. Landing runway 16 left. Departure runway 16 right. Departure frequency 124.2. Taxiway Alpha 1 closed. Wind 090 degrees 5 knots. Direction variable between 030 and 150 degrees. Visibility 8 kilometers. Light rain. View 800 feet stratus. Broken 4,000 feet stratocumulus. Overcast 1,000 feet alto stratus. Temperature 19. Dew point 17. QNH1014 hectopascals 2995 inches. Advise you have information, Romeo.
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ILS Yankee runway 16 left approach. Landing runway 16 left. Departure runway 16 right. Departure frequency 124.2. Taxiway Alpha 1 closed. Wind 090 degrees 5 knots. Direction variable between 030 and 150 degrees. Visibility 8 kilometers. Light rain. View 800 feet stratus. Broken 4,000 feet stratocumulus. Overcast 2,000 feet alto stratus. Temperature 19. Dew point 17. QNH1014 hectopascals 2995 inches. Advise you have information Romeo. Now Litra International Airport information Romeo. 09 or 30. ILS Yankee runway 16 left approach. Landing runway 16 left. Departure runway 16 right. Departure frequency 124.2. Taxiway Alpha 1 closed. Wind 090 degrees 5 knots. Direction variable between 030 and 150 degrees. Visibility 8 kilometers. Light rain. View 800 feet stratus. Broken 4,000 feet stratocumulus. Overcast 2,000 feet alto stratus. Temperature 19. Dew point 17. QNH1014 hectopascals 2995 inches. Advise you have information Romeo. Now Litra International Airport information Romeo. 09 or 30. ILS Yankee runway 16 left approach. Landing runway 16 left. Departure runway 16 right. Departure frequency 124.2. Taxiway Alpha 1 closed. Wind 090 degrees 5 knots. Direction variable between 030 and 150 degrees. Visibility 8 kilometers. Light rain. View 800 feet stratus. Broken 4,000 feet stratocumulus. Overcast 2,000 feet alto stratus. Temperature 19. Dew point 17. QNH1014 hectopascals 2995 inches. Advise you have information Romeo. Now Litra International Airport information Romeo. 09 or 30. ILS Yankee runway 16 left approach. Landing runway 16 left. Departure runway 16 right. Departure frequency 124.2. Taxiway Alpha 1 closed. Wind 090 degrees 5 knots. Direction variable between 030 and 150 degrees. Visibility 8 kilometers. Light rain. View 800 feet stratus. Broken 4,000 feet stratocumulus. Overcast 2,000 feet alto stratus. Temperature 19. Dew point 17. QNH1014 hectopascals 2995 inches. Advise you have information Romeo. Now Litra International Airport information Romeo. 09 or 30. ILS Yankee runway 16 left approach. Landing runway 16 left. Departure runway 16 right. Departure frequency 124.2. Taxiway Alpha 1 closed. Wind 090 degrees 5 knots. Direction variable between 030 and 150 degrees. Visibility 8 kilometers. Light rain. View 800 feet stratus. Broken 4,000 feet stratocumulus. Overcast 2,000 feet alto stratus. Temperature 19. Dew point 17. QNH1014 hectopascals 2995 inches. Advise you have information Romeo. Now Litra International Airport information Romeo. 09 or 30. ILS Yankee runway 16 left approach. Landing runway 16 left. Departure runway 16 right. Departure frequency 124.2. Taxiway Alpha 1 closed. Wind 090 degrees 5 knots. Direction variable between 030 and 150 degrees. Visibility 8 kilometers. Light rain. View 800 feet stratus.
Broken 4,000 feet stratocumulus. Overcast 1,000 feet altostratus. Temperature 19. Dew point 17. QNH1014 hectopascals 2995 inches. Advise you have information, Romeo. Nalitra International Airport information, Romeo. 09 or 30. ILS Yankee runway 16 left approach. Landing runway 16 left. Departure runway 16 right. Departure frequency 124.2. Taxiway Alpha 1 closed. Wind 090 degrees 5 knots. Direction variable between 030 and 150 degrees. Visibility 8 kilometers. Light rain. View 800 feet stratus. Broken 4,000 feet stratocumulus. Overcast 1,000 feet altostratus. Temperature 19. Dew point 17. QNH1014 hectopascals 2995 inches. Advise you have information, Romeo. Nalitra International Airport information, Romeo. 09 or 30. ILS Yankee runway 16 left approach. Landing runway 16 left. Departure runway 16 right. Departure frequency 124.2. Taxiway Alpha 1 closed. Wind 090 degrees 5 knots. Direction variable between 030 and 150 degrees. Visibility 8 kilometers. Light rain. View 800 feet stratus. Broken 4,000 feet stratocumulus. Overcast 1,000 feet altostratus. Temperature 19. Dew point 17. QNH1014 hectopascals 2995 inches. Advise you have information, Romeo. Nalitra International Airport information, Romeo. 09 or 30. ILS Yankee runway 16 left approach. Landing runway 16 left. Departure runway 16 right. Departure frequency 124.2. Taxiway Alpha 1 closed. Wind 090 degrees 5 knots. Direction variable between 030 and 150 degrees. Visibility 8 kilometers. Light rain. View 800 feet stratus. Broken 4,000 feet stratocumulus. Overcast 1,000 feet altostratus. Temperature 19. Dew point 17. QNH1014 hectopascals 2995 inches. Advise you have information, Romeo. Nalitra International Airport information, Romeo. 09 or 30. ILS Yankee runway 16 left approach. Landing runway 16 left. Departure runway 16 right. Departure frequency 124.2. Taxiway Alpha 1 closed. Wind 090 degrees 5 knots. Direction variable between 030 and 150 degrees. Visibility 8 kilometers. Light rain. View 800 feet stratus. Broken 4,000 feet stratocumulus. Overcast 1,000 feet altostratus. Temperature 19. Dew point 17. QNH1014 hectopascals 2995 inches. Advise you have information, Romeo. Nalitra International Airport information, Romeo. 09 or 30. ILS Yankee runway 16 left approach. Landing runway 16 left. Departure runway 16 right. Departure frequency 124.2. Taxiway Alpha 1 closed. Wind 090 degrees 5 knots. Direction variable between 030 and 150 degrees. Visibility 8 kilometers. Light rain. View 800 feet stratus. Broken 4,000 feet stratocumulus. Overcast 1,000 feet altostratus. Temperature 19. Dew point 17. QNH1014 hectopascals 2995 inches. Advise you have information, Romeo. Nalitra International Airport information, Romeo. 09 or 30. ILS Yankee runway 16 left approach. Landing runway 16 left. Departure runway 16 right.
Departure frequency 124.2. Taxiway Alpha 1 closed. Wind 090 degrees 5 knots. Direction variable between 030 and 150 degrees. Visibility 8 kilometers. Light rain. View 800 feet stratus. Broken 4,000 feet stratocumulus. Overcast 12,000 feet altostratus. Temperature 19. Dew point 17. QNH1014 hectopascals 2995 inches. Advise you have information, Romeo. Nalitra International Airport information, Romeo. 0930. ILS Yankee runway 16 left approach. Landing runway 16 left. Departure runway 16 right. Departure frequency 124.2. Taxiway Alpha 1 closed. Wind 090 degrees 5 knots. Direction variable between 030 and 150 degrees. Visibility 8 kilometers. Light rain. View 800 feet stratus. Broken 4,000 feet stratocumulus. Overcast 12,000 feet altostratus. Temperature 19. Dew point 17. QNH1014 hectopascals 2995 inches. Advise you have information, Romeo. Nalitra International Airport information, Romeo. 0930. ILS Yankee runway 16 left approach. Landing runway 16 left. Departure runway 16 right. Departure frequency 124.2. Taxiway Alpha 1 closed. Wind 090 degrees 5 knots. Direction variable between 030 and 150 degrees. Visibility 8 kilometers. Light rain. View 800 feet stratus. Broken 4,000 feet stratocumulus. Overcast 12,000 feet altostratus. Temperature 19. Dew point 17. QNH1014 hectopascals 2995 inches. Advise you have information, Romeo. Nalitra International Airport information, Romeo. 0930. ILS Yankee runway 16 left approach. Landing runway 16 left. Departure runway 16 right. Departure frequency 124.2. Taxiway Alpha 1 closed. Wind 090 degrees 5 knots. Direction variable between 030 and 150 degrees. Visibility 8 kilometers. Light rain. View 800 feet stratus. Broken 4,000 feet stratocumulus. Overcast 12,000 feet altostratus. Temperature 19. Dew point 17. QNH1014 hectopascals 2995 inches. Advise you have information, Romeo. Nalitra International Airport information, Romeo. 0930. ILS Yankee runway 16 left approach. Landing runway 16 left. Departure runway 16 right. Departure frequency 124.2. Taxiway Alpha 1 closed. Wind 090 degrees 5 knots. Direction variable between 030 and 150 degrees. Visibility 8 kilometers. Light rain. View 800 feet stratus. Broken 4,000 feet stratocumulus. Overcast 12,000 feet altostratus. Temperature 19. Dew point 17. QNH1014 hectopascals 2995 inches. Advise you have information, Romeo. Nalitra International Airport information, Romeo. 0930. ILS Yankee runway 16 left approach. Landing runway 16 left. Departure runway 16 right. Departure frequency 124.2. Taxiway Alpha 1 closed. Wind 090 degrees 5 knots. Direction variable between 030 and 150 degrees. Visibility 8 kilometers. Light rain. View 800 feet stratus. Broken 4,000 feet stratocumulus. Overcast 12,000 feet altostratus. Temperature 19. Dew point 17. QNH10 14 hectopascals 2995 inches.
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Nalita International Airport information, Romeo. 09 or 30. ILS Yankee runway 16 left approach. Landing runway 16 left. Departure runway 16 right. Departure frequency 124.2. Taxiway Alpha 1 closed. Wind 090 degrees 5 knots. Direction variable between 030 and 150 degrees. Visibility 8 kilometers. Light rain. View 800 feet stratus. Broken 4,000 feet stratocumulus. Overcast 12,000 feet altostratus. Temperature 19. Dew point 17. QNH1014 hectopascals 29 or 9 or 5 inches. Advise you have information, Romeo. Nalita International Airport information, Romeo. 09 or 30. ILS Yankee runway 16 left approach. Landing runway 16 left. Departure runway 16 right. Departure frequency 124.2. Taxiway Alpha 1 closed. Wind 090 degrees 5 knots. Direction variable between 030 and 150 degrees. Visibility 8 kilometers. Light rain. View 800 feet stratus. Broken 4,000 feet stratocumulus. Overcast 12,000 feet altostratus. Temperature 19. Dew point 17. QNH1014 hectopascals 29 or 9 or 5 inches. Advise you have information, Romeo. Nalita International Airport information, Romeo. 09 or 30. ILS Yankee runway 16 left approach. Landing runway 16 left. Departure runway 16 right. Departure frequency 124.2. Taxiway Alpha 1 closed. Wind 090 degrees 5 knots. Direction variable between 030 and 150 degrees. Visibility 8 kilometers. Light rain. View 800 feet stratus. Broken 4,000 feet stratocumulus. Overcast 12,000 feet altostratus. Temperature 19. Dew point 17. QNH1014 hectopascals 29 or 9 or 5 inches. Advise you have information, Romeo. Nalita International Airport information, Sierra. 1000. ILS Yankee runway 16 left approach. Landing runway 16 left. Departure runway 16 right. Departure frequency 124.2. Taxiway Alpha 1 closed. Wind 120 degrees 4 knots. Direction variable between 070 and 210 degrees. Visibility 8 kilometers. Light rain. View 800 feet stratus. Broken 4,000 feet stratocumulus. Overcast 1,000 feet altostratus. Temperature 18. Dew point 17. QNH1014 29 or 9 or 6 inches. Advise you have information, Sierra. Nalita International Airport information, Sierra. 1000. ILS Yankee runway 16 left approach. Landing runway 16 left. Departure runway 16 right. Departure frequency 124.2. Taxiway Alpha 1 closed. Wind 120 degrees 4 knots. Direction variable between 070 and 210 degrees. Visibility 8 kilometers. Light rain. View 800 feet stratus. Broken 4,000 feet stratocumulus. Overcast 1,000 feet altostratus. Temperature 18. Dew point 17. QNH1014 hectopascals 29 or 9 or 6 inches. Advise you have information, Sierra. Nalita International Airport information, Sierra. 1000. ILS Yankee runway 16 left approach. Landing runway 16 left. Departure runway 16 right. Departure frequency 124.2. Taxiway Alpha 1 closed. Wind 120 degrees 4 knots. Direction variable between 070 and 210 degrees.
Visibility 8 kilometers. Light rain. View 800 feet stratus. Broken 4,000 feet stratocumulus. Overcast 1,000 feet altostratus. Temperature 18. 2.17. QNH1014 hectopascals 2.9 or 6 inches. Advise you have information Sierra. Nalitra International Airport information Sierra. 1000. ILS Yankee runway 16 left approach. Landing runway 16 left. Departure runway 16 right. Departure frequency 124.2. Taxiway Alpha 1 closed. Wind 120 degrees 4 knots. Direction variable between 070 and 210 degrees. Visibility 8 kilometers. Light rain. View 800 feet stratus. Broken 4,000 feet stratocumulus. Overcast 1,000 feet altostratus. Temperature 18. Dew point 17. QNH1014 hectopascals 29 or 9 or 6 inches. Advise you have information Sierra. Nalitra International Airport information Sierra. 1000. ILS Yankee runway 16 left approach. Landing runway 16 left. Departure runway 16 right. Departure frequency 124.2. Taxiway Alpha 1 closed. Wind 120 degrees 4 knots. Direction variable between 070 and 210 degrees. Visibility 8 kilometers. Light rain. View 800 feet stratus. Broken 4,000 feet stratocumulus. Overcast 1,000 feet altostratus. Temperature 18. Dew point 17. QNH1014 hectopascals 29 or 9 or 6 inches. Advise you have information Sierra. Nalitra International Airport information Sierra. 1000. ILS Yankee runway 16 left approach. Landing runway 16 left. Departure runway 16 right. Departure frequency 124.2. Taxiway Alpha 1 closed. Wind 120 degrees 4 knots. Direction variable between 070 and 210 degrees. Visibility 8 kilometers. Light rain. View 800 feet stratus. Broken 4,000 feet stratocumulus. Overcast 1,000 feet altostratus. Temperature 18. Dew point 17. QNH1014 hectopascals 29 or 9 or 6 inches. Advise you have information Sierra. Nalitra International Airport information Sierra. 1000. ILS Yankee runway 16 left approach. Landing runway 16 left. Departure runway 16 right. Departure frequency 124.2. Taxiway Alpha 1 closed. Wind 120 degrees 4 knots. Direction variable between 070 and 210 degrees. Visibility 8 kilometers. Light rain. View 800 feet stratus. Broken 4,000 feet stratocumulus. Overcast 1,000 feet altostratus. Temperature 18. Dew point 17. QNH1014 hectopascals 29 or 9 or 6 inches. Advise you have information Sierra. Nalitra International Airport information Sierra. 1000. ILS Yankee runway 16 left approach. Landing runway 16 left. Departure runway 16 right. Departure frequency 124.2. Taxiway Alpha 1 closed. Wind 120 degrees 4 knots. Direction variable between 070 and 210 degrees. Visibility 8 kilometers. Light rain. View 800 feet stratus. Broken 4,000 feet stratocumulus. Overcast 1,000 feet altostratus. Temperature 18. Dew point 17. QNH1014 hectopascals 29 or 9 or 6 inches. Advise you have information Sierra. Nalitra International Airport information Sierra. 1000. ILS Yankee runway 16 left approach. Landing runway 16 left.
Departure runway 16 right. Departure frequency.

temperature 18, dew point 17, QNH 1014 hectopascals 29 or 9 or 6 inches. Advise you have information Sierra. Nalitra International Airport information Sierra. 1000. ILS Yankee runway 16 left approach. Landing runway 16 left. Departure runway 16 right. Departure frequency 124.2. Taxiway Alpha 1 closed. Wind 120 degrees 4 knots. Direction variable between 070 and 210 degrees. Visibility 8 kilometers. Light rain. View 800 feet stratus. Broken 4,000 feet stratocumulus. Overcast 1,000 feet alto stratus. Temperature 18. Dew point 17. QNH 1014 hectopascals 29 or 9 or 6 inches. Advise you have information Sierra. Nalitra International Airport information Sierra. 1000. ILS Yankee runway 16 left approach. Landing runway 16 left. Departure runway 16 right. Departure frequency 124.2. Taxiway Alpha 1 closed. Wind 120 degrees 4 knots. Direction variable between 070 and 210 degrees. Visibility 8 kilometers. Light rain. View 800 feet stratus. Broken 4,000 feet stratocumulus. Overcast 1,000 feet alto stratus. Temperature 18. Dew point 17. QNH 1014 hectopascals 29 or 9 or 6 inches. Advise you have information Sierra. Nalitra International Airport information Sierra. 1000. ILS Yankee runway 16 left approach. Landing runway 16 left. Departure runway 16 right. Departure frequency 124.2. Taxiway Alpha 1 closed. Wind 120 degrees 4 knots. Direction variable between 070 and 210 degrees. Visibility 8 kilometers. Light rain. View 800 feet stratus. Broken 4,000 feet stratocumulus. Overcast 1,000 feet alto stratus. Temperature 18. Dew point 17. QNH 1014 hectopascals 29 or 9 or 6 inches. Advise you have information Sierra. Nalitra International Airport information Sierra. 1000. ILS Yankee runway 16 left approach. Landing runway 16 left. Departure runway 16 right. Departure frequency 124.2. Taxiway Alpha 1 closed. Wind 120 degrees 4 knots. Direction variable between 070 and 210 degrees. Visibility 8 kilometers. Light rain. View 800 feet stratus. Broken 4,000 feet stratocumulus. Overcast 1,000 feet alto stratus. Temperature 18. Dew point 17. QNH 1014 hectopascals 29 or 9 or 6 inches. Advise you have information Sierra. Nalitra International Airport information Sierra. 1000. ILS Yankee runway 16 left approach. Landing runway 16 left. Departure runway 16 right. Departure frequency 124.2. Taxiway Alpha 1 closed. Wind 120 degrees 4 knots. Direction variable between 070 and 210 degrees. Visibility 8 kilometers. Light rain. View 800 feet stratus. Broken 4,000 feet stratocumulus. Overcast 1,000 feet alto stratus. Temperature 18. Dew point 17. QNH 1014 hectopascals 29 or 9 or 6 inches. Advise you have information Sierra. Nalitra International Airport information Sierra. 1000. ILS Yankee runway 16 left approach. Landing runway 16 left. Departure runway 16 right. Departure frequency 124.2. Taxiway Alpha 1 closed. Wind 120 degrees 4 knots.
Direction variable between 070 and 210 degrees. Visibility 8 kilometers. Light rain. View 800 feet status. Broken 4,000 feet stratocumulus. Overcast 1,000 feet altostratus. Temperature 18. Dew point 17. QNH1014 hectopascals 29 or 9 or 6 inches. Advise you have information Sierra. Nalitra International Airport information Sierra. 1000. ILS Yankee runway 16 left approach. Landing runway 16 left. Departure runway 16 right. Departure frequency 124.2. Taxiway Alpha 1 closed. Wind 120 degrees 4 knots. Direction variable between 070 and 210 degrees. Visibility 8 kilometers. Light rain. View 800 feet stratus. Broken 4,000 feet stratocumulus. Overcast 1,000 feet altostratus. Temperature 18. Dew point 17. QNH1014 hectopascals 29 or 9 or 6 inches. Advise you have information Sierra. Nalitra International Airport information Sierra. 1000. ILS Yankee runway 16 left approach. Landing runway 16 left. Departure runway 16 right. Departure frequency 124.2. Taxiway Alpha 1 closed. Wind 120 degrees 4 knots. Direction variable between 070 and 210 degrees. Visibility 8 kilometers. Light rain. View 800 feet stratus. Broken 4,000 feet stratocumulus. Overcast 1,000 feet altostratus. Temperature 18. Dew point 17. QNH1014 hectopascals 29 or 9 or 6 inches. Advise you have information Sierra. Nalitra International Airport information Sierra. 1000. ILS Yankee runway 16 left approach. Landing runway 16 left. Departure runway 16 right. Departure frequency 124.2. Taxiway Alpha 1 closed. Wind 120 degrees 4 knots. Direction variable between 070 and 210 degrees. Visibility 8 kilometers. Light rain. View 800 feet stratus. Broken 4,000 feet stratocumulus. Overcast 1,000 feet altostratus. Temperature 18. Dew point 17. QNH1014 hectopascals 29 or 9 or 6 inches. Advise you have information Sierra. Nalitra International Airport information Sierra. 1000. ILS Yankee runway 16 left approach. Landing runway 16 left. Departure runway 16 right. Departure frequency 124.2. Taxiway Alpha 1 closed. Wind 120 degrees 4 knots. Direction variable between 070 and 210 degrees. Visibility 8 kilometers. Light rain. View 800 feet stratus. Broken 4,000 feet stratocumulus. Overcast 1,000 feet altostratus. Temperature 18. Dew point 17. QNH1014 hectopascals 29 or 9 or 6 inches. Advise you have information Sierra. Nalitra International Airport information Sierra. 1000. ILS Yankee runway 16 left approach. Landing runway 16 left. Departure runway 16 right. Departure frequency 124.2. Taxiway Alpha 1 closed. Wind 120 degrees 4 knots. Direction variable between 070 and 210 degrees. Visibility 8 kilometers. Light rain. View 800 feet stratus. Broken 4,000 feet stratocumulus. Overcast 1,000 feet altostratus. Temperature 18. Dew point 17. QNH1014 hectopascals 29 or 9 or 6 inches. Advise you have information Sierra. Nalitra International Airport information Sierra. 1000. ILS Yankee runway 16 left approach.
Landing runway 16 left. Departure runway 16 right. Departure frequency 124.2. Taxiway Alpha 1 closed. Wind 120 degrees 4 knots. Direction variable between 070 and 210 degrees. Visibility 8 kilometers. Light rain. View 800 feet stratus. Broken 4,000 feet stratocumulus. Overcast 1,000 feet altostratus. Temperature 18. Dew point 17. QNH1014 hectopascals 2996 inches. Advise you have information Sierra. Nalitra International Airport information Sierra. 1000. ILS Yankee runway 16 left approach. Landing runway 16 left. Departure runway 16 right. Departure frequency 124.2. Taxiway Alpha 1 closed. Wind 120 degrees 4 knots. Direction variable between 070 and 210 degrees. Visibility 8 kilometers. Light rain. View 800 feet stratus. Broken 4,000 feet stratocumulus. Overcast 1,000 feet altostratus. Temperature 18. Dew point 17. QNH1014 hectopascals 2996 inches. Advise you have information Sierra. Nalitra International Airport information Sierra. 1000. ILS Yankee runway 16 left approach. Landing runway 16 left. Departure runway 16 right. Departure frequency 124.2. Taxiway Alpha 1 closed. Wind 120 degrees 4 knots. Direction variable between 070 and 210 degrees. Visibility 8 kilometers. Light rain. View 800 feet stratus. Broken 4,000 feet stratocumulus. Overcast 1,000 feet altostratus. Temperature 18. Dew point 17. QNH1014 hectopascals 2996 inches. Advise you have information Sierra. Nalitra International Airport information Sierra. 1000. ILS Yankee runway 16 left approach. Landing runway 16 left. Departure runway 16 right. Departure frequency 124.2. Taxiway Alpha 1 closed. Wind 120 degrees 4 knots. Direction variable between 070 and 210 degrees. Visibility 8 kilometers. Light rain. View 800 feet stratus. Broken 4,000 feet stratocumulus. Overcast 1,000 feet altostratus. Temperature 18. Dew point 17. QNH1014 hectopascals 2996 inches. Advise you have information Sierra. Nalitra International Airport information Sierra. 1000. ILS Yankee runway 16 left approach. Landing runway 16 left. Departure runway 16 right. Departure frequency 124.2. Taxiway Alpha 1 closed. Wind 120 degrees 4 knots. Direction variable between 070 and 210 degrees. Visibility 8 kilometers. Light rain. View 800 feet stratus. Broken 4,000 feet stratocumulus. Overcast 1,000 feet altostratus. Temperature 18. Dew point 17. QNH1014 hectopascals 2996 inches. Advise you have information Sierra. Nalitra International Airport information Sierra. 1000. ILS Yankee runway 16 left approach. Landing runway 16 left. Departure runway 16 right. Departure frequency 124.2. Taxiway Alpha 1 closed. Wind 120 degrees 4 knots. Direction variable between 070 and 210 degrees. Visibility 8 kilometers. Light rain. View 800 feet stratus. Broken 4,000 feet stratocumulus. Overcast 1,000 feet altostratus. Temperature 18. Dew point 17. Q
QNH1014 hectopascals 29 or 9 or 6 inches. Advise you have information Sierra. Nalitra International Airport information Sierra. 1000. ILS Yankee runway 16 left approach. Landing runway 16 left. Departure runway 16 right. Departure frequency 124.2. Taxiway Alpha 1 closed. Wind 120 degrees 4 knots. Direction variable between 070 and 210 degrees. Visibility 8 kilometers. Light rain. View 800 feet stratus. Broken 4,000 feet stratocumulus. Overcast 1,000 feet altostratus. Temperature 18. Dew point 17. QNH1014 hectopascals 29 or 9 or 6 inches. Advise you have information Sierra. Nalitra International Airport information Sierra. 1000. ILS Yankee runway 16 left approach. Landing runway 16 left. Departure runway 16 right. Departure frequency 124.2. Taxiway Alpha 1 closed. Wind 120 degrees 4 knots. Direction variable between 070 and 210 degrees. Visibility 8 kilometers. Light rain. View 800 feet stratus. Broken 4,000 feet stratocumulus. Overcast 1,000 feet altostratus. Temperature 18. Dew point 17. QNH1014 hectopascals 29 or 9 or 6 inches. Advise you have information Sierra. Nalitra International Airport information Tango. 1030. ILS Yankee runway 16 left approach. Landing runway 16 left. Departure runway 16 right. Departure frequency 124.2. Taxiway Alpha 1 closed. Wind 100 degrees 4 knots. Visibility 6 kilometers. View 800 feet stratus. 4,000 feet stratocumulus. Overcast 1,000 feet altostratus. Temperature 18. Dew point 17. QNH1014 hectopascals 29 or 9 or 6 inches. Advise you have information Tango. Nalitra International Airport information Tango. 1030. ILS Yankee runway 16 left approach. Landing runway 16 left. Departure runway 16 right. Departure frequency 124.2. Taxiway Alpha 1 closed. Wind 100 degrees 4 knots. Visibility 6 kilometers. Light rain. View 800 feet stratus. Scattered 4,000 feet stratocumulus. Overcast 1,000 feet altostratus. Temperature 18. Dew point 17. QNH1014 hectopascals 29 or 9 or 6 inches. Advise you have information Tango. Nalitra International Airport information Tango. 1030. ILS Yankee runway 16 left approach. Landing runway 16 left. Departure runway 16 right. Departure frequency 124.2. Taxiway Alpha 1 closed. Wind 100 degrees 4 knots. Visibility 6 kilometers. Light rain. View 800 feet stratus. Scattered 4,000 feet stratocumulus. Overcast 1,000 feet altostratus. Temperature 18. Dew point 17. QNH1014 hectopascals 29 or 9 or 6 inches. Advise you have information Tango. Nalitra International Airport information Tango. 1030. ILS Yankee runway 16 left approach. Landing runway 16 left. Departure runway 16 right. Departure frequency 124.2. Taxiway Alpha 1 closed. Wind 100 degrees 4 knots. Visibility 6 kilometers. Light rain. View 800 feet stratus. Scattered 4,000 feet stratocumulus. Overcast 1,000 feet altostratus. Temperature 18.
Dew point 17. QNH1014 hectopascals 29 or 9 or 6 inches. Advise you have information tango. Nalitra International Airport information tango. 1030. ILS Yankee runway 16 left approach. Landing runway 16 left. Departure runway 16 right. Departure frequency 124.2. Taxiway Alpha 1 closed. Wind 100 degrees 4 knots. Visibility 6 kilometers. Light rain. View 800 feet stratus. Scattered 4,000 feet stratocumulus. Overcast 1,000 feet altostratus. Temperature 18. Dew point 17. QNH1014 hectopascals 29 or 9 or 6 inches. Advise you have information tango. Nalitra International Airport information tango. 1030. ILS Yankee runway 16 left approach. Landing runway 16 left. Departure runway 16 right. Departure frequency 124.2. Taxiway Alpha 1 closed. Wind 100 degrees 4 knots. Visibility 6 kilometers. Light rain. View 800 feet stratus. Scattered 4,000 feet stratocumulus. Overcast 1,000 feet altostratus. Temperature 18. Dew point 17. QNH1014 hectopascals 29 or 9 or 6 inches. Advise you have information tango. Nalitra International Airport information tango. 1030. ILS Yankee runway 16 left approach. Landing runway 16 left. Departure runway 16 right. Departure frequency 124.2. Taxiway Alpha 1 closed. Wind 100 degrees 4 knots. Visibility 6 kilometers. Light rain. View 800 feet stratus. Scattered 4,000 feet stratocumulus. Overcast 1,000 feet altostratus. Temperature 18. Dew point 17. QNH1014 hectopascals 29 or 9 or 6 inches. Advise you have information tango. Nalitra International Airport information tango. 1030. ILS Yankee runway 16 left approach. Landing runway 16 left. Departure runway 16 right. Departure frequency 124.2. Taxiway Alpha 1 closed. Wind 100 degrees 4 knots. Visibility 6 kilometers. Light rain. View 800 feet stratus. Scattered 4,000 feet stratocumulus. Overcast 1,000 feet altostratus. Temperature 18. Dew point 17. QNH1014 hectopascals 29 or 9 or 6 inches. Advise you have information tango. Nalitra International Airport information tango. 1030. ILS Yankee runway 16 left approach. Landing runway 16 left. Departure runway 16 right. Departure frequency 124.2. Taxiway Alpha 1 closed. Wind 100 degrees 4 knots. Visibility 6 kilometers. Light rain. View 800 feet stratus. Scattered 4,000 feet stratocumulus. Overcast 1,000 feet altostratus. Temperature 18. Dew point 17. QNH1014 hectopascals 29 or 9 or 6 inches. Advise you have information tango. Nalitra International Airport information tango. 1030. ILS Yankee runway 16 left approach. Landing runway 16 left. Departure runway 16 right. Departure frequency 124.2. Taxiway Alpha 1 closed. Wind 100 degrees 4 knots. Visibility 6 kilometers. Light rain. View 800 feet stratus. Scattered 4,000 feet stratocumulus. Overcast 1,000 feet altostratus. Temperature 18. Dew point 17. QNH1014 hectopascals 29 or 9 or 6 inches.
Advise you have information tango. Nalita International Airport information tango. 1030. ILS Yankee runway 16 left approach. Landing runway 16 left. Departure runway 16 right. Departure frequency 124.2. Taxiway Alpha 1 closed. Wind 100 degrees 4 knots. Visibility 6 kilometers. Light rain. View 800 feet stratus. Scattered 4,000 feet stratocumulus. Overcast 1,000 feet altostratus. Temperature 18. Dew point 17. QNH1014 hectopascals 29 or 9 or 6 inches. Advise you have information tango. Nalita International Airport information tango. 1030. ILS Yankee runway 16 left approach. Landing runway 16 left. Departure runway 16 right. Departure frequency 124.2. Taxiway Alpha 1 closed. Wind 100 degrees 4 knots. Visibility 6 kilometers. Light rain. View 800 feet stratus. Scattered 4,000 feet stratocumulus. Overcast 1,000 feet altostratus. Temperature 18. Dew point 17. QNH1014 hectopascals 29 or 9 or 6 inches. Advise you have information tango. Nalita International Airport information tango. 1030. ILS Yankee runway 16 left approach. Landing runway 16 left. Departure runway 16 right. Departure frequency 124.2. Taxiway Alpha 1 closed. Wind 100 degrees 4 knots. Visibility 6 kilometers. Light rain. View 800 feet stratus. Scattered 4,000 feet stratocumulus. Overcast 1,000 feet altostratus. Temperature 18. Dew point 17. QNH1014 hectopascals 29 or 9 or 6 inches. Advise you have information tango. Nalita International Airport information tango. 1030. ILS Yankee runway 16 left approach. Landing runway 16 left. Departure runway 16 right. Departure frequency 124.2. Taxiway Alpha 1 closed. Wind 100 degrees 4 knots. Visibility 6 kilometers. Light rain. View 800 feet stratus. Scattered 4,000 feet stratocumulus. Overcast 1,000 feet altostratus. Temperature 18. Dew point 17. QNH1014 hectopascals 29 or 9 or 6 inches. Advise you have information tango. Nalita International Airport information tango. 1030. ILS Yankee runway 16 left approach. Landing runway 16 left. Departure runway 16 right. Departure frequency 124.2. Taxiway Alpha 1 closed. Wind 100 degrees 4 knots. Visibility 6 kilometers. Light rain. View 800 feet stratus. Scattered 4,000 feet stratocumulus. Overcast 1,000 feet altostratus. Temperature 18. Dew point 17. QNH1014 hectopascals 29 or 9 or 6 inches. Advise you have information tango. Nalita International Airport information tango. 1030. ILS Yankee runway 16 left approach. Landing runway 16 left. Departure runway 16 right. Departure frequency 124.2. Taxiway Alpha 1 closed. Wind 100 degrees 4 knots. Visibility 6 kilometers. Light rain. View 800 feet stratus. Scattered 4,000 feet stratocumulus. Overcast 1,000 feet altostratus. Temperature 18. Dew point 17. QNH1014 hectopascals 29 or 9 or 6 inches. Advise you have information tango. Nalita International Airport information tango.
1030. ILS Yankee runway 16 left approach. Landing runway 16 left. Departure runway 16 right. Departure frequency 124.2. Taxiway Alpha 1 closed. Wind 100 degrees 4 knots. Visibility 6 kilometers. Light rain. View 800 feet stratus. Scattered 4,000 feet stratocumulus. Overcast 1,000 feet altostratus. Temperature 18. Dew point 17. QNH 1014 hectopascals 29 or 9 or 6 inches. Advise you have information tango. Nalitra International Airport information tango. 1030. ILS Yankee runway 16 left approach. Landing runway 16 left. Departure runway 16 right. Departure frequency 124.2. Taxiway Alpha 1 closed. Wind 100 degrees 4 knots. Visibility 6 kilometers. Light rain. View 800 feet stratus. Scattered 4,000 feet stratocumulus. Overcast 1,000 feet altostratus. Temperature 18. 17. QNH 1014 29 or 9 or 6 inches. Advise you have information tango. Nalitra International Airport information tango. 1030. ILS Yankee runway 16 left approach. Landing runway 16 left. Departure runway 16 right. Departure frequency 124.2. Taxiway Alpha 1 closed. Wind 100 degrees 4 knots. Visibility 6 kilometers. Light rain. View 800 feet stratus. Scattered 4,000 feet stratocumulus. Overcast 1,000 feet altostratus. Temperature 18. Dew point 17. QNH 1014 hectopascals 29 or 9 or 6 inches. Advise you have information tango. Nalitra International Airport information tango. 1030. ILS Yankee runway 16 left approach. Landing runway 16 left. Departure runway 16 right. Departure frequency 124.2. Taxiway Alpha 1 closed. Wind 100 degrees 4 knots. Visibility 6 kilometers. Light rain. View 800 feet stratus. Scattered 4,000 feet stratocumulus. Overcast 1,000 feet altostratus. Temperature 18. Dew point 17. QNH 1014 hectopascals 29 or 9 or 6 inches. Advise you have information tango. Nalitra International Airport information tango. 1030. ILS Yankee runway 16 left approach. Landing runway 16 left. Departure runway 16 right. Departure frequency 124.2. Taxiway Alpha 1 closed. Wind 100 degrees 4 knots. Visibility 6 kilometers. Light rain. View 800 feet stratus. Scattered 4,000 feet stratocumulus. Overcast 1,000 feet altostratus. Temperature 18. Dew point 17. QNH 1014 hectopascals 29 or 9 or 6 inches. Advise you have information tango. Nalitra International Airport information tango. 1030. ILS Yankee runway 16 left approach. Landing runway 16 left. Departure runway 16 right. Departure frequency 124.2. Taxiway Alpha 1 closed. Wind 100 degrees 4 knots. Visibility 6 kilometers. Light rain. View 800 feet stratus. 4,000 feet stratocumulus. 1,000 feet altostratus. Temperature 18. Dew point 17. QNH 1014 29 or 9 or 6 inches. Advise you have information tango. Nalitra International Airport information tango. 1030. ILS Yankee runway 16 left approach.
Landing runway 16 left. Departure runway 16 right. Departure frequency 124.2. Taxiway Alpha 1 closed. Wind 100 degrees 4 knots. Visibility 6 kilometers. Light rain. View 800 feet stratus. Scattered 4,000 feet stratocumulus. Overcast 1,000 feet altostratus. Temperature 1.8. Dew point 1.7. QNH1014 hectopascals 2.9 or 6 inches. Advise you have information tango. Nalitra International Airport information tango. 1030. ILS Yankee runway 16 left approach. Landing runway 16 left. Departure runway 16 right. Departure frequency 124.2. Taxiway Alpha 1 closed. Wind 100 degrees 4 knots. Visibility 6 kilometers. Light rain. View 800 feet stratus. Scattered 4,000 feet stratocumulus. Overcast 1,000 feet altostratus. Temperature 1.8. Dew point 1.7. QNH1014 hectopascals 2.9 or 9 or 6 inches. Advise you have information tango. Nalitra International Airport information tango. 1030. ILS Yankee runway 16 left approach. Landing runway 16 left. Departure runway 16 right. Departure frequency 124.2. Taxiway Alpha 1 closed. Wind 100 degrees 4 knots. Visibility 6 kilometers. Light rain. View 800 feet stratus. Scattered 4,000 feet stratocumulus. Overcast 1,000 feet altostratus. Temperature 1.8. Dew point 1.7. QNH1014 hectopascals 2.9 or 9 or 6 inches. Advise you have information tango. Nalitra International Airport information tango. 1030. ILS Yankee runway 16 left approach. Landing runway 16 left. Departure runway 16 left. Departure frequency 124.2. Taxiway Alpha 1 closed. Wind 100 degrees 4 knots. Visibility 6 kilometers. Light rain. View 800 feet stratus. Scattered 4,000 feet stratocumulus. Overcast 1,000 feet altostratus. Temperature 1.8. Dew point 1.7. QNH1014 hectopascals 2.9 or 9 or 6 inches. Advise you have information tango. Nalitra International Airport information tango. 1030. ILS Yankee runway 16 left approach. Landing runway 16 left. Departure runway 16 right. Departure frequency 124.2. Taxiway Alpha 1 closed. Wind 100 degrees 4 knots. Visibility 6 kilometers. Light rain. View 800 feet stratus. Scattered 4,000 feet stratocumulus. Overcast 1,000 feet altostratus. Temperature 1.8. Dew point 1.7. QNH1014 hectopascals 2.9 or 9 or 6 inches. Advise you have information tango. Nalitra International Airport information tango. 1030. ILS Yankee runway 16 left approach. Landing runway 16 left. Departure runway 16 right. Departure frequency 124.2. Taxiway Alpha 1 closed. Wind 100 degrees 4 knots. Visibility 6 kilometers. Light rain. View 800 feet stratus. Scattered 4,000 feet stratocumulus. Overcast 1,000 feet altostratus. Temperature 1.8. Dew point 1.7. QNH1014 hectopascals 2.9 or 9 or 6 inches. Advise you have information tango. Nalitra International Airport information tango. 1030. ILS Yankee runway 16 left approach. Landing runway 16 left. Departure runway 16 right.
departure frequency 124.2. Taxiway Alpha 1 closed. Wind 100 degrees 4 knots. Visibility 6 kilometers. Light rain. View 800 feet stratus. Scattered 4,000 feet stratocumulus. Overcast 1,000 feet altostratus. Temperature 1.8. Dew point 1.7. QNH 1014 hectopascals 2.9 or 9 or 6 inches. Advise you have information tango. Nalitra International Airport information tango. 1030. ILS Yankee runway 16 left approach. Landing runway 16 left. Departure runway 16 right. Departure frequency 124.2. Taxiway Alpha 1 closed. Wind 100 degrees 4 knots. Visibility 6 kilometers. Light rain. View 800 feet stratus. Scattered 4,000 feet stratocumulus. Overcast 1,000 feet altostratus. Temperature 1.8. Dew point 1.7. QNH 1014 hectopascals 2.9 or 9 or 6 inches. Advise you have information tango. Nalitra International Airport information tango. 1030. ILS Yankee runway 16 left approach. Landing runway 16 left. Departure runway 16 right. Departure frequency 124.2. Taxiway Alpha 1 closed. Wind 100 degrees 4 knots. Visibility 6 kilometers. Light rain. View 800 feet stratus. Scattered 4,000 feet stratocumulus. Overcast 1,000 feet altostratus. Temperature 1.8. Dew point 1.7. QNH 1014 hectopascals 2.9 or 9 or 6 inches. Advise you have information tango. Nalitra International Airport information tango. 1030. ILS Yankee runway 16 left approach. Landing runway 16 left. Departure runway 16 right. Departure frequency 124.2. Taxiway Alpha 1 closed. Wind 100 degrees 4 knots. Visibility 6 kilometers. Light rain. View 800 feet stratus. Scattered 4,000 feet stratocumulus. Overcast 1,000 feet altostratus. Temperature 1.8. Dew point 1.7. QNH 1014 hectopascals 2.9 or 9 or 6 inches. Advise you have information tango. Nalitra International Airport information tango. 1030. ILS Yankee runway 16 left approach. Landing runway 16 left. Departure runway 16 right. Departure frequency 124.2. Taxiway Alpha 1 closed. Wind 100 degrees 4 knots. Visibility 6 kilometers. Light rain. View 800 feet stratus. Scattered 4,000 feet stratocumulus. Overcast 1,000 feet altostratus. Temperature 1.8. Dew point 1.7. QNH 1014 hectopascals 2.9 or 9 or 6 inches. Advise you have information tango. Nalitra International Airport information tango. 1030. ILS Yankee runway 16 left approach. Landing runway 16 left. Departure runway 16 right. Departure frequency 124.2. Taxiway Alpha 1 closed. Wind 100 degrees 4 knots. Visibility 6 kilometers. Light rain. View 800 feet stratus. Scattered 4,000 feet stratocumulus. Overcast 1,000 feet altostratus. Temperature 1.8. Dew point 1.7. QNH 1014 hectopascals 2.9 or 9 or 6 inches. Advise you have information tango. Nalitra International Airport information tango. 1030. ILS Yankee runway 16 left approach. Landing runway 16 left. Departure runway 16 right. Departure frequency 124.2. Taxiway Alpha 1 closed.
Wind 100 degrees 4 knots. Visibility 6 kilometers. Light rain. Few 800 feet stratus. Scattered 4,000 feet stratocumulus. Overcast 1,000 feet alto stratus. Temperature 1.8. Dew point 1.7. QNH1014 hectopascals 2.9 or 9 or 6 inches. Advise you have information tango. Nalitra International Airport information tango. 1030. ILS Yankee runway 16 left approach. Landing runway 16 left. Departure runway 16 right. Departure frequency 124.2. Taxiway Alpha 1 closed. Wind 100 degrees 4 knots. Visibility 6 kilometers. Light rain. Few 800 feet stratus. Scattered 4,000 feet stratocumulus. Overcast 1,000 feet alto stratus. Temperature 1.8. Dew point 1.7. QNH1014 hectopascals 2.9 or 9 or 6 inches. 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Nalitra International Airport information tango. 1030. ILS Yankee runway 16 left approach. Landing runway 16 left. Departure runway 16 right. Departure frequency 124.2. Taxiway Alpha 1 closed. Wind 100 degrees 4 knots. Visibility 6 kilometers. Light rain. Few 800 feet stratus. Scattered 4,000 feet stratocumulus. Overcast 1,000 feet alto stratus. Temperature 1.8. Dew point 1.7. QNH1014 hectopascals 2.9 or 9 or 6 inches. 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Nalitra International Airport information uniform. 1100. ILS Yankee runway 16 left approach. Landing runway 16 left. Departure runway 16 right. Departure frequency 124.2. Taxiway Alpha 1 closed. Wind 080 degrees 4 knots. Visibility 5,000 meters. Light rain. Mist. Few 300 feet stratus. Scattered 4,000 feet stratocumulus. Overcast 1,000 feet alto stratus. Temperature 1.8. Dew point 1.8. QNH1014 hectopascals 2.9 or 9 or 5 inches. Advise you have information uniform. Nalitra International Airport information uniform. 1100. ILS Yankee runway 16 left approach. Landing runway 16 left. Departure runway 16 right. Departure frequency 124.2. Taxiway Alpha 1 closed. Wind 080 degrees 4 knots. Visibility 5,000 meters. Light rain. Mist. Few 300 feet stratus. Scattered 4,000 feet stratocumulus. Overcast 1,000 feet alto stratus. Temperature 1.8. Dew point 1.8. QNH1014 hectopascals 2.9 or 9 or 5 inches. Advised you have information uniform. Nalitra International Airport information uniform. 1100. ILS runway 16 left approach. Landing runway 16 left. Departure runway 16 right. Departure frequency 124.2. Taxiway Alpha 1 closed. Wind 080 degrees 4 knots. Visibility 5,000 meters. Light rain. Mist. 1,500 feet stratus. Scattered 4,000 feet stratocumulus. Overcast 1,000 feet alto stratus. Temperature 1.8. Dew point 1.8. QNH1014 hectopascals 2.95 inches. Advise you have information uniform. Nalitra International Airport information uniform. 1100. ILS Yankee runway 16 left approach. Landing runway 16 left. Departure runway 16 right. Departure frequency 124.2. Taxiway Alpha 1 closed.
Wind 080 degrees 4 knots. Visibility 5,000 meters. Light rain. Mist. Few 300 feet stratus. Scattered 4,000 feet stratocumulus. Overcast 1,000 feet altostratus. Temperature 18. Dew point 18. QNH1014 hectopascals 29 or 9 or 5 inches. Advise you have information uniform. Nalitra International Airport Information Uniform. 1100. ILS Yankee Runway 16 left approach. Landing runway 16 left. Departure runway 16 right. Departure frequency 124.2. Taxiway Alpha 1 closed. Wind 080 degrees 4 knots. Visibility 5,000 meters. Light rain. Mist. Few 300 feet stratus. Scattered 4,000 feet stratocumulus. Overcast 1,000 feet altostratus. Temperature 18. Dew point 18. QNH1014 hectopascals 29 or 9 or 5 inches. Advise you have information uniform. Nalitra International Airport Information Uniform. 1100. ILS Yankee Runway 16 left approach. Landing runway 16 left. Departure runway 16 right. Departure frequency 124.2. Taxiway Alpha 1 closed. Wind 080 degrees 4 knots. Visibility 5,000 meters. Light rain. Mist. Few 300 feet stratus. Scattered 4,000 feet stratocumulus. Overcast 1,000 feet altostratus. Temperature 18. Dew point 18. QNH1014 hectopascals 29 or 9 or 5 inches. Advise you have information uniform. Nalitra International Airport Information Uniform. 1100. ILS Yankee Runway 16 left approach. Landing runway 16 left. Departure runway 16 right. Departure frequency 124.2. Taxiway Alpha 1 closed. Wind 080 degrees 4 knots. Visibility 5,000 meters. Light rain. Mist. Few 300 feet stratus. Scattered 4,000 feet stratocumulus. Overcast 1,000 feet altostratus. Temperature 18. Dew point 18. QNH1014 hectopascals 29 or 9 or 5 inches. Advise you have information uniform. Nalitra International Airport Information Uniform. 1100. ILS Yankee Runway 16 left approach. Landing runway 16 left. Departure runway 16 right. Departure frequency 124.2. Taxiway Alpha 1 closed. Wind 080 degrees 4 knots. Visibility 5,000 meters. Light rain. Mist. Few 300 feet stratus. Scattered 4,000 feet stratocumulus. Overcast 1,000 feet altostratus. Temperature 18. Dew point 18. QNH1014 hectopascals 29 or 9 or 5 inches. Advise you have information uniform. Nalitra International Airport Information Uniform. 1100. ILS Yankee Runway 16 left approach. Landing runway 16 left. Departure runway 16 right. Departure frequency 124.2. Taxiway Alpha 1 closed. Wind 080 degrees 4 knots. Visibility 5,000 meters. Light rain. Mist. Few 300 feet stratus. Scattered 4,000 feet stratocumulus. Overcast 1,000 feet altostratus. Temperature 18. Dew point 18. QNH1014 hectopascals 29 or 9 or 5 inches. Advise you have information uniform. Nalitra International Airport Information Uniform. 1100. ILS Yankee Runway 16 left approach. Landing runway 16 left. Departure runway 16 right. Departure frequency 124.2.
Taxiway Alpha 1 close.

Landing runway 16 left. Departure runway 16 right. Departure frequency 124.2. Taxiway Alpha 1 closed. Wind 080 degrees 4 knots. Visibility 5,000 meters. Light rain. Mist. Few 300 feet stratus. Scattered 4,000 feet stratocumulus. Overcast 1,000 feet alto stratus. Temperature 18. Dew point 18. QNH 1014 hectopascals 29 or 9 or 5 inches. Advise you have information uniform. Nalitra International Airport information uniform. 1100. ILS Yankee runway 16 left approach. Landing runway 16 left. Departure runway 16 right. Departure frequency 124.2. Taxiway Alpha 1 closed. Wind 080 degrees 4 knots. Visibility 5,000 meters. Light rain. Mist. Few 300 feet stratus. Scattered 4,000 feet stratocumulus. Overcast 1,000 feet alto stratus. Temperature 18. Dew point 18. QNH 1014 hectopascals 29 or 9 or 5 inches. Advise you have information uniform. Nalitra International Airport information uniform. 1100. ILS Yankee runway 16 left approach. Landing runway 16 left. Departure runway 16 right. Departure frequency 124.2. Taxiway Alpha 1 closed. Wind 080 degrees 4 knots. Visibility 5,000 meters. Light rain. Mist. Few 300 feet stratus. Scattered 4,000 feet stratocumulus. Overcast 1,000 feet alto stratus. Temperature 18. Dew point 18. QNH 1014 hectopascals 29 or 9 or 5 inches. Advise you have information uniform. Nalitra International Airport information uniform. 1100. ILS Yankee runway 16 left approach. Landing runway 16 left. Departure runway 16 right. Departure frequency 124.2. Taxiway Alpha 1 closed. Wind 080 degrees 4 knots. Visibility 5,000 meters. Light rain. Mist. Few 300 feet stratus. Scattered 4,000 feet stratocumulus. Overcast 1,000 feet alto stratus. Temperature 18. Dew point 18. QNH 1014 hectopascals 29 or 9 or 5 inches. Advise you have information uniform. Nalitra International Airport information uniform. 1100. ILS Yankee runway 16 left approach. Landing runway 16 left. Departure runway 16 right. Departure frequency 124.2. Taxiway Alpha 1 closed. Wind 080 degrees 4 knots. Visibility 5,000 meters. Mist. Few 300 feet stratus. Scattered 4,000 feet stratocumulus. Overcast 1,000 feet alto stratus. Temperature 18. Dew point 18. QNH 1014 hectopascals 29 or 9 or 5 inches. Advise you have information uniform. Nalitra International Airport information uniform. 1100. ILS Yankee runway 16 left approach. Landing runway 16 left. Departure runway 16 right. Departure frequency 124.2. Taxiway Alpha 1 closed. Wind 080 degrees 4 knots. Visibility 5,000 meters. Light rain. Mist. Few 300 feet stratus. Scattered 4,000 feet stratocumulus. Overcast 1,000 feet alto stratus. Temperature 18. Dew point 18. QNH 1014 hectopascals 29 or 9 or 5 inches. Advise you have information uniform. Nalitra International Airport information uniform. 1100.
ILS Yankee runway 16 left approach. Landing runway 16 left. Departure runway 16 right. Departure frequency 124.2. Taxiway Alpha 1 closed. Wind 080 degrees 4 knots. Visibility 5,000 meters. Light rain. Mist. Few 300 feet stratus. Scattered 4,000 feet stratocumulus. Overcast 1,000 feet altostratus. Temperature 18. Dew point 18. QNH 1014 hectopascals 29 or 9 or 5 inches. Advise you have information uniform. Nalitra International Airport information uniform. 1100. ILS Yankee runway 16 left approach. Landing runway 16 left. Departure runway 16 right. Departure frequency 124.2. Taxiway Alpha 1 closed. Wind 080 degrees 4 knots. Visibility 5,000 meters. Light rain. Few 300 feet stratus. Scattered 4,000 feet stratocumulus. Overcast 1,000 feet altostratus. Temperature 18. QNH 1014 hectopascals 29 or 9 or 5 inches. You have information uniform. International Airport information uniform. 1100. ILS Yankee runway 16 left approach. Landing runway 16 left. Departure runway 16 right. Departure frequency 124.2. Taxiway Alpha 1 closed. Wind 080 degrees 4 knots. Visibility 5,000 meters. Light rain. Mist. Few 300 feet stratus. Scattered 4,000 feet stratocumulus. Overcast 1,000 feet altostratus. Temperature 18. Dew point 18. QNH 1014 hectopascals 29 or 9 or 5 inches. Advise you have information uniform. Nalitra International Airport information uniform. 1100. ILS Yankee runway 16 left approach. Landing runway 16 left. Departure runway 16 right. Departure frequency 124.2. Taxiway Alpha 1 closed. Wind 080 degrees 4 knots. Visibility 5,000 meters. Light rain. Mist. Few 300 feet stratus. Scattered 4,000 feet stratocumulus. Overcast 1,000 feet altostratus. Temperature 18. Dew point 18. QNH 1014 hectopascals 29 or 9 or 5 inches. Advise you have information uniform. Nalitra International Airport information uniform. 1100. ILS Yankee runway 16 left approach. Landing runway 16 left. Departure runway 16 right. Departure frequency 124.2. Taxiway Alpha 1 closed. Wind 080 degrees 4 knots. Visibility 5,000 meters. Light rain. Mist. Few 300 feet stratus. Scattered 4,000 feet stratocumulus. Overcast 1,000 feet altostratus. Temperature 18. Dew point 18. QNH 1014 hectopascals 29 or 9 or 5 inches. Advise you have information uniform. Nalitra International Airport information Victor. 1117. ILS Yankee runway 16 left approach. Landing runway 16 left. Departure runway 16 right. Departure frequency 124.2. Taxiway Alpha 1 closed. Wind 080 degrees 5 knots. Visibility 4,500 meters. Light rain. Mist. Few 200 feet stratus. Broken 300 feet stratus. Overcast 10,000 feet altostratus. Temperature 18. Dew point 18. QNH 1014 hectopascals 29 or 9 or 5 inches. Advise you have information Victor.
Nalitra International Airport. Information, Victor. 1117. ILS Yankee runway 16 left approach. Landing runway 16 left. Departure runway 16 right. Departure frequency 124.2. Taxiway Alpha 1 closed. Wind 080 degrees 5 knots. Visibility 4,500 meters. Light rain. Mist. View 200 feet stratus. Broken 300 feet stratus. Overcast 10,000 feet alto stratus. Temperature 18. Dew point 18. QNH 1014 hectopascals 2995 inches. Advise you have information, Victor. Nalitra International Airport. Information, Victor. 1117. ILS Yankee runway 16 left approach. Landing runway 16 left. Departure runway 16 right. Departure frequency 124.2. Taxiway Alpha 1 closed. Wind 080 degrees 5 knots. Visibility 4,500 meters. Light rain. Mist. View 200 feet stratus. Broken 300 feet stratus. Overcast 10,000 feet alto stratus. Temperature 18. Dew point 18. QNH 1014 hectopascals 2995 inches. Advise you have information, Victor. Nalitra International Airport. Information, Victor. 1117. ILS Yankee runway 16 left approach. Landing runway 16 left. Departure runway 16 right. Departure frequency 124.2. Taxiway Alpha 1 closed. Wind 080 degrees 5 knots. Visibility 4,500 meters. Light rain. Mist. View 200 feet stratus. Broken 300 feet stratus. Overcast 10,000 feet alto stratus. Temperature 18. Dew point 18. QNH 1014 hectopascals 2995 inches. Advise you have information, Victor. Nalitra International Airport. Information, Victor. 1117. ILS Yankee runway 16 left approach. Landing runway 16 left. Departure runway 16 right. Departure frequency 124.2. Taxiway Alpha 1 closed. Wind 080 degrees 5 knots. Visibility 4,500 meters. Light rain. Mist. 200 feet stratus. Broken 300 feet stratus. Overcast 10,000 feet alto stratus. Temperature 18. Dew point 18. QNH 1014 2995 inches. Advising information, Victor. Nalitra information, Victor. 1117. ILS Yankee runway 16 left approach. Landing runway 16 left. Departure runway 16 right. Departure frequency 124.2. Taxiway Alpha 1 closed. Wind 080 degrees 5 knots. Visibility 4,500 meters. Light rain. Mist. View 200 feet stratus. Broken 300 feet stratus. Overcast 10,000 feet alto stratus. Temperature 18. Dew point 18. QNH 1014 hectopascals 2995 inches. Advise you have information, Victor. Nalitra International Airport. Information, Victor. 1117. ILS Yankee runway 16 left approach. Landing runway 16 left. Departure runway 16 right. Departure frequency 124.2. Taxiway Alpha 1 closed. Wind 080 degrees 5 knots. Visibility 4,500 meters. Light rain. Mist. View 200 feet stratus. Broken 300 feet stratus. Overcast 10,000 feet alto stratus. Temperature 18. Dew point 18. QNH 1014 hectopascals 2995 inches. Advise you have information, Victor.
Nalita International Airport. Information Victor. 1117. ILS Yankee runway 16 left approach. Landing runway 16 left. Departure runway 16 right. Departure frequency 124.2. Taxiway Alpha 1 closed. Wind 080 degrees 5 knots. Visibility 4,500 meters. Light rain. Mist. View 200 feet stratus. Broken 300 feet stratus. Overcast 10,000 feet alto stratus. Temperature 18. Dew point 18. QNH 1014 hectopascals 29.95 inches. Advise you have information, Victor. Nalita International Airport, information, Victor. 1117. ILS Yankee runway 16 left approach. Landing runway 16 left. Departure runway 16 right. Departure frequency 124.2. Taxiway Alpha 1 closed. Wind 080 degrees 5 knots. Visibility 4,500 meters. Light rain. Mist. View 200 feet stratus. Broken 300 feet stratus. Overcast 10,000 feet alto stratus. Temperature 18. Dew point 18. QNH 1014 hectopascals 29.95 inches. Advise you have information, Victor. Nalita International Airport, information, Victor. 1117. ILS Yankee runway 16 left approach. Landing runway 16 left. Departure runway 16 right. Departure frequency 124.2. Taxiway Alpha 1 closed. Wind 080 degrees 5 knots. Visibility 4,500 meters. Light rain. Mist. View 200 feet stratus. Broken 300 feet stratus. Overcast 10,000 feet alto stratus. Temperature 18. Dew point 18. QNH 1014 hectopascals 29.95 inches. Advise you have information, Victor. Nalita International Airport, information, Victor. 1117. ILS Yankee runway 16 left approach. Landing runway 16 left. Departure runway 16 right. Departure frequency 124.2. Taxiway Alpha 1 closed. Wind 080 degrees 5 knots. Visibility 4,500 meters. Light rain. Mist. View 200 feet stratus. Broken 300 feet stratus. Overcast 10,000 feet alto stratus. Temperature 18. Dew point 18. QNH 1014 hectopascals 29.95 inches. Advise you have information, Victor. Nalita International Airport, information, Victor. 1117. ILS Yankee runway 16 left approach. Landing runway 16 left. Departure runway 16 right. Departure frequency 124.2. Taxiway Alpha 1 closed. Wind 080 degrees 5 knots. Visibility 4,500 meters. Light rain. Mist. View 200 feet stratus. Broken 300 feet stratus. Overcast 10,000 feet alto stratus. Temperature 18. Dew point 18. QNH 1014 hectopascals 29.95 inches. Advise you have information, Victor. Nalita International Airport, information, Victor. 1117. ILS Yankee runway 16 left approach. Landing runway 16 left. Departure runway 16 right. Departure frequency 124.2. Taxiway Alpha 1 closed. Wind 080 degrees 5 knots. Visibility 4,500 meters. Light rain. Mist. View 200 feet stratus. Broken 300 feet stratus. Overcast 10,000 feet alto stratus. Temperature 18. Dew point 18. QNH 1014 hectopascals 29.95 inches. Advise you have information, Victor.
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degrees 5 knots Visibility 4,500 meters Light rain Mist View 200 feet stratus Broken 300 feet stratus Overcast 10,000 feet alto stratus Temperature 18 Dew point 18 QNH1014 hectopascals 29 or 9 or 5 inches Advise you have information Victor Nalita International Airport information Victor 1117 ILS Yankee runway 16 left approach Landing runway 16 left Departure runway 16 right Departure frequency 124.2 Taxiway Alpha 1 closed Wind 080 degrees 5 knots Visibility 4,500 meters Light rain Mist View 200 feet stratus Broken 300 feet stratus Overcast 10,000 feet alto stratus Temperature 18 Dew point 18 QNH1014 hectopascals 29 or 9 or 5 inches Advise you have information Victor Nalita International Airport Information Whiskey 1130 ILS Yankee Runway 16 left approach Landing Runway 16 left Departure Runway 16 right Departure Frequency 124.2 Taxiway Alpha 1 closed Wind 080 degrees 5 knots Direction variable between 050 and 200 degrees Visibility 4,000 meters Light rain Mist View 200 feet stratus Broken 300 feet stratus Temperature 18 Dew point 17 QNH1014 hectopascals 29 or 9 or 5 inches Advise you have information whiskey Nalita International Airport information whiskey 1130 ILS Yankee runway 16 left approach Landing runway 16 left Departure runway 16 right Departure frequency 124.2 Taxiway Alpha 1 closed Wind 080 degrees 5 knots Direction variable between 050 and 200 degrees Visibility 4,000 meters Light rain Mist View 200 feet stratus Broken 300 feet stratus Temperature 18 Dew point 17 QNH1014 hectopascals 29 or 9 or 5 inches Advise you have information whiskey Nalita International 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variable between 050 and 200 degrees Visibility 4,000 meters Light rain Mist View 200 feet stratus Broken 300 feet stratus Temperature 18 Dew point 17 QNH1014 hectopascals 29 or 9 or 5 inches Advise 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Taxiway Alpha 1 closed. Wind 080 degrees 5 knots. Direction variable between 050 and 200 degrees. Visibility 4,000 meters. Light rain. Mist. View 200 feet stratus. Broken 300 feet stratus. Temperature 18. Dew point 17 QNH1014 hectopascals 29 or 9 or 5 inches
Advise you have information whiskey. Nalitra International Airport information whiskey. 1130. ILS Yankee runway 16 left approach. Landing runway 16 left. Departure runway 16 right. Departure frequency 124.2. Taxiway Alpha 1 closed. Wind 080 degrees 5 knots. Direction variable between 050 and 200 degrees. Visibility 4,000 meters. Light rain. Mist. Few 200 feet stratus. Broken 300 feet stratus. Temperature 18. Dew point 17. QNH 1014 hectopascals 29 or 95 inches. Advise you have information whiskey. Nalitra International Airport information whiskey. 1130. ILS Yankee runway 16 left approach. Landing runway 16 left. Departure runway 16 right. Departure frequency 124.2. Taxiway Alpha 1 closed. Wind 080 degrees 5 knots. Direction variable between 050 and 200 degrees. Visibility 4,000 meters. Light rain. Mist. Few 200 feet stratus. Broken 300 feet stratus. Temperature 18. Dew point 17. QNH 1014 hectopascals 29 or 95 inches. Advise you have information whiskey. Nalitra International Airport information whiskey. 1130. ILS Yankee runway 16 left approach. Landing runway 16 left. Departure runway 16 right. Departure frequency 124.2. Taxiway Alpha 1 closed. Wind 080 degrees 5 knots. Direction variable between 050 and 200 degrees. Visibility 4,000 meters. Light rain. Mist. Few 200 feet stratus. Broken 300 feet stratus. Temperature 18. Dew point 17. QNH 1014 hectopascals 29 or 95 inches. Advise you have information whiskey. Nalitra International Airport information whiskey. 1130. ILS Yankee runway 16 left approach. Landing runway 16 left. Departure runway 16 right. Departure frequency 124.2. Taxiway Alpha 1 closed. Wind 080 degrees 5 knots. Direction variable between 050 and 200 degrees. Visibility 4,000 meters. Light rain. Mist. Few 200 feet stratus. Broken 300 feet stratus. Temperature 18. Dew point 17. QNH 1014 hectopascals 29 or 95 inches. Advise you have information whiskey. Nalitra International Airport information whiskey. 1130. ILS Yankee runway 16 left approach. Landing runway 16 left. Departure runway 16 right. Departure frequency 124.2. Taxiway Alpha 1 closed. Wind 080 degrees 5 knots. Direction variable between 050 and 200 degrees. Visibility 4,000 meters. Light rain. Mist. Few 200 feet stratus. Broken 300 feet stratus. Temperature 18. Dew point 17. QNH 1014 hectopascals 29 or 95 inches. Advise you have information whiskey. Nalitra International Airport information whiskey. 1130. ILS Yankee runway 16 left approach. Landing runway 16 left. Departure runway 16 right. Departure frequency 124.2. Taxiway Alpha 1 closed. Wind 080 degrees 5 knots. Direction variable between 050 and 200 degrees. Visibility 4,000 meters. Light rain. Mist. Few 200 feet stratus. Broken 300 feet stratus. Temperature 18. Dew point 17.
QNH1014 hectopascals 29 or 9 or 5 inches. Advise you have information whiskey. Nalitra International Airport information whiskey. 1130. ILS Yankee runway 16 left approach. Landing runway 16 left. Departure runway 16 right. Departure frequency 124.2. Taxiway Alpha 1 closed. Wind 080 degrees 5 knots. Direction variable between 050 and 200 degrees. Visibility 4,000 meters. Light rain. Mist. View 200 feet stratus. Broken 300 feet stratus. Temperature 18. Dew point 17. QNH1014 hectopascals 29 or 9 or 5 inches. Advise you have information whiskey. Nalitra International Airport information whiskey. 1130. ILS Yankee runway 16 left approach. Landing runway 16 left. Departure runway 16 right. Departure frequency 124.2. Taxiway Alpha 1 closed. Wind 080 degrees 5 knots. Direction variable between 050 and 200 degrees. Visibility 4,000 meters. Light rain. Mist. View 200 feet stratus. Broken 300 feet stratus. Temperature 18. Dew point 17. QNH1014 hectopascals 29 or 9 or 5 inches. Advise you have information whiskey. Nalitra International Airport information whiskey. 1130. ILS Yankee runway 16 left approach. Landing runway 16 left. Departure runway 16 right. Departure frequency 124.2. Taxiway Alpha 1 closed. Wind 080 degrees 5 knots. Direction variable between 050 and 200 degrees. Visibility 4,000 meters. Light rain. Mist. View 200 feet stratus. Broken 300 feet stratus. Temperature 18. Dew point 17. QNH1014 hectopascals 29 or 9 or 5 inches. Advise you have information whiskey. Nalitra International Airport information whiskey. 1130. ILS Yankee runway 16 left approach. Landing runway 16 left. Departure runway 16 right. Departure frequency 124.2. Taxiway Alpha 1 closed. Wind 080 degrees 5 knots. Direction variable between 050 and 200 degrees. Visibility 4,000 meters. Light rain. Mist. View 200 feet stratus. Broken 300 feet stratus. Temperature 18. Dew point 17. QNH1014 hectopascals 29 or 9 or 5 inches. Advise you have information whiskey. Nalitra International Airport information whiskey. 1130. ILS Yankee runway 16 left approach. Landing runway 16 left. Departure runway 16 right. Departure frequency 124.2. Taxiway Alpha 1 closed. Wind 080 degrees 5 knots. Direction variable between 050 and 200 degrees. Visibility 4,000 meters. Light rain. Mist. View 200 feet stratus. Broken 300 feet stratus. Temperature 18. Dew point 17. QNH1014 hectopascals 29 or 9 or 5 inches. Advise you have information whiskey. Nalitra International Airport information whiskey. 1130. ILS Yankee runway 16 left approach. Landing runway 16 left. Departure runway 16 right. Departure frequency 124.2. Taxiway Alpha 1 closed. Wind 080 degrees 5 knots. Direction variable between 050 and 200 degrees. Visibility 4,000 meters. Light rain. Mist. View 200 feet stratus. Broken 300 feet stratus.
temperature 18, dew point 17, QNH 10014 hectopascals 29 or 9 or 5 inches. Advise you have information whiskey. Nalitra International Airport information whiskey. 1130. ILS Yankee runway 16 left approach. Landing runway 16 left. Departure runway 16 right. Departure frequency 124.2. Taxiway Alpha 1 closed. Wind 080 degrees 5 knots. Direction variable between 050 and 200 degrees. Visibility 4,000 meters. Light rain. Mist. Few 200 feet stratus. Broken 300 feet stratus. Temperature 18. Dew point 17. QNH 10014 hectopascals 29 or 9 or 5 inches. Advise you have information whiskey. Nalitra International Airport information whiskey. 1130. ILS Yankee runway 16 left approach. Landing runway 16 left. Departure runway 16 right. Departure frequency 124.2. Taxiway Alpha 1 closed. Wind 080 degrees 5 knots. Direction variable between 050 and 200 degrees. Visibility 4,000 meters. Mist. View 200 feet stratus. Broken 300 feet stratus. Temperature 18. Dew point 17. QNH 10014 hectopascals 29 or 9 or 5 inches. Advise you have information whiskey. Nalitra International Airport information whiskey. 1130. ILS Yankee runway 16 left approach. Landing runway 16 left. Departure runway 16 right. Departure frequency 124.2. Taxiway Alpha 1 closed. Wind 080 degrees 5 knots. Direction variable between 050 and 200 degrees. Visibility 4,000 meters. Light rain. Mist. Few 200 feet stratus. Broken 300 feet stratus. Temperature 18. Dew point 17. QNH 10014 hectopascals 29 or 9 or 5 inches. Advise you have information whiskey. Nalitra International Airport information whiskey. 1130. ILS Yankee runway 16 left approach. Landing runway 16 left. Departure runway 16 right. Departure frequency 124.2. Taxiway Alpha 1 closed. Wind 080 degrees 5 knots. Direction variable between 050 and 200 degrees. Visibility 4,000 meters. Light rain. Mist. Few 200 feet stratus. Broken 300 feet stratus. Temperature 18. Dew point 17. QNH 10014 hectopascals 29 or 9 or 5 inches. Advise you have information whiskey. Nalitra International Airport information whiskey. 1130. ILS Yankee runway 16 left approach. Landing runway 16 left. Departure runway 16 right. Departure frequency 124.2. Taxiway Alpha 1 closed. Wind 080 degrees 5 knots. Direction variable between 050 and 200 degrees. Visibility 4,000 meters. Light rain. Mist. Few 200 feet stratus. Broken 300 feet stratus. Temperature 18. Dew point 17. QNH 10014 hectopascals 29 or 9 or 5 inches. Advise you have information whiskey. Nalitra International Airport information whiskey. 1130. ILS Yankee runway 16 left approach. Landing runway 16 left. Departure runway 16 right. Departure frequency 124.2. Taxiway Alpha 1 closed. Wind 080 degrees 5 knots. Direction variable between 050 and 200 degrees. Visibility 4,000 meters. Light rain. Mist. Few 200 feet stratus.
Broken 300 feet stratus. 18. Dew point 17. 1014 hectopascals 29 or 9 or 5 inches. Advise you have information whiskey. Nalitra International Airport information whiskey. 1130. ILS Yankee runway 16 left approach. Landing runway 16 left. Departure runway 16 right. Departure frequency 124.2. Taxiway Alpha 1 closed. Wind 080 degrees 5 knots. Direction variable between 050 and 200 degrees. Visibility 4,000 meters. Light rain. Mist. View 200 feet stratus. Broken 300 feet stratus. Temperature 18. Dew point 17. QNH 1014 hectopascals 29 or 9 or 5 inches. Advise you have information whiskey. Nalitra International Airport information whiskey. 1130. ILS Yankee runway 16 left approach. Landing runway 16 left. Departure runway 16 right. Departure frequency 124.2. Taxiway Alpha 1 closed. Wind 080 degrees 5 knots. Direction variable between 050 and 200 degrees. Visibility 4,000 meters. Light rain. Mist. View 200 feet stratus. Broken 300 feet stratus. Temperature 18. Dew point 17. QNH 1014 hectopascals 29 or 9 or 5 inches. Advise you have information whiskey. Nalitra International Airport information whiskey. 1130. ILS Yankee runway 16 left approach. Landing runway 16 left. Departure runway 16 right. Departure frequency 124.2. Taxiway Alpha 1 closed. Wind 080 degrees 5 knots. Direction variable between 050 and 200 degrees. Visibility 4,000 meters. Light rain. Mist. View 200 feet stratus. Broken 300 feet stratus. Temperature 18. Dew point 17. QNH 1014 29 or 9 or 5 inches. Advise you have information whiskey. Nalitra International Airport information whiskey. 1130. ILS Yankee runway 16 left approach. Landing runway 16 left. Departure runway 16 right. Departure frequency 124.2. Taxiway Alpha 1 closed. Wind 080 degrees 5 knots. Direction variable between 050 and 200 degrees. Visibility 4,000 meters. Light rain. Mist. View 200 feet stratus. Broken 300 feet stratus. Temperature 18. Dew point 17. QNH 1014 hectopascals 29 or 9 or 5 inches. Advise you have information whiskey. Nalitra International Airport information whiskey. 1130. ILS Yankee runway 16 left approach. Landing runway 16 left. Departure runway 16 right. Departure frequency 124.2. Taxiway Alpha 1 closed. Wind 080 degrees 5 knots. Direction variable between 050 and 200 degrees. Visibility 4,000 meters. Light rain. Mist. View 200 feet stratus. Broken 300 feet stratus. Temperature 18. Dew point 17. QNH 1014 hectopascals 29 or 9 or 5 inches. Advise you have information whiskey. Nalitra International Airport information whiskey. 1130. ILS Yankee runway 16 left approach. Landing runway 16 left. Departure runway 16 right. Departure frequency 124.2. Taxiway Alpha 1 closed. Wind 080 degrees 5 knots. Direction variable between 050 and 200 degrees. Visibility 4,000 meters. Light rain. Mist.
View 200 feet stratus. Broken 300 feet stratus. Temperature 18. Dew point 17. QNH1014 hectopascals 2995 inches. Advise you have information whiskey. Nalitra International Airport information whiskey. 1130. ILS Yankee runway 16 left approach. Landing runway 16 left. Departure runway 16 right. Departure frequency 124.2. Taxiway Alpha 1 closed. Wind 080 degrees 5 knots. Direction variable between 050 and 200 degrees. Visibility 4,000 meters. Light rain. Mist. View 200 feet stratus. Broken 300 feet stratus. Temperature 18. Dew point 17. QNH1014 hectopascals 2995 inches. Advise you have information whiskey. Nalitra International Airport information whiskey. 1130. ILS Yankee runway 16 left approach. Landing runway 16 left. Departure runway 16 right. Departure frequency 124.2. Taxiway Alpha 1 closed. Wind 080 degrees 5 knots. Direction variable between 050 and 200 degrees. Visibility 4,000 meters. Light rain. Mist. View 200 feet stratus. Broken 300 feet stratus. Temperature 18. Dew point 17. QNH1014 hectopascals 2995 inches. Advise you have information whiskey. Nalitra International Airport information whiskey. 1130. ILS Yankee runway 16 left approach. Landing runway 16 left. Departure runway 16 right. Departure frequency 124.2. Taxiway Alpha 1 closed. Wind 080 degrees 5 knots. Direction variable between 050 and 200 degrees. Visibility 4,000 meters. Light rain. Mist. View 200 feet stratus. Broken 300 feet stratus. Temperature 18. Dew point 17. QNH1014 hectopascals 2995 inches. Advise you have information whiskey. Nalitra International Airport information whiskey. 1130. ILS Yankee runway 16 left approach. Landing runway 16 left. Departure runway 16 right. Departure frequency 124.2. Taxiway Alpha 1 closed. Wind 080 degrees 5 knots. Direction variable between 050 and 200 degrees. Visibility 4,000 meters. Light rain. Mist. View 200 feet stratus. Broken 300 feet stratus. Temperature 18. Dew point 17. QNH1014 hectopascals 2995 inches. Advise you have information whiskey. Nalitra International Airport information whiskey. 1130. ILS Yankee runway 16 left approach. Landing runway 16 left. Departure runway 16 right. Departure frequency 124.2. Taxiway Alpha 1 closed. Wind 080 degrees 5 knots. Direction variable between 050 and 200 degrees. Visibility 4,000 meters. Light rain. Mist. View 200 feet stratus. Broken 300 feet stratus. Temperature 18. Dew point 17. QNH1014 hectopascals 2995 inches. Advise you have information whiskey. Nalitra International Airport information whiskey. 1130. ILS Yankee runway 16 left approach. Landing runway 16 left. Departure runway 16 right. Departure frequency 124.2. Taxiway Alpha 1 closed. Wind 080 degrees 5 knots. Direction variable between 050 and 200 degrees. Visibility 4,000 meters.
Light rain. Mist. View 200 feet stratus. Broken 300 feet stratus. Temperature 18. Dew point 17. QNH1014 hectopascals 29 or 9 or 5 inches. Advise you have information whiskey. Nalitra International Airport information whiskey. 1130. IRS Yankee runway 16 left approach. Landing runway 16 left. Departure runway 16 right. Departure frequency 124.2. Taxiway Alpha 1 closed. Wind 080 degrees 5 knots. Direction variable between 050 and 200 degrees. Visibility 4,000 meters. Light rain. Mist. View 200 feet stratus. Broken 300 feet stratus. Temperature 18. Dew point 17. QNH1014 hectopascals 29 or 9 or 5 inches. Advise you have information whiskey. Nalitra International Airport information X-ray. 1200. ILS Yankee runway 16 left approach. Landing runway 16 left. Departure runway 16 right. Departure frequency 124.2. Taxiway Alpha 1 closed. Wind 080 degrees 6 knots. Visibility 3,500 meters. Light rain. Mist. View 100 feet stratus. Broken 300 feet stratus. Temperature 18. Dew point 18. QNH1013 hectopascals 29 or 9 or 3 inches. Advise you have information X-ray. Nalitra International Airport information X-ray. 1200. ILS Yankee runway 16 left approach. Landing runway 16 left. Departure runway 16 right. Departure frequency 124.2. Taxiway Alpha 1 closed. Wind 080 degrees 6 knots. Visibility 3,500 meters. Light rain. Mist. View 100 feet stratus. Broken 300 feet stratus. Temperature 18. Dew point 18. QNH1013 hectopascals 29 or 9 or 3 inches. Advise you have information X-ray. Nalitra International Airport information X-ray. 1200. ILS Yankee runway 16 left approach. Landing runway 16 left. Departure runway 16 right. Departure frequency 124.2. Taxiway Alpha 1 closed. Wind 080 degrees 6 knots. Visibility 3,500 meters. Light rain. Mist. View 100 feet stratus. Broken 300 feet stratus. Temperature 18. Dew point 18. QNH1013 hectopascals 29 or 9 or 3 inches. Advise you have information X-ray. Nalitra International Airport information X-ray. 1200. ILS Yankee runway 16 left approach. Landing runway 16 left. Departure runway 16 right. Departure frequency 124.2. Taxiway Alpha 1 closed. Wind 080 degrees 6 knots. Visibility 3,500 meters. Light rain. Mist. View 100 feet stratus. Broken 300 feet stratus. Temperature 18. Dew point 18. QNH1013 hectopascals 29 or 9 or 3 inches. Advise you have information X-ray. Nalitra International Airport information X-ray. 1200. ILS Yankee runway 16 left approach. Landing runway 16 left. Departure runway 16 right. Departure frequency 124.2. Taxiway Alpha 1 closed. Wind 080 degrees 6 knots. Visibility 3,500 meters. Light rain. Mist. View 100 feet stratus. Broken 300 feet stratus. Temperature 18. Dew point 18.
QNH101 3 hectopascals 299 or 3 inches. Advise you have information X-ray. Nalitra International Airport information X-ray. 1200. ILS Yankee runway 16 left approach. Landing runway 16 left. Departure runway 16 right. Departure frequency 124.2. Taxiway Alpha 1 closed. Wind 080 degrees 6 knots. Visibility 3,500 meters. Light rain. Mist. Few 100 feet stratus. Broken 300 feet stratus. Temperature 18. Dew point 18. QNH101 3 hectopascals 299 or 3 inches. Advise you have information X-ray. Nalitra International Airport information X-ray. 1200. ILS Yankee runway 16 left approach. Landing runway 16 left. Departure runway 16 right. Departure frequency 124.2. Taxiway Alpha 1 closed. Wind 080 degrees 6 knots. Visibility 3,500 meters. Light rain. Mist. Few 100 feet stratus. Broken 300 feet stratus. Temperature 18. Dew point 18. QNH101 3 hectopascals 299 or 3 inches. Advise you have information X-ray. Nalitra International Airport information X-ray. 1200. ILS Yankee runway 16 left approach. Landing runway 16 left. Departure runway 16 right. Departure frequency 124.2. Taxiway Alpha 1 closed. Wind 080 degrees 6 knots. Visibility 3,500 meters. Light rain. Mist. Few 100 feet stratus. Broken 300 feet stratus. Temperature 18. Dew point 18. QNH101 3 hectopascals 299 or 3 inches. Advise you have information X-ray. Nalitra International Airport information X-ray. 1200. ILS Yankee runway 16 left approach. Landing runway 16 left. Departure runway 16 right. Departure frequency 124.2. Taxiway Alpha 1 closed. Wind 080 degrees 6 knots. Visibility 3,500 meters. Light rain. Mist. Few 100 feet stratus. Broken 300 feet stratus. Temperature 18. Dew point 18. QNH101 3 hectopascals 299 or 3 inches. Advise you have information X-ray. Nalitra International Airport information X-ray. 1200. ILS Yankee runway 16 left approach. Landing runway 16 left. Departure runway 16 right. Departure frequency 124.2. Taxiway Alpha 1 closed. Wind 080 degrees 6 knots. Visibility 3,500 meters. Light rain. Mist. Few 100 feet stratus. Broken 300 feet stratus. Temperature 18. Dew point 18. QNH101 3 hectopascals 299 or 3 inches. Advise you have information X-ray. Nalitra International Airport information X-ray. 1200. ILS Yankee runway 16 left approach. Landing runway 16 left. Departure runway 16 right. Departure frequency 124.2. Taxiway Alpha 1 closed. Wind 080 degrees 6 knots. Visibility 3,500 meters. Light rain. Mist. Few 100 feet stratus. Broken 300 feet stratus. Temperature 18. Dew point 18. QNH101 3 hectopascals 299 or 3 inches. 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Nalitra International Airport information X-ray. 1200. ILS Yankee runway 16 left approach.
Landing runway 16 left.

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ILS Yankee runway 16 left approach. Landing runway 16 left. Departure runway 16 right. Departure frequency 124.2. Taxiway Alpha 1 closed. Wind 080 degrees 6 knots. Visibility 3,500 meters. Light rain. Mist. Few 100 feet stratus. Broken 300 feet stratus. Temperature 18. Dew point 18. QNH 1013 hectopascals 299 or 3 inches. Advise you have information X-ray. Now reach International Airport information X-ray. 1200. ILS Yankee runway 16 left approach. Landing runway 16 left. Departure runway 16 left. Departure frequency 124.2. Taxiway Alpha 1 closed. Wind 080 degrees 6 knots. Visibility 3,500 meters. Rain. Mist. Few 100 feet stratus. Broken 300 feet stratus. Temperature 18. Dew point 18. QNH 1013 hectopascals 299 or 3 inches. Advise you have information X-ray. Nalitra International Airport information X-ray. 1200. ILS Yankee runway 16 left approach. Landing runway 16 left. Departure runway 16 right. Departure frequency 124.2. Taxiway Alpha 1 closed. Wind 080 degrees 6 knots. Visibility 3,500 meters. Light rain. Mist. Few 100 feet stratus. Broken 300 feet stratus. Temperature 18. Dew point 18. QNH 1013 hectopascals 299 or 3 inches. Advise you have information X-ray. Nalitra International Airport information X-ray. 1200. ILS Yankee runway 16 left approach. Landing runway 16 left. Departure runway 16 right. Departure frequency 124.2. Taxiway Alpha 1 closed. Wind 080 degrees 6 knots. Visibility 3,500 meters. Light rain. Mist. Few 100 feet stratus. Broken 300 feet stratus. Temperature 18. Dew point 18. QNH 1013 hectopascals 29 or 9 or 3 inches. Advise you have information X-ray. Nalitra International Airport information X-ray. 1200. ILS Yankee runway 16 left approach. Landing runway 16 left. Departure runway 16 right. Departure frequency 124.2. Taxiway Alpha 1 closed. 0 degrees 6 knots. Visibility 2,500 meters. Light rain. Mist. Few 100 feet stratus. Broken 300 feet stratus. Temperature 18. Dew point 18. QNH 1013 hectopascals 29 or 9 or 3 inches. Advise you have information X-ray. Nalitra International Airport information X-ray. 1200. ILS Yankee runway 16 left approach. Landing runway 16 left. Departure runway 16 right. Departure frequency 124.2. Taxiway Alpha 1 closed. Wind 080 degrees 6 knots. Visibility 3,500 meters. Light rain. Mist. Few 100 feet stratus. Broken 300 feet stratus. Temperature 18. Dew point 18. QNH 1013 hectopascals 29 or 9 or 3 inches. Advise you have information X-ray. Nalitra International Airport information X-ray. 1200. ILS Yankee runway 16 left approach. Landing runway 16 left. Departure runway 16 right. Departure frequency 124.2.

taxiway Alpha 1 closed. Wind 080 degrees 6 knots. Visibility 3,500 meters. Light rain. Mist. Few 100 feet stratus. Broken 300 feet stratus. Temperature 18. Dew point 18. QNH 1013 hectopascals 299 or 3 inches. Advise you have information X-ray. Nalitra International Airport information X-ray. 1200. ILS Yankee runway 16 left approach. Landing runway 16 left. Departure runway 16 right. Departure frequency 124.2. Taxiway Alpha 1 closed. Wind 080 degrees 6 knots. Visibility 3,500 meters. Light rain. Mist. Few 100 feet stratus. Broken 300 feet stratus. Temperature 18. Dew point 18. QNH 1013 hectopascals 29 or 9 or 3 inches. Advise you have information X-ray. Nalitra International Airport information X-ray. 1200. ILS Yankee runway 16 left approach. Landing runway 16 left. Departure runway 16 right. Departure frequency 124.2. Taxiway Alpha 1 closed. Wind 080 degrees 6 knots. Visibility 3,500 meters. Light rain. Mist. Few 100 feet stratus. Broken 300 feet stratus. Temperature 18. Dew point 18. QNH 1013 hectopascals 29 or 9 or 3 inches. Advise you have information X-ray. Nalitra International Airport information X-ray. 1200. ILS Yankee runway 16 left approach. Landing runway 16 left. Departure runway 16 right. Departure frequency 124.2. Taxiway Alpha 1 closed. Wind 080 degrees 6 knots. Visibility 3,500 meters. Light rain. Mist. Few 100 feet stratus. Broken 300 feet stratus. Temperature 18. Dew point 18. QNH 1013 hectopascals 29 or 9 or 3 inches. Advise you have information X-ray. Nalitza International Airport information X-ray. 1200. ILS Yankee runway 16 left approach. Landing runway 16 left. Departure runway 16 left. Departure frequency 124.2. Taxiway Alpha 1 closed. Wind 080 degrees 6 knots. Visibility 3,500 meters. Mist. Few 100 feet stratus. Broken 300 feet stratus. Temperature 18. Dew point 18. QNH 1013 hectopascals 29 or 9 or 3 inches. Information X-ray. National Airport Information X-ray. 1200. ILS Yankee runway 16 left approach. Landing runway 16 left. Departure runway 16 right. Departure frequency 124.2. Taxiway Alpha 1 closed. Wind 080 degrees 6 knots. Visibility 3,500 meters. Light rain. Mist. Few 100 feet stratus. Broken 300 feet stratus. Temperature 18. Dew point 18. QNH 1013 hectopascals 29 or 9 or 3 inches. Advise you have information X-ray. Nalitra International Airport information X-ray. 1200. ILS Yankee runway 16 left approach. Landing runway 16 left. Departure runway 16 right. Departure frequency 124.2. Taxiway Alpha 1 closed. Wind 080 degrees 6 knots. Visibility 3,500 meters. Light rain. Mist. Few 100 feet stratus. Broken 300 feet stratus. Temperature 18.
2.18. QNH101 tree hiked up a supples 299 or 3 inches. 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ILS Yankee runway 16 left approach. Landing runway 16 left. Departure runway 16 right. Departure frequency 124.2. Taxiway Alpha 1 closed. Wind 080 degrees 6 knots. Visibility 3,500 meters. Light rain. Mist. Few 100 feet stratus. Broken 300 feet stratus. Temperature 18. Dew point 18. QNH101 tree hiked up a supples 29 or 9 or 3 inches. Advise you have information x-ray. 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ILS Yankee runway 16 left approach. Landing runway 16 left. Departure runway 16 right. Departure frequency 124.2. Taxiway Alpha 1 closed. Wind 080 degrees 6 knots. Visibility 3,500 meters. Light rain. Mist. Few 100 feet stratus. Broken 300 feet stratus. Temperature 18. Dew point 18. QNH101 tree hiked up a supples 29 or 9 or 3 inches. Advise you have information x-ray. 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ILS Yankee runway 16 left approach. Landing runway 16 left. Departure runway 16 right. Departure frequency 124.2. Taxiway Alpha 1 closed. Wind 080 degrees 6 knots. Visibility 3,500 meters. Light rain. Mist. Few 100 feet stratus. Broken 300 feet stratus. Temperature 18. Dew point 18. QNH101 tree hiked up a supples 29 or 9 or 3 inches. 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ILS Yankee runway 16 left approach. Landing runway 16 left. Departure runway 16 right. Departure frequency 124.2. Taxiway Alpha 1 closed. Wind 080 degrees 6 knots. Visibility 3,500 meters. Light rain. Mist. Few 100 feet stratus. Broken 300 feet stratus. Temperature 18. Dew point 18. QNH101 tree hiked up a supples 29 or 9 or 3 inches. 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ILS Yankee runway 16 left approach. Landing runway 16 left. Departure runway 16 right. Departure frequency 124.2. Taxiway Alpha 1 closed. Wind 080 degrees 6 knots. Visibility 3,500 meters. Light rain. Mist. Few 100 feet stratus. Broken 300 feet stratus. Temperature 18. Dew point 18. QNH101 tree hiked up a supples 29 or 9 or 3 inches. 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ILS Yankee runway 16 left approach. Landing runway 16 left. Departure runway 16 right. Departure frequency 124.2. Taxiway Alpha 1 closed. Wind 080 degrees 6 knots. Visibility 3,500 meters. Light rain. Mist. Few 100 feet stratus. Broken 300 feet stratus. Temperature 18. Dew point 18. QNH101 tree hiked up a supples 29 or 9 or 3 inches. 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
ILS Yankee runway 16 left approach. Landing runway 16 left. Departure runway 16 right. Departure frequency 124.2. Taxiway Alpha 1 closed. Wind 080 degrees 6 knots. Visibility 3,500 meters. Light rain. Mist. Few 100 feet stratus. Broken 300 feet stratus. Temperature 18. Dew point 18. QNH 1013 hectopascals 2993 inches. Advise you have information X-ray. Nalitra International Airport information X-ray. 1200. ILS Yankee runway 16 left approach. Landing runway 16 left. Departure runway 16 right. Departure frequency 124.2. Taxiway Alpha 1 closed. Wind 080 degrees 6 knots. Visibility 3,500 meters. Light rain. Mist. Few 100 feet stratus. Broken 300 feet stratus. Temperature 18. Dew point 18. QNH 1013 hectopascals 2993 inches. 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Nalitra International Airport information X-ray. 1200. ILS Yankee runway 16 left approach. Landing runway 16 left. Departure runway 16 right. Departure frequency 124.2. Taxiway Alpha 1 closed. Wind 080 degrees 6 knots. Visibility 3,500 meters. Light rain. Mist. Few 100 feet stratus. Broken 300 feet stratus. Temperature 18. Dew point 18. QNH 1013 hectopascals 2993 inches. 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Nalitra International Airport information X-ray. 1200. ILS Yankee runway 16 left approach. Landing runway 16 left. Departure runway 16 right. Departure frequency 124.2. Taxiway Alpha 1 closed. Wind 080 degrees 6 knots. Visibility 3,500 meters. Light rain. Mist. Few 100 feet stratus. Broken 300 feet stratus. Temperature 18. Dew point 18. QNH 1013 hectopascals 2993 inches. 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Nalitra International Airport information X-ray. 1200. ILS Yankee runway 16 left approach. Landing runway 16 left. Departure runway 16 right. Departure frequency 124.2. Taxiway Alpha 1 closed. Wind 080 degrees 6 knots. Visibility 3,500 meters. Light rain. Mist. Few 100 feet stratus. Broken 300 feet stratus. Temperature 18. Dew point 18. QNH 1013 hectopascals 2993 inches. Advise you have information X-ray. Nalitra International Airport information X-ray. 1200. ILS Yankee runway 16 left approach. Landing runway 16 left. Departure runway 16 right. Departure frequency 124.2. Taxiway Alpha 1 closed. Wind 080 degrees 6 knots. Visibility 3,500 meters. Light rain. Mist. Few 100 feet stratus. Broken 300 feet stratus. Temperature 18. Dew point 18. QNH 1013 hectopascals 2993 inches. 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Nalitra International Airport information X-ray. 1200. ILS Yankee runway 16 left approach. Landing runway 16 left. Departure runway 16 right. Departure frequency 124.2. Taxiway Alpha 1 closed.
Wind 080 degrees 6 knots. Visibility 3,500 meters. Light rain. Mist. Few 100 feet stratus. Broken 300 feet stratus. Temperature 18. Dew point 18. QNH 101 hectopascals 29 or 9 or 3 inches. Advise you have information X-ray. Nalitra International Airport information X-ray. 1200. ILS Yankee runway 16 left approach. Landing runway 16 left. Departure runway 16 right. Departure frequency 124.2. Taxiway Alpha 1 closed. Wind 080 degrees 6 knots. Visibility 3,500 meters. Light rain. Mist. Few 100 feet stratus. Broken 300 feet stratus. Temperature 18. Dew point 18. QNH 101 hectopascals 29 or 9 or 3 inches. Advise you have information X-ray. Nalitra International Airport information Yankee. 1230. ILS Yankee runway 16 left approach. Landing runway 16 left. Departure runway 16 right. Departure frequency 124.2. Taxiway Alpha 1 closed. Wind 080 degrees 5 knots. Direction variable between 070 and 170 degrees. Visibility 3,500 meters. Light rain. Mist. Few 100 feet stratus. Broken 300 feet stratus. Temperature 18. Dew point 18. QNH 101 hectopascals 29 or 9 or 2 inches. Advise you have information Yankee. Nalitra International Airport information Yankee. 1230. ILS Yankee runway 16 left approach. Landing runway 16 left. Departure runway 16 right. Departure frequency 124.2. Taxiway Alpha 1 closed. Wind 080 degrees 5 knots. Direction variable between 070 and 170 degrees. Visibility 3,500 meters. Light rain. Mist. Few 100 feet stratus. Broken 300 feet stratus. Temperature 18. Dew point 18. QNH 101 hectopascals 29 or 9 or 2 inches. Advise you have information Yankee. Nalitra International Airport information Yankee. 1230. ILS Yankee runway 16 left approach. Landing runway 16 left. Departure runway 16 right. Departure frequency 124.2. Taxiway Alpha 1 closed. Wind 080 degrees 5 knots. Direction variable between 070 and 170 degrees. Visibility 3,500 meters. Light rain. Mist. Few 100 feet stratus. Broken 300 feet stratus. Temperature 18. Dew point 18. QNH 101 hectopascals 29 or 9 or 2 inches. Advise you have information Yankee. Nalitra International Airport information Yankee. 1230. ILS Yankee runway 16 left approach. Landing runway 16 left. Departure runway 16 right. Departure frequency 124.2. Taxiway Alpha 1 closed. Wind 080 degrees 5 knots. Direction variable between 070 and 170 degrees. Visibility 3,500 meters. Light rain. Mist. Few 100 feet stratus. Broken 300 feet stratus. Temperature 18. Dew point 18. QNH 101 hectopascals 29 or 9 or 2 inches. Advise you have information Yankee. Nalitra International Airport information Yankee. 1230. ILS Yankee runway 16 left approach. Landing runway 16 left. Departure runway 16 right. Departure frequency 124.2. Taxiway Alpha 1 closed.
Wind 080 degrees 5 knots. Direction variable between 070 and 170 degrees. Visibility 3,500 meters. Light rain. Mist. Few 100 feet stratus. Broken 300 feet stratus. Temperature 18. Dew point 18. QNH 1013 hectopascals 2992 inches. Advise you have information Yankee. Nalita International Airport information Yankee. 1230. ILS Yankee runway 16 left approach. Landing runway 16 left. Departure runway 16 right. Departure frequency 124.2. Taxiway Alpha 1 closed. Wind 080 degrees 5 knots. Direction variable between 070 and 170 degrees. Visibility 3,500 meters. Light rain. Mist. Few 100 feet stratus. Broken 300 feet stratus. Temperature 18. Dew point 18. QNH 1013 hectopascals 2992 inches. Advise you have information Yankee. Nalita International Airport information Yankee. 1230. ILS Yankee runway 16 left approach. Landing runway 16 left. Departure runway 16 right. Departure frequency 124.2. Taxiway Alpha 1 closed. Wind 080 degrees 5 knots. Direction variable between 070 and 170 degrees. Visibility 3,500 meters. Light rain. Mist. Few 100 feet stratus. Broken 300 feet stratus. Temperature 18. Dew point 18. QNH 1013 hectopascals 2992 inches. Advise you have information Yankee. Nalita International Airport information Yankee. 1230. ILS Yankee runway 16 left approach. Landing runway 16 left. Departure runway 16 right. Departure frequency 124.2. Taxiway Alpha 1 closed. Wind 080 degrees 5 knots. Direction variable between 070 and 170 degrees. Visibility 3,500 meters. Light rain. Mist. Few 100 feet stratus. Broken 300 feet stratus. Temperature 18. Dew point 18. QNH 1013 hectopascals 2992 inches. Advise you have information Yankee. Nalita International Airport information Yankee. 1230. ILS Yankee runway 16 left approach. Landing runway 16 left. Departure runway 16 right. Departure frequency 124.2. Taxiway Alpha 1 closed. Wind 080 degrees 5 knots. Direction variable between 070 and 170 degrees. Visibility 3,500 meters. Light rain. Mist. Few 100 feet stratus. Broken 300 feet stratus. Temperature 18. Dew point 18. QNH 1013 hectopascals 2992 inches. Advise you have information Yankee. Nalita International Airport information Yankee. 1230. ILS Yankee runway 16 left approach. Landing runway 16 left. Departure runway 16 right. Departure frequency 124.2. Taxiway Alpha 1 closed. Wind 080 degrees 5 knots. Direction variable between 070 and 170 degrees. Visibility 3,500 meters. Light rain. Mist. Few 100 feet stratus. Broken 300 feet stratus. Temperature 18. Dew point 18. QNH 1013 hectopascals 2992 inches. Advise you have information Yankee. Nalita International Airport information Yankee. 1230. ILS Yankee runway 16 left approach. Landing runway 16 left. Departure runway 16 right.
Depart frequency 124.2. Taxiway Alpha 1 closed. Wind 080 degrees 5 knots. Direction variable between 070 and 170 degrees. Visibility 3,500 meters. Light rain. Mist. Few 100 feet stratus. Broken 300 feet stratus. Temperature 18. Dew point 18. QNH 1013 hectopascals 299 or 2 inches. Advise you have information Yankee. Nalitra International Airport information Yankee. 1230. ILS Yankee runway 16 left approach. Landing runway 16 left. Departure runway 16 right. Departure frequency 124.2. Taxiway Alpha 1 closed. Wind 080 degrees 5 knots. Direction variable between 070 and 170 degrees. Visibility 3,500 meters. Light rain. Mist. Few 100 feet stratus. Broken 300 feet stratus. Temperature 18. Dew point 18. QNH 1013 hectopascals 299 or 2 inches. Advise you have information Yankee. Nalitra International Airport information Yankee. 1230. ILS Yankee runway 16 left approach. Landing runway 16 left. Departure runway 16 right. Departure frequency 124.2. Taxiway Alpha 1 closed. Wind 080 degrees 5 knots. Direction variable between 070 and 170 degrees. Visibility 3,500 meters. Light rain. Mist. Few 100 feet stratus. Broken 300 feet stratus. Temperature 18. Dew point 18. QNH 1013 hectopascals 299 or 2 inches. Advise you have information Yankee. Nalitra International Airport information Yankee. 1230. ILS Yankee runway 16 left approach. Landing runway 16 left. Departure runway 16 right. Departure frequency 124.2. Taxiway Alpha 1 closed. Wind 080 degrees 5 knots. Direction variable between 070 and 170 degrees. Visibility 3,500 meters. Light rain. Mist. Few 100 feet stratus. Broken 300 feet stratus. Temperature 18. Dew point 18. QNH 1013 hectopascals 299 or 2 inches. Advise you have information Yankee. Nalitra International Airport information Yankee. 1230. ILS Yankee runway 16 left approach. Landing runway 16 left. Departure runway 16 right. Departure frequency 124.2. Taxiway Alpha 1 closed. Wind 080 degrees 5 knots. Direction variable between 070 and 170 degrees. Visibility 3,500 meters. Light rain. Mist. Few 100 feet stratus. Broken 300 feet stratus. Temperature 18. Dew point 18. QNH 1013 hectopascals 299 or 2 inches. Advise you have information Yankee. Nalitra International Airport information Yankee. 1230. ILS Yankee runway 16 left approach. Landing runway 16 left. Departure runway 16 right. Departure frequency 124.2. Taxiway Alpha 1 closed. Wind 080 degrees 5 knots. Direction variable between 070 and 170 degrees. Visibility 3,500 meters. Light rain. Mist. Few 100 feet stratus. Broken 300 feet stratus. Temperature 18. Dew point 18. QNH 1013 hectopascals 299 or 2 inches. Advise you have information Yankee. Nalitra International Airport information Yankee. 1230. ILS Yankee runway 16 left approach.
Landing runway 16 left. Departure runway 16 right. Departure frequency 124.2. Taxiway Alpha 1 closed. Wind 080 degrees 5 knots. Direction variable between 070 and 170 degrees. Visibility 3,500 meters. Light rain. Mist. Few 100 feet stratus. Broken 300 feet stratus. Temperature 18. Dew point 18. QNH 1013 hectopascals 299 or 2 inches. Advise you have information Yankee. Nalitra International Airport information Yankee. 1230. ILS Yankee runway 16 left approach. Landing runway 16 left. Departure runway 16 right. Departure frequency 124.2. Taxiway Alpha 1 closed. Wind 080 degrees 5 knots. Direction variable between 070 and 170 degrees. Visibility 3,500 meters. Light rain. Mist. Few 100 feet stratus. Broken 300 feet stratus. Temperature 18. Dew point 18. QNH 1013 hectopascals 299 or 2 inches. Advise you have information Yankee. Nalitra International Airport information Yankee. 1230. ILS Yankee runway 16 left approach. Landing runway 16 left. Departure runway 16 right. Departure frequency 124.2. Taxiway Alpha 1 closed. Wind 080 degrees 5 knots. Direction variable between 070 and 170 degrees. Visibility 3,500 meters. Light rain. Mist. Few 100 feet stratus. Broken 300 feet stratus. Temperature 18. Dew point 18. QNH 1013 hectopascals 299 or 2 inches. Advise you have information Yankee. Nalitra International Airport information Yankee. 1230. ILS Yankee runway 16 left approach. Landing runway 16 left. Departure runway 16 right. Departure frequency 124.2. Taxiway Alpha 1 closed. Wind 080 degrees 5 knots. Direction variable between 070 and 170 degrees. Visibility 3,500 meters. Light rain. Mist. 100 feet stratus. Broken 300 feet stratus. Temperature 18. Dew point 18. QNH 1013 hectopascals 299 or 2 inches. Advise you have information Yankee. Nalitra International Airport information Yankee. 1230. ILS Yankee runway 16 left approach. Landing runway 16 left. Departure runway 16 right. Departure frequency 124.2. Taxiway Alpha 1 closed. Wind 080 degrees 5 knots. Direction variable between 070 and 170 degrees. Visibility 3,500 meters. Light rain. Mist. Few 100 feet stratus. Broken 300 feet stratus. Temperature 18. Dew point 18. QNH 1013 hectopascals 299 or 2 inches. Advise you have information Yankee. Nalitra International Airport information Yankee. 1230. ILS Yankee runway 16 left approach. Landing runway 16 left. Departure runway 16 right. Departure frequency 124.2. Taxiway Alpha 1 closed. Wind 080 degrees 5 knots. Direction variable between 070 and 170 degrees. Visibility 3,500 meters. Light rain. Mist. Few 100 feet stratus. Broken 300 feet stratus. Temperature 18. Dew point 18. QNH 1013 hectopascals 299 or 2 inches. Advise you have information Yankee. Nalitra International Airport information Yankee.
1230. ILS Yankee runway 16 left approach. Landing runway 16 left. Departure runway 16 right. Departure frequency 124.2. Taxiway Alpha 1 closed. Wind 080 degrees 5 knots. Direction variable between 070 and 170 degrees. Visibility 3,500 meters. Light rain. Mist. Few 100 feet stratus. Broken 300 feet stratus. Temperature 18. Dew point 18. QNH 1013 hectopascals 299 or 2 inches. Advise you have information Yankee. Nalitra International Airport information Yankee. 1230. ILS Yankee runway 16 left approach. Landing runway 16 left. Departure runway 16 right. Departure frequency 124.2. Taxiway Alpha 1 closed. Wind 080 degrees 5 knots. Direction variable between 070 and 170 degrees. Visibility 3,500 meters. Light rain. Mist. Few 100 feet stratus. Broken 300 feet stratus. Temperature 18. Dew point 18. QNH 1013 hectopascals 299 or 2 inches. Advise you have information Yankee. Nalitra International Airport information Yankee. 1230. ILS Yankee runway 16 left approach. Landing runway 16 left. Departure runway 16 right. Departure frequency 124.2. Taxiway Alpha 1 closed. Wind 080 degrees 5 knots. Direction variable between 070 and 170 degrees. Visibility 3,500 meters. Light rain. Mist. Few 100 feet stratus. Broken 300 feet stratus. Temperature 18. Dew point 18. QNH 1013 hectopascals 299 or 2 inches. Advise you have information Yankee. Nalitra International Airport information Yankee. 1230. ILS Yankee runway 16 left approach. Landing runway 16 left. Departure runway 16 right. Departure frequency 124.2. Taxiway Alpha 1 closed. Wind 080 degrees 5 knots. Direction variable between 070 and 170 degrees. Visibility 3,500 meters. Light rain. Mist. Few 100 feet stratus. Broken 300 feet stratus. Temperature 18. Dew point 18. QNH 1013 hectopascals 299 or 2 inches. Advise you have information Yankee. Nalitra International Airport information Yankee. 1230. ILS Yankee runway 16 left approach. Landing runway 16 left. Departure runway 16 right. Departure frequency 124.2. Taxiway Alpha 1 closed. Wind 080 degrees 5 knots. Direction variable between 070 and 170 degrees. Visibility 3,500 meters. Light rain. Mist. Few 100 feet stratus. Broken 300 feet stratus. Temperature 18. Dew point 18. QNH 1013 hectopascals 299 or 2 inches. Advise you have information Yankee. Nalitra International Airport information Yankee. 1230. ILS Yankee runway 16 left approach. Landing runway 16 left. Departure runway 16 right. Departure frequency 124.2. Taxiway Alpha 1 closed. Wind 080 degrees 5 knots. Direction variable between 070 and 170 degrees. Visibility 3,500 meters. Light rain. Mist. Few 100 feet stratus. Broken 300 feet stratus. Temperature 18. Dew point 18. QNH 1013 hectopascals 299 or 2 inches.
Advise you have information Yankee. Nalita International Airport information Yankee. 1230. ILS Yankee runway 16 left approach. Landing runway 16 left. Departure runway 16 right. Departure frequency 124.2. Taxiway Alpha 1 closed. Wind 080 degrees 5 knots. Direction variable between 070 and 170 degrees. Visibility 3,500 meters. Light rain. Mist. Few 100 feet stratus. Broken 300 feet stratus. Temperature 18. Dew point 18. QNH 1013 hectopascals 2992 inches. Advise you have information Yankee. Nalita International Airport information Yankee. 1230. ILS Yankee runway 16 left approach. Landing runway 16 left. Departure runway 16 right. Departure frequency 124.2. Taxiway Alpha 1 closed. Wind 080 degrees 5 knots. Direction variable between 070 and 170 degrees. Visibility 3,500 meters. Light rain. Mist. Few 100 feet stratus. Broken 300 feet stratus. Temperature 18. Dew point 18. QNH 1013 hectopascals 2992 inches. Advise you have information Yankee. Nalita International Airport information Yankee. 1230. ILS Yankee runway 16 left approach. Landing runway 16 left. Departure runway 16 right. Departure frequency 124.2. Taxiway Alpha 1 closed. Wind 080 degrees 5 knots. Direction variable between 070 and 170 degrees. Visibility 3,500 meters. Light rain. Mist. Few 100 feet stratus. Broken 300 feet stratus. Temperature 18. Dew point 18. QNH 1013 hectopascals 2992 inches. Advise you have information Yankee. Nalita International Airport information Yankee. 1230. ILS Yankee runway 16 left approach. Landing runway 16 left. Departure runway 16 right. Departure frequency 124.2. Taxiway Alpha 1 closed. Wind 080 degrees 5 knots. Direction variable between 070 and 170 degrees. Visibility 3,500 meters. Light rain. Mist. Few 100 feet stratus. Broken 300 feet stratus. Temperature 18. Dew point 18. QNH 1013 hectopascals 2992 inches. Advise you have information Yankee. Nalita International Airport information Yankee. 1230. ILS Yankee runway 16 left approach. Landing runway 16 left. Departure runway 16 right. Departure frequency 124.2. Taxiway Alpha 1 closed. Wind 080 degrees 5 knots. Direction variable between 070 and 170 degrees. Visibility 3,500 meters. Light rain. Mist. Few 100 feet stratus. Broken 300 feet stratus. Temperature 18. Dew point 18. QNH 1013 hectopascals 2992 inches. Advise you have information Yankee. Nalita International Airport information Yankee. 1230. ILS Yankee runway 16 left approach. Landing runway 16 left. Departure runway 16 right. Departure frequency 124.2. Taxiway Alpha 1 closed. Wind 080 degrees 5 knots. Direction variable between 070 and 170 degrees. Visibility 3,500 meters. Light rain. Mist. Few 100 feet stratus. Broken 300 feet stratus. Temperature 18.
Dew point 18. QNH 101.3 hectopascals 299 or 2 inches. Advise you have information Yankee. Nalitra International Airport information Yankee. 1230. ILS Yankee runway 16 left approach. Landing runway 16 left. Departure runway 16 right. Departure frequency 124.2. Taxiway Alpha 1 closed. Wind 080 degrees 5 knots. Direction variable between 070 and 170 degrees. Visibility 3,500 meters. Light rain. Mist. Few 100 feet stratus. Broken 300 feet stratus. Temperature 18. Dew point 18. QNH 101.3 hectopascals 299 or 2 inches. Advise you have information Yankee. Nalitra International Airport information Yankee. 1230. ILS Yankee runway 16 left approach. Landing runway 16 left. Departure runway 16 right. Departure frequency 124.2. Taxiway Alpha 1 closed. Wind 080 degrees 5 knots. Direction variable between 070 and 170 degrees. Visibility 3,500 meters. Light rain. Mist. Few 100 feet stratus. Broken 300 feet stratus. Temperature 18. Dew point 18. QNH 101.3 hectopascals 299 or 2 inches. Advise you have information Yankee. Nalitra International Airport information Yankee. 1230. ILS Yankee runway 16 left approach. Landing runway 16 left. Departure runway 16 right. Departure frequency 124.2. Taxiway Alpha 1 closed. Wind 080 degrees 5 knots. Direction variable between 070 and 170 degrees. Visibility 3,500 meters. Light rain. Mist. Few 100 feet stratus. Broken 300 feet stratus. Temperature 18. Dew point 18. QNH 101.3 hectopascals 299 or 2 inches. Advise you have information Yankee. Nalitra International Airport information Zulu. 1300. ILS Yankee runway 16 right approach and ILS Yankee runway 16 left approach. Using runway 16 right and 16 left. Departure frequency 124.2. Taxiway Alpha 1 closed. Parallel approaches in progress. Runway 16 left and 34 right will be closed. From 1410. Wind 100 degrees 6 knots. Visibility 4,000 meters. Light rain. Mist. Few 100 feet stratus. Broken 300 feet stratus. Broken 2,000 feet stratocumulus. Temperature 18. Dew point 17. QNH 101.2 hectopascals 299 or 0 inches. Advise you have information Zulu. Nalitra International Airport information Zulu. 1300. ILS Yankee runway 16 right approach and ILS Yankee runway 16 left approach. Using runway 16 right and 16 left. Departure frequency 124.2. Taxiway Alpha 1 closed. Parallel approaches in progress. Runway 16 left and 34 right will be closed. From 1410. Wind 100 degrees 6 knots. Visibility 4,000 meters. Light rain. Mist. Few 100 feet stratus. Broken 300 feet stratus. Broken 2,000 feet stratocumulus. Temperature 18. Dew point 17. QNH 101.2 hectopascals 299 or 0 inches. Advise you have information Zulu. Nalitra International Airport information Zulu. 1300. ILS Yankee runway 16 right approach and ILS Yankee runway 16 left approach. Using runway 16 right and 16 left. Departure frequency 124.2.
Taxiway Alpha 1 closed. Parallel approaches in progress. Runway 16 left and 34 right will be closed. From 1410. Wind 100 degrees 6 knots. Visibility 4,000 meters. Light rain. Mist. Few 100 feet stratus. Broken 300 feet stratus. Broken 2,000 feet stratocumulus. Temperature 18. Dew point 17. QNH 1012 hectopascals 2990 inches. Advise you have information Zulu. Nalitra International Airport information Zulu. 1300. ILS Yankee runway 16 right approach and ILS Yankee runway 16 left approach. Using runway 16 right and 16 left. Departure frequency 124.2. Taxiway Alpha 1 closed. Parallel approaches in progress. Runway 16 left and 34 right will be closed. From 1410. Wind 100 degrees 6 knots. Visibility 4,000 meters. Light rain. Mist. Few 100 feet stratus. Broken 300 feet stratus. Broken 2,000 feet stratocumulus. Temperature 18. Dew point 17. QNH 1012 hectopascals 2990 inches. Advise you have information Zulu. Nalitra International Airport information Zulu. 1300. ILS Yankee runway 16 right approach and ILS Yankee runway 16 left approach. Using runway 16 right and 16 left. Departure frequency 124.2. Taxiway Alpha 1 closed. Parallel approaches in progress. Runway 16 left and 34 right will be closed. From 1410. Wind 100 degrees 6 knots. Visibility 4,000 meters. Light rain. Mist. Few 100 feet stratus. Broken 300 feet stratus. Broken 2,000 feet stratocumulus. Temperature 18. Dew point 17. QNH 1012 hectopascals 2990 inches. Advise you have information Zulu. Nalitra International Airport information Zulu. 1300. ILS Yankee runway 16 right approach and ILS Yankee runway 16 left approach. Using runway 16 right and 16 left. Departure frequency 124.2. Taxiway Alpha 1 closed. Parallel approaches in progress. Runway 16 left and 34 right will be closed. From 1410. Wind 100 degrees 6 knots. Visibility 4,000 meters. Light rain. Mist. Few 100 feet stratus. Broken 300 feet stratus. Broken 2,000 feet stratocumulus. Temperature 18. Dew point 17. QNH 1012 hectopascals 2990 inches. Advise you have information Zulu. Nalitra International Airport information Zulu. 1300. ILS Yankee runway 16 right approach and ILS Yankee runway 16 left approach. Using runway 16 right and 16 left. Departure frequency 124.2. Taxiway Alpha 1 closed. Parallel approaches in progress. Runway 16 left and 34 right will be closed. From 1410. Wind 100 degrees 6 knots. Visibility 4,000 meters. Light rain. Mist. Few 100 feet stratus. Broken 300 feet stratus. Broken 2,000 feet stratocumulus. Temperature 18. Dew point 17. QNH 1012 hectopascals 2990 inches. Advise you have information Zulu. Nalitra International Airport information Zulu. 1300. ILS Yankee runway 16 right approach and ILS Yankee runway 16 left approach. Using runway 16 right and 16 left. Departure frequency 124.2. Taxiway Alpha 1 closed. Parallel approaches in progress. Runway 16 left and 34 right will be closed.

right approach and ILS Yankee runway 16 left approach. Using runway 16 right and 16 left. Departure frequency 124.2. Taxiway Alpha 1 closed. Parallel approaches in progress. Runway 16 left and 34 right will be closed. From 1410. Wind 100 degrees 6 knots. Visibility 4,000 meters. Light rain. Mist. Few 100 feet stratus. Broken 300 feet stratus. Broken 2,000 feet stratocumulus. Temperature 1.8. Dew point 1.7. QNH 1012 hectopascals 29090 inches. Advise you have information Zulu. Nalitra International Airport information Zulu. 1300. ILS Yankee runway 16 right approach and ILS Yankee runway 16 left approach. Using runway 16 right and 16 left. Departure frequency 124.2. Taxiway Alpha 1 closed. Parallel approaches in progress. Runway 16 left and 34 right will be closed. From 1410. Wind 100 degrees 6 knots. Visibility 4,000 meters. Light rain. Mist. Few 100 feet stratus. Broken 300 feet stratus. Broken 2,000 feet stratocumulus. Temperature 1.8. Dew point 1.7. QNH 1012 hectopascals 29090 inches. Advise you have information Zulu. Nalitra International Airport information Zulu. 1300. ILS Yankee runway 16 right approach and ILS Yankee runway 16 left approach. Using runway 16 right and 16 left. Departure frequency 124.2. Taxiway Alpha 1 closed. Parallel approaches in progress. Runway 16 left and 34 right will be closed. From 1410. Wind 100 degrees 6 knots. Visibility 4,000 meters. Light rain. Mist. Few 100 feet stratus. Broken 300 feet stratus. Broken 2,000 feet stratocumulus. Temperature 1.8. Dew point 1.7. QNH 1012 hectopascals 29090 inches. Advise you have information Zulu. Nalitra International Airport information Zulu. 1300. ILS Yankee runway 16 right approach and ILS Yankee runway 16 left approach. Using runway 16 right and 16 left. Departure frequency 124.2. Taxiway Alpha 1 closed. Parallel approaches in progress. Runway 16 left and 34 right will be closed. From 1410. Wind 100 degrees 6 knots. Visibility 4,000 meters. Light rain. Mist. Few 100 feet stratus. Broken 300 feet stratus. Broken 2,000 feet stratocumulus. Temperature 1.8. Dew point 1.7. QNH 1012 hectopascals 29090 inches. Advise you have information Zulu. Nalitra International Airport information Zulu. 1300. ILS Yankee runway 16 right approach and ILS Yankee runway 16 left approach. Using runway 16 right and 16 left. Departure frequency 124.2. Taxiway Alpha 1 closed. Parallel approaches in progress. Runway 16 left and 34 right will be closed. From 1410. Wind 100 degrees 6 knots. Visibility 4,000 meters. Light rain. Mist. Few 100 feet stratus. Broken 300 feet stratus. Broken 2,000 feet stratocumulus. Temperature 1.8. Dew point 1.7. QNH 1012 hectopascals 29090 inches. Advise you have information Zulu. Nalitra International Airport information Zulu. 1300. ILS Yankee runway 16 right approach and ILS Yankee runway 16 left approach. Using runway 16 right and 16 left. Departure frequency 124.2.
Taxiway Alpha 1 closed. Parallel approaches in progress. Runway 16 left and 34 right will be closed. From 1410. Wind 100 degrees 6 knots. Visibility 4,000 meters. Light rain. Mist. Few 100 feet stratus. Broken 300 feet stratus. Broken 2,000 feet stratocumulus. Temperature 18. Dew point 17. QNH 1012 hectopascals 29090 inches. Advise you have information Zulu. Nalitra International Airport information Zulu. 1300. ILS Yankee runway 16 right approach and ILS Yankee runway 16 left approach. Using runway 16 right and 16 left. Departure frequency 124.2. Taxiway Alpha 1 closed. Parallel approaches in progress. Runway 16 left and 34 right will be closed. From 1410. Wind 100 degrees 6 knots. Visibility 4,000 meters. Light rain. Mist. Few 100 feet stratus. Broken 300 feet stratus. Broken 2,000 feet stratocumulus. Temperature 18. Dew point 17. QNH 1012 hectopascals 29090 inches. Advise you have information Zulu. Nalitra International Airport information Zulu. 1300. ILS Yankee runway 16 right approach and ILS Yankee runway 16 left approach. Using runway 16 right and 16 left. Departure frequency 124.2. Taxiway Alpha 1 closed. Parallel approaches in progress. Runway 16 left and 34 right will be closed. From 1410. Wind 100 degrees 6 knots. Visibility 4,000 meters. Light rain. Mist. Few 100 feet stratus. Broken 300 feet stratus. Broken 2,000 feet stratocumulus. Temperature 18. Dew point 17. QNH 1012 hectopascals 29090 inches. Advise you have information Zulu. Nalitra International Airport information Zulu. 1300. ILS Yankee runway 16 right approach and ILS Yankee runway 16 left approach. Using runway 16 right and 16 left. Departure frequency 124.2. Taxiway Alpha 1 closed. Parallel approaches in progress. Runway 16 left and 34 right will be closed. From 1410. Wind 100 degrees 6 knots. Visibility 4,000 meters. Light rain. Mist. Few 100 feet stratus. Broken 300 feet stratus. Broken 2,000 feet stratocumulus. Temperature 18. Dew point 17. QNH 1012 hectopascals 29090 inches. Advise you have information Zulu. Nalitra International Airport information Zulu. 1300. ILS Yankee runway 16 right approach and ILS Yankee runway 16 left approach. Using runway 16 right and 16 left. Departure frequency 124.2. Taxiway Alpha 1 closed. Parallel approaches in progress. Runway 16 left and 34 right will be closed. From 1410. Wind 100 degrees 6 knots. Visibility 4,000 meters. Light rain. Mist. Few 100 feet stratus. Broken 300 feet stratus. Broken 2,000 feet stratocumulus. Temperature 18. Dew point 17. QNH 1012 hectopascals 29090 inches. Advise you have information Zulu. Nalitra International Airport information Zulu. 1300. ILS Yankee runway 16 right approach and ILS Yankee runway 16 left approach. Using runway 16 right and 16 left. Departure frequency 124.2. Taxiway Alpha 1 closed. Parallel approaches in progress. Runway 16 left and 34 right will be closed. From 1410.
Wind 100 degrees 6 knots. Visibility 4,000 meters. Light rain. Mist. 300 feet stratus. Broken 300 feet stratus. Broken 2,000 feet stratocumulus. Temperature 18. Dew point 17. QNH 1012 hectopascals 29090 inches. Advise you have information Zulu. Nalitra International Airport information Zulu. 1300. ILS Yankee runway 16 right approach and ILS Yankee runway 16 left approach. Using runway 16 right and 16 left. Departure frequency 124.2. Taxiway Alpha 1 closed. Parallel approaches in progress. Runway 16 left and 34 right will be closed. From 1410. Wind 100 degrees 6 knots. Visibility 4,000 meters. Light rain. Mist. Few 100 feet stratus. Broken 300 feet stratus. Broken 2,000 feet stratocumulus. Temperature 18. Dew point 17. QNH 1012 hectopascals 29090 inches. Advise you have information Zulu. Nalitra International Airport information Zulu. 1300. ILS Yankee runway 16 right approach and ILS Yankee runway 16 left approach. Using runway 16 right and 16 left. Departure frequency 124.2. Taxiway Alpha 1 closed. Parallel approaches in progress. Runway 16 left and 34 right will be closed. From 1410. Wind 100 degrees 6 knots. Visibility 4,000 meters. Light rain. Mist. Few 100 feet stratus. Broken 300 feet stratus. Broken 2,000 feet stratocumulus. Temperature 18. Dew point 17. QNH 1012 hectopascals 29090 inches. Advise you have information Zulu. Nalitra International Airport information Zulu. 1300. ILS Yankee runway 16 right approach and ILS Yankee runway 16 left approach. Using runway 16 right and 16 left. Departure frequency 124.2. Taxiway Alpha 1 closed. Parallel approaches in progress. Runway 16 left and 34 right will be closed. From 1410. Wind 100 degrees 6 knots. Visibility 4,000 meters. Light rain. Mist. Few 100 feet stratus. Broken 300 feet stratus. Broken 2,000 feet stratocumulus. Temperature 18. Dew point 17. QNH 1012 hectopascals 29090 inches. Advise you have information Zulu. Nalitra International Airport information Zulu. 1300. ILS Yankee runway 16 right approach and ILS Yankee runway 16 left approach. Using runway 16 right and 16 left. Departure frequency 124.2. Taxiway Alpha 1 closed. Parallel approaches in progress. Runway 16 left and 34 right will be closed. From 1410. Wind 100 degrees 6 knots. Visibility 4,000 meters. Light rain. Mist. Few 100 feet stratus. Broken 300 feet stratus. Broken 2,000 feet stratocumulus. Temperature 18. Dew point 17. QNH 1012 hectopascals 29090 inches. Advise you have information Zulu. Nalitra International Airport information Zulu. 1300. ILS Yankee runway 16 right approach and ILS Yankee runway 16 left approach. Using runway 16 right and 16 left. Departure frequency 124.2. Taxiway Alpha 1 closed. Parallel approaches in progress. Runway 16 left and 34 right will be closed. From 1410. Wind 100 degrees 6 knots. Visibility 4,000 meters. Light rain. Mist. Few 100 feet stratus.
Broken 300 feet stratus. Broken 2,000 feet stratocumulus. Temperature 18. Dew point 17. QNH 1012 hectopascals 29090 inches. Advise you have information Zulu. Nalitra International Airport information Zulu. 1300. ILS Yankee runway 16 right approach and ILS Yankee runway 16 left approach. Using runway 16 right and 16 left. Departure frequency 124.2. Taxiway Alpha 1 closed. Parallel approaches in progress. Runway 16 left and 34 right will be closed. From 1410. Wind 100 degrees 6 knots. Visibility 4,000 meters. Light rain. Mist. Few 100 feet stratus. Broken 300 feet stratus. Broken 2,000 feet stratocumulus. Temperature 18. Dew point 17. QNH 1012 hectopascals 29090 inches. Advise you have information Zulu. Nalitra International Airport information Zulu. 1300. ILS Yankee runway 16 right approach and ILS Yankee runway 16 left approach. Using runway 16 right and 16 left. Departure frequency 124.2. Taxiway Alpha 1 closed. Parallel approaches in progress. Runway 16 left and 34 right will be closed. From 1410. Wind 100 degrees 6 knots. Visibility 4,000 meters. Light rain. Mist. Few 100 feet stratus. Broken 300 feet stratus. Broken 2,000 feet stratocumulus. Temperature 18. Dew point 17. QNH 1012 hectopascals 29090 inches. Advise you have information Zulu. Nalitra International Airport information Zulu. 1300. ILS Yankee runway 16 right approach and ILS Yankee runway 16 left approach. Using runway 16 right and 16 left. Departure frequency 124.2. Taxiway Alpha 1 closed. Parallel approaches in progress. Runway 16 left and 34 right will be closed. From 1410. Wind 100 degrees 6 knots. Visibility 4,000 meters. Light rain. Mist. Few 100 feet stratus. Broken 300 feet stratus. Broken 2,000 feet stratocumulus. Temperature 18. Dew point 17. QNH 1012 hectopascals 29090 inches. Advise you have information Zulu. Nalitra International Airport information Zulu. 1300. ILS Yankee runway 16 right approach and ILS Yankee runway 16 left approach. Using runway 16 right and 16 left. Departure frequency 124.2. Taxiway Alpha 1 closed. Parallel approaches in progress. Runway 16 left and 34 right will be closed. From 1410. Wind 100 degrees 6 knots. Visibility 4,000 meters. Light rain. Mist. Few 100 feet stratus. Broken 300 feet stratus. Broken 2,000 feet stratocumulus. Temperature 18. Dew point 17. QNH 1012 hectopascals 29090 inches. Advise you have information Zulu. Nalitra International Airport information Zulu. 1300. ILS Yankee runway 16 right approach and ILS Yankee runway 16 left approach. Using runway 16 right and 16 left. Departure frequency 124.2. Taxiway Alpha 1 closed. Parallel approaches in progress. Runway 16 left and 34 right will be closed. From 1410. Wind 100 degrees 6 knots. Visibility 4,000 meters. Light rain. Mist. Few 100 feet stratus. Broken 300 feet stratus. Broken 2,000 feet stratocumulus. Temperature 18. Dew point 17.
QNH1012 head of the Sukhois 29 or 0 inches. Advise you have information Zulu. Nalitra International Airport information Zulu. 1300. ILS Yankee runway 16 right approach and ILS Yankee runway 16 left approach. Using runway 16 right and 16 left. Departure frequency 124.2. Taxiway Alpha 1 closed. Parallel approaches in progress. Runway 16 left and 34 right will be closed. From 1410. Wind 100 degrees 6 knots. Visibility 4,000 meters. Light rain. Mist. Few 100 feet stratus. Broken 300 feet stratus. Broken 2,000 feet stratocumulus. Temperature 18. Dew point 17. QNH1012 hectopascals 29 or 9 or 0 inches. Advise you have information Zulu. Nalitra International Airport information Alpha. 1330. ILS Yankee runway 16 right approach and ILS Yankee runway 16 left approach. Using runway 16 right and 16 left. Departure frequency 124.2. Taxiway Alpha 1 closed. Parallel approaches in progress. Runway 16 left and 34 right will be closed. From 1410. Wind 090 degrees 4 knots. Visibility 3,500 meters. Rain. Mist. Few 100 feet stratus. Broken 300 feet stratus. Temperature 18. Dew point 18. QNH1012 hectopascals 29 or 9 or 0 inches. Advise you have information Alpha. Nalitra International Airport information Alpha. 1330. ILS Yankee runway 16 right approach and ILS Yankee runway 16 left approach. Using runway 16 right and 16 left. Departure frequency 124.2. Taxiway Alpha 1 closed. Parallel approaches in progress. Runway 16 left and 34 right will be closed. From 1410. Wind 090 degrees 4 knots. Visibility 3,500 meters. Rain. Mist. Few 100 feet stratus. Broken 300 feet stratus. Temperature 18. Dew point 18. QNH1012 hectopascals 29 or 9 or 0 inches. Advise you have information Alpha. Nalitra International Airport information Alpha. 1330. ILS Yankee runway 16 right approach and ILS Yankee runway 16 left approach. Using runway 16 right and 16 left. Departure frequency 124.2. Taxiway Alpha 1 closed. Parallel approaches in progress. Runway 16 left and 34 right will be closed. From 1410. Wind 090 degrees 4 knots. Visibility 3,500 meters. Rain. Mist. Few 100 feet stratus. Broken 300 feet stratus. Temperature 18. Dew point 18. QNH1012 hectopascals 29 or 9 or 0 inches. Advise you have information Alpha. Nalitra International Airport information Alpha. 1330. ILS Yankee runway 16 right approach and ILS Yankee runway 16 left approach. Using runway 16 right and 16 left. Departure frequency 124.2. Taxiway Alpha 1 closed. Parallel approaches in progress. Runway 16 left and 34 right will be closed. From 1410. Wind 090 degrees 4 knots. Visibility 3,500 meters. Rain. Mist. Few 100 feet stratus. Broken 300 feet stratus. Temperature 18. Dew point 18. QNH1012 hectopascals 29 or 9 or 0 inches. Advise you have information Alpha. Nalitra International Airport information Alpha. 1330. ILS Yankee runway 16 right approach and ILS Yankee runway 16 left approach.
using runway 16 right and 16 left. Departure frequency 124.2. Taxiway Alpha 1 closed. Parallel approaches in progress. Runway 16 left and 34 right will be closed. From 1410. Wind 090 degrees 4 knots. Visibility 3,500 meters. Rain. Mist. Few 100 feet stratus. Broken 300 feet stratus. Temperature 18. Dew point 18. QNH 1012 hectopascals 2990 inches. Advise you have information alpha. Nalitra International Airport information alpha. 1330. ILS Yankee runway 16 right approach and ILS Yankee runway 16 left approach. Using runway 16 right and 16 left. Departure frequency 124.2. Taxiway Alpha 1 closed. Parallel approaches in progress. Runway 16 left and 34 right will be closed. From 1410. Wind 090 degrees 4 knots. Visibility 3,500 meters. Rain. Mist. Few 100 feet stratus. Broken 300 feet stratus. Temperature 18. Dew point 18. QNH 1012 hectopascals 2990 inches. Advise you have information alpha. Nalitra International Airport information alpha. 1330. ILS Yankee runway 16 right approach and ILS Yankee runway 16 left approach. Using runway 16 right and 16 left. Departure frequency 124.2. Taxiway Alpha 1 closed. Parallel approaches in progress. Runway 16 left and 34 right will be closed. From 1410. Wind 090 degrees 4 knots. Visibility 3,500 meters. Rain. Mist. Few 100 feet stratus. Broken 300 feet stratus. Temperature 18. Dew point 18. QNH 1012 hectopascals 2990 inches. Advise you have information alpha. Nalitra International Airport information alpha. 1330. ILS Yankee runway 16 right approach and ILS Yankee runway 16 left approach. Using runway 16 right and 16 left. Departure frequency 124.2. Taxiway Alpha 1 closed. Parallel approaches in progress. Runway 16 left and 34 right will be closed. From 1410. Wind 090 degrees 4 knots. Visibility 3,500 meters. Rain. Mist. Few 100 feet stratus. Broken 300 feet stratus. Temperature 18. Dew point 18. QNH 1012 hectopascals 2990 inches. Advise you have information alpha. Nalitra International Airport information alpha. 1330. ILS Yankee runway 16 right approach and ILS Yankee runway 16 left approach. Using runway 16 right and 16 left. Departure frequency 124.2. Taxiway Alpha 1 closed. Parallel approaches in progress. Runway 16 left and 34 right will be closed. From 1410. Wind 090 degrees 4 knots. Visibility 3,500 meters. Rain. Mist. Few 100 feet stratus. Broken 300 feet stratus. Temperature 18. Dew point 18. QNH 1012 hectopascals 2990 inches. Advise you have information alpha. Nalitra International Airport information alpha. 1330. ILS Yankee runway 16 right approach and ILS Yankee runway 16 left approach. Using runway 16 right and 16 left. Departure frequency 124.2. Taxiway Alpha 1 closed. Parallel approaches in progress. Runway 16 left and 34 right will be closed. From 1410. Wind 090 degrees 4 knots. Visibility 3,500 meters.
rain. Mist. Few 100 feet stratus. Broken 300 feet stratus. Temperature 18. Dew point 18. QNH 1012 hectopascals 29090 inches. Advise you have information alpha. Nalitra International Airport information alpha. 1330. ILS Yankee runway 16 right approach and ILS Yankee runway 16 left approach. Using runway 16 right and 16 left. Departure frequency 124.2. Taxiway Alpha 1 closed. Parallel approaches in progress. Runway 16 left and 34 right will be closed. From 1410. Wind 090 degrees 4 knots. Visibility 3,500 meters. Rain. Mist. Few 100 feet stratus. Broken 300 feet stratus. Temperature 18. Dew point 18. QNH 1012 hectopascals 29090 inches. Advise you have information alpha. Nalitra International Airport information alpha. 1330. ILS Yankee runway 16 right approach and ILS Yankee runway 16 left approach. Using runway 16 right and 16 left. Departure frequency 124.2. Taxiway Alpha 1 closed. Parallel approaches in progress. Runway 16 left and 34 right will be closed. From 1410. Wind 090 degrees 4 knots. Visibility 3,500 meters. Rain. Mist. Few 100 feet stratus. Broken 300 feet stratus. Temperature 18. Dew point 18. QNH 1012 hectopascals 29090 inches. Advise you have information alpha. Nalitra International Airport information alpha. 1330. ILS Yankee runway 16 right approach and ILS Yankee runway 16 left approach. Using runway 16 right and 16 left. Departure frequency 124.2. Taxiway Alpha 1 closed. Parallel approaches in progress. Runway 16 left and 34 right will be closed. From 1410. Wind 090 degrees 4 knots. Visibility 3,500 meters. Rain. Mist. Few 100 feet stratus. Broken 300 feet stratus. Temperature 18. Dew point 18. QNH 1012 hectopascals 29090 inches. Advise you have information alpha. Nalitra International Airport information alpha. 1330. ILS Yankee runway 16 right approach and ILS Yankee runway 16 left approach. Using runway 16 right and 16 left. Departure frequency 124.2. Taxiway Alpha 1 closed. Parallel approaches in progress. Runway 16 left and 34 right will be closed. From 1410. Wind 090 degrees 4 knots. Visibility 3,500 meters. Rain. Mist. Few 100 feet stratus. Broken 300 feet stratus. Temperature 18. Dew point 18. QNH 1012 hectopascals 29090 inches. Advise you have information alpha. Nalitra International Airport information alpha. 1330. ILS Yankee runway 16 right approach and ILS Yankee runway 16 left approach. Using runway 16 right and 16 left. Departure frequency 124.2. Taxiway Alpha 1 closed. Parallel approaches in progress. Runway 16 left and 34 right will be closed. From 1410. Wind 090 degrees 4 knots. Visibility 3,500 meters. Rain. Mist. Few 100 feet stratus. Broken 300 feet stratus. Temperature 18. Dew point 18. QNH 1012 hectopascals 29090 inches. Advise you have information alpha. Nalitra International Airport information alpha. 1330.
ILS Yankee runway 16 right approach and ILS Yankee runway 16 left approach. Using runway 16 right and 16 left. Departure frequency 124.2. Taxiway Alpha 1 closed. Parallel approaches in progress. Runway 16 left and 34 right will be closed. From 1410. Wind 090 degrees 4 knots. Visibility 3,500 meters. Rain. Mist. Few 100 feet stratus. Broken 300 feet stratus. Temperature 18. Dew point 18. QNH 1012 hectopascals 2990 inches. Advise you have information alpha. Nalitra International Airport information alpha. 1330. ILS Yankee runway 16 right approach and ILS Yankee runway 16 left approach. Using runway 16 right and 16 left. Departure frequency 124.2. Taxiway Alpha 1 closed. Parallel approaches in progress. Runway 16 left and 34 right will be closed. From 1410. Wind 090 degrees 4 knots. Visibility 3,500 meters. Rain. Mist. Few 100 feet stratus. Broken 300 feet stratus. Temperature 18. Dew point 18. QNH 1012 hectopascals 2990 inches. Advise you have information alpha. Nalitra International Airport information alpha. 1330. ILS Yankee runway 16 right approach and ILS Yankee runway 16 left approach. Using runway 16 right and 16 left. Departure frequency 124.2. Taxiway Alpha 1 closed. Parallel approaches in progress. Runway 16 left and 34 right will be closed. From 1410. Wind 090 degrees 4 knots. Visibility 3,500 meters. Rain. Mist. Few 100 feet stratus. Broken 300 feet stratus. Temperature 18. Dew point 18. QNH 1012 hectopascals 2990 inches. Advise you have information alpha. Nalitra International Airport information alpha. 1330. ILS Yankee runway 16 right approach and ILS Yankee runway 16 left approach. Using runway 16 right and 16 left. Departure frequency 124.2. Taxiway Alpha 1 closed. Parallel approaches in progress. Runway 16 left and 34 right will be closed. From 1410. Wind 090 degrees 4 knots. Visibility 3,500 meters. Rain. Mist. Few 100 feet stratus. Broken 300 feet stratus. Temperature 18. Dew point 18. QNH 1012 hectopascals 2990 inches. Advise you have information alpha. Nalitra International Airport information alpha. 1330. ILS Yankee runway 16 right approach and ILS Yankee runway 16 left approach. Using runway 16 right and 16 left. Departure frequency 124.2. Taxiway Alpha 1 closed. Parallel approaches in progress. Runway 16 left and 34 right will be closed. From 1410. Wind 090 degrees 4 knots. Visibility 3,500 meters. Rain. Mist. Few 100 feet stratus. Broken 300 feet stratus. Temperature 18. Dew point 18. QNH 1012 hectopascals 2990 inches. Advise you have information alpha. Nalitra International Airport information alpha. 1330. ILS Yankee runway 16 right approach and ILS Yankee runway 16 left approach. Using runway 16 right and 16 left. Departure frequency 124.2. Taxiway Alpha 1 closed. Parallel approaches in progress. Runway 16 left and 34 right will be closed. From 1410.
Wind 090 degrees 4 knots. Visibility 3,500 meters. Rain. Mist. Few 100 feet stratus. Broken 300 feet stratus. Temperature 18. Dew point 18. QNH 1012 hectopascals 2990 inches. Advise you have information alpha. Now Litra International Airport information alpha. 1330. ILS Yankee runway 16 right approach and ILS Yankee runway 16 left approach. Using runway 16 right and 16 left. Departure frequency 124.2. Taxiway Alpha 1 closed. Parallel approaches in progress. Runway 16 left and 34 right will be closed. From 1410. Wind 090 degrees 4 knots. Visibility 3,500 meters. Rain. Mist. Few 100 feet stratus. Broken 300 feet stratus. Temperature 18. Dew point 18. QNH 1012 hectopascals 2990 inches. Advise you have information alpha. Now Litra International Airport information alpha. 1330. ILS Yankee runway 16 right approach and ILS Yankee runway 16 left approach. Using runway 16 right and 16 left. Departure frequency 124.2. Taxiway Alpha 1 closed. Parallel approaches in progress. Runway 16 left and 34 right will be closed. From 1410. Wind 090 degrees 4 knots. Visibility 3,500 meters. Rain. Mist. Few 100 feet stratus. Broken 300 feet stratus. Temperature 18. Dew point 18. QNH 1012 hectopascals 2990 inches. Advise you have information alpha. Now Litra International Airport information alpha. 1330. ILS Yankee runway 16 right approach and ILS Yankee runway 16 left approach. Using runway 16 right and 16 left. Departure frequency 124.2. Taxiway Alpha 1 closed. Parallel approaches in progress. Runway 16 left and 34 right will be closed. From 1410. Wind 090 degrees 4 knots. Visibility 3,500 meters. Rain. Mist. Few 100 feet stratus. Broken 300 feet stratus. Temperature 18. Dew point 18. QNH 1012 hectopascals 2990 inches. Advise you have information alpha. Now Litra International Airport information alpha. 1330. ILS Yankee runway 16 right approach and ILS Yankee runway 16 left approach. Using runway 16 right and 16 left. Departure frequency 124.2. Taxiway Alpha 1 closed. Parallel approaches in progress. Runway 16 left and 34 right will be closed. From 1410. Wind 090 degrees 4 knots. Visibility 3,500 meters. Rain. Mist. Few 100 feet stratus. Broken 300 feet stratus. Temperature 18. Dew point 18. QNH 1012 hectopascals 2990 inches. Advise you have information alpha. Now Litra International Airport information alpha. 1330. ILS Yankee runway 16 right approach and ILS Yankee runway 16 left approach. Using runway 16 right and 16 left. Departure frequency 124.2. Taxiway Alpha 1 closed. Parallel approaches in progress. Runway 16 left and 34 right will be closed. From 1410. Wind 090 degrees 4 knots. Visibility 3,500 meters. Rain. Mist. Few 100 feet stratus. Broken 300 feet stratus. Temperature 18. Dew point 18. QNH 1012 hectopascals 2990 inches. Advise you have information alpha.
now Litra International Airport. Information Bravo. 1353. ILS Yankee runway 16 right approach and ILS Yankee runway 16 left approach. Using runway 16 right and 16 left. Departure frequency 124.2. Taxiway Alpha 1 closed. Parallel approaches in progress. Runway 16 left and 34 right will be closed. From 1410. Wind 080 degrees 5 knots. Direction variable between 050 and 180 degrees. Visibility 3,500 meters. Light rain. Mist. Few 100 feet stratus. Broken 300 feet stratus. Temperature 18. Dew point 18. QNH 1012 hectopascals 2988 inches. Advise you have information Bravo. Now Litra International Airport information Bravo. 1353. ILS Yankee runway 16 right approach and ILS Yankee runway 16 left approach. Using runway 16 right and 16 left. Departure frequency 124.2. Taxiway Alpha 1 closed. Parallel approaches in progress. Runway 16 left and 34 right will be closed. From 1410. Wind 080 degrees 5 knots. Direction variable between 050 and 180 degrees. Visibility 3,500 meters. Light rain. Mist. Few 100 feet stratus. Broken 300 feet stratus. Temperature 18. Dew point 18. QNH 1012 hectopascals 2988 inches. Advise you have information Bravo. Now Litra International Airport information Bravo. 1353. ILS Yankee runway 16 right approach and ILS Yankee runway 16 left approach. Using runway 16 right and 16 left. Departure frequency 124.2. Taxiway Alpha 1 closed. Parallel approaches in progress. Runway 16 left and 34 right will be closed. From 1410. Wind 080 degrees 5 knots. Direction variable between 050 and 180 degrees. Visibility 3,500 meters. Light rain. Mist. Few 100 feet stratus. Broken 300 feet stratus. Temperature 18. Dew point 18. QNH 1012 hectopascals 2988 inches. Advise you have information Bravo. Now Litra International Airport information Bravo. 1353. ILS Yankee runway 16 right approach and ILS Yankee runway 16 left approach. Using runway 16 right and 16 left. Departure frequency 124.2. Taxiway Alpha 1 closed. Parallel approaches in progress. Runway 16 left and 34 right will be closed. From 1410. Wind 080 degrees 5 knots. Direction variable between 050 and 180 degrees. Visibility 3,500 meters. Light rain. Mist. Few 100 feet stratus. Broken 300 feet stratus. Temperature 18. Dew point 18. QNH 1012 hectopascals 2988 inches. Advise you have information Bravo. Now Litra International Airport information Bravo. 1353. ILS Yankee runway 16 right approach and ILS Yankee runway 16 left approach. Using runway 16 right and 16 left. Departure frequency 124.2. Taxiway Alpha 1 closed. Parallel approaches in progress. Runway 16 left and 34 right will be closed. From 1410. Wind 080 degrees 5 knots. Direction variable between 050 and 180 degrees. Visibility 3,500 meters. Light rain. Mist. Few 100 feet stratus. Broken 300 feet stratus. Temperature 18. Dew point 18. QNH 1012 hectopascals 2988 inches. Advise you have information Bravo. Now Litra International Airport information Bravo.
1353. ILS Yankee runway 16 right approach and ILS Yankee runway 16 left approach. Using runway 16 right and 16 left. Departure frequency 124.2. Taxiway Alpha 1 closed. Parallel approaches in progress. Runway 16 left and 34 right will be closed. From 1410. Wind 080 degrees 5 knots. Direction variable between 050 and 180 degrees. Visibility 3,500 meters. Light rain. Mist. Few 100 feet stratus. Broken 300 feet stratus. Temperature 18. Dew point 18. QNH 1012 hectopascals 2988 inches. Advise you have information Bravo. Now Litra International Airport information Charlie. 1400. ILS Yankee runway 16 right approach. Using runway 16 right. Departure frequency 124.2. Taxiway Alpha 1 closed. Runway 16 left and 34 right will be closed. From 1410. Wind 070 degrees 6 knots. Visibility 9 kilometers. Light rain. Overcast 200 feet cloud type unknown. Temperature 18. Dew point 18. QNH 1011 hectopascals 2987 inches. Advise you have information Charlie. Now Litra International Airport information Charlie. 1400. ILS Yankee runway 16 right approach. Using runway 16 right. Departure frequency 124.2. Taxiway Alpha 1 closed. Runway 16 left and 34 right will be closed. From 1410. Wind 070 degrees 6 knots. Visibility 9 kilometers. Light rain. Overcast 200 feet cloud type unknown. Temperature 18. Dew point 18. QNH 1011 hectopascals 2987 inches. Advise you have information Charlie. Now Litra International Airport information Charlie. 1400. ILS Yankee runway 16 right approach. Using runway 16 right. Departure frequency 124.2. Taxiway Alpha 1 closed. Runway 16 left and 34 right will be closed. From 1410. Wind 070 degrees 6 knots. Visibility 9 kilometers. Light rain. Overcast 200 feet cloud type unknown. Temperature 18. Dew point 18. QNH 1011 hectopascals 2987 inches. Advise you have information Charlie. Now Litra International Airport information Delta. 1400. ILS Yankee runway 16 right approach. Using runway 16 right. Departure frequency 124.2. Taxiway Alpha 1 closed. Runway 16 left and 34 right will be closed. From 1410. LVP in force. Wind 070 degrees 6 knots. Visibility 9 kilometers. Light rain. Overcast 200 feet cloud type unknown. Temperature 18. Dew point 18. QNH 1011 hectopascals 2987 inches. Advise you have information Delta. Now Litra International Airport information Delta. 1400. ILS Yankee runway 16 right approach. Using runway 16 right. Departure frequency 124.2. Taxiway Alpha 1 closed. Runway 16 left and 34 right will be closed. From 1410. LVP in force. Wind 070 degrees 6 knots. Visibility 9 kilometers. Light rain. Overcast 200 feet cloud type unknown. Temperature 18. Dew point 18. QNH 1011 hectopascals 2987 inches. Advise you have information Delta. Now Litra International Airport information Delta.
1400. ILS Yankee runway 16 right approach. Using runway 16 right. Departure frequency 124.2. Taxiway Alpha 1 closed. Runway 16 left and 34 right will be closed. From 1410. LVP in force. Wind 070 degrees 6 knots. Visibility 9 kilometers. Light rain. Overcast 200 feet. Cloud type unknown. Temperature 18. Dew point 18. QNH 1011 hectopascals 2987 inches. Advise you have information delta. Nalitra International Airport information delta. 1400. ILS Yankee runway 16 right approach. Using runway 16 right. Departure frequency 124.2. Taxiway Alpha 1 closed. Runway 16 left and 34 right will be closed. From 1410. LVP in force. Wind 070 degrees 6 knots. Visibility 9 kilometers. Light rain. Overcast 200 feet. Cloud type unknown. Temperature 18. Dew point 18. QNH 1011 hectopascals 2987 inches. Advise you have information delta. Nalitra International Airport information delta. 1400. ILS Yankee runway 16 right approach. Using runway 16 right. Departure frequency 124.2. Taxiway Alpha 1 closed. Runway 16 left and 34 right will be closed. From 1410. LVP in force. Wind 070 degrees 6 knots. Visibility 9 kilometers. Light rain. Overcast 200 feet. Cloud type unknown. Temperature 18. Dew point 18. QNH 1011 hectopascals 2987 inches. Advise you have information delta. Nalitra International Airport information delta. 1400. ILS Yankee runway 16 right approach. Using runway 16 right. Departure frequency 124.2. Taxiway Alpha 1 closed. Runway 16 left and 34 right will be closed. From 1410. LVP in force. Wind 070 degrees 6 knots. Visibility 9 kilometers. Light rain. Overcast 200 feet. Cloud type unknown. Temperature 18. Dew point 18. QNH 1011 hectopascals 2987 inches. Advise you have information delta. Nalitra International Airport information delta. 1400. ILS Yankee runway 16 right approach. Using runway 16 right. Departure frequency 124.2. Taxiway Alpha 1 closed. Runway 16 left and 34 right will be closed. From 1410. LVP in force. Wind 070 degrees 6 knots. Visibility 9 kilometers. Light rain. Overcast 200 feet. Cloud type unknown. Temperature 18. Dew point 18. QNH 1011 hectopascals 2987 inches. Advise you have information delta. Nalitra International Airport information delta. 1400. ILS Yankee runway 16 right approach. Using runway 16 right. Departure frequency 124.2. Taxiway Alpha 1 closed. Runway 16 left and 34 right will be closed. From 1410. LVP in force. Wind 070 degrees 6 knots. Visibility 9 kilometers. Light rain. Overcast 200 feet. Cloud type unknown. Temperature 18. Dew point 18. QNH 1011 hectopascals 2987 inches. Advise you have information delta. Nalitra International Airport information delta. 140.

Departure frequency 124.2. Taxiway Alpha 1 closed. Runway 16 left and 34 right closed. Until 2030. Runway 16 right and 34 left will be closed. From 1510. Accept aircraft with prior permission. LVP in force. Wind 070 degrees 6 knots. Visibility 9 kilometers. Light rain. Overcast 200 feet. Cloud type unknown. Temperature 18. Dew point 18. QNH 1011 hectopascals 2987 inches. Advise you have information echo. Nalitra International Airport information echo. 1400. ILS Yankee runway 16 right approach. Using runway 16 right. Departure frequency 124.2. Taxiway Alpha 1 closed. Runway 16 left and 34 right closed. Until 2030. Runway 16 right and 34 left will be closed. From 1510. Accept aircraft with prior permission. LVP in force. Wind 070 degrees 6 knots. Visibility 9 kilometers. Light rain. Overcast 200 feet. Cloud type unknown. Temperature 18. Dew point 18. QNH 1011 hectopascals 2987 inches. Advise you have information echo. Nalitra International Airport information Foxtrot. 1417. ILS Yankee runway 16 right approach. Using runway 16 right. Departure frequency 124.2. Taxiway Alpha 1 closed. Runway 16 left and 34 right closed. Until 2030. Runway 16 right and 34 left will be closed. From 1510. Accept aircraft with prior permission. LVP in force. Wind 070 degrees 5 knots. Visibility 5,000 meters. Rain. Mist. Broken 200 feet cloud type unknown. Overcast 13,000 feet cloud type unknown. Temperature 18. Dew point 18. QNH 1011 hectopascals 2987 inches. Remarks. Rainfall intensity 3 millimeters per hour. Advise you have information Foxtrot. Nalitra International Airport information Foxtrot. 1417. ILS Yankee runway 16 right approach. Using runway 16 right. Departure frequency 124.2. Taxiway Alpha 1 closed. Runway 16 left and 34 right closed. Until 2030. Runway 16 right and 34 left will be closed. From 1510. Accept aircraft with prior permission. LVP in force. Wind 070 degrees 5 knots. Visibility 5,000 meters. Rain. Mist. Broken 200 feet cloud type unknown. Overcast 13,000 feet cloud type unknown. Temperature 18. Dew point 18. QNH 1011 hectopascals 2987 inches. Remarks. Rainfall intensity 3 millimeters per hour. Advise you have information Foxtrot. Nalitra International Airport information Foxtrot. 1417. ILS Yankee runway 16 right approach. Using runway 16 right. Departure frequency 124.2. Taxiway Alpha 1 closed. Runway 16 left and 34 right closed. Until 2030. Runway 16 right and 34 left will be closed. From 1510. Accept aircraft with prior permission. LVP in force. Wind 070 degrees 5 knots. Visibility 5,000 meters. Rain. Mist. Broken 200 feet cloud type unknown. Overcast 13,000 feet cloud type unknown. Temperature 18. Dew point 18. QNH 1011 hectopascals 2987 inches. Remarks. Rainfall intensity 3 millimeters per hour. Advise you have information Foxtrot.
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ILS Yankee Runway 16 right approach. Using runway 16 right. Departure frequency 124.2. Taxiway Alpha 1 closed. Runway 16 left and 34 right closed. Until 2030. Runway 16 right and 34 left will be closed. From 1510. Accept aircraft with prior permission. LVP in force. Wind 070 degrees 5 knots. Visibility 5,000 meters. Rain. Mist. Broken 200 feet cloud type unknown. Overcast 13,000 feet cloud type unknown. Temperature 18. Dew point 18. QNH 1011 hectopascals 2987 inches. Remarks. Rainfall intensity 3 millimeters per hour. Advise you have information Foxtrot. Nalita International Airport Information Foxtrot. 1417. ILS Yankee Runway 16 right approach. Using runway 16 right. Departure frequency 124.2. Taxiway Alpha 1 closed. Runway 16 left and 34 right closed. Until 2030. Runway 16 right and 34 left will be closed. From 1510. Accept aircraft with prior permission. LVP in force. Wind 070 degrees 5 knots. Visibility 5,000 meters. Rain. Mist. Broken 200 feet cloud type unknown. Overcast 13,000 feet cloud type unknown. Temperature 18. Dew point 18. QNH 1011 hectopascals 2987 inches. Remarks. Rainfall intensity 3 millimeters per hour. Advise you have information Foxtrot. Nalita International Airport Information Foxtrot. 1417. ILS Yankee Runway 16 right approach. Using runway 16 right. Departure frequency 124.2. Taxiway Alpha 1 closed. Runway 16 left and 34 right closed. Until 2030. Runway 16 right and 34 left will be closed. From 1510. Accept aircraft with prior permission. LVP in force. Wind 070 degrees 5 knots. Visibility 5,000 meters. Rain. Mist. Broken 200 feet cloud type unknown. Overcast 13,000 feet cloud type unknown. Temperature 18. Dew point 18. QNH 1011 hectopascals 2987 inches. Remarks. Rainfall intensity 3 millimeters per hour. Advise you have information Foxtrot. Nalita International Airport Information Foxtrot. 1417. ILS Yankee Runway 16 right approach. Using runway 16 right. Departure frequency 124.2. Taxiway Alpha 1 closed. Runway 16 left and 34 right closed. Until 2030. Runway 16 right and 34 left will be closed. From 1510. Accept aircraft with prior permission. LVP in force. Wind 070 degrees 5 knots. Visibility 5,000 meters. Rain. Mist. Broken 200 feet cloud type unknown. Overcast 13,000 feet cloud type unknown. Temperature 18. Dew point 18. QNH 1011 hectopascals 2987 inches. Remarks. Rainfall intensity 3 millimeters per hour. Advise you have information Foxtrot. Nalita International Airport Information Foxtrot. 1417. ILS Yankee Runway 16 right approach. Using runway 16 right. Departure frequency 124.2. Taxiway Alpha 1 closed. Runway 16 left and 34 right closed. Until 2030. Runway 16 right and 34 left will be closed. From 1510. Accept aircraft with prior permission. LVP in force.
Wind 070 degrees 5 knots. Visibility 5,000 meters. Rain. Mist. Broken 200 feet cloud type unknown. Overcast 13,000 feet cloud type unknown. Temperature 18. Dew point 18. QNH 1011 hectopascals 2987 inches. Remarks. Rainfall intensity 3 millimeters per hour. Advise you have information Foxtrot. Nalitra International Airport information Foxtrot. 1417. ILS Yankee runway 16 right approach. Using runway 16 right. Departure frequency 124.2. Taxiway Alpha 1 closed. Runway 16 left and 34 right closed. Until 2030. Runway 16 right and 34 left will be closed. From 1510. Except aircraft with prior permission. LVP in force. Wind 070 degrees 5 knots. Visibility 5,000 meters. Rain. Mist. Broken 200 feet cloud type unknown. Overcast 13,000 feet cloud type unknown. Temperature 18. Dew point 18. QNH 1011 hectopascals 2987 inches. Remarks. Rainfall intensity 3 millimeters per hour. Advise you have information Foxtrot. Nalitra International Airport information Foxtrot. 1417. ILS Yankee runway 16 right approach. Using runway 16 right. Departure frequency 124.2. Taxiway Alpha 1 closed. Runway 16 left and 34 right closed. Until 2030. Runway 16 right and 34 left will be closed. From 1510. Except aircraft with prior permission. LVP in force. Wind 070 degrees 5 knots. Visibility 5,000 meters. Rain. Mist. Broken 200 feet cloud type unknown. Overcast 13,000 feet cloud type unknown. Temperature 18. Dew point 18. QNH 1011 hectopascals 2987 inches. Remarks. Rainfall intensity 3 millimeters per hour. Advise you have information Foxtrot. Nalitra International Airport information Foxtrot. 1417. ILS Yankee runway 16 right approach. Using runway 16 right. Departure frequency 124.2. Taxiway Alpha 1 closed. Runway 16 left and 34 right closed. Until 2030. Runway 16 right and 34 left will be closed. From 1510. Except aircraft with prior permission. LVP in force. Wind 070 degrees 5 knots. Visibility 5,000 meters. Rain. Mist. Broken 200 feet cloud type unknown. Overcast 13,000 feet cloud type unknown. Temperature 18. Dew point 18. QNH 1011 hectopascals 2987 inches. Remarks. Rainfall intensity 3 millimeters per hour. Advise you have information Foxtrot. Nalitra International Airport information Foxtrot. 1417. ILS Yankee runway 16 right approach. Using runway 16 right. Departure frequency 124.2. Taxiway Alpha 1 closed. Runway 16 left and 34 right closed. Until 2030. Runway 16 right and 34 left will be closed. From 1510. Except aircraft with prior permission. LVP in force. Wind 070 degrees 5 knots. Visibility 5,000 meters. Rain. Mist. Broken 200 feet cloud type unknown. Overcast 13,000 feet cloud type unknown. Temperature 18. Dew point 18. QNH 1011 hectopascals 2987 inches. Remarks. Rainfall intensity 3 millimeters per hour. Advise you have information Foxtrot. Nalitra International Airport information Golf.
1430. ILS Yankee runway 16 right approach. Using runway 16 right. Departure frequency 124.2. Taxiway Alpha 1 closed. Runway 16 left and 34 right closed. Until 2030. Runway 16 right and 34 left will be closed. From 1510. Accept aircraft with prior permission. LVP in force. Wind 080 degrees 5 knots. Visibility 7 kilometers. Rain. Broken 200 feet cloud type unknown. Overcast 13,000 feet cloud type unknown. Temperature 18. Dew point 18. QNH 1011 hectopascals 2986 inches. Remarks. Rainfall intensity 3 millimeters per hour. Advise you have information golf. Nalitra International Airport information golf. 1430. ILS Yankee runway 16 right approach. Using runway 16 right. Departure frequency 124.2. Taxiway Alpha 1 closed. Runway 16 left and 34 right closed. Until 2030. Runway 16 right and 34 left will be closed. From 1510. Accept aircraft with prior permission. LVP in force. Wind 080 degrees 5 knots. Visibility 7 kilometers. Rain. Broken 200 feet cloud type unknown. Overcast 13,000 feet cloud type unknown. Temperature 18. Dew point 18. QNH 1011 hectopascals 2986 inches. Remarks. Rainfall intensity 3 millimeters per hour. Advise you have information golf. Nalitra International Airport information golf. 1430. ILS Yankee runway 16 right approach. Using runway 16 right. Departure frequency 124.2. Taxiway Alpha 1 closed. Runway 16 left and 34 right closed. Until 2030. Runway 16 right and 34 left will be closed. From 1510. Accept aircraft with prior permission. LVP in force. Wind 080 degrees 5 knots. Visibility 7 kilometers. Rain. Broken 200 feet cloud type unknown. Overcast 13,000 feet cloud type unknown. Temperature 18. Dew point 18. QNH 1011 hectopascals 2986 inches. Remarks. Rainfall intensity 3 millimeters per hour. Advise you have information golf. Nalitra International Airport information golf. 1430. ILS Yankee runway 16 right approach. Using runway 16 right. Departure frequency 124.2. Taxiway Alpha 1 closed. Runway 16 left and 34 right closed. Until 2030. Runway 16 right and 34 left will be closed. From 1510. Accept aircraft with prior permission. LVP in force. Wind 080 degrees 5 knots. Visibility 7 kilometers. Rain. Broken 200 feet cloud type unknown. Overcast 13,000 feet cloud type unknown. Temperature 18. Dew point 18. QNH 1011 hectopascals 2986 inches. Remarks. Rainfall intensity 3 millimeters per hour. Advise you have information golf. Nalitra International Airport information golf. 1430. ILS Yankee runway 16 right approach. Using runway 16 right. Departure frequency 124.2. Taxiway Alpha 1 closed. Runway 16 left and 34 right closed. Until 2030. Runway 16 right and 34 left will be closed. From 1510. Accept aircraft with prior permission. LVP in force. Wind 080 degrees 5 knots. Visibility 7 kilometers. Rain. Broken 200 feet cloud type unknown. Overcast 13,000 feet cloud type unknown.
temperature 18, dew point 18, QNH 1011 hectopascals 2986 inches. Remarks: rainfall intensity 3 millimeters per hour. Advise you have information golf. Nalitra International Airport information golf. 1430. ILS Yankee runway 16 right approach. Using runway 16 right. Departure frequency 124.2. Taxiway Alpha 1 closed. Runway 16 left and 34 right closed. Until 2030. Runway 16 right and 34 left will be closed. From 1510. Accept aircraft with prior permission. LVP in force. Wind 080 degrees 5 knots. Visibility 7 kilometers. Rain. Broken 200 feet cloud type unknown. Overcast 13,000 feet cloud type unknown. Temperature 18. Dew point 18. QNH 1011 hectopascals 2986 inches. Remarks: rainfall intensity 3 millimeters per hour. Advise you have information golf. Nalitra International Airport information golf. 1430. ILS Yankee runway 16 right approach. Using runway 16 right. Departure frequency 124.2. Taxiway Alpha 1 closed. Runway 16 left and 34 right closed. Until 2030. Runway 16 right and 34 left will be closed. From 1510. Accept aircraft with prior permission. LVP in force. Wind 080 degrees 5 knots. Visibility 7 kilometers. Rain. Broken 200 feet cloud type unknown. Overcast 13,000 feet cloud type unknown. Temperature 18. Dew point 18. QNH 1011 hectopascals 2986 inches. Remarks: rainfall intensity 3 millimeters per hour. Advise you have information golf. 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ILS Yankee runway 16 right approach. Using runway 16 right. Departure frequency 124.2. Taxiway Alpha 1 closed. Runway 16 left and 34 right closed. Until 2030. Runway 16 right and 34 left will be closed. From 1510. Accept aircraft with prior permission. LVP in force. Wind 080 degrees 5 knots. Visibility 7 kilometers. Rain. Broken 200 feet cloud type unknown. Overcast 13,000 feet cloud type unknown. Temperature 18. Dew point 18. QNH 1011 hectopascals 2986 inches. Remarks: rainfall intensity 3 millimeters per hour. Advise you have information golf. Nalitra International Airport information golf. 1430. ILS Yankee runway 16 right approach. Using runway 16 right. Departure frequency 124.2. Taxiway Alpha 1 closed. Runway 16 left and 34 right closed. Until 2030. Runway 16 right and 34 left will be closed. From 1510. Accept aircraft with prior permission. LVP in force. Wind 080 degrees 5 knots. Visibility 7 kilometers. Rain. Broken 200 feet cloud type unknown. Overcast 13,000 feet cloud type unknown. Temperature 18. Dew point 18. QNH 1011 hectopascals 2986 inches. Remarks: rainfall intensity 3 millimeters per hour. Advise you have information golf. Nalitra International Airport information golf. 1430. ILS Yankee runway 16 right approach. Using runway 16 right. Departure frequency 124.2. Taxiway Alpha 1 closed. Runway 16 left and 34 right closed. Until 2030. Runway 16 right and 34 left will be closed.
from 1510. Accept aircraft with prior permission. LVP in force. Wind 080 degrees 5 knots. Visibility 7 kilometers. Rain. Broken 200 feet cloud type unknown. Overcast 1,000 feet cloud type unknown. Temperature 18. Dew point 18. QNH 1011 hectopascals 2986 inches. Remarks. Rainfall intensity 3 millimeters per hour. Advise you have information golf. Nalitra International Airport information golf. 1430. ILS Yankee runway 16 right approach. Using runway 16 right. Departure frequency 124.2. Taxiway Alpha 1 closed. Runway 16 left and 34 right closed. Until 2030. Runway 16 right and 34 left will be closed. From 1510. Accept aircraft with prior permission. LVP in force. Wind 080 degrees 5 knots. Visibility 7 kilometers. Rain. Broken 200 feet cloud type unknown. Overcast 1,000 feet cloud type unknown. Temperature 18. Dew point 18. QNH 1011 hectopascals 2986 inches. Remarks. Rainfall intensity 3 millimeters per hour. Advise you have information golf. Nalitra International Airport information golf. 1430. ILS Yankee runway 16 right approach. Using runway 16 right. Departure frequency 124.2. Taxiway Alpha 1 closed. Runway 16 left and 34 right closed. Until 2030. Runway 16 right and 34 left will be closed. From 1510. Accept aircraft with prior permission. LVP in force. Wind 080 degrees 5 knots. Visibility 7 kilometers. Rain. Broken 200 feet cloud type unknown. Overcast 1,000 feet cloud type unknown. Temperature 18. Dew point 18. QNH 1011 hectopascals 2986 inches. Remarks. Rainfall intensity 3 millimeters per hour. Advise you have information golf. Nalitra International Airport information golf. 1430. ILS Yankee runway 16 right approach. Using runway 16 right. Departure frequency 124.2. Taxiway Alpha 1 closed. Runway 16 left and 34 right closed. Until 2030. Runway 16 right and 34 left will be closed. From 1510. Accept aircraft with prior permission. LVP in force. Wind 080 degrees 5 knots. Visibility 7 kilometers. Rain. Broken 200 feet cloud type unknown. Overcast 1,000 feet cloud type unknown. Temperature 18. Dew point 18. QNH 1011 hectopascals 2986 inches. Remarks. Rainfall intensity 3 millimeters per hour. Advise you have information golf. Nalitra International Airport information golf. 1430. ILS Yankee runway 16 right approach. Using runway 16 right. Departure frequency 124.2. Taxiway Alpha 1 closed. Runway 16 left and 34 right closed. Until 2030. Runway 16 right and 34 left will be closed. From 1510. Accept aircraft with prior permission. LVP in force. Wind 080 degrees 5 knots. Visibility 7 kilometers. Rain. Broken 200 feet cloud type unknown. Overcast 1,000 feet cloud type unknown. Temperature 18. Dew point 18. QNH 1011 hectopascals 2986 inches. Remarks. Rainfall intensity 3 millimeters per hour. Advise you have information golf. Nalitra International Airport information golf. 1430.
ILS Yankee runway 16 right approach. Using runway 16 right. Departure frequency 124.2. Taxiway Alpha 1 closed. Runway 16 left and 34 right closed. Until 2030. Runway 16 right and 34 left will be closed. From 1510. Accept aircraft with prior permission. LVP in force. Wind 080 degrees 5 knots. Visibility 7 kilometers. Rain. Broken 200 feet cloud type unknown. Overcast 13,000 feet cloud type unknown. Temperature 18. Dew point 18. QNH 1011 hectopascals 29.86 inches. Remarks. Rainfall intensity 3 millimeters per hour. Advise you have information golf. Nalitra International Airport information golf. 1430. ILS Yankee runway 16 right approach. Using runway 16 right. Departure frequency 124.2. Taxiway Alpha 1 closed. Runway 16 left and 34 right closed. Until 2030. Runway 16 right and 34 left will be closed. From 1510. Accept aircraft with prior permission. LVP in force. Wind 080 degrees 5 knots. Visibility 7 kilometers. Rain. Broken 200 feet cloud type unknown. Overcast 13,000 feet cloud type unknown. Temperature 18. Dew point 18. QNH 1011 hectopascals 29.86 inches. Remarks. Rainfall intensity 3 millimeters per hour. Advise you have information golf. Nalitra International Airport information golf. 1430. ILS Yankee runway 16 right approach. Using runway 16 right. Departure frequency 124.2. Taxiway Alpha 1 closed. Runway 16 left and 34 right closed. Until 2030. Runway 16 right and 34 left will be closed. From 1510. Accept aircraft with prior permission. LVP in force. Wind 080 degrees 5 knots. Visibility 7 kilometers. Rain. Broken 200 feet cloud type unknown. Overcast 13,000 feet cloud type unknown. Temperature 18. Dew point 18. QNH 1011 hectopascals 29.86 inches. Remarks. Rainfall intensity 3 millimeters per hour. Advise you have information golf. Nalitra International Airport information golf. 1430. ILS Yankee runway 16 right approach. Using runway 16 right. Departure frequency 124.2. Taxiway Alpha 1 closed. Runway 16 left and 34 right closed. Until 2030. Runway 16 right and 34 left will be closed. From 1510. Accept aircraft with prior permission. LVP in force. Wind 080 degrees 5 knots. Visibility 7 kilometers. Rain. Broken 200 feet cloud type unknown. Overcast 13,000 feet cloud type unknown. Temperature 18. Dew point 18. QNH 1011 hectopascals 29.86 inches. Remarks. Rainfall intensity 3 millimeters per hour. Advise you have information golf. Nalitra International Airport information golf. 1430. ILS Yankee runway 16 right approach. Using runway 16 right. Departure frequency 124.2. Taxiway Alpha 1 closed. Runway 16 left and 34 right closed. Until 2030. Runway 16 right and 34 left will be closed. From 1510. Accept aircraft with prior permission. LVP in force. Wind 080 degrees 5 knots. Visibility 7 kilometers. Rain. Broken 200 feet cloud type unknown. Overcast 13,000 feet cloud type unknown. Temperature 18.
2.18 QNH1011 hectopascals 2986 inches. Remarks. Rainfall intensity 3 millimeters per hour. Advise you have information Golf. Nalitra International Airport information Golf. 1430. ILS Yankee runway 16 right approach. Using runway 16 right. Departure frequency 124.2. Taxiway Alpha 1 closed. Runway 16 left and 34 right closed. Until 2030. Runway 16 right and 34 left will be closed. From 1510. Accept aircraft with prior permission. LVP in force. Wind 080 degrees 5 knots. Visibility 7 kilometers. Rain. Broken 200 feet cloud type unknown. Overcast 13,000 feet cloud type unknown. Temperature 18. Dew point 18. QNH1011 hectopascals 2986 inches. Remarks. Rainfall intensity 3 millimeters per hour. Advise you have information Golf. Nalitra International Airport information Golf. 1430. ILS Yankee runway 16 right approach. Using runway 16 right. Departure frequency 124.2. Taxiway Alpha 1 closed. Runway 16 left and 34 right closed. Until 2030. Runway 16 right and 34 left will be closed. From 1510. Accept aircraft with prior permission. LVP in force. Wind 080 degrees 5 knots. Visibility 7 kilometers. Rain. Broken 200 feet cloud type unknown. Overcast 13,000 feet cloud type unknown. Temperature 18. Dew point 18. QNH1011 hectopascals 2986 inches. Remarks. Rainfall intensity 3 millimeters per hour. Advise you have information Golf. Nalitra International Airport information Golf. 1430. ILS Yankee runway 16 right approach. Using runway 16 right. Departure frequency 124.2. Taxiway Alpha 1 closed. Runway 16 left and 34 right closed. Until 2030. Runway 16 right and 34 left will be closed. From 1510. Accept aircraft with prior permission. LVP in force. Wind 080 degrees 5 knots. Visibility 7 kilometers. Rain. Broken 200 feet cloud type unknown. Overcast 13,000 feet cloud type unknown. Temperature 18. Dew point 18. QNH1011 hectopascals 2986 inches. Remarks. Rainfall intensity 3 millimeters per hour. Advise you have information Golf. Nalitra International Airport information Golf. 1430. ILS Yankee runway 16 right approach. Using runway 16 right. Departure frequency 124.2. Taxiway Alpha 1 closed. Runway 16 left and 34 right closed. Until 2030. Runway 16 right and 34 left will be closed. From 1510. Accept aircraft with prior permission. LVP in force. Wind 080 degrees 5 knots. Visibility 7 kilometers. Rain. Broken 200 feet cloud type unknown. Overcast 13,000 feet cloud type unknown. Temperature 18. Dew point 18. QNH1011 hectopascals 2986 inches. Remarks. Rainfall intensity 3 millimeters per hour. Advise you have information Golf. Nalitra International Airport information Golf. 1430. ILS Yankee runway 16 right approach. Using runway 16 right. Departure frequency 124.2. Taxiway Alpha 1 closed. Runway 16 left and 34 right closed. Until 2030. Runway 16 right and 34 left will be closed. From 1510.
Accept aircraft with prior permission. LVP in force. Wind 080 degrees 5 knots. Visibility 7 kilometers. Rain. Broken 200 feet cloud type unknown. Overcast 13,000 feet cloud type unknown. Temperature 18. Dew point 18. QNH 1011 hectopascals 2986 inches. Remarks. Rainfall intensity 3 millimeters per hour. Advise you have information golf. Nalitra International Airport information golf. 1430. ILS Yankee runway 16 right approach. Using runway 16 right. Departure frequency 124.2. Taxiway Alpha 1 closed. Runway 16 left and 34 right closed. Until 2030. Runway 16 right and 34 left will be closed. From 1510. Accept aircraft with prior permission. LVP in force. Wind 080 degrees 5 knots. Visibility 7 kilometers. Rain. Broken 200 feet cloud type unknown. Overcast 13,000 feet cloud type unknown. Temperature 18. Dew point 18. QNH 1011 hectopascals 2986 inches. Remarks. Rainfall intensity 3 millimeters per hour. Advise you have information golf. Nalitra International Airport information golf. 1430. ILS Yankee runway 16 right approach. Using runway 16 right. Departure frequency 124.2. Taxiway Alpha 1 closed. Runway 16 left and 34 right closed. Until 2030. Runway 16 right and 34 left will be closed. From 1510. Accept aircraft with prior permission. LVP in force. Wind 080 degrees 5 knots. Visibility 7 kilometers. Rain. Broken 200 feet cloud type unknown. Overcast 13,000 feet cloud type unknown. Temperature 18. Dew point 18. QNH 1011 hectopascals 2986 inches. Remarks. Rainfall intensity 3 millimeters per hour. Advise you have information golf. Nalitra International Airport Information Hotel. 1430. ILS Yankee runway 16 right approach. Using runway 16 right. Departure frequency 124.2. Taxiway Alpha 1 closed. Runway 16 left and 34 right closed. Until 2030. Runway 16 right and 34 left will be closed. From 1510. Accept aircraft with prior permission. Wind 080 degrees 5 knots. Visibility 7 kilometers. Rain. Broken 200 feet cloud type unknown. Overcast 13,000 feet cloud type unknown. Temperature 18. Dew point 18. QNH 1011 hectopascals 2986 inches. Remarks. Rainfall intensity 3 millimeters per hour. Advise you have information hotel. Nalitra International Airport Information Hotel. 1430. ILS Yankee runway 16 right approach. Using runway 16 right. Departure frequency 124.2. Taxiway Alpha 1 closed. Runway 16 left and 34 right closed. Until 2030. Runway 16 right and 34 left will be closed. From 1510. Accept aircraft with prior permission. Wind 080 degrees 5 knots. Visibility 7 kilometers. Rain. Broken 200 feet cloud type unknown. Overcast 13,000 feet cloud type unknown. Temperature 18. Dew point 18. QNH 1011 hectopascals 2986 inches. Remarks. Rainfall intensity 3 millimeters per hour. Advise you have information hotel. Nalitra International Airport Information Hotel. 1430. ILS Yankee runway 16 right approach. Using runway 16 right.
Departure frequency 124.2. Taxiway Alpha 1 closed. Runway 16 left and 34 right closed. Until 2030. Runway 16 right and 34 left will be closed. From 1510. Accept aircraft with prior permission. Wind 080 degrees 5 knots. Visibility 7 kilometers. Rain. Broken 200 feet cloud type unknown. Overcast 13,000 feet cloud type unknown. Temperature 18. Dew point 18. QNH 1011 hectopascals 2986 inches. Remarks. Rainfall intensity 3 millimeters per hour. Advise you have information hotel. 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
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Taxiway Alpha 1 closed. Runway 16 right and tree 4 left and 16 left and tree 4 right closed. Until 2030. Using runway will be 16 right and 16 left from 2030. LVP will be available. Wind 080 degrees 4 knots. Visibility 4,600 meters. Light rain. Mist. Overcast 200 feet. Cloud type unknown. Temperature 18. Dew point 18. QNH 1008 hectopascals 2978 inches. 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Taxiway Alpha 1 closed. Runway 16 right and tree 4 left and 16 left and tree 4 right closed. Until 2030. Using runway will be 16 right and 16 left from 2030. LVP will be available. Wind 080 degrees 4 knots. Visibility 4,600 meters. Light rain. Mist. Overcast 200 feet. Cloud type unknown. Temperature 18. Dew point 18. QNH 1008 hectopascals 2978 inches. 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Taxiway Alpha 1 closed. Runway 16 right and tree 4 left and 16 left and tree 4 right closed. Until 2030. Using runway will be 16 right and 16 left from 2030. LVP will be available. Wind 080 degrees 4 knots. Visibility 4,600 meters. Light rain. Mist. Overcast 200 feet. Cloud type unknown. Temperature 18. Dew point 18. QNH 1008 hectopascals 2978 inches. 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Taxiway Alpha 1 closed. Runway 16 right and tree 4 left and 16 left and tree 4 right closed. Until 2030. Using runway will be 16 right and 16 left from 2030. LVP will be available. Wind 080 degrees 4 knots. Visibility 4,600 meters. Light rain. Mist. Overcast 200 feet. Cloud type unknown. Temperature 18. Dew point 18. QNH 1008 hectopascals 2978 inches. 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Nalitra International Airport information alpha. 2000. Taxiway Alpha 1 closed. Runway 16 right and tree 4 left and 16 left and tree 4 right closed. Until 2030. Using runway will be 16 right and 16 left from 2030. LVP will be available. Wind 080 degrees 4 knots. Visibility 4,600 meters. Light rain. Mist. Overcast 200 feet. Cloud type unknown. Temperature 18. Dew point 18. QNH 1008 hectopascals 2978 inches. 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Nalitra International Airport Information Alpha 2000. Taxiway Alpha 1 closed. Runway 16 right and tree 4 left and 16 left and tree 4 right closed. Until 2030. Using runway will be 16 right and 16 left from 2030. LVP will be available. Wind 080 degrees 4 knots. Visibility 4,600 meters. Light rain. Mist. Overcast 200 feet. Cloud type unknown. Temperature 18. Dew point 18. QNH 1008 hectopascals 2978 inches. 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Nalitra International Airport information alpha. 2000. Taxiway Alpha 1 closed. Runway 16 right and tree 4 left and 16 left and tree 4 right closed. Until 2030.
using runway will be 16 right and 16 left from 2030. LVP will be available. Wind 080 degrees 4 knots. Visibility 4,600 meters. Light rain. Mist. Overcast 200 feet. Cloud type unknown. Temperature 18. Dew point 18. QNH 1008 hectopascals 29.78 inches. 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Nalitra International Airport information alpha. 2000. Taxiway alpha 1 closed. Runway 16 right and 34 left and 16 left and 34 right closed. Until 2030. Using runway will be 16 right and 16 left from 2030. LVP will be available. Wind 080 degrees 4 knots. Visibility 4,600 meters. Light rain. Mist. Overcast 200 feet. Cloud type unknown. Temperature 18. Dew point 18. QNH 1008 hectopascals 29.78 inches. Advise you have information alpha. Nalitra International Airport information alpha. 2000. Taxiway alpha 1 closed. Runway 16 right and 34 left and 16 left and 34 right closed. Until 2030. Using runway will be 16 right and 16 left from 2030. LVP will be available. Wind 080 degrees 4 knots. Visibility 4,600 meters. Light rain. Mist. Overcast 200 feet. Cloud type unknown. Temperature 18. Dew point 18. QNH 1008 hectopascals 29.78 inches. Advise you have information alpha. Nalitra International Airport information alpha. 2000. Taxiway alpha 1 closed. Runway 16 right and 34 left and 16 left and 34 right closed. Until 2030. Using runway will be 16 right and 16 left from 2030. LVP will be available. Wind 080 degrees 4 knots. Visibility 4,600 meters. Light rain. Mist. Overcast 200 feet. Cloud type unknown. Temperature 18. Dew point 18. QNH 1008 hectopascals 29.78 inches. Advise you have information alpha. Nalitra International Airport information Bravo. 2009er. Taxiway alpha 1 closed. Runway 16 right and 34 left and 16 left and 34 right closed. Until 2030. Using runway will be 16 right and 16 left from 2030. LVP will be available. Wind 080 degrees 5 knots. Visibility 10 kilometers. Light rain. Broken 200 feet. Cloud type unknown. Overcast 1,400 feet. Cloud type unknown. Temperature 19er. Dew point 18. QNH 1008 hectopascals 29.78 inches. Advise you have information Bravo. Nalitra International Airport information Bravo. 2009er. Taxiway alpha 1 closed. Runway 16 right and 34 left and 16 left and 34 right closed. Until 2030. Using runway will be 16 right and 16 left from 2030. LVP will be available. Wind 080 degrees 5 knots. Visibility 10 kilometers. Light rain. Broken 200 feet. Cloud type unknown. Overcast 1,400 feet. Cloud type unknown. Temperature 19er. Dew point 18. QNH 1008 hectopascals 29.78 inches. Advise you have information Bravo. Nalitra International Airport information Bravo. 2009er. Taxiway alpha 1 closed. Runway 16 right and 34 left and 16 left and 34 right closed. Until 2030. Using runway will be 16 right and 16 left from 2030. LVP will be available. Wind 080 degrees 5 knots. Visibility 10 kilometers.
light rain. Broken 200 feet cloud type unknown. Overcast 1,400 feet cloud type unknown. Temperature 19. Dew point 18. QNH 1008 hectopascals 2978 inches. Advise you have information Bravo. Nalitra International Airport information Bravo. 2009. Taxiway Alpha 1 closed. Runway 16 right entry 4 left and 16 left entry 4 right closed. Until 2030. Using runway will be 16 right and 16 left from 2030. LVP will be available. Wind 080 degrees 5 knots. Visibility 10 kilometers. Light rain. Broken 200 feet cloud type unknown. Overcast 1,400 feet cloud type unknown. Temperature 19. Dew point 18. QNH 1008 hectopascals 2978 inches. Advise you have information Bravo. Nalitra International Airport information Bravo. 2009. Taxiway Alpha 1 closed. Runway 16 right entry 4 left and 16 left entry 4 right closed. Until 2030. Using runway will be 16 right and 16 left from 2030. LVP will be available. Wind 080 degrees 5 knots. Visibility 10 kilometers. Light rain. Broken 200 feet cloud type unknown. Overcast 1,400 feet cloud type unknown. Temperature 19. Dew point 18. QNH 1008 hectopascals 2978 inches. Advise you have information Bravo. Nalitra International Airport information Bravo. 2009. Taxiway Alpha 1 closed. Runway 16 right entry 4 left and 16 left entry 4 right closed. Until 2030. Using runway will be 16 right and 16 left from 2030. LVP will be available. Wind 080 degrees 5 knots. Visibility 10 kilometers. Light rain.

Wind 080 degrees 5 knots. Visibility 10 kilometers. Light rain. Broken 200 feet cloud type unknown. Overcast 1,400 feet cloud type unknown. Temperature 19. Dew point 18. QNH 1008 hectopascals 2978 inches. Advise you have information Bravo. Nalitra International Airport information Bravo. 2009. Taxiway Alpha 1 closed. Runway 16 right entry 4 left and 16 left entry 4 right closed. Until 2030. Using runway will be 16 right and 16 left from 2030. LVP will be available. Wind 080 degrees 5 knots. Visibility 10 kilometers. Light rain. Broken 200 feet cloud type unknown. Overcast 1,400 feet cloud type unknown. Temperature 19. Dew point 18. QNH 1008 hectopascals 2978 inches. Advise you have information Bravo. Nalitra International Airport information Bravo. 2009. Taxiway Alpha 1 closed. Runway 16 right entry 4 left and 16 left entry 4 right closed. Until 2030. Using runway will be 16 right and 16 left from 2030. LVP will be available. Wind 080 degrees 5 knots. Visibility 10 kilometers. Light rain. Broken 200 feet cloud type unknown. Overcast 1,400 feet cloud type unknown. Temperature 19. Dew point 18. QNH 1008 hectopascals 2978 inches. Advise you have information Bravo. Nalitra International Airport information Bravo. 2009. Taxiway Alpha 1 closed. Runway 16 right entry 4 left and 16 left entry 4 right closed. Until 2030. Using runway will be 16 right and 16 left from 2030. LVP will be available. Wind 080 degrees 5 knots. Visibility 10 kilometers. Light rain. Broken 200 feet cloud type unknown. Overcast 1,400 feet cloud type unknown. Temperature 19. Dew point 18. QNH 1008 hectopascals 2978 inches. Advise you have information Bravo. Nalitra International Airport information Bravo. 2009. Taxiway Alpha 1 closed. Runway 16 right entry 4 left and 16 left entry 4 right closed. Until 2030. Using runway will be 16 right and 16 left from 2030. LVP will be available. Wind 080 degrees 5 knots. Visibility 10 kilometers. Light rain. Broken 200 feet cloud type unknown. Overcast 1,400 feet cloud type unknown. Temperature 19. Dew point 18. QNH 1008 hectopascals 2978 inches. Advise you have information Bravo. Nalitra International Airport information Bravo. 2009. Taxiway Alpha 1 closed. Runway 16 right entry 4 left and 16 left entry 4 right closed. Until 2030. Using runway will be 16 right and 16 left from 2030. LVP will be available. Wind 080 degrees 5 knots. Visibility 10 kilometers. Light rain. Broken 200 feet cloud type unknown. Overcast 1,400 feet cloud type unknown. Temperature 19. Dew point 18. QNH 1008 hectopascals 2978 inches. Advise you have information Bravo. Nalitra International Airport information Bravo. 2009. Taxiway Alpha 1 closed. Runway 16 right entry 4 left and 16 left entry 4 right closed. Until 2030. Using runway will be 16 right and 16 left from 2030. LVP will be available. Wind 080 degrees 5 knots. Visibility 10 kilometers. Light rain.
Broken 200 feet cloud type unknown. Overcast 1,400 feet cloud type unknown. Temperature 19. Dew point 18. QNH1008 hectopascals 2978 inches. Advise you have information Bravo. Nalitra International Airport information Bravo. 2009. Taxiway Alpha 1 closed. Runway 16 right and 34 left and 16 left and 34 right closed. Until 2030. Using runway will be 16 right and 16 left from 2030. LVP will be available. Wind 080 degrees 5 knots. Visibility 10 kilometers. Light rain. Broken 200 feet cloud type unknown. Overcast 1,400 feet cloud type unknown. Temperature 19. Dew point 18. QNH1008 hectopascals 2978 inches. Advise you have information Bravo. Nalitra International Airport information Bravo. 2009. Taxiway Alpha 1 closed. Runway 16 right and 34 left and 16 left and 34 right closed. Until 2030. Using runway will be 16 right and 16 left from 2030. LVP will be available. Wind 080 degrees 5 knots. Visibility 10 kilometers. Light rain. Broken 200 feet cloud type unknown. Overcast 1,400 feet cloud type unknown. Temperature 19. Dew point 18. QNH1008 hectopascals 2978 inches. Advise you have information Bravo. Nalitra International Airport information Bravo. 2009. Taxiway Alpha 1 closed. Runway 16 right and 34 left and 16 left and 34 right closed. Until 2030. Using runway will be 16 right and 16 left from 2030. LVP will be available. Wind 080 degrees 5 knots. Visibility 10 kilometers. Light rain. Broken 200 feet cloud type unknown. Overcast 1,400 feet cloud type unknown. Temperature 19. Dew point 18. QNH1008 hectopascals 2978 inches. Advise you have information Bravo. Nalitra International Airport information Bravo. 2009. Taxiway Alpha 1 closed. Runway 16 right and 34 left and 16 left and 34 right closed. Until 2030. Using runway will be 16 right and 16 left from 2030. LVP will be available. Wind 080 degrees 5 knots. Visibility 10 kilometers. Light rain. Broken 200 feet cloud type unknown. Overcast 1,400 feet cloud type unknown. Temperature 19. Dew point 18. QNH1008 hectopascals 2978 inches. Advise you have information Bravo. Nalitra International Airport information Bravo. 2009. Taxiway Alpha 1 closed. Runway 16 right and 34 left and 16 left and 34 right closed. Until 2030. Using runway will be 16 right and 16 left from 2030. LVP will be available. Wind 080 degrees 5 knots. Visibility 10 kilometers. Light rain. Broken 200 feet cloud type unknown. Overcast 1,400 feet cloud type unknown. Temperature 19. Dew point 18. QNH1008 hectopascals 2978 inches. Advise you have information Bravo. Nalitra International Airport information Bravo. 2009. Taxiway Alpha 1 closed. Runway 16 right and 34 left and 16 left and 34 right closed. Until 2030. Using runway will be 16 right and 16 left from 2030. LVP will be available. Wind 080 degrees 5 knots. Visibility 10 kilometers. Light rain. Broken 200 feet cloud type unknown. Overcast 1,400 feet cloud type unknown. Temperature 19.
2.18. QNH1008 hectopascals 2978 inches. Advise you have information Bravo. Nalitra International Airport information Bravo. 2009er. Taxiway Alpha 1 closed. Runway 16 right and 34 left and 16 left and 34 right closed. Until 2030. Using runway will be 16 right and 16 left from 2030. LVP will be available. Wind 080 degrees 5 knots. Visibility 10 kilometers. Light rain. Broken 200 feet cloud type unknown. Overcast 1400 feet cloud type unknown. Temperature 19er. Dew point 18. QNH1008 hectopascals 2978 inches. Advise you have information Bravo. Nalitra International Airport information Bravo. 2009er. Taxiway Alpha 1 closed. Runway 16 right and 34 left and 16 left and 34 right closed. Until 2030. Using runway will be 16 right and 16 left from 2030. LVP will be available. Wind 080 degrees 5 knots. Visibility 10 kilometers. Light rain. Broken 200 feet cloud type unknown. Overcast 1,400 feet cloud type unknown. Temperature 19er. Dew point 18. QNH1008 hectopascals 2978 inches. Advise you have information Bravo. Nalitra International Airport information Bravo. 2009er. Taxiway Alpha 1 closed. Runway 16 right and 34 left and 16 left and 34 right closed. Until 2030. Using runway will be 16 right and 16 left from 2030. LVP will be available. Wind 080 degrees 5 knots. Visibility 10 kilometers. Light rain. Broken 200 feet cloud type unknown. Overcast 1,400 feet cloud type unknown. Temperature 19er. Dew point 18. QNH1008 hectopascals 2978 inches. Advise you have information Bravo. Nalitra International Airport information Charlie. 2027. Taxiway Alpha 1 closed. Runway 16 right and 34 left and 16 left and 34 right closed. Until 2030. Using runway will be 16 right and 16 left from 2030. LVP will be available. Wind 080 degrees 6 knots. Visibility 10 kilometers. Broken 300 feet cloud type unknown. Overcast 1,400 feet cloud type unknown. Temperature 19er. Dew point 18. QNH1008 hectopascals 2978 inches. Advise you have information Charlie. Nalitra International Airport information Charlie. 2027. Taxiway Alpha 1 closed. Runway 16 right and 34 left and 16 left and 34 right closed. Until 2030. Using runway will be 16 right and 16 left from 2030. LVP will be available. Wind 080 degrees 6 knots. Visibility 10 kilometers. Broken 300 feet cloud type unknown. Overcast 1,400 feet cloud type unknown. Temperature 19er. Dew point 18. QNH1008 hectopascals 2978 inches. Advise you have information Charlie. Nalitra International Airport information Charlie. 2027. Taxiway Alpha 1 closed. Runway 16 right and 34 left and 16 left and 34 right closed. Until 2030. Using runway will be 16 right and 16 left from 2030. LVP will be available. Wind 080 degrees 6 knots. Visibility 10 kilometers. Broken 300 feet cloud type unknown. Overcast 1,400 feet cloud type unknown. Temperature 19er. Dew point 18. QNH1008 hectopascals 2978 inches. Advise you have information Charlie.
Nalita International Airport Information Charlie 2027 Taxiway Alpha 1 closed Runway 16 right and 34 left and 16 left and 34 right closed Until 2030 Using runway will be 16 right and 16 left from 2030 LVP will be available Wind 080 degrees 6 knots Visibility 10 kilometers Broken 300 feet cloud type unknown Overcast 1400 feet cloud type unknown Temperature 19 Dew point 18 QNH1008 hectopascals 2978 inches Advise you have information Charlie Nalita International Airport information Charlie 2027 Taxiway Alpha 1 closed Runway 16 right and 34 left and 16 left and 34 right closed. Until 2030. Using runway will be 16 right and 16 left from 2030. LVP will be available. Wind 080 degrees 6 knots. Visibility 10 kilometers. Broken 300 feet cloud type unknown. Overcast 1400 feet cloud type unknown. Temperature 19. Dew point 18. QNH1008 hectopascals 2978 inches. Advise you have information Charlie. Nalita International Airport information Charlie. 2027. Taxiway Alpha 1 closed. Runway 16 right and 34 left and 16 left and 34 right closed. Until 2030. Using runway will be 16 right and 16 left from 2030. LVP will be available. Wind 080 degrees 6 knots. Visibility 10 kilometers. Broken 300 feet cloud type unknown. Overcast 1400 feet cloud type unknown. Temperature 19. Dew point 18. QNH1008 hectopascals 2978 inches. Advise you have information Charlie. Nalita International Airport Information Delta 2030 ILS Yankee Runway 16 right approach and ILS Yankee Runway 16 left approach Landing Runway 16 right and 16 left Departure Runway 16 right Departure Frequency 124.2 Taxiway Alpha 1 closed Parallel approaches in progress LVP will be available Wind 080 degrees 5 knots. Visibility 10 kilometers. Light rain. Broken 300 feet cloud type unknown. Broken 900 feet cloud type unknown. Broken 1100 feet cloud type unknown. Temperature 19. Dew point 18. QNH1008 hectopascals 2977 inches. Advise you have information Delta. Nalita International Airport information Delta. 2030 ILS Yankee Runway 16 right approach and ILS Yankee Runway 16 left approach Landing Runway 16 right and 16 left Departure Runway 16 right Departure Frequency 124.2 Taxiway Alpha 1 closed Parallel approaches in progress LVP will be available Wind 080 degrees 5 knots Visibility 10 kilometers. Light rain. Broken 300 feet cloud type unknown. Broken 900 feet cloud type unknown. Broken 1100 feet cloud type unknown. Temperature 19. Dew point 18. QNH1008 hectopascals 2977 inches. Advise you have information Delta. Nalita International Airport information Delta. 2030. ILS Yankee Runway 16 right approach and ILS Yankee Runway 16 left approach. Landing Runway 16 right and 16 left. Departure Runway 16 right. Departure Frequency 124.2. Taxiway Alpha 1 closed. Parallel approaches in progress. LVP will be available. Wind 080 degrees 5 knots. Visibility 10 kilometers. Light rain.
Broken 300 feet cloud type unknown. Broken 900 feet cloud type unknown. Broken 1100 feet cloud type unknown. Temperature 19. Dew point 18. QNH 1008 hectopascals 2977 inches. Advise you have information delta. Nalitra International Airport information delta. 2030. ILS Yankee runway 16 right approach and ILS Yankee runway 16 left approach. Landing runway 16 right and 16 left. Departure runway 16 right. Departure frequency 124.2. Taxiway Alpha 1 closed. Parallel approaches in progress. LVP will be available. Wind 080 degrees 5 knots. Visibility 10 kilometers. Light rain. Broken 300 feet cloud type unknown. Broken 900 feet cloud type unknown. Broken 1100 feet cloud type unknown. Temperature 19. Dew point 18. QNH 1008 hectopascals 2977 inches. Advise you have information delta. Nalitra International Airport information delta. 2030. ILS Yankee runway 16 right approach and ILS Yankee runway 16 left approach. Landing runway 16 right and 16 left. Departure runway 16 right. Departure frequency 124.2. Taxiway Alpha 1 closed. Parallel approaches in progress. LVP will be available. Wind 080 degrees 5 knots. Visibility 10 kilometers. Light rain. Broken 300 feet cloud type unknown. Broken 900 feet cloud type unknown. Broken 1100 feet cloud type unknown. Temperature 19. Dew point 18. QNH 1008 hectopascals 2977 inches. Advise you have information delta. Nalitra International Airport information delta. 2030. ILS Yankee runway 16 right approach and ILS Yankee runway 16 left approach. Landing runway 16 right and 16 left. Departure runway 16 right. Departure frequency 124.2. Taxiway Alpha 1 closed. Parallel approaches in progress. LVP will be available. Wind 080 degrees 5 knots. Visibility 10 kilometers. Light rain. Broken 300 feet cloud type unknown. Broken 900 feet cloud type unknown. Broken 1100 feet cloud type unknown. Temperature 19. Dew point 18. QNH 1008 hectopascals 2977 inches. Advise you have information delta. Nalitra International Airport information delta. 2030. ILS Yankee runway 16 right approach and ILS Yankee runway 16 left approach. Landing runway 16 right and 16 left. Departure runway 16 right. Departure frequency 124.2. Taxiway Alpha 1 closed. Parallel approaches in progress. LVP will be available. Wind 080 degrees 5 knots. Visibility 10 kilometers. Light rain. Broken 300 feet cloud type unknown. Broken 900 feet cloud type unknown. Broken 1100 feet cloud type unknown. Temperature 19. Dew point 18. QNH 1008 hectopascals 2977 inches. Advise you have information delta. Nalitra International Airport information delta. 2030. ILS Yankee runway 16 right approach and ILS Yankee runway 16 left approach. Landing runway 16 right and 16 left. Departure runway 16 right. Departure frequency 124.2. Taxiway Alpha 1 closed. Parallel approaches in progress. LVP will be available. Wind 080 degrees 5 knots. Visibility 10 kilometers. Light rain. Broken 300 feet cloud type unknown. Broken 900 feet cloud type unknown.
Broken 1,100 feet cloud type unknown. Temperature 19. Dew point 18. QNH 1008 hectopascals 2977 inches. Advise you have information delta. Nalitra International Airport information echo. 2039er. ILS Yankee runway 16 right approach and ILS Yankee runway 16 left approach. Landing runway 16 right and 16 left. Departure runway 16 right. Departure frequency 124.2. Taxiway Alpha 1 closed. Parallel approaches in progress. LVP will be available. Wind 080 degrees 4 knots. Direction variable between 050 and 110 degrees. Visibility 4,900 meters. Light rain. Mist. Broken 300 feet cloud type unknown. Overcast 4,300 feet cloud type unknown. Temperature 19. Dew point 18. QNH 1008 hectopascals 2978 inches. Advise you have information echo. Nalitra International Airport information echo. 2039er. ILS Yankee runway 16 right approach and ILS Yankee runway 16 left approach. Landing runway 16 right and 16 left. Departure runway 16 right. Departure frequency 124.2. Taxiway Alpha 1 closed. Parallel approaches in progress. LVP will be available. Wind 080 degrees 4 knots. Direction variable between 050 and 110 degrees. Visibility 4,900 meters. Light rain. Mist. Broken 300 feet cloud type unknown. Overcast 4,300 feet cloud type unknown. Temperature 19. Dew point 18. QNH 1008 hectopascals 2978 inches. Advise you have information echo. Nalitra International Airport information echo. 2039er. ILS Yankee runway 16 right approach and ILS Yankee runway 16 left approach. Landing runway 16 right and 16 left. Departure runway 16 right. Departure frequency 124.2. Taxiway Alpha 1 closed. Parallel approaches in progress. LVP will be available. Wind 080 degrees 4 knots. Direction variable between 050 and 110 degrees. Visibility 4,900 meters. Light rain. Mist. Broken 300 feet cloud type unknown. Overcast 4,300 feet cloud type unknown. Temperature 19. Dew point 18. QNH 1008 hectopascals 2978 inches. Advise you have information echo. Nalitra International Airport information echo. 2039er. ILS Yankee runway 16 right approach and ILS Yankee runway 16 left approach. Landing runway 16 right and 16 left. Departure runway 16 right. Departure frequency 124.2. Taxiway Alpha 1 closed. Parallel approaches in progress. LVP will be available. Wind 080 degrees 4 knots. Direction variable between 050 and 110 degrees. Visibility 4,900 meters. Light rain. Mist. Broken 300 feet cloud type unknown. Overcast 4,300 feet cloud type unknown. Temperature 19. Dew point 18. QNH 1008 hectopascals 2978 inches. Advise you have information echo. Nalitra International Airport information echo. 2039er. ILS Yankee runway 16 right approach and ILS Yankee runway 16 left approach. Landing runway 16 right and 16 left. Departure runway 16 right. Departure frequency 124.2. Taxiway Alpha 1 closed. Parallel approaches in progress. LVP will be available. Wind 080 degrees 4 knots. Direction variable between 050 and 110 degrees.
Visibility 4,900 meters. Light rain. Mist. Broken 300 feet cloud type unknown. Overcast 4,300 feet cloud type unknown. Temperature 19. Dew point 18. QNH 1008 hectopascals 2978 inches. Advise you have information echo. Nalitra International Airport information echo. 2039er. ILS Yankee runway 16 right approach and ILS Yankee runway 16 left approach. Landing runway 16 right and 16 left. Departure runway 16 right. Departure frequency 124.2. Taxiway Alpha 1 closed. Parallel approaches in progress. LVP will be available. Wind 080 degrees 4 knots. Direction variable between 050 and 110 degrees. Visibility 4,900 meters. Light rain. Mist. Broken 300 feet cloud type unknown. Overcast 4,300 feet cloud type unknown. Temperature 19. Dew point 18. QNH 1008 hectopascals 2978 inches. Advise you have information echo. Nalitra International Airport information Foxtrot. 2045. ILS Yankee runway 16 right approach and ILS Yankee runway 16 left approach. Landing runway 16 right and 16 left. Departure runway 16 right. Departure frequency 124.2. Taxiway Alpha 1 closed. Parallel approaches in progress. LVP will be available. Wind 070 degrees 4 knots. Direction variable between 050 and 110 degrees. Visibility 2,700 meters. Light rain. Mist. Broken 300 feet cloud type unknown. Overcast 4,300 feet cloud type unknown. Temperature 19. Dew point 18. QNH 1008 hectopascals 2978 inches. Advise you have information Foxtrot. Nalitra International Airport information Foxtrot. 2045. ILS Yankee runway 16 right approach and ILS Yankee runway 16 left approach. Landing runway 16 right and 16 left. Departure runway 16 right. Departure frequency 124.2. Taxiway Alpha 1 closed. Parallel approaches in progress. LVP will be available. Wind 070 degrees 4 knots. Direction variable between 050 and 110 degrees. Visibility 2,700 meters. Light rain. Mist. Broken 300 feet cloud type unknown. Overcast 4,300 feet cloud type unknown. Temperature 19. Dew point 18. QNH 1008 hectopascals 2978 inches. Advise you have information Foxtrot. Nalitra International Airport information Foxtrot. 2045. ILS Yankee runway 16 right approach and ILS Yankee runway 16 left approach. Landing runway 16 right and 16 left. Departure runway 16 right. Departure frequency 124.2. Taxiway Alpha 1 closed. Parallel approaches in progress. LVP will be available. Wind 070 degrees 4 knots. Direction variable between 050 and 110 degrees. Visibility 2,700 meters. Light rain. Mist. Broken 300 feet cloud type unknown. Overcast 4,300 feet cloud type unknown. Temperature 19. Dew point 18. QNH 1008 hectopascals 2978 inches. Advise you have information Foxtrot. Nalitra International Airport information Foxtrot. 2045. ILS Yankee runway 16 right approach and ILS Yankee runway 16 left approach. Landing runway 16 right and 16 left. Departure runway 16 right. Departure frequency 124.2. Taxiway Alpha 1 closed. Parallel approaches in progress.
LVP will be available. Wind 070 degrees 4 knots. Direction variable between 050 and 110 degrees. Visibility 2,700 meters. Light rain. Mist. Broken 300 feet cloud type unknown. Overcast 4,300 feet cloud type unknown. Temperature 19. Dew point 18. QNH1008 hectopascals 2978 inches. Advise you have information Foxtrot. Nalitra International Airport information Golf. 2050. ILS Yankee runway 16 right approach and ILS Yankee runway 16 left approach. Landing runway 16 right and 16 left. Departure runway 16 right. Departure frequency 124.2. Taxiway Alpha 1 closed. Parallel approaches in progress. LVP will be available. Wind 070 degrees 4 knots. Direction variable between 030 and 110 degrees. Visibility 10 kilometers. Light rain. Scatter 200 feet cloud type unknown. Broken 300 feet cloud type unknown. Broken 700 feet cloud type unknown. Temperature 19. Dew point 18. QNH1008 hectopascals 2978 inches. Advise you have information Golf. Nalitra International Airport information Golf. 2050. ILS Yankee runway 16 right approach and ILS Yankee runway 16 left approach. Landing runway 16 right and 16 left. Departure runway 16 right. Departure frequency 124.2. Taxiway Alpha 1 closed. Parallel approaches in progress. LVP will be available. Wind 070 degrees 4 knots. Direction variable between 030 and 110 degrees. Visibility 10 kilometers. Light rain. Scatter 200 feet cloud type unknown. Broken 300 feet cloud type unknown. Broken 700 feet cloud type unknown. Temperature 19. Dew point 18. QNH1008 hectopascals 2978 inches. Advise you have information Golf. Nalitra International Airport information Golf. 2050. ILS Yankee runway 16 right approach and ILS Yankee runway 16 left approach. Landing runway 16 right and 16 left. Departure runway 16 right. Departure frequency 124.2. Taxiway Alpha 1 closed. Parallel approaches in progress. LVP will be available. Wind 070 degrees 4 knots. Direction variable between 030 and 110 degrees. Visibility 10 kilometers. Light rain. Scatter 200 feet cloud type unknown. Broken 300 feet cloud type unknown. Broken 700 feet cloud type unknown. Temperature 19. Dew point 18. QNH1008 hectopascals 2978 inches. Advise you have information Golf. Nalitra International Airport information Golf. 2050. ILS Yankee runway 16 right approach and ILS Yankee runway 16 left approach. Landing runway 16 right and 16 left. Departure runway 16 right. Departure frequency 124.2. Taxiway Alpha 1 closed. Parallel approaches in progress. LVP will be available. Wind 070 degrees 4 knots. Direction variable between 030 and 110 degrees. Visibility 10 kilometers. Light rain. Scatter 200 feet cloud type unknown. Broken 300 feet cloud type unknown. Broken 700 feet cloud type unknown. Temperature 19. Dew point 18. QNH1008 hectopascals 2978 inches. Advise you have information Golf. Nalitra International Airport information Golf. 2050. ILS Yankee runway 16 right approach and ILS Yankee runway 16 left approach. Landing runway 16 right and 16 left.
Departure runway 16 right. Departure frequency 124.2. Taxiway Alpha 1 closed. Parallel approaches in progress. LVP will be available. Wind 070 degrees 4 knots. Direction variable between 030 and 110 degrees. Visibility 10 kilometers. Light rain. Scatter 200 feet cloud type unknown. Broken 300 feet cloud type unknown. Broken 700 feet cloud type unknown. Temperature 19. Dew point 18. QNH 1008 hectopascals 2978 inches. Advise you have information golf. Nalitra International Airport information golf. 2050. ILS Yankee runway 16 right approach and ILS Yankee runway 16 left approach. Landing runway 16 right and 16 left. Departure runway 16 right. Departure frequency 124.2. Taxiway Alpha 1 closed. Parallel approaches in progress. LVP will be available. Wind 070 degrees 4 knots. Direction variable between 030 and 110 degrees. Visibility 10 kilometers. Light rain. Scatter 200 feet cloud type unknown. Broken 300 feet cloud type unknown. Broken 700 feet cloud type unknown. Temperature 19. Dew point 18. QNH 1008 hectopascals 2978 inches. Advise you have information golf. Nalitra International Airport information golf. 2050. ILS Yankee runway 16 right approach and ILS Yankee runway 16 left approach. Landing runway 16 right and 16 left. Departure runway 16 right. Departure frequency 124.2. Taxiway Alpha 1 closed. Parallel approaches in progress. LVP will be available. Wind 070 degrees 4 knots. Direction variable between 030 and 110 degrees. Visibility 10 kilometers. Light rain. Scatter 200 feet cloud type unknown. Broken 300 feet cloud type unknown. Broken 700 feet cloud type unknown. Temperature 19. Dew point 18. QNH 1008 hectopascals 2978 inches. Advise you have information golf. Nalitra International Airport information golf. 2050. ILS Yankee runway 16 right approach and ILS Yankee runway 16 left approach. Landing runway 16 right and 16 left. Departure runway 16 right. Departure frequency 124.2. Taxiway Alpha 1 closed. Parallel approaches in progress. LVP will be available. Wind 070 degrees 4 knots. Direction variable between 030 and 110 degrees. Visibility 10 kilometers. Light rain. Scatter 200 feet cloud type unknown. Broken 300 feet cloud type unknown. Broken 700 feet cloud type unknown. Temperature 19. Dew point 18. QNH 1008 hectopascals 2978 inches. Advise you have information golf. Nalitra International Airport Information Hotel. 2050. ILS Yankee runway 16 right approach and ILS Yankee runway 16 left approach. Landing runway 16 right and 16 left. Departure runway 16 right. Departure frequency 124.2. Taxiway Alpha 1 closed. Parallel approaches in progress. LVP in force. Wind 070 degrees 4 knots. Direction variable between 030 and 110 degrees. Visibility 10 kilometers. Light rain. Scatter 200 feet cloud type unknown. Broken 300 feet cloud type unknown. Broken 700 feet cloud type unknown. Temperature 19. Dew point 18. QNH 1008 hectopascals 2978 inches.
Advise you have information hotel. Nalitra International Airport Information Hotel. 2050. ILS Yankee Runway 16 right approach and ILS Yankee Runway 16 left approach. Landing runway 16 right and 16 left. Departure runway 16 right. Departure frequency 124.2. Taxiway Alpha 1 closed. Parallel approaches in progress. LVP in force. Wind 070 degrees 4 knots. Direction variable between 030 and 110 degrees. Visibility 10 kilometers. Light rain. Scatter 200 feet cloud type unknown. Broken 300 feet cloud type unknown. Broken 700 feet cloud type unknown. Temperature 19. Dew point 18. QNH 1008 hectopascals 2978 inches. Advise you have information hotel. Nalitra International Airport Information Hotel. 2050. ILS Yankee Runway 16 right approach and ILS Yankee Runway 16 left approach. Landing runway 16 right and 16 left. Departure runway 16 right. Departure frequency 124.2. Taxiway Alpha 1 closed. Parallel approaches in progress. LVP in force. Wind 070 degrees 4 knots. Direction variable between 030 and 110 degrees. Visibility 10 kilometers. Light rain. Scatter 200 feet cloud type unknown. Broken 300 feet cloud type unknown. Broken 700 feet cloud type unknown. Temperature 19. Dew point 18. QNH 1008 hectopascals 2978 inches. Advise you have information hotel. Nalitra International Airport Information Juliet. 2100. ILS Yankee Runway 16 right approach and ILS Yankee Runway 16 left approach. Landing runway 16 right and 16 left. Departure runway 16 right. Departure frequency 124.2. Taxiway Alpha 1 closed. Parallel approaches in progress. LVP in force. Wind 050 degrees 5 knots. Visibility 5,000 meters. Runway 16 right. RVR touchdown above 2,000 meters, no change. Midpoint above 2,000 meters, no change. Stop end above 2,000 meters, no change. Runway 16 left. RVR touchdown above 2,000 meters, no change. Stop and 2,000 meters, no change. Light rain. Mist. Few 100 feet stratus. Broken 300 feet stratus. Temperature 19. Dew point 18. QNH 1008 hectopascals. 2977 inches. Advise you have information Juliet. Nalitra International Airport Information Juliet. 2100. ILS Yankee Runway 16 right approach and ILS Yankee Runway 16 left approach. Landing runway 16 right and 16 left. Departure runway 16 right. Departure frequency 124.2. Taxiway Alpha 1 closed. Parallel approaches in progress. LVP in force. Wind 050 degrees 5 knots. Visibility 5,000 meters. Runway 16 right. RVR touchdown above 2,000 meters, no change. Midpoint above 2,000 meters, no change. Stop end above 2,000 meters, no change. Runway 16 left. RVR touchdown above 2,000 meters, no change. Stop end 2,000 meters, no change. Light rain. Mist. Few 100 feet stratus. Broken 300 feet stratus. Temperature 19. Dew point 18.
QNH1008 hectopascals, 29 or 77 inches. Advise you have information, Juliet. Nalita International Airport information, Juliet. 2100. ILS Yankee runway 16 right approach, and ILS Yankee runway 16 left approach. Yankee runway 16 right and 16 left. Departure runway 16 right. Departure frequency 124.2. Taxiway Alpha 1 closed. Parallel approaches in progress. LVP in force. Wind 050 degrees 5 knots. Visibility 5,000 meters. Runway 16 right. RVR touchdown above 2,000 meters, no change. Midpoint above 2,000 meters, no change. Stop end above 2,000 meters, no change. Runway 16 left. RVR touchdown above 2,000 meters, no change. Stop end 2,000 meters, no change. Light rain. Mist. Few 100 feet stratus. Broken 300 feet stratus. Temperature 19er. Dew point 18. QNH1008 hectopascals. 29 or 77 inches. Advise you have information, Juliet. Nalita International Airport information, Juliet. 2100. ILS Yankee runway 16 right approach and ILS Yankee runway 16 left approach. Landing runway 16 right and 16 left. Departure runway 16 right. Departure frequency 124.2. Taxiway Alpha 1 closed. Parallel approaches in progress. LVP in force. Wind 050 degrees 5 knots. Visibility 5,000 meters. Runway 16 right. RVR touchdown above 2,000 meters, no change. Midpoint above 2,000 meters, no change. Stop end above 2,000 meters, no change. Runway 16 left. RVR touchdown above 2,000 meters, no change. Stop end 2,000 meters, no change. Light rain. Mist. Few 100 feet stratus. Broken 300 feet stratus. Temperature 19er. Dew point 18. QNH1008 hectopascals. 29 or 77 inches. Advise you have information, Juliet. Nalita International Airport information, Juliet. 2100. ILS Yankee runway 16 right approach and ILS Yankee runway 16 left approach. Landing runway 16 right and 16 left. Departure runway 16 right. Departure frequency 124.2. Taxiway Alpha 1 closed. Parallel approaches in progress. LVP in force. Wind 050 degrees 5 knots. Visibility 5,000 meters. Runway 16 right. RVR touchdown above 2,000 meters, no change. Midpoint above 2,000 meters, no change. Stop end above 2,000 meters, no change. Runway 16 left. RVR touchdown above 2,000 meters, no change. Stop end 2,000 meters, no change. Light rain. Mist. Few 100 feet stratus. Broken 300 feet stratus. Temperature 19er. Dew point 18. QNH1008 hectopascals. 29 or 77 inches. Advise you have information, Juliet. Nalita International Airport information, Juliet. 2100. ILS Yankee runway 16 right approach and ILS Yankee runway 16 left approach. Landing runway 16 right and 16 left. Departure runway 16 right. Departure frequency 124.2. Taxiway Alpha 1 closed. Parallel approaches in progress. LVP in force. Wind 050 degrees 5 knots. Visibility 5,000 meters.
runway 16 right. RVR touchdown above 2,000 meters, no change. Midpoint above 2,000 meters, no change. Stop and above 2,000 meters, no change. Runway 16 left. RVR touchdown above 2,000 meters, no change. Stop and 2,000 meters, no change. Light rain. Mist. Few 100 feet stratus. Broken 300 feet stratus. Temperature 19er. Dew point 18. QNH 1008 hectopascals. 29.77 inches. Advise you have information, Juliet. Na Litra International Airport information, Juliet. 2100. ILS Yankee runway 16 right approach and ILS Yankee runway 16 left approach. Landing runway 16 right and 16 left. Departure runway 16 right. Departure frequency 124.2. Taxiway Alpha 1 closed. Parallel approaches in progress. LVP in force. Wind 050 degrees 5 knots. Visibility 5,000 meters. Runway 16 right. RVR touchdown above 2,000 meters, no change. Midpoint above 2,000 meters, no change. Stop and above 2,000 meters, no change. Runway 16 left. RVR touchdown above 2,000 meters, no change. Stop and 2,000 meters, no change. Light rain. Mist. Few 100 feet stratus. Broken 300 feet stratus. Temperature 19er. Dew point 18. QNH 1008 hectopascals. 29.77 inches. Advise you have information, Juliet. Na Litra International Airport information, Juliet. 2100. ILS Yankee runway 16 right approach and ILS Yankee runway 16 left approach. Landing runway 16 right and 16 left. Departure runway 16 right. Departure frequency 124.2. Taxiway Alpha 1 closed. Parallel approaches in progress. LVP in force. Wind 050 degrees 5 knots. Visibility 5,000 meters. Runway 16 right. RVR touchdown above 2,000 meters, no change. Midpoint above 2,000 meters, no change. Stop and above 2,000 meters, no change. Runway 16 left. RVR touchdown above 2,000 meters, no change. Stop and 2,000 meters, no change. Light rain. Mist. Few 100 feet stratus. Broken 300 feet stratus. Temperature 19er. Dew point 18. QNH 1008 hectopascals. 29.77 inches. Advise you have information, Juliet. Na Litra International Airport information, Juliet. 2100. ILS Yankee runway 16 right approach and ILS Yankee runway 16 left approach. Landing runway 16 right and 16 left. Departure runway 16 right. Departure frequency 124.2. Taxiway Alpha 1 closed. Parallel approaches in progress. LVP in force. Wind 050 degrees 5 knots. Visibility 5,000 meters. Runway 16 right. RVR touchdown above 2,000 meters, no change. Midpoint above 2,000 meters, no change. Stop and above 2,000 meters, no change. Runway 16 left. RVR touchdown above 2,000 meters, no change. Stop and 2,000 meters, no change. Light rain. Mist. Few 100 feet stratus. Broken 300 feet stratus. Temperature 19er. Dew point 18. QNH 1008 hectopascals. 29.77 inches. Advise you have information, Juliet. Na Litra International Airport information, Juliet. 2100.
ILS Yankee runway 16 right approach and ILS Yankee runway 16 left approach. Landing runway 16 right.

Departure runway 16 right. Departure frequency 124.2. Taxiway Alpha 1 closed. Parallel approaches in progress. VP in force. 50 degrees 5 knots. Visibility 5,000 meters. Runway 16 right. RVR touchdown above 2,000 meters. Midpoint above 2,000 meters. Stop and above 2,000 meters. No change. Runway 16 left. RVR touchdown above 2,000 meters. No change. Stop and 2,000 meters. No change. Light rain. Mist. Few 100 feet stratus. Broken 300 feet stratus. Temperature 19. Dew point 18. QNH1008 hectopascals. 29.77 inches. Advise you have information, Juliet. Nalitra International Airport information, Juliet. 2100. ILS Yankee runway 16 right approach and ILS Yankee runway 16 left approach. Landing runway 16 right and 16 left. Departure runway 16 right. Departure frequency 124.2. Taxiway Alpha 1 closed. Parallel approaches in progress. LVP in force. Wind 050 degrees 5 knots. Visibility 5,000 meters. Runway 16 right. RVR touchdown above 2,000 meters, no change. Midpoint above 2,000 meters, no change. Stop and above 2,000 meters, no change. Runway 16 left. RVR touchdown above 2,000 meters, no change. Stop and 2,000 meters, no change. Light rain. Mist. Few 100 feet stratus. Broken 300 feet stratus. Temperature 19. Dew point 18. QNH1008 hectopascals. 29.77 inches. Advise you have information, Juliet. Nalitra International Airport information, Juliet. 2100. ILS Yankee runway 16 right approach and ILS Yankee runway 16 left approach. Landing runway 16 right and 16 left. Departure runway 16 right. Departure frequency 124.2. Taxiway Alpha 1 closed. Parallel approaches in progress. LVP in force. Wind 050 degrees 5 knots. Visibility 5,000 meters. Runway 16 right. RVR touchdown above 2,000 meters, no change. Midpoint above 2,000 meters, no change. Stop and above 2,000 meters, no change. Runway 16 left. RVR touchdown above 2,000 meters, no change. Stop and 2,000 meters, no change. Light rain. Mist. Few 100 feet stratus. Broken 300 feet stratus. Temperature 19. Dew point 18. QNH1008 hectopascals. 29.77 inches. Advise you have information, Juliet. Nalitra International Airport information, Juliet. 2100. ILS Yankee runway 16 right approach and ILS Yankee runway 16 left approach. Landing runway 16 right and 16 left. Departure runway 16 right. Departure frequency 124.2. Taxiway Alpha 1 closed. Parallel approaches in progress. LVP in force. Wind 050 degrees 5 knots. Visibility 5,000 meters. Runway 16 right. RVR touchdown above 2,000 meters, no change. Midpoint above 2,000 meters, no change. Stop and above 2,000 meters, no change. Runway 16 left. RVR touchdown above 2,000 meters, no change. Stop and 2,000 meters, no change. Light rain. Mist. Few 100 feet stratus.
broken 300 feet stratus. Temperature 19. Dew point 18. QN 81008 hectopascals. 29077 inches. Advise you have information, Juliet. Nalitra International Airport information, Juliet. 2100. ILS Yankee Runway 16 right approach and ILS Yankee Runway 16 left approach. Landing runway 16 right and 16 left. Departure runway 16 right. Departure frequency 124.2. Taxiway Alpha 1 closed. Parallel approaches in progress. LVP in force. Wind 050 degrees 5 knots. Visibility 5,000 meters. Runway 16 right. RVR touchdown above 2,000 meters, no change. Midpoint above 2,000 meters, no change. Stop end above 2,000 meters, no change. Runway 16 left. RVR touchdown above 2,000 meters, no change. Stop end 2,000 meters, no change. Light rain. Mist. Few 100 feet stratus. Broken 300 feet stratus. Temperature 19. Dew point 18. QN 81008 hectopascals. 29077 inches. Advise you have information, Juliet. Nalitra International Airport information, Juliet. 2100. ILS Yankee Runway 16 right approach and ILS Yankee Runway 16 left approach. Landing runway 16 right and 16 left. Departure runway 16 right. Departure frequency 124.2. Taxiway Alpha 1 closed. Parallel approaches in progress. LVP in force. Wind 050 degrees 5 knots. Visibility 5,000 meters. Runway 16 right. RVR touchdown above 2,000 meters, no change. Midpoint above 2,000 meters, no change. Stop end above 2,000 meters, no change. Runway 16 left. RVR touchdown above 2,000 meters, no change. Stop end 2,000 meters, no change. Light rain. Mist. Few 100 feet stratus. Broken 300 feet stratus. Temperature 19. Dew point 18. QN 81008 hectopascals. 29077 inches. Advise you have information, Juliet. Nalitra International Airport information, Juliet. 2100. ILS Yankee Runway 16 right approach and ILS Yankee Runway 16 left approach. Landing runway 16 right and 16 left. Departure runway 16 right. Departure frequency 124.2. Taxiway Alpha 1 closed. Parallel approaches in progress. LVP in force. Wind 050 degrees 5 knots. Visibility 5,000 meters. Runway 16 right. RVR touchdown above 2,000 meters, no change. Midpoint above 2,000 meters, no change. Stop end above 2,000 meters, no change. Runway 16 left. RVR touchdown above 2,000 meters, no change. Stop end 2,000 meters, no change. Light rain. Mist. Few 100 feet stratus. Broken 300 feet stratus. Temperature 19. Dew point 18. QN 81008 hectopascals. 29077 inches. Advise you have information, Juliet. Nalitra International Airport information, Juliet. 2100. ILS Yankee Runway 16 right approach and ILS Yankee Runway 16 left approach. Landing runway 16 right and 16 left. Departure runway 16 right. Departure frequency 124.2. Taxiway Alpha 1 closed. Parallel approaches in progress. LVP in force.
Wind 050 degrees 5 knots. Visibility 5,000 meters. Runway 16 right. RVR touchdown above 2,000 meters, no change. Midpoint above 2,000 meters, no change. Stop and above 2,000 meters, no change. Runway 16 left. RVR touchdown above 2,000 meters, no change. Stop and 2,000 meters, no change. Light rain. Mist. Few 100 feet stratus. Broken 300 feet stratus. Temperature 19. Dew point 18. QNH1008 hectopascals. 2977 inches. Advise you have information, Juliet. Nalitra International Airport information, Kilo. 2130. ILS Yankee runway 16 right approach and ILS Yankee runway 16 left approach. Landing runway 16 right and 16 left. Departure runway 16 right. Departure frequency 124.2. Taxiway Alpha 1 closed. Parallel approaches in progress. LVP in force. Wind 060 degrees 6 knots. Visibility 3,000 meters. Light rain. Mist. Few 100 feet stratus. Broken 300 feet stratus. Temperature 19. Dew point 18. QNH1008 hectopascals 2977 inches. Advise you have information, Kilo. Nalitra International Airport information, Kilo. 2130. ILS Yankee runway 16 right approach and ILS Yankee runway 16 left approach. Landing runway 16 right and 16 left. Departure runway 16 right. Departure frequency 124.2. Taxiway Alpha 1 closed. Parallel approaches in progress. LVP in force. Wind 060 degrees 6 knots. Visibility 3,000 meters. Light rain. Mist. Few 100 feet stratus. Broken 300 feet stratus. Temperature 19. Dew point 18. QNH1008 hectopascals 2977 inches. Advise you have information, Kilo. Nalitra International Airport information, Kilo. 2130. ILS Yankee runway 16 right approach and ILS Yankee runway 16 left approach. Landing runway 16 right and 16 left. Departure runway 16 right. Departure frequency 124.2. Taxiway Alpha 1 closed. Parallel approaches in progress. LVP in force. Wind 060 degrees 6 knots. Visibility 3,000 meters. Light rain. Mist. Few 100 feet stratus. Broken 300 feet stratus. Temperature 19. Dew point 18. QNH1008 hectopascals 2977 inches. Advise you have information, Kilo. Nalitra International Airport information, Kilo. 2130. ILS Yankee runway 16 right approach and ILS Yankee runway 16 left approach. Landing runway 16 right and 16 left. Departure runway 16 right. Departure frequency 124.2. Taxiway Alpha 1 closed. Parallel approaches in progress. LVP in force. Wind 060 degrees 6 knots. Visibility 3,000 meters. Light rain. Mist. Few 100 feet stratus. Broken 300 feet stratus. Temperature 19. Dew point 18. QNH1008 hectopascals 2977 inches. Advise you have information, Kilo. Nalitra International Airport information, Kilo. 2130.
ILS Yankee runway 16 right approach and ILS Yankee runway 16 left approach. Landing runway 16 right and 16 left. Departure runway 16 right. Departure frequency 124.2. Taxiway Alpha 1 closed. Parallel approaches in progress. LVP in force. Wind 060 degrees 6 knots. Visibility 3,000 meters. Light rain. Mist. Few 100 feet stratus. Broken 300 feet stratus. Temperature 19. Dew point 18. QNH 1008 hectopascals 2977 inches. Advise you have information kilo. Nalitra International Airport information kilo. 2130. ILS Yankee runway 16 right approach and ILS Yankee runway 16 left approach. Landing runway 16 right and 16 left. Departure runway 16 right. Departure frequency 124.2. Taxiway Alpha 1 closed. Parallel approaches in progress. LVP in force. Wind 060 degrees 6 knots. Visibility 3,000 meters. Light rain. Mist. Few 100 feet stratus. Broken 300 feet stratus. Temperature 19. Dew point 18. QNH 1008 hectopascals 2977 inches. Advise you have information kilo. Nalitra International Airport information kilo. 2130. ILS Yankee runway 16 right approach and ILS Yankee runway 16 left approach. Landing runway 16 right and 16 left. Departure runway 16 right. Departure frequency 124.2. Taxiway Alpha 1 closed. Parallel approaches in progress. LVP in force. Wind 060 degrees 6 knots. Visibility 3,000 meters. Light rain. Mist. Few 100 feet stratus. Broken 300 feet stratus. Temperature 19. Dew point 18. QNH 1008 hectopascals 2977 inches. Advise you have information kilo. Nalitra International Airport information kilo. 2130. ILS Yankee runway 16 right approach and ILS Yankee runway 16 left approach. Landing runway 16 right and 16 left. Departure runway 16 right. Departure frequency 124.2. Taxiway Alpha 1 closed. Parallel approaches in progress. LVP in force. Wind 060 degrees 6 knots. Visibility 3,000 meters. Light rain. Mist. Few 100 feet stratus. Broken 300 feet stratus. Temperature 19. Dew point 18. QNH 1008 hectopascals 2977 inches. 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Nalitra International Airport information kilo. 2130. ILS Yankee runway 16 right approach and ILS Yankee runway 16 left approach. Landing runway 16 right and 16 left. Departure runway 16 right. Departure frequency 124.2. Taxiway Alpha 1 closed. Parallel approaches in progress. LVP in force. Wind 060 degrees 6 knots. Visibility 3,000 meters. Light rain. Mist. Few 100 feet stratus. Broken 300 feet stratus. Temperature 19. Dew point 18. QNH 1008 hectopascals 2977 inches. 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Nalitra International Airport information kilo.
2130. ILS Yankee runway 16 right approach and ILS Yankee runway 16 left approach. Landing runway 16 right and 16 left. Departure runway 16 right. Departure frequency 124.2. Taxiway Alpha 1 closed. Parallel approaches in progress. LVP in force. Wind 060 degrees 6 knots. Visibility 3,000 meters. Light rain. Mist. Few 100 feet stratus. Broken 300 feet stratus. Temperature 19. Dew point 18. QNH 1008 hectopascals 2977 inches. Advise you have information kilo. Nalitra International Airport information kilo. 2130. ILS Yankee runway 16 right approach and ILS Yankee runway 16 left approach. Landing runway 16 right and 16 left. Departure runway 16 right. Departure frequency 124.2. Taxiway Alpha 1 closed. Parallel approaches in progress. LVP in force. Wind 060 degrees 6 knots. Visibility 3,000 meters. Light rain. Mist. Few 100 feet stratus. Broken 300 feet stratus. Temperature 19. Dew point 18. QNH 1008 hectopascals 2977 inches. Advise you have information kilo. Nalitra International Airport information kilo. 2130. ILS Yankee runway 16 right approach and ILS Yankee runway 16 left approach. Landing runway 16 right and 16 left. Departure runway 16 right. Departure frequency 124.2. Taxiway Alpha 1 closed. Parallel approaches in progress. LVP in force. Wind 060 degrees 6 knots. Visibility 3,000 meters. Light rain. Mist. Few 100 feet stratus. Broken 300 feet stratus. Temperature 19. Dew point 18. QNH 1008 hectopascals 2977 inches. Advise you have information kilo. Nalitra International Airport information kilo. 2130. ILS Yankee runway 16 right approach and ILS Yankee runway 16 left approach. Landing runway 16 right and 16 left. Departure runway 16 right. Departure frequency 124.2. Taxiway Alpha 1 closed. Parallel approaches in progress. LVP in force. Wind 060 degrees 6 knots. Visibility 3,000 meters. Light rain. Mist. Few 100 feet stratus. Broken 300 feet stratus. Temperature 19. Dew point 18. QNH 1008 hectopascals 2977 inches. Advise you have information kilo. Nalitra International Airport information kilo. 2130. ILS Yankee runway 16 right approach and ILS Yankee runway 16 left approach. Landing runway 16 right and 16 left. Departure runway 16 right. Departure frequency 124.2. Taxiway Alpha 1 closed. Parallel approaches in progress. LVP in force. Wind 060 degrees 6 knots. Visibility 3,000 meters. Light rain. Mist. Few 100 feet stratus. Broken 300 feet stratus. Temperature 19. Dew point 18. QNH 1008 hectopascals 2977 inches. Advise you have information kilo.
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Landing runway 16 right and 16 left. Departure runway 16 right. Departure frequency 124.2. Taxiway Alpha 1 closed. Parallel approaches in progress. LVP in force. Wind 060 degrees 6 knots. Visibility 3,000 meters. Light rain. Mist. Few 100 feet stratus. Broken 300 feet stratus. Temperature 19. Dew point 18. QNH1008 hectopascals 29.77 inches. Advise you have information kilo. Nalitra International Airport information kilo. 2130. ILS Yankee runway 16 right approach and ILS Yankee runway 16 left approach. Landing runway 16 right and 16 left. Departure runway 16 right. Departure frequency 124.2. Taxiway Alpha 1 closed. Parallel approaches in progress. LVP in force. Wind 060 degrees 6 knots. Visibility 3,000 meters. Light rain. Mist. Few 100 feet stratus. Broken 300 feet stratus. Temperature 19. Dew point 18. QNH1008 hectopascals 29.77 inches. Advise you have information kilo. Nalitra International Airport information kilo. 2130. ILS Yankee runway 16 right approach and ILS Yankee runway 16 left approach. Landing runway 16 right and 16 left. Departure runway 16 right. Departure frequency 124.2. Taxiway Alpha 1 closed. Parallel approaches in progress. LVP in force. Wind 060 degrees 6 knots. Visibility 3,000 meters. Light rain. Mist. Few 100 feet stratus. Broken 300 feet stratus. Temperature 19. Dew point 18. QNH1008 hectopascals 29.77 inches. Advise you have information kilo. Nalitra International Airport information kilo. 2130. ILS Yankee runway 16 right approach and ILS Yankee runway 16 left approach. Landing runway 16 right and 16 left. Departure runway 16 right. Departure frequency 124.2. Taxiway Alpha 1 closed. Parallel approaches in progress. LVP in force. Wind 060 degrees 6 knots. Visibility 3,000 meters. Light rain. Mist. Few 100 feet stratus. Broken 300 feet stratus. Temperature 19. Dew point 18. QNH1008 hectopascals 29.77 inches. Advise you have information kilo. Nalitra International Airport information kilo. 2130. ILS Yankee runway 16 right approach and ILS Yankee runway 16 left approach. Landing runway 16 right and 16 left. Departure runway 16 right. Departure frequency 124.2. Taxiway Alpha 1 closed. Parallel approaches in progress. LVP in force. Wind 060 degrees 6 knots. Visibility 3,000 meters. Light rain. Mist. Few 100 feet stratus. Broken 300 feet stratus. Temperature 19. Dew point 18. QNH1008 hectopascals 29.77 inches.
Advise you have information kilo. Nalitra International Airport information Lima. 2150. ILS Yankee runway 16 right approach and ILS Yankee runway 16 left approach. Landing runway 16 right and 16 left. Departure runway 16 right. Departure frequency 124.2. Taxiway Alpha 1 closed. Parallel approaches in progress. LVP in force. Wind 030 degrees 6 knots. Visibility 4,000 meters. Light rain. Mist. Few 100 feet stratus. Broken 300 feet stratus. Temperature 19. Dew point 18. QNH 1008 hectopascals 2977 inches. Advise you have information Lima. Nalitra International Airport information Lima. 2150. ILS Yankee runway 16 right approach and ILS Yankee runway 16 left approach. Landing runway 16 right and 16 left. Departure runway 16 right. Departure frequency 124.2. Taxiway Alpha 1 closed. Parallel approaches in progress. LVP in force. Wind 030 degrees 6 knots. Visibility 4,000 meters. Light rain. Mist. Few 100 feet stratus. Broken 300 feet stratus. Temperature 19. Dew point 18. QNH 1008 hectopascals 2977 inches. Advise you have information Lima. Nalitra International Airport information Lima. 2150. ILS Yankee runway 16 right approach and ILS Yankee runway 16 left approach. Landing runway 16 right and 16 left. Departure runway 16 right. Departure frequency 124.2. Taxiway Alpha 1 closed. Parallel approaches in progress. LVP in force. Wind 030 degrees 6 knots. Visibility 4,000 meters. Light rain. Mist. Few 100 feet stratus. Broken 300 feet stratus. Temperature 19. Dew point 18. QNH 1008 hectopascals 2977 inches. Advise you have information Lima. Nalitra International Airport information Lima. 2150. ILS Yankee runway 16 right approach and ILS Yankee runway 16 left approach. Landing runway 16 right and 16 left. Departure runway 16 right. Departure frequency 124.2. Taxiway Alpha 1 closed. Parallel approaches in progress. LVP in force. Wind 030 degrees 6 knots. Visibility 4,000 meters. Light rain. Mist. Few 100 feet stratus. Broken 300 feet stratus. Temperature 19. Dew point 18. QNH 1008 hectopascals 2977 inches. Advise you have information Lima. Nalitra International Airport information Lima. 2150. ILS Yankee runway 16 right approach and ILS Yankee runway 16 left approach. Landing runway 16 right and 16 left. Departure runway 16 right. Departure frequency 124.2. Taxiway Alpha 1 closed. Parallel approaches in progress. LVP in force. Wind 030 degrees 6 knots. Visibility 4,000 meters. Light rain. Mist. Few 100 feet stratus. Broken 300 feet stratus. Temperature 19. Dew point 18.
QNH1008 hectopascals 2977 inches. Advise you have information Lima. Nalitra International Airport information Lima. 2150. ILS Yankee runway 16 right approach and ILS Yankee runway 16 left approach. Landing runway 16 right and 16 left. Departure runway 16 right. Departure frequency 124.2. Taxiway Alpha 1 closed. Parallel approaches in progress. LVP in force. Wind 030 degrees 6 knots. Visibility 4,000 meters. Light rain. Mist. Few 100 feet stratus. Broken 300 feet stratus. Temperature 19. Dew point 18. QNH1008 hectopascals 2977 inches. Advise you have information Lima. Nalitra International Airport information Lima. 2150. ILS Yankee runway 16 right approach and ILS Yankee runway 16 left approach. Landing runway 16 right and 16 left. Departure runway 16 right. Departure frequency 124.2. Taxiway Alpha 1 closed. Parallel approaches in progress. LVP in force. Wind 030 degrees 6 knots. Visibility 4,000 meters. Light rain. Mist. Few 100 feet stratus. Broken 300 feet stratus. Temperature 19. Dew point 18. QNH1008 hectopascals 2977 inches. Advise you have information Lima. Nalitra International Airport information Lima. 2150. ILS Yankee runway 16 right approach and ILS Yankee runway 16 left approach. Landing runway 16 right and 16 left. Departure runway 16 right. Departure frequency 124.2. Taxiway Alpha 1 closed. Parallel approaches in progress. LVP in force. Wind 030 degrees 6 knots. Visibility 4,000 meters. Light rain. Mist. Few 100 feet stratus. Broken 300 feet stratus. Temperature 19. Dew point 18. QNH1008 hectopascals 2977 inches. Advise you have information Lima. Nalitra International Airport information Lima. 2150. ILS Yankee runway 16 right approach and ILS Yankee runway 16 left approach. Landing runway 16 right and 16 left. Departure runway 16 right. Departure frequency 124.2. Taxiway Alpha 1 closed. Parallel approaches in progress. LVP in force. Wind 030 degrees 6 knots. Visibility 4,000 meters. Light rain. Mist. Few 100 feet stratus. Broken 300 feet stratus. Temperature 19. Dew point 18. QNH1008 hectopascals 2977 inches. Advise you have information Lima. Nalitra International Airport information Lima. 2150. ILS Yankee runway 16 right approach and ILS Yankee runway 16 left approach. Landing runway 16 right and 16 left. Departure runway 16 right. Departure frequency 124.2. Taxiway Alpha 1 closed. Parallel approaches in progress. LVP in force. Wind 030 degrees 6 knots. Visibility 4,000 meters. Light rain. Mist. Few 100 feet stratus. Broken 300 feet stratus.
temperature 19. Dew point 18. QNH 1008 hectopascals 2977 inches. Advise you have information Lima. Nalitra International Airport information Mike. 2200. ILS Yankee runway 16 right approach and ILS Yankee runway 16 left approach. Landing runway 16 right and 16 left. Departure runway 16 right. Departure frequency 124.2. Taxiway Alpha 1 closed. Parallel approaches in progress. LVP in force. Wind 040 degrees 5 knots. Visibility 3,500 meters. Light rain. Mist. Few 100 feet stratus. Broken 300 feet stratus. Temperature 19. Dew point 18. QNH 1007 hectopascals 2976 inches. Advise you have information Mike. Nalitra International Airport information Mike. 2200. ILS Yankee runway 16 right approach and ILS Yankee runway 16 left approach. Landing runway 16 right and 16 left. Departure runway 16 right. Departure frequency 124.2. Taxiway Alpha 1 closed. Parallel approaches in progress. LVP in force. Wind 040 degrees 5 knots. Visibility 3,500 meters. Light rain. Mist. Few 100 feet stratus. Broken 300 feet stratus. Temperature 19. Dew point 18. QNH 1007 hectopascals 2976 inches. Advise you have information Mike. Nalitra International Airport information Mike. 2200. ILS Yankee runway 16 right approach and ILS Yankee runway 16 left approach. Landing runway 16 right and 16 left. Departure runway 16 right. Departure frequency 124.2. Taxiway Alpha 1 closed. Parallel approaches in progress. LVP in force. Wind 040 degrees 5 knots. Visibility 3,500 meters. Light rain. Mist. Few 100 feet stratus. Broken 300 feet stratus. Temperature 19. Dew point 18. QNH 1007 hectopascals 2976 inches. Advise you have information Mike. Nalitra International Airport information Mike. 2200. ILS Yankee runway 16 right approach and ILS Yankee runway 16 left approach. Landing runway 16 right and 16 left. Departure runway 16 right. Departure frequency 124.2. Taxiway Alpha 1 closed. Parallel approaches in progress. LVP in force. Wind 040 degrees 5 knots. Visibility 3,500 meters. Light rain. Mist. Few 100 feet stratus. Broken 300 feet stratus. Temperature 19. Dew point 18. QNH 1007 hectopascals 2976 inches. Advise you have information Mike. Nalitra International Airport information Mike. 2200. ILS Yankee runway 16 right approach and ILS Yankee runway 16 left approach. Landing runway 16 right and 16 left. Departure runway 16 right. Departure frequency 124.2. Taxiway Alpha 1 closed. Parallel approaches in progress. LVP in force. Wind 040 degrees 5 knots.
Visibility 3,500 meters. Light rain. Mist. Few 100 feet stratus. Broken 300 feet stratus. Temperature 19. Dew point 18. QNH 1007. Epicycles 2976 inches. Advise you have information mic. Nalitra International Airport information mic. 2200. ILS Yankee Runway 16 right approach and ILS Yankee Runway 16 left approach. Landing runway 16 right and 16 left. Departure runway 16 right. Departure frequency 124.2. Taxiway Alpha 1 closed. Parallel approaches in progress. LVP in force. Wind 040 degrees 5 knots. Visibility 3,500 meters. Light rain. Mist. Few 100 feet stratus. Broken 300 feet stratus. Temperature 19. Dew point 18. QNH 1007 hectopascals 2976 inches. Advise you have information mic. Nalitra International Airport information November. 2206. ILS Yankee Runway 16 right approach and ILS Yankee Runway 16 left approach. Landing Runway 16 right and 16 left. Departure Runway 16 right. Departure frequency 124.2. Taxiway Alpha 1 closed. Parallel approaches in progress. LVP in force. Wind 040 degrees 5 knots. Visibility 3,000 meters. Light rain. Mist. Few 100 feet stratus. Broken 300 feet stratus. Temperature 19. Dew point 18. QNH 1007 hectopascals 2976 inches. Advise you have information November. Nalitra International Airport information November. 2206. ILS Yankee Runway 16 right approach and ILS Yankee Runway 16 left approach. Landing Runway 16 right and 16 left. Departure Runway 16 right. Departure frequency 124.2. Taxiway Alpha 1 closed. Parallel approaches in progress. LVP in force. Wind 040 degrees 5 knots. Visibility 3,000 meters. Light rain. Mist. Few 100 feet stratus. Broken 300 feet stratus. Temperature 19. Dew point 18. QNH 1007 hectopascals 2976 inches. Advise you have information November. Nalitra International Airport information November. 2206. ILS Yankee Runway 16 right approach and ILS Yankee Runway 16 left approach. Landing Runway 16 right and 16 left. Departure Runway 16 right. Departure frequency 124.2. Taxiway Alpha 1 closed. Parallel approaches in progress. LVP in force. Wind 040 degrees 5 knots. Visibility 3,000 meters. Light rain. Mist. Few 100 feet stratus. Broken 300 feet stratus. Temperature 19. Dew point 18. QNH 1007 hectopascals 2976 inches. Advise you have information November. Nalitra International Airport information November. 2206. ILS Yankee Runway 16 right approach and ILS Yankee Runway 16 left approach. Landing Runway 16 right and 16 left. Departure Runway 16 right. Departure frequency 124.2. Taxiway Alpha 1 closed. Parallel approaches in progress.
LVP in force. Wind 040 degrees 5 knots. Visibility 3,000 meters. Light rain. Mist. Few 100 feet stratus. Broken 300 feet stratus. Temperature 19. Dew point 18. QNH 1007 hectopascals 2976 inches. Advise you have information November. Nalitra International Airport information November. 2206. ILS Yankee Runway 16 right approach and ILS Yankee Runway 16 left approach. Landing Runway 16 right and 16 left. Departure Runway 16 right. Departure frequency 124.2. Taxiway Alpha 1 closed. Parallel approaches in progress. LVP in force. Wind 040 degrees 5 knots. Visibility 3,000 meters. Light rain. Mist. Few 100 feet stratus. Broken 300 feet stratus. Temperature 19. Dew point 18. QNH 1007 hectopascals 2976 inches. Advise you have information November. Nalitra International Airport information November. 2206. ILS Yankee Runway 16 right approach and ILS Yankee Runway 16 left approach. Landing Runway 16 right and 16 left. Departure Runway 16 right. Departure frequency 124.2. Taxiway Alpha 1 closed. Parallel approaches in progress. In force. Wind 040 degrees 5 knots. Visibility 3,000 meters. Light rain. Mist. Few 100 feet stratus. Broken 300 feet stratus. Temperature 19. Dew point 18. QNH 1007 hectopascals 2976 inches. Advise you have information November. Nalitra International Airport information November. 2206. ILS Yankee Runway 16 right approach and ILS Yankee Runway 16 left approach. Landing Runway 16 right and 16 left. Departure Runway 16 right. Departure frequency 124.2. Taxiway Alpha 1 closed. Parallel approaches in progress. LVP in force. Wind 040 degrees 5 knots. Visibility 3,000 meters. Light rain. Mist. Few 100 feet stratus. Broken 300 feet stratus. Temperature 19. Dew point 18. QNH 1007 hectopascals 2976 inches. Advise you have information November. Nalitra International Airport information November. 2206. ILS Yankee Runway 16 right approach and ILS Yankee Runway 16 left approach. Landing Runway 16 right and 16 left. Departure Runway 16 right. Departure frequency 124.2. Taxiway Alpha 1 closed. Parallel approaches in progress. LVP in force. Wind 040 degrees 5 knots. Visibility 3,000 meters. Light rain. Mist. Few 100 feet stratus. Broken 300 feet stratus. Temperature 19. Dew point 18. QNH 1007 hectopascals 2976 inches. Advise you have information November. Nalitra International Airport information November. 2206. ILS Yankee Runway 16 right approach and ILS Yankee Runway 16 left approach. Landing Runway 16 right and 16 left. Departure Runway 16 right. Departure frequency 124.2. Taxiway Alpha 1 closed.
parallel approaches.

Information November. Nalitra International Airport Information November. 2206. ILS Yankee Runway 16 right approach and ILS Yankee Runway 16 left approach. Landing runway 16 right and 16 left. Departure runway 16 right. Departure frequency 124.2. Taxiway Alpha 1 closed. Parallel approaches in progress. LVP in force. Wind 040 degrees 5 knots. Visibility 3,000 meters. Light rain. Mist. Few 100 feet stratus. Broken 300 feet stratus. Temperature 19er. Dew point 18. QNH 1007 hectopascals 29.76 inches. Advise you have information November. Nalitra International Airport information November. 2206. ILS Yankee runway 16 right approach and ILS Yankee runway 16 left approach. Landing runway 16 right and 16 left. Departure runway 16 right. Departure frequency 124.2. Taxiway Alpha 1 closed. Parallel approaches in progress. LVP in force. Wind 040 degrees 5 knots. Visibility 3,000 meters. Light rain. Mist. Few 100 feet stratus. Broken 300 feet stratus. Temperature 19er. Dew point 18. QNH 1007 hectopascals 29.76 inches. Advise you have information November. Nalitra International Airport information Oscar. 2222. ILS Yankee runway 16 right approach and ILS Yankee runway 16 left approach. Landing runway 16 right and 16 left. Departure runway 16 right. Departure frequency 124.2. Taxiway Alpha 1 closed. Parallel approaches in progress. LVP in force. Wind 020 degrees 6 knots. Visibility 5,000 meters. Light rain. Mist. Few 100 feet stratus. Broken 300 feet stratus. Temperature 19er. Dew point 18. QNH 1007 hectopascals 29.76 inches. Advise you have information Oscar. Nalitra International Airport information Oscar. 2222. ILS Yankee runway 16 right approach and ILS Yankee runway 16 left approach. Landing runway 16 right and 16 left. Departure runway 16 right. Departure frequency 124.2. Taxiway Alpha 1 closed. Parallel approaches in progress. LVP in force. Wind 020 degrees 6 knots. Visibility 5,000 meters. Light rain. Mist. Few 100 feet stratus. Broken 300 feet stratus. Temperature 19er. Dew point 18. QNH 1007 hectopascals 29.76 inches. Advise you have information Oscar. Nalitra International Airport information Oscar. 2222. ILS Yankee runway 16 right approach and ILS Yankee runway 16 left approach. Landing runway 16 right and 16 left. Departure runway 16 right. Departure frequency 124.2. Taxiway Alpha 1 closed. Parallel approaches in progress. LVP in force. Wind 020 degrees 6 knots. Visibility 5,000 meters. Light rain. Mist. Few 100 feet stratus. Broken 300 feet stratus. Temperature 19er. Dew point 18.
QNH1007 Hectopasucos 2976 inches. Advise you have information, Oscar. Nalitra International Airport information, Oscar. 2222. ILS Yankee runway 16 right approach and ILS Yankee runway 16 left approach. Landing runway 16 right and 16 left. Departure runway 16 right. Departure frequency 124.2. Taxiway Alpha 1 closed. Parallel approaches in progress. LVP in force. Wind 020 degrees 6 knots. Visibility 5,000 meters. Light rain. Mist. Few 100 feet stratus. Broken 300 feet stratus. Temperature 19. Dew point 18. QNH1007 hectopascals 2976 inches. Advise you have information, Oscar. Nalitra International Airport information, Oscar. 2222. ILS Yankee runway 16 right approach and ILS Yankee runway 16 left approach. Landing runway 16 right and 16 left. Departure runway 16 right. Departure frequency 124.2. Taxiway Alpha 1 closed. Parallel approaches in progress. LVP in force. Wind 020 degrees 6 knots. Visibility 5,000 meters. Light rain. Mist. Few 100 feet stratus. Broken 300 feet stratus. Temperature 19. Dew point 18. QNH1007 hectopascals 2976 inches. Advise you have information, Oscar. Nalitra International Airport information, Oscar. 2222. ILS Yankee runway 16 right approach and ILS Yankee runway 16 left approach. Landing runway 16 right and 16 left. Departure runway 16 right. Departure frequency 124.2. Taxiway Alpha 1 closed. Parallel approaches in progress. LVP in force. Wind 020 degrees 6 knots. Visibility 5,000 meters. Light rain. Mist. Few 100 feet stratus. Broken 300 feet stratus. Temperature 19. Dew point 18. QNH1007 hectopascals 2976 inches. Advise you have information, Oscar. Nalitra International Airport information, Oscar. 2222. ILS Yankee runway 16 right approach and ILS Yankee runway 16 left approach. Landing runway 16 right and 16 left. Departure runway 16 right. Departure frequency 124.2. Taxiway Alpha 1 closed. Parallel approaches in progress. LVP in force. Wind 020 degrees 6 knots. Visibility 5,000 meters. Light rain. Mist. Few 100 feet stratus. Broken 300 feet stratus. Temperature 19. Dew point 18. QNH1007 hectopascals 2976 inches. Advise you have information, Oscar. Nalitra International Airport information, Oscar. 2222. ILS Yankee runway 16 right approach and ILS Yankee runway 16 left approach. Landing runway 16 right and 16 left. Departure runway 16 right. Departure frequency 124.2. Taxiway Alpha 1 closed. Parallel approaches in progress. LVP in force. Wind 020 degrees 6 knots. Visibility 5,000 meters. Light rain. Mist. Few 100 feet stratus.
broken 300 feet stratus. Temperature 19. Dew point 18. QNH 1007 hectopascals 2976 inches. Advise you have information, Oscar. Nalitra International Airport information pop on. 2230. ILS Yankee runway 16 right approach and ILS Yankee runway 16 left approach. Landing runway 16 right and 16 left. Departure runway 16 right. Departure frequency 124.2. Taxiway Alpha 1 closed. Parallel approaches in progress. LVP in force. Wind 030 degrees 6 knots. Visibility 7 kilometers. Light rain. Few 100 feet stratus. Broken 300 feet stratus. Temperature 19. Dew point 18. QNH 1008 hectopascals 2977 inches. Advise you have information pop on. Nalitra International Airport information pop on. 2230. ILS Yankee runway 16 right approach and ILS Yankee runway 16 left approach. Landing runway 16 right and 16 left. Departure runway 16 right. Departure frequency 124.2. Taxiway Alpha 1 closed. Parallel approaches in progress. LVP in force. Wind 030 degrees 6 knots. Visibility 7 kilometers. Light rain. Few 100 feet stratus. Broken 300 feet stratus. Temperature 19. Dew point 18. QNH 1008 hectopascals 2977 inches. Advise you have information pop on. Nalitra International Airport information pop on. 2230. ILS Yankee runway 16 right approach and ILS Yankee runway 16 left approach. Landing runway 16 right and 16 left. Departure runway 16 right. Departure frequency 124.2. Taxiway Alpha 1 closed. Parallel approaches in progress. LVP in force. Wind 030 degrees 6 knots. Visibility 7 kilometers. Light rain. Few 100 feet stratus. Broken 300 feet stratus. Temperature 19. Dew point 18. QNH 1008 hectopascals 2977 inches. Advise you have information pop on. Nalitra International Airport information pop on. 2230. ILS Yankee runway 16 right approach and ILS Yankee runway 16 left approach. Landing runway 16 right and 16 left. Departure runway 16 right. Departure frequency 124.2. Taxiway Alpha 1 closed. Parallel approaches in progress. LVP in force. Wind 030 degrees 6 knots. Visibility 7 kilometers. Light rain. Few 100 feet stratus. Broken 300 feet stratus. Temperature 19. Dew point 18. QNH 1008 hectopascals 2977 inches. Advise you have information pop on. Nalitra International Airport information pop on. 2230. ILS Yankee runway 16 right approach and ILS Yankee runway 16 left approach. Landing runway 16 right and 16 left. Departure runway 16 right. Departure frequency 124.2. Taxiway Alpha 1 closed. Parallel approaches in progress. LVP in force. Wind 030 degrees 6 knots. Visibility 7 kilometers. Light rain. Few 100 feet stratus.
Broken 300 feet stratus. Temperature 19. Dew point 18. QNH 1008 hectopascals 2977 inches. Advise you have information, Papa. Nalita International Airport information, Papa. 2230. ILS Yankee runway 16 right approach and ILS Yankee runway 16 left approach. Landing runway 16 right and 16 left. Departure runway 16 right. Departure frequency 124.2. Taxiway Alpha 1 closed. Parallel approaches in progress. LVP in force. Wind 030 degrees 6 knots. Visibility 7 kilometers. Light rain. 100 feet stratus. Broken 300 feet stratus. Temperature 19. Dew point 18. 0008 hectopascals 2977 inches. Advise you have information. Nalita International Airport information, Quebec. 2235. ILS Yankee runway 16 right approach and ILS Yankee runway 16 left approach. Runway 16 right and 16 left. Departure runway 16 right. Departure frequency 124.2. Taxiway Alpha 1 closed. Parallel approaches in progress. LVP in force. Wind 030 degrees 7 knots. Direction variable between 010 and 080 degrees. Visibility 2,500 meters. Runway 16 right. RVR touchdown above 2,000 meters, no change. Midpoint 2,000 meters, no change. Stop and 2,000 meters downward. Runway 16 left. RVR touchdown above 2,000 meters, no change. Stop and above 2,000 meters, no change. Light rain. Mist. Few 100 feet stratus. Broken 300 feet stratus. Temperature 19. Dew point 18. QNH 1008 hectopascals 2977 inches. Advise you have information, Quebec. Nalita International Airport information, Quebec. 2235. ILS Yankee runway 16 right approach and ILS Yankee runway 16 left approach. Landing runway 16 right and 16 left. Departure runway 16 right. Departure frequency 124.2. Taxiway Alpha 1 closed. Parallel approaches in progress. LVP in force. Wind 030 degrees 7 knots. Direction variable between 010 and 080 degrees. Visibility 2,500 meters. Runway 16 right. RVR touchdown above 2,000 meters, no change. Midpoint 2,000 meters, no change. Stop and 2,000 meters downward. Runway 16 left. RVR touchdown above 2,000 meters, no change. Stop and above 2,000 meters, no change. Light rain. Mist. Few 100 feet stratus. Broken 300 feet stratus. Temperature 19. Dew point 18. QNH 1008 hectopascals 2977 inches. Advise you have information, Quebec. Nalita International Airport information, Quebec. 2235. ILS Yankee runway 16 right approach and ILS Yankee runway 16 left approach. Landing runway 16 right and 16 left. Departure runway 16 right. Departure frequency 124.2. Taxiway Alpha 1 closed. Parallel approaches in progress. LVP in force. Wind 030 degrees 7 knots. Direction variable between 010 and 080 degrees. Visibility 2,500 meters. Runway 16 right.
RVR touchdown above 2,000 meters, no change. Midpoint 2,000 meters, no change. Stop and 2,000 meters downward. Runway 16 left. RVR touchdown above 2,000 meters, no change. Stop and above 2,000 meters, no change. Light rain. Mist. Few 100 feet stratus. Broken 300 feet stratus. Temperature 19. Dew point 18. QNH 1008 hectopascals 2977 inches. Advise you have information Quebec. Nalitra International Airport information Quebec. 2235. ILS Yankee runway 16 right approach and ILS Yankee runway 16 left approach. Landing runway 16 right and 16 left. Departure runway 16 right. Departure frequency 124.2. Taxiway Alpha 1 closed. Parallel approaches in progress. LVP in force. Wind 030 degrees 7 knots. Direction variable between 010 and 080 degrees. Visibility 2,500 meters. Runway 16 right. RVR touchdown above 2,000 meters, no change. Midpoint 2,000 meters, no change. Stop and 2,000 meters downward. Runway 16 left. RVR touchdown above 2,000 meters, no change. Stop and above 2,000 meters, no change. Light rain. Mist. Few 100 feet stratus. Broken 300 feet stratus. Temperature 19. Dew point 18. QNH 1008 hectopascals 2977 inches. Advise you have information Quebec. Nalitra International Airport information Quebec. 2235. ILS Yankee runway 16 right approach and ILS Yankee runway 16 left approach. Landing runway 16 right and 16 left. Departure runway 16 right. Departure frequency 124.2. Taxiway Alpha 1 closed. Parallel approaches in progress. LVP in force. Wind 030 degrees 7 knots. Direction variable between 010 and 080 degrees. Visibility 2,500 meters. Runway 16 right. RVR touchdown above 2,000 meters, no change. Midpoint 2,000 meters, no change. Stop and 2,000 meters downward. Runway 16 left. RVR touchdown above 2,000 meters, no change. Stop and above 2,000 meters, no change. Light rain. Mist. Few 100 feet stratus. Broken 300 feet stratus. Temperature 19. Dew point 18. QNH 1008 hectopascals 2977 inches. Advise you have information Quebec. Nalitra International Airport information Quebec. 2235. ILS Yankee runway 16 right approach and ILS Yankee runway 16 left approach. Landing runway 16 right and 16 left. Departure runway 16 right. Departure frequency 124.2. Taxiway Alpha 1 closed. Parallel approaches in progress. LVP in force. Wind 030 degrees 7 knots. Direction variable between 010 and 080 degrees. Visibility 2,500 meters. Runway 16 right. RVR touchdown above 2,000 meters, no change. Midpoint 2,000 meters, no change. Stop and 2,000 meters downward. Runway 16 left. RVR touchdown above 2,000 meters, no change. Stop and above 2,000 meters, no change. Light rain. Mist. Few 100 feet stratus. Broken 300 feet stratus. Temperature 19. Dew point 18. QNH 1008 hectopascals 2977 inches. Advise you have information Quebec.
Nalitra International Airport, Information, Quebec. 2235. ILS Yankee Runway 16 right approach and ILS Yankee Runway 16 left approach. Landing runway 16 right and 16 left. Departure runway 16 right. Departure frequency 124.2. Taxiway Alpha 1 closed. Parallel approaches in progress. LVP in force. Wind 030 degrees 7 knots. Direction variable between 010 and 080 degrees. Visibility 2,500 meters. Runway 16 right. RVR touchdown above 2,000 meters, no change. Midpoint 2,000 meters, no change. Stop and 2,000 meters downward. Runway 16 left. RVR touchdown above 2,000 meters, no change. Stop and above 2,000 meters, no change. Light rain. Mist. Few 100 feet stratus. Broken 300 feet stratus. Temperature 19er. Dew point 18. QNH 1008 hectopascals 29.77 inches. Advise you have information Quebec. Nalitra International Airport, information Quebec. 2235. ILS Yankee Runway 16 right approach and ILS Yankee Runway 16 left approach. Landing runway 16 right and 16 left. Departure runway 16 right. Departure frequency 124.2. Taxiway Alpha 1 closed. Parallel approaches in progress. LVP in force. Wind 030 degrees 7 knots. Direction variable between 010 and 080 degrees. Visibility 2,500 meters. Runway 16 right. RVR touchdown above 2,000 meters, no change. Midpoint 2,000 meters, no change. Stop and 2,000 meters downward. Runway 16 left. RVR touchdown above 2,000 meters, no change. Stop and above 2,000 meters, no change. Light rain. Mist. Few 100 feet stratus. Broken 300 feet stratus. Temperature 19er. Dew point 18. QNH 1008 hectopascals 29.77 inches. Advise you have information Quebec. Nalitra International Airport, information Quebec. 2235. ILS Yankee Runway 16 right approach and ILS Yankee Runway 16 left approach. Landing runway 16 right and 16 left. Departure runway 16 right. Departure frequency 124.2. Taxiway Alpha 1 closed. Parallel approaches in progress. LVP in force. Wind 030 degrees 7 knots. Direction variable between 010 and 080 degrees. Visibility 2,500 meters. Runway 16 right. RVR touchdown above 2,000 meters, no change. Midpoint 2,000 meters, no change. Stop and 2,000 meters downward. Runway 16 left. RVR touchdown above 2,000 meters, no change. Stop and above 2,000 meters, no change. Light rain. Mist. Few 100 feet stratus. Broken 300 feet stratus. Temperature 19er. Dew point 18. QNH 1008 hectopascals 29.77 inches. Advise you have information Quebec. Nalitra International Airport, information Quebec. 2235. ILS Yankee Runway 16 right approach and ILS Yankee Runway 16 left approach. Landing runway 16 right and 16 left. Departure runway 16 right. Departure frequency 124.2. Taxiway Alpha 1 closed. Parallel approaches in progress. LVP in force. Wind 030 degrees 7 knots.
Direction variable between 010 and 080 degrees. Visibility 2,500 meters. Runway 16 right. RVR touchdown above 2,000 meters, no change. Midpoint 2,000 meters, no change. Stop and 2,000 meters downward. Runway 16 left. RVR touchdown above 2,000 meters, no change. Stop and above 2,000 meters, no change. Light rain. Mist. Few 100 feet stratus. Broken 300 feet stratus. Temperature 19. Dew point 18. QNH 1008 hectopascals 2977 inches. Advise you have information Quebec. Nalitra International Airport information Quebec. 2235. ILS Yankee runway 16 right approach and ILS Yankee runway 16 left approach. Landing runway 16 right and 16 left. Departure runway 16 right. Departure frequency 124.2. Taxiway Alpha 1 closed. Parallel approaches in progress. LVP in force. Wind 030 degrees 7 knots. Direction variable between 010 and 080 degrees. Visibility 2,500 meters. Runway 16 right. RVR touchdown above 2,000 meters, no change. Midpoint 2,000 meters, no change. Stop and 2,000 meters downward. Runway 16 left. RVR touchdown above 2,000 meters, no change. Stop and above 2,000 meters, no change. Light rain. Mist. Few 100 feet stratus. Broken 300 feet stratus. Temperature 19. Dew point 18. QNH 1008 hectopascals 2977 inches. Advise you have information Quebec. Nalitra International Airport information Quebec. 2235. Yankee runway 16 right approach and ILS Yankee runway 16 left approach. Landing runway 16 right and 16 left. Departure runway 16 right. Departure frequency 124.2. Taxiway Alpha 1 closed. Parallel approaches in progress. LVP in force. Wind 030 degrees 7 knots. Direction variable between 010 and 080 degrees. Visibility 2,500 meters. Runway 16. RVR touchdown above 2,000 meters, no change. Midpoint 2,000 meters, no change. Stop and 2,000 meters downward. Runway 16 left. RVR touchdown above 2,000 meters, no change. Stop and above 2,000 meters, no change. Light rain. Mist. Few 100 feet stratus. Broken 300 feet stratus. Temperature 19. Dew point 18. QNH 1008 hectopascals 2977 inches. Advise you have information Quebec. Nalitra International Airport information Quebec. 2235. ILS Yankee runway 16 right approach and ILS Yankee runway 16 left approach. Landing runway 16 right and 16 left. Departure runway 16 right. Departure frequency 124.2. Taxiway Alpha 1 closed. Parallel approaches in progress. LVP in force. Wind 030 degrees 7 knots. Direction variable between 010 and 080 degrees. Visibility 2,500 meters. Runway 16 right. RVR touchdown above 2,000 meters, no change. Midpoint 2,000 meters, no change. Stop and 2,000 meters downward. Runway 16 left. RVR touchdown above 2,000 meters, no change. Stop and above 2,000 meters, no change. Light rain. Mist. Few 100 feet stratus. Broken 300 feet stratus. Temperature 19. Dew point 18. Q
QN81008 hectopascals 2977 inches. Advise you have information Quebec. Nalitra International Airport information Quebec. 2235. ILS Yankee runway 16 right approach and ILS Yankee runway 16 left approach. Landing runway 16 right and 16 left. Departure runway 16 right. Departure frequency 124.2. Taxiway Alpha 1 closed. Parallel approaches in progress. LVP in force. Wind 030 degrees 7 knots. Direction variable between 010 and 080 degrees. Visibility 2,500 meters. Runway 16 right. RVR touchdown above 2,000 meters, no change. Midpoint 2,000 meters, no change. Stop and 2,000 meters downward. Runway 16 left. RVR touchdown above 2,000 meters, no change. Stop and above 2,000 meters, no change. Light rain. Mist. Few 100 feet stratus. Broken 300 feet stratus. Temperature 19. Dew point 18. QNH1008 hectopascals 2977 inches. Advise you have information Quebec. Nalitra International Airport information Quebec. 2235. ILS Yankee runway 16 right approach and ILS Yankee runway 16 left approach. Landing runway 16 right and 16 left. Departure runway 16 right. Departure frequency 124.2. Taxiway Alpha 1 closed. Parallel approaches in progress. LVP in force. Wind 030 degrees 7 knots. Direction variable between 010 and 080 degrees. Visibility 2,500 meters. Runway 16 right. RVR touchdown above 2,000 meters, no change. Midpoint 2,000 meters, no change. Stop and 2,000 meters downward. Runway 16 left. RVR touchdown above 2,000 meters, no change. Stop and above 2,000 meters, no change. Light rain. Mist. Few 100 feet stratus. Broken 300 feet stratus. Temperature 19. Dew point 18. QNH1008 hectopascals 2977 inches. Advise you have information Quebec. Nalitra International Airport information Quebec. 2235. ILS Yankee runway 16 right approach and ILS Yankee runway 16 left approach. Landing runway 16 right and 16 left. Departure runway 16 right. Departure frequency 124.2. Taxiway Alpha 1 closed. Parallel approaches in progress. LVP in force. Wind 030 degrees 7 knots. Direction variable between 010 and 080 degrees. Visibility 2,500 meters. Runway 16 right. RVR touchdown above 2,000 meters, no change. Midpoint 2,000 meters, no change. Stop and 2,000 meters downward. Runway 16 left. RVR touchdown above 2,000 meters, no change. Stop and above 2,000 meters, no change. Light rain. Mist. Few 100 feet stratus. Broken 300 feet stratus. Temperature 19. Dew point 18. QNH1008 hectopascals 2977 inches. Advise you have information Quebec. Nalitra International Airport information Quebec. 2235. ILS Yankee runway 16 right approach and ILS Yankee runway 16 left approach. Landing runway 16 right and 16 left. Departure runway 16 right. Departure frequency 124.2. Taxiway Alpha 1 closed. Parallel approaches in progress.
LVP in force. Wind 030 degrees 7 knots. Direction variable between 010 and 080 degrees. Visibility 2,500 meters. Runway 16 right. RVR touchdown above 2,000 meters, no change. Midpoint 2,000 meters, no change. Stop and 2,000 meters downward. Runway 16 left. RVR touchdown above 2,000 meters, no change. Stop and above 2,000 meters, no change. Light rain. Mist. Few 100 feet stratus. Broken 300 feet stratus. Temperature 19. Dew point 18. QNH 1008 hectopascals 2977 inches. Advise you have information Quebec. Now Litra International Airport information Romeo. 2300. ILS Yankee runway 16 right approach and ILS Yankee runway 16 left approach. Landing runway 16 right and 16 left. Departure runway 16 right. Departure frequency 124.2. Taxiway Alpha 1 closed. Parallel approaches in progress. LVP in force. Wind 030 degrees 7 knots. Visibility 5,000 meters. Runway 16 right. RVR touchdown above 2,000 meters, no change. Midpoint above 2,000 meters, no change. Stop and above 2,000 meters, no change. Runway 16 left. RVR touchdown 2,000 meters, no change. Stop and above 2,000 meters, no change. Light rain. Mist. Few 100 feet stratus. Broken 300 feet stratus. Temperature 19. Dew point 18. QNH 1007 hectopascals. 2976 inches. Remarks. Visibility 2,500 meters northeast through southeast. Advise you have information Romeo. Now Litra International Airport information Romeo. 2300. ILS Yankee runway 16 right approach and ILS Yankee runway 16 left approach. Landing runway 16 right and 16 left. Departure runway 16 right. Departure frequency 124.2. Taxiway Alpha 1 closed. Parallel approaches in progress. LVP in force. Wind 030 degrees 7 knots. Visibility 5,000 meters. Runway 16 right. RVR touchdown above 2,000 meters, no change. Midpoint above 2,000 meters, no change. Stop and above 2,000 meters, no change. Runway 16 left. RVR touchdown 2,000 meters, no change. Stop and above 2,000 meters, no change. Light rain. Mist. Few 100 feet stratus. Broken 300 feet stratus. Temperature 19. Dew point 18. QNH 1007 hectopascals. 2976 inches. Remarks. Visibility 2,500 meters northeast through southeast. Advise you have information Romeo. Now Litra International Airport information Romeo. 2300. ILS Yankee runway 16 right approach and ILS Yankee runway 16 left approach. Landing runway 16 right and 16 left. Departure runway 16 right. Departure frequency 124.2. Taxiway Alpha 1 closed. Parallel approaches in progress. LVP in force. Wind 030 degrees 7 knots. Visibility 5,000 meters. Runway 16 right. RVR touchdown above 2,000 meters, no change. Midpoint above 2,000 meters, no change. Stop and above 2,000 meters, no change. Runway 16 left. RVR touchdown 2,000 meters, no change. Stop and above 2,000 meters, no change. Light rain. Mist.
few 100 feet stratus. Broken 300 feet stratus. Temperature 19. Dew point 18. QNH 1007 hectopascals. 2976 inches. Remarks. Visibility 2,500 meters northeast through southeast. Advise you have information, Romeo. Nalitra International Airport information, Romeo. 2300. ILS Yankee runway 16 right approach and ILS Yankee runway 16 left approach. Landing runway 16 right and 16 left. Departure runway 16 right. Departure frequency 124.2. Taxiway Alpha 1 closed. Parallel approaches in progress. LVP in force. Wind 030 degrees 7 knots. Visibility 5,000 meters. Runway 16 right. RVR touchdown above 2,000 meters, no change. Midpoint above 2,000 meters, no change. Stop and above 2,000 meters, no change. Runway 16 left. RVR touchdown 2,000 meters, no change. Stop and above 2,000 meters, no change. Light rain. Mist. Few 100 feet stratus. Broken 300 feet stratus. Temperature 19. Dew point 18. QNH 1007 hectopascals. 2976 inches. Remarks. Visibility 2,500 meters northeast through southeast. Advise you have information, Romeo. Nalitra International Airport information, Romeo. 2300. ILS Yankee runway 16 right approach and ILS Yankee runway 16 left approach. Landing runway 16 right and 16 left. Departure runway 16 right. Departure frequency 124.2. Taxiway Alpha 1 closed. Parallel approaches in progress. LVP in force. Wind 030 degrees 7 knots. Visibility 5,000 meters. Runway 16 right. RVR touchdown above 2,000 meters, no change. Midpoint above 2,000 meters, no change. Stop and above 2,000 meters, no change. Runway 16 left. RVR touchdown 2,000 meters, no change. Stop and above 2,000 meters, no change. Light rain. Mist. Few 100 feet stratus. Broken 300 feet stratus. Temperature 19. Dew point 18. QNH 1007 hectopascals. 2976 inches. 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Visibility 2,500 meters northeast through southeast. 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Nalitra International Airport information, Romeo. 2300. ILS Yankee runway 16 right approach and ILS Yankee runway 16 left approach. Landing runway 16 right and 16 left. Departure runway 16 right. Departure frequency 124.2. Taxiway Alpha 1 closed. Parallel approaches in progress. LVP in force. Wind 030 degrees 7 knots. Visibility 5,000 meters. Runway 16 right. RVR touchdown above 2,000 meters, no change. Midpoint above 2,000 meters, no change. Stop and above 2,000 meters, no change. Runway 16 left. RVR touchdown 2,000 meters, no change. Stop and above 2,000 meters, no change. Light rain. Mist. Few 100 feet stratus. Broken 300 feet stratus. Temperature 19. Dew point 18. QNH 1007 hectopascals. 2976 inches. Remarks. Visibility 2,500 meters northeast through southeast. Advise you have information, Romeo. Nalitra International Airport information, Romeo. 2300.
ILS Yankee runway 16 right approach and ILS Yankee runway 16 left approach. Landing runway 16 right and 16 left. Departure runway 16 right. Departure frequency 124.2. Taxiway Alpha 1 closed. Parallel approaches in progress. LVP in force. Wind 030 degrees 7 knots. Visibility 5,000 meters. Runway 16 right. RVR touchdown above 2,000 meters, no change. Midpoint above 2,000 meters, no change. Stop end above 2,000 meters, no change. Runway 16 left. RVR touchdown 2,000 meters, no change. Stop end above 2,000 meters, no change. Light rain. Mist. Few 100 feet stratus. Broken 300 feet stratus. Temperature 19er. 2.18. QNH 1007 hectopascals. 2976 inches. Remarks. Visibility 2,500 meters northeast through southeast. Advise you have information, Romeo. Nalitza International Airport information, Romeo. 2300. ILS Yankee runway 16 right approach and ILS Yankee runway 16 left approach. Landing runway 16 right and 16 left. Departure runway 16 right. Departure frequency 124.2. Taxiway Alpha 1 closed. Parallel approaches in progress. LVP in force. Wind 030 degrees 7 knots. Visibility 5,000 meters. Runway 16 right. RVR touchdown above 2,000 meters, no change. Midpoint above 2,000 meters, no change. Stop end above 2,000 meters, no change. Runway 16 left. RVR touchdown 2,000 meters, no change. Stop end above 2,000 meters, no change. Light rain. Mist. Few 100 feet stratus. Broken 300 feet stratus. Temperature 19er. Dew point 18. QNH 1007 hectopascals. 2976 inches. Remarks. Visibility 2,500 meters northeast through southeast. Advise you have information, Romeo. Nalitza International Airport information, Romeo. 2300. ILS Yankee runway 16 right approach and ILS Yankee runway 16 left approach. Landing runway 16 right and 16 left. Departure runway 16 right. Departure frequency 124.2. Taxiway Alpha 1 closed. Parallel approaches in progress. LVP in force. Wind 030 degrees 7 knots. Visibility 5,000 meters. Runway 16 right. RVR touchdown above 2,000 meters, no change. Midpoint above 2,000 meters, no change. Stop end above 2,000 meters, no change. Runway 16 left. RVR touchdown 2,000 meters, no change. Stop end above 2,000 meters, no change. Light rain. Mist. Few 100 feet stratus. Broken 300 feet stratus. Temperature 19er. Dew point 18. QNH 1007 hectopascals. 2976 inches. Remarks. Visibility 2,500 meters northeast through southeast. Advise you have information, Romeo. Nalitza International Airport information, Romeo. 2300. ILS Yankee runway 16 right approach and ILS Yankee runway 16 left approach. Landing runway 16 right and 16 left. Departure runway 16 right. Departure frequency 124.2. Taxiway Alpha 1 closed. Parallel approaches in progress. LVP in force. Wind 030 degrees 7 knots. Visibility 5,000 meters.
runway 16 right. RVR touchdown above 2,000 meters, no change. Midpoint above 2,000 meters, no change. Stop and above 2,000 meters, no change. Runway 1.

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RVR touchdown above 2,000 meters, no change. Midpoint above 2,000 meters, no change. Stop end above 2,000 meters, no change. Runway 16 left. RVR touchdown 2,000 meters, no change. Stop end above 2,000 meters, no change. Light rain. Mist. Few 100 feet stratus. Broken 300 feet stratus. Temperature 19. Dew point 18. QNH 1007 hectopascals. 2976 inches. Remarks. Visibility 2,500 meters northeast through southeast. Advise you have information, Romeo. Nalitra International Airport information, Sierra. 2300. ILS Zulu runway 34 right approach. Landing runway 34 right. Departure runway 34 left. Departure frequency 124.2. Taxiway Alpha 1 closed. Observe gear down operation procedure on final. Wind 030 degrees 7 knots. Visibility 5,000 meters. Runway 16 right. RVR touchdown above 2,000 meters, no change. Midpoint above 2,000 meters, no change. Stop end above 2,000 meters, no change. Runway 16 left. RVR touchdown 2,000 meters, no change. Stop end above 2,000 meters, no change. Light rain. Mist. Few 100 feet stratus. Broken 300 feet stratus. Temperature 19. Dew point 18. QNH 1007 hectopascals. 2976 inches. Remarks. Visibility 2,500 meters northeast through southeast. Advise you have information, Sierra. Nalitra International Airport information, Sierra. 2300. ILS Zulu runway 34 right approach. Landing runway 34 right. Departure runway 34 left. Departure frequency 124.2. Taxiway Alpha 1 closed. Observe gear down operation procedure on final. Wind 030 degrees 7 knots. Visibility 5,000 meters. Runway 16 right. RVR touchdown above 2,000 meters, no change. Midpoint above 2,000 meters, no change. Stop end above 2,000 meters, no change. Runway 16 left. RVR touchdown 2,000 meters, no change. Stop end above 2,000 meters, no change. Light rain. Mist. Few 100 feet stratus. Broken 300 feet stratus. Temperature 19. Dew point 18. QNH 1007 hectopascals. 2976 inches. Remarks. Visibility 2,500 meters northeast through southeast. Advise you have information, Sierra. Nalitra International Airport information, Sierra. 2300. ILS Zulu runway 34 right approach. Landing runway 34 right. Departure runway 34 left. Departure frequency 124.2. Taxiway Alpha 1 closed. Observe gear down operation procedure on final. Wind 030 degrees 7 knots. Visibility 5,000 meters. Runway 16 right. RVR touchdown above 2,000 meters, no change. Midpoint above 2,000 meters, no change. Stop end above 2,000 meters, no change. Runway 16 left. RVR touchdown 2,000 meters, no change. Stop end above 2,000 meters, no change. Light rain. Mist. Few 100 feet stratus. Broken 300 feet stratus. Temperature 19. Dew point 18. QNH 1007 hectopascals. 2976 inches. Remarks. Visibility 2,500 meters northeast through southeast. Advise you have information, Sierra.
Nalita International Airport Information Sierra 2300 ILS Zulu Runway 34 right approach Landing Runway 34 right Departure Runway 34 left Departure Frequency 124.2 Taxiway Alpha 1 closed Observe gear down operation procedure on final Wind 030 degrees 7 knots Visibility 5,000 meters Runway 16 right RVR touchdown above 2,000 meters no change Midpoint above 2,000 meters no change Stop end above 2,000 meters no change Runway 16 left RVR touchdown 2,000 meters no change Stop end above 2,000 meters no change Light rain Mist Few 100 feet stratus Broken 300 feet stratus Temperature 19 Dew point 18 QNH 1007 hectopascals 2976 inches Remarks Visibility 2,500 meters northeast through southeast. Advise you have information Sierra. Nalita International Airport information Sierra. 2300. ILS Zulu runway 34 right approach. Landing runway 34 right. Departure runway 34 left. Departure frequency 124.2. Taxiway Alpha 1 closed. Observe gear down operation procedure on final. Wind 030 degrees 7 knots. Visibility 5,000 meters. Runway 16 right. RVR touchdown above 2,000 meters no change. Midpoint above 2,000 meters no change. Stop end above 2,000 meters no change. Runway 16 left. RVR touchdown 2,000 meters no change. Stop end above 2,000 meters no change. Light rain. Mist. Few 100 feet stratus. Broken 300 feet stratus. Temperature 19. Dew point 18. QNH 1007 hectopascals. 2976 inches. Remarks. Visibility 2,500 meters northeast through southeast. Advise you have information Sierra. Nalita International Airport Information Sierra 2300 ILS Zulu Runway 34 right approach Landing Runway 34 right Departure Runway 34 left Departure Frequency 124.2 Taxiway Alpha 1 closed Observe gear down operation procedure on final Wind 030 degrees 7 knots. Visibility 5,000 meters. Runway 16 right. RVR touchdown above 2,000 meters no change. Midpoint above 2,000 meters no change. Stop end above 2,000 meters no change. Runway 16 left. RVR touchdown 2,000 meters no change. Stop end above 2,000 meters no change. Light rain. Mist. Few 100 feet stratus. Broken 300 feet stratus. Temperature 19. Dew point 18. QNH 1007 hectopascals. 2976 inches. Remarks. Visibility 2,500 meters northeast through southeast. Advise you have information Sierra. Nalita International Airport information Tango. 2330 ILS Zulu runway 34 right approach Landing runway 34 right Departure runway 34 left Departure frequency 124.2 Taxiway Alpha 1 closed Observe gear down operation procedure on final Wind 030 degrees 7 knots Visibility 8 kilometers Light rain. Few 100 feet stratus. Broken 300 feet stratus. Temperature 20. Dew point 19. QNH 1007 hectopascals 2974 inches.
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ILS Zulu runway 34 right approach. Landing runway 34 right. Departure runway 34 left. Departure frequency 124.2. Taxiway Alpha 1 closed. Observe gear down operation procedure on final. Wind 030 degrees 7 knots. Visibility 8 kilometers. Light rain. Few 100 feet stratus. Broken 300 feet stratus. Temperature 20. Dew point 19. QNH 1007 hectopascals 29074 inches. 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ILS Zulu runway 34 right approach. Landing runway 34 right. Departure runway 34 left. Departure frequency 124.2. Taxiway Alpha 1 closed. Observe gear down operation procedure on final. Wind 030 degrees 7 knots. Visibility 8 kilometers. Light rain. Few 100 feet stratus. Broken 300 feet stratus. Temperature 20. Dew point 19. QNH 1007 hectopascals 29074 inches. Advise you have information tango. Nalita International Airport information tango. 2330. ILS Zulu runway 34 right approach. Landing runway 34 right. Departure runway 34 left. Departure frequency 124.2. Taxiway Alpha 1 closed. Observe gear down operation procedure on final. Wind 030 degrees 7 knots. Visibility 8 kilometers. Light rain. Few 100 feet stratus. Broken 300 feet stratus. Temperature 20. Dew point 19. QNH 1007 hectopascals 29074 inches. 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Nalita International Airport information tango. 2330. ILS Zulu runway 34 right approach. Landing runway 34 right. Departure runway 34 left. Departure frequency 124.2. Taxiway Alpha 1 closed. Observe gear down operation procedure on final. Wind 030 degrees 7 knots. Visibility 8 kilometers. Light rain. Few 100 feet stratus. Broken 300 feet stratus. Temperature 20. Dew point 19. QNH 1007 hectopascals 29074 inches. Advise you have information tango. Nalita International Airport information tango. 2330. ILS Zulu runway 34 right approach. Landing runway 34 right. Departure runway 34 left. Departure frequency 124.2. Taxiway Alpha 1 closed. Observe gear down operation procedure on final. Wind 030 degrees 7 knots. Visibility 8 kilometers. Light rain. Few 100 feet stratus. Broken 300 feet stratus. Temperature 20. Dew point 19. QNH 1007 hectopascals 29074 inches. Advise you have information tango. Nalita International Airport information tango. 2330. ILS Zulu runway 34 right approach. Landing runway 34 right. Departure runway 34 left. Departure frequency 124.2. Taxiway Alpha 1 closed. Observe gear down operation procedure on final.
Wind 030 degrees 7 knots. Visibility 8 kilometers. Light rain. Few 100 feet stratus. Broken 300 feet stratus. Temperature 20. Dew point 19. QNH 1007 hectopascals 2974 inches. Advise you have information Tango. Nalitra International Airport information Tango. 2330. ILS Zulu runway 34 right approach. Landing runway 34 right. Departure runway 34 left. Departure frequency 124.2. Taxiway Alpha 1 closed. Observe gear down operation procedure on final. Wind 030 degrees 7 knots. Visibility 8 kilometers. Light rain. Few 100 feet stratus. Broken 300 feet stratus. Temperature 20. Dew point 19. QNH 1007 hectopascals 2974 inches. Advise you have information Tango. Nalitra International Airport information Tango. 2330. ILS Zulu runway 34 right approach. Landing runway 34 right. Departure runway 34 left. Departure frequency 124.2. Taxiway Alpha 1 closed. Observe gear down operation procedure on final. Wind 030 degrees 7 knots. Visibility 8 kilometers. Light rain. Few 100 feet stratus. Broken 300 feet stratus. Temperature 20. Dew point 19. QNH 1007 hectopascals 2974 inches. Advise you have information Tango. Nalitra International Airport information Tango. 2330. ILS Zulu runway 34 right approach. Landing runway 34 right. Departure runway 34 left. Departure frequency 124.2. Taxiway Alpha 1 closed. Observe gear down operation procedure on final. Wind 030 degrees 7 knots. Visibility 8 kilometers. Light rain. Few 100 feet stratus. Broken 300 feet stratus. Temperature 20. Dew point 19. QNH 1007 hectopascals 2974 inches. Advise you have information Tango. Nalitra International Airport information Tango. 2330. ILS Zulu runway 34 right approach. Landing runway 34 right. Departure runway 34 left. Departure frequency 124.2. Taxiway Alpha 1 closed. Observe gear down operation procedure on final. Wind 030 degrees 7 knots. Visibility 8 kilometers. Light rain. Few 100 feet stratus. Broken 300 feet stratus. Temperature 20. Dew point 19. QNH 1007 hectopascals 2974 inches. Advise you have information Tango. Nalitra International Airport information Tango. 2330. ILS Zulu runway 34 right approach. Landing runway 34 right. Departure runway 34 left. Departure frequency 124.2. Taxiway Alpha 1 closed. Observe gear down operation procedure on final. Wind 030 degrees 7 knots. Visibility 8 kilometers. Light rain. Few 100 feet stratus. Broken 300 feet stratus. Temperature 20. Dew point 19. QNH 1007 hectopascals 2974 inches. Advise you have information Tango. Nalitra International Airport information Tango. 2330.
ILS Zulu runway 34 right approach. Landing runway 34 right. Departure runway 34 left. Departure frequency 124.2. Taxiway Alpha 1 closed. Observe gear down operation procedure on final. Wind 030 degrees 7 knots. Visibility 8 kilometers. Light rain. Few 100 feet stratus. Broken 300 feet stratus. Temperature 20. Dew point 19. QNH 1007 hectopascals 29.74 inches. Advise you have information tango. Nalitra International Airport information tango. 2330. ILS Zulu runway 34 right approach. Landing runway 34 right. Departure runway 34 left. Departure frequency 124.2. Taxiway Alpha 1 closed. Observe gear down operation procedure on final. Wind 030 degrees 7 knots. Visibility 8 kilometers. Light rain. Few 100 feet stratus. Broken 300 feet stratus. Temperature 20. Dew point 19. QNH 1007 hectopascals 29.74 inches. Advise you have information tango. Nalitra International Airport information tango. 2330. ILS Zulu runway 34 right approach. Landing runway 34 right. Departure runway 34 left. Departure frequency 124.2. Taxiway Alpha 1 closed. Observe gear down operation procedure on final. Wind 030 degrees 7 knots. Visibility 8 kilometers. Light rain. Few 100 feet stratus. Broken 300 feet stratus. Temperature 20. Dew point 19. QNH 1007 hectopascals 29.74 inches. Advise you have information tango. Nalitra International Airport information tango. 2330. ILS Zulu runway 34 right approach. Landing runway 34 right. Departure runway 34 left. Departure frequency 124.2. Taxiway Alpha 1 closed. Observe gear down operation procedure on final. Wind 030 degrees 7 knots. Visibility 8 kilometers. Light rain. Few 100 feet stratus. Broken 300 feet stratus. Temperature 20. Dew point 19. QNH 1007 hectopascals 29.74 inches. Advise you have information tango. Nalitra International Airport information tango. 2330. ILS Zulu runway 34 right approach. Landing runway 34 right. Departure runway 34 left. Departure frequency 124.2. Taxiway Alpha 1 closed. Observe gear down operation procedure on final. Wind 030 degrees 7 knots. Visibility 8 kilometers. Light rain. Few 100 feet stratus. Broken 300 feet stratus. Temperature 20. Dew point 19. QNH 1007 hectopascals 29.74 inches. Advise you have information tango. Nalitra International Airport information tango. 2330. ILS Zulu runway 34 right approach. Landing runway 34 right. Departure runway 34 left. Departure frequency 124.2. Taxiway Alpha 1 closed. Observe gear down operation procedure on final. Wind 030 degrees 7 knots. Visibility 8 kilometers. Light rain. Few 100 feet stratus.
broken 300 feet stratus. Temperature 20. Dew point 19. QNH 1007 hectopascals 2974 inches. Advise you have information tango. Nalitra International Airport information tango. 2330. ILS Zulu runway 34 right approach. Landing runway 34 right. Departure runway 34 left. Departure frequency 124.2. Taxiway Alpha 1 closed. Observe gear down operation procedure on final. Wind 030 degrees 7 knots. Visibility 8 kilometers. Light rain. Few 100 feet stratus. Broken 300 feet stratus. Temperature 20. Dew point 19. QNH 1007 hectopascals 2974 inches. Advise you have information tango. Nalitra International Airport information tango. 2330. ILS Zulu runway 34 right approach. Landing runway 34 right. Departure runway 34 left. Departure frequency 124.2. Taxiway Alpha 1 closed. Observe gear down operation procedure on final. Wind 030 degrees 7 knots. Visibility 8 kilometers. Light rain. Few 100 feet stratus. Broken 300 feet stratus. Temperature 20. Dew point 19. QNH 1007 hectopascals 2974 inches. Advise you have information tango. Nalitra International Airport information tango. 2330. ILS Zulu runway 34 right approach. Landing runway 34 right. Departure runway 34 left. Departure frequency 124.2. Taxiway Alpha 1 closed. Observe gear down operation procedure on final. Wind 030 degrees 7 knots. Visibility 8 kilometers. Light rain. Few 100 feet stratus. Broken 300 feet stratus. Temperature 20. Dew point 19. QNH 1007 hectopascals 2974 inches. Advise you have information tango. Nalitra International Airport information tango. 2330. ILS Zulu runway 34 right approach. Landing runway 34 right. Departure runway 34 left. Departure frequency 124.2. Taxiway Alpha 1 closed. Observe gear down operation procedure on final. Wind 030 degrees 7 knots. Visibility 8 kilometers. Light rain. Few 100 feet stratus. Broken 300 feet stratus. Temperature 20. Dew point 19. QNH 1007 hectopascals 2974 inches. Advise you have information tango. Nalitra International Airport information tango. 2330. ILS Zulu runway 34 right approach. Landing runway 34 right. Departure runway 34 left. Departure frequency 124.2. Taxiway Alpha 1 closed. Observe gear down operation procedure on final. Wind 030 degrees 7 knots. Visibility 8 kilometers. Light rain. Few 100 feet stratus. Broken 300 feet stratus. Temperature 20. Dew point 19. QNH 1007 hectopascals 2974 inches. Advise you have information tango. Nalitra International Airport information tango. 2330. ILS Zulu runway 34 right approach. Landing runway 34 right.
Departure runway 34 left. Departure frequency 124.2. Taxiway Alpha 1 closed. Observe gear down operation procedure on final. Wind 030 degrees 7 knots. Visibility 8 kilometers. Light rain. Few 100 feet stratus. Broken 300 feet stratus. Temperature 20. Dew point 19. QNH 1007 hectopascals 2974 inches. Advise you have information tango. Nalitra International Airport information tango. 2330. ILS Zulu runway 34 right approach. Landing runway 34 right. Departure runway 34 left. Departure frequency 124.2. Taxiway Alpha 1 closed. Observe gear down operation procedure on final. Wind 030 degrees 7 knots. Visibility 8 kilometers. Light rain. Few 100 feet stratus. Broken 300 feet stratus. Temperature 20. Dew point 19. QNH 1007 hectopascals 2974 inches. Advise you have information tango. Nalitra International Airport information tango. 2330. ILS Zulu runway 34 right approach. Landing runway 34 right. Departure runway 34 left. Departure frequency 124.2. Taxiway Alpha 1 closed. Observe gear down operation procedure on final. Wind 030 degrees 7 knots. Visibility 8 kilometers. Light rain. Few 100 feet stratus. Broken 300 feet stratus. Temperature 20. Dew point 19. QNH 1007 hectopascals 2974 inches. Advise you have information tango. Nalitra International Airport information tango. 2330. ILS Zulu runway 34 right approach. Landing runway 34 right. Departure runway 34 left. Departure frequency 124.2. Taxiway Alpha 1 closed. Observe gear down operation procedure on final. Wind 030 degrees 7 knots. Visibility 8 kilometers. Light rain. Few 100 feet stratus. Broken 300 feet stratus. Temperature 20. Dew point 19. QNH 1007 hectopascals 2974 inches. Advise you have information tango. Nalitra International Airport information tango. 2330. ILS Zulu runway 34 right approach. Landing runway 34 right. Departure runway 34 left. Departure frequency 124.2. Taxiway Alpha 1 closed. Observe gear down operation procedure on final. Wind 030 degrees 7 knots. Visibility 8 kilometers. Light rain. Few 100 feet stratus. Broken 300 feet stratus. Temperature 20. Dew point 19. QNH 1007 hectopascals 2974 inches. Advise you have information tango. Nalitra International Airport information tango. 2330. ILS Zulu runway 34 right approach. Landing runway 34 right. Departure runway 34 left. Departure frequency 124.2. Taxiway Alpha 1 closed. Observe gear down operation procedure on final. Wind 030 degrees 7 knots. Visibility 8 kilometers. Light rain. Few 100 feet stratus. Broken 300 feet stratus. Temperature 20. Dew point 19.
QNH1007 hectopascals 2974 inches. Advise you have information Tango. Nalitra International Airport Information Uniform 2330. ILS runway 34 left approach. Using runway 34 left. Departure frequency 124.2. Taxiway Alpha 1 closed. Observe gear down operation procedure on final. Wind 030 degrees 7 knots. Visibility 8 kilometers. Light rain. Few 100 feet stratus. Broken 300 feet stratus. Temperature 20. Dew point 19. QNH1007 hectopascals 2974 inches. Advise you have information uniform. Nalitra International Airport Information Uniform. 2330. ILS runway 34 left approach. Using runway 34 left. Departure frequency 124.2. Taxiway Alpha 1 closed. Observe gear down operation procedure on final. Wind 030 degrees 7 knots. Visibility 8 kilometers. Light rain. Few 100 feet stratus. Broken 300 feet stratus. Temperature 20. Dew point 19. QNH1007 hectopascals 2974 inches. Advise you have information uniform. Nalitra International Airport Information Uniform. 2330. ILS runway 34 left approach. Using runway 34 left. Departure frequency 124.2. Taxiway Alpha 1 closed. Observe gear down operation procedure on final. Wind 030 degrees 7 knots. Visibility 8 kilometers. Light rain. Few 100 feet stratus. Broken 300 feet stratus. Temperature 20. Dew point 19. QNH1007 hectopascals 2974 inches. Advise you have information uniform. Nalitra International Airport Information Uniform. 2330. ILS runway 34 left approach. Using runway 34 left. Departure frequency 124.2. Taxiway Alpha 1 closed. Observe gear down operation procedure on final. Wind 030 degrees 7 knots. Visibility 8 kilometers. Light rain. Few 100 feet stratus. Broken 300 feet stratus. Temperature 20. Dew point 19. QNH1007 hectopascals 2974 inches. Advise you have information uniform. Nalitra International Airport Information Victor. 2330. ILS Zulu runway 34 right approach. Landing runway 34 right. Departure runway 34 left. Departure frequency 124.2. Taxiway Alpha 1 closed. Observe gear down operation procedure on final. Wind 030 degrees 7 knots. Visibility 8 kilometers. Light rain. Few 100 feet stratus. Broken 300 feet stratus. Temperature 20. Dew point 19. QNH1007 hectopascals 2974 inches. Advise you have information Victor. 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ILS Zulu runway 34 right approach. Landing runway 34 right. Departure runway 34 left. Departure frequency 124.2. Taxiway Alpha 1 closed. Observe gear down operation procedure on final.